0: Great music on Radio 2000 as we keep you company. That is on a Monday. It is the Midnight Paradise with Whitney Houston. You will never stand alone. Espresso Luther Van Ross, we play Do Your Secret Love. Ordinary Girl from Lionel Richie, Piano in the Dark. That is music from Brenda Russell, as well as Barbara Streisand. And we played you Woman in Love, only on the Midnight Paradise. And I see Mandisa listening to us from Velgom. And Mandisa says, I've just knocked off. And yeah, on my way home. And I hope you've already arrived, because Mandisa sent me that message just some time ago. I think it was in the beginning of the second hour. So hoping as well that you are fine, Mandisa, and arrived home safely. Thank you so much for spending some time with us on Radio 2000. Esperanza Veli Wali Kosi, listening to us from Harangua. And he says, hey, thanks for the nice show, beautiful music. And Veli goes on to say, I was rooting for Argentina, and I wanted Messi to retire from international football on a high. But unfortunately, it didn't happen that way. And congratulations to Spain for winning the World Cup 2026. And of course, they are the champions of the world. Espresso, our good friend Ray, by the way, he's in Sunning Hill. That is Ray Mukhale. Says, I'm enjoying Lekker music, Mr. Johnson. And that's our good friend Ray, who is an Uber driver. And he says, thanks indeed for the music. I appreciate hearing from you, Ray. Thank you so much as well for spending some time with us right here on Radio 2000. And I say Julia as well. That is Julia Maluleka, listening from Texas in the U.S. And Julia says it's early in the evening this side. It's about 18:45. Relaxing, listening to the beautiful music on Radio 2000. Thank you so much as well, Julia, for being with us this morning. And that part of the world in Texas, Houston, Texas, it's and I'm sure now it must be what, past 7 to 8 thereabout, because Julie as well sent me a message a short while ago. So yeah, hoping that everything is fine. Some of the games as well were played there as far as the World Cup is concerned. Did you enjoy the World Cup, Julia? Did you enjoy all the games? Were you watching all the games? That is that side on TV. I'm sure you did. You were following every single game, as well as African countries as well, which you know, some played very well, did very well in the tournament, and some, I'm sure, it's back to the drawing board and see exactly what needs to be done. Perhaps build their squad and solidify their teams and all of that, and select the right players, and players that are capable of rising to the occasion, especially on that particular stage, on a world stage, as far as the World Cup is concerned, and preparing for the next World Cup. So, hey, Julia, thank you so much indeed for joining us and for being part of the Midnight Paradise. All right, we'll take a break and come back. You and I step into the last hour of the show. That is on a Monday. Happy Monday, everybody. I'm hoping that you are fine wherever you might be. You can as well connect with the show this morning. That is on our WhatsApp number, 060-584-2250. Our socials as well, Radio 2000 Facebook page. Otherwise, drop me your tweets. We are on X as well. Let me find out how you're doing this morning, and if you are doing your night shift, if you're working night shift. The big question is, where are you in the country? And for those of you, our good friends, who are always tracking, always on the roads all the time and making sure that the goods are delivered. Maybe you're delivering coal to one of the power stations, or you're working in some of the power stations across the country. some of the coal mines or gold mines, whatever it is. And I'm sure you would like to let me know exactly how you're doing and where you're working this morning with some of your colleagues. And I'm just hoping that everything is going well and be safe as well. Spend some time with us right here on Radio 2000. We'll take a break and return. You and I step into the third and final hour of the show. And I've got music from Peter Frampton, as well as a classic from Dire Straits. All of that on the way. It's coming up after this. Enjoy. Good morning.
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2: 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And one of those things is their grandparents' house.
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1: 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South Africa. 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
7: 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Mandela Day is no different. 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

0: It is such a great classic, this one from legendary rock band Dire Straits with Romeo and Juliet. And we had to bring you the live version of that particular classic, as well as another great song back to the 70s there, music from Peter Frampton. And I played you Do You Feel Like We Do? And I'm sure you do feel like we do, just like Thabo. And, of course, working for Cargo Long Distance with our good friend who always sends us messages, Mr. Sipho Mahlangu. And Thabo says, I'm hitting the N1. Yeah, the N1. And driving back to Joburg and listening to the music, enjoying the company of Radio 2000. As far as V listening to us from Kronstadt, and V says, hey, beautiful music, enjoying the company of Radio 2000. And by the way, Mr. Johnson, I just wanted to remind you that you mustn't forget you had a bet with AB on Friday, and you said that Argentina were going to win the World Cup, and AB said Spain. Did AB say, no, I think I'm the one who said Spain would win. Okay, I'm going to wait for AB to come through and clarify. Whew, yeah. So I'm going to part with a couple of, couple of rands, yes. AB, I'm sure you can't wait to get to the studio. But yeah, we'll be chatting to him just before the start of his show, The First Light. As far as Tumani Moloi, also with us this morning, always listening to The Midnight Paradise as he does his night shift. And Tumani says, good morning to you, Johnson. I'm listening to the show and working for Jabula Plant Hire and enjoying the company of Radio 2000. It is a beautiful Monday morning. Happy Monday, everybody, wherever you might be. Thank you so much indeed for joining us. And this is how you and I come alive. More music continues. I've got some Joe Thomas, Johnny Gill, Glenn Lewis, as well as Uncle Sam on the way. Enjoy. The Big
1: Breakfast Show. Did you guys see the story yesterday? Premier Poppy Ramathuba, she's basically warned that dating younger men, commonly referred to as Ben 10s, is often the downfall of many women, particularly those in leadership positions.
2: Mm. 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
3: What's Ganjan?
1: Well, clearly she's seen it happening.
3: What's Ganjan?
1: I don't know.
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6: 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Our music, your memories. 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

0: Oh, that's a great song from Joni Gill with a Quiet Time to Play. Yes, but I said, Joe, I Want to Know. Also played you some Glenn Lewis Fall Again. Yes, but I said, music from Uncle Sam as we wrap up the Midnight Paradise for this Monday morning. Thank you so much indeed for having been part of the show. And my good friend, AB, is coming up shortly. He's got the first light for you. That is between 3 and 6. And, yeah, he's going to take you through the morning. For those of you who perhaps you've been unable to sleep for the better part of the morning, maybe because you were supporting Argentina and then Spain wrestled it from Argentina. They won it. And for that reason, maybe you... Yeah, you're finding it difficult to sleep. So be part of the support circle. Do you know, AB, I got I wanted to share this with you, my friend.
1: Okay.
0: And I think you're the right person to deal with this situation.
1: Okay.
0: So I got a message from one of our listener here.
1: Okay.
0: And literally, he was in tears. I could hear because he sent me a voice message.
1: Yeah.
0: And, oh, this is sad, man. And these are situations that I know you are capable of dealing with. So I'm going to pass this over to you. And you've got to assist him.
1: Okay.
0: He tells me in this message,

0: And I did the best that I could to, you know, to make him feel good, to encourage him. And,
1: okay.
0: All is not lost.
1: Not at all.
0: Yeah.
1: Not at all, my friend.
0: So what I'm going to do is I'll pass this over to you.
1: Not at all,
0: and
1: my
0: please
1: friend.
0: Please continue engaging with this man because he's...
1: Yeah.
0: He's not in a good space.
1: I can imagine.
0: Yeah.
1: I mean,
0: it's not in a good space.
1: So it's not an easy one, my friend. It's not an easy one. Yeah. It's not an easy one. And, you know, I hope
0: how do you,
1: he's listening.
0: How do you navigate a situation like that, AB? And I agree with you. It's not easy.
1: It's not, you know, because this is, you know, betrayal from people that you trust.
0: Yeah, both of them.
1: Yeah, yeah. And obviously it's going to, you know, leave wounds that are difficult to describe. But I'm sure, like, he found it, you know, really difficult to describe that to you.
0: Mechomi, tell me something. Yeah. Is it difficult to walk away? It shouldn't be. I know.
1: Yeah.
0: The pain is deep. I know
1: there
0: it hurts.
1: Sure.
0: But is it difficult to... I have walked away from...
1: Sure.
0: Some of the relationships that I thought I was going to get married, yeah.
1: I know.
0: I had invested everything...
1: Exactly.
0: ...in those relationships. Yeah. And I... At the beginning, it's very painful.
1: It is.
0: That the person that you were attached to, the person that you shared everything with...
1: Correct.
0: ...is no longer going to be with you.
1: Yep, yeah.
0: And the thought of realizing that person is going to be with somebody else, not you anymore.
1: Yep.
0: But I walked away, and here I am.
1: Yeah.
0: Because there's always AB, and correct, but there's always somebody out there who is good for you.
1: Of course. Yes. And also time has a way of healing, my friend.
0: Yeah.
1: You know, the reason why so many of us find it difficult to leave in the first place is because of that word that you mentioned, the investment, right? You invest so much in that person. You invest your time, you invest your love, and sometimes even material things, all right? And a lot of times we think about our age.
0: Yeah.
1: You know, you think, I'm at this age. Yeah. Am I going to find somebody?
0: Yeah.
1: And that kind of does limit us. But at the same time, you don't want to find yourself in a toxic relationship because it's going to be toxic. It's not easy to continue when you've been betrayed like that, right? So in the beginning, it's going to hurt because you are not getting that return on investment you have invested.
0: Yeah, yeah.
1: But the beauty about allowing yourself, you know, to take it one day at a time, eventually time heals. You know, yes, you might not forget about that situation, but when you focus on the positives, and the positives, you know, is that, you know, I am better not being in this situation where I've been betrayed, because clearly this was not meant for me.
0: Yeah, I know it wasn't.
1: It was.
0: I agree. It
1: like, if that happens, then it means it was never meant for you.
0: And I think part of him, or part of that statement you just made should make him smile.
1: There you go. You know? So you need to, and it's not easy.
0: Because sometimes
1: it's not easy. Yeah.
0: God has a way of revealing things, right?
1: There you go. You know, so there's something I call the future retrospect.
0: Yeah.
1: You know, you need to trust that you're going to look back in the future and you're going to realize why you had to go through what you went through. That is the future retrospect. Yeah. But the thing is...
0: And perhaps even get to pat yourself on the back to say, I did the right thing.
1: Exactly. You know, because
0: now... And I'm not... Probably my life would not be the way it is.
1: Yeah, because now you're with Maria, you know, and Maria is treating you well. Now you know... you can see the person that is good for you, you know, because you've experienced the person that is bad for you.
0: But AB, just in conclusion here,
1: and
0: you're right. Sometimes we find ourselves stuck in abusive relationships.
1: Correct.
0: And we don't want to let go. We don't want to walk away.
1: Fear.
0: That's what I wanted to talk about.
1: Yeah.
0: Fear. Is it the fear of, obviously it's the fear of the unknown.
1: Yes.
0: But is it the fear of, if I walk out of this relationship, I might not find a person like this man.
1: Correct.
0: Or this woman.
1: Correct. Yep. That's exactly it. You know, it's fear of the unknown.
0: Yeah.
1: You don't know what is waiting for you out there. But at the same time, you know, if you stay, you're going to slowly develop

0: resentment over that person, you know, because you're slowly going to lose yourself, you know. And I'm not saying this is a one size fits all. There are situations where you can actually talk about it and you can get over it. But those are few and far between. You know, so you have to be honest with yourself. You have to be honest with the type of person that you are. And that is why a lot of times if you stay, you now end up being the abuser. Because you can't get rid of those thoughts.
1: I agree.
0: It's not easy.
1: Yeah.
0: So you have to be honest with yourself. Is this, you know, the person that I want to be with? You know, can I escape this and continue being my loving self? Or am I now going to be the toxic person? You know, and that person will also find it difficult to fully be themselves because they're always going to be functioning from a place of, you know, I know what I did. You get what I'm saying?
1: And I think what is important as well, AB, is you come first before any other person.
0: You have to. You have
1: it
0: to.
1: It has to be about your health.
0: Yes.
1: Your well-being.
0: Your well-being. Yeah. You can't love from, you can't give from an empty well. You can't. You know, and I think so many of us, the reason why we do so badly in relationships is because, you know, we are dependent on the other person for love. And when they betray us, we totally lose ourselves. Now, the reason why you said to me, it hurt me, but I was able to move on.
1: Yeah.
0: Is because you were not dependent on that person for love. Because if you were, you would have stuck in that relationship and it would have broken you even
1: absolutely.
0: More.
1: Absolutely.
0: You know, so that's why it's important for you to work on yourself. It is important for you to find a place where you love yourself.
1: It would have broken me to a point where I would forget to wear my pants.
0: It happens.
1: And come in my undies.
0: I've seen it, Bambo. It happens.
1: Security will say, "Who? Why? Are you okay in the head?"
0: Yeah.
1: So they probably would have turned me back.
0: Sure. But like I said, it's not a one-size-fits-all. There are those who can make it work. But like I said, that takes a lot of work. It's not everyone. You know, but for most people, that situation breaks you.
1: So with this good friend of ours on the radio on 2000, and he said thanks for being there because
0: that's it.
1: He wanted somebody
0: that's it
1: to listen to him. He wanted to talk to somebody.
0: Yeah.
1: What do you say to him?
0: I mean, he doesn't have to walk this journey alone. You know, and I'm sure you have other people in your life that care about
1: you. That he could talk to, right?
0: There you go. You know, the worst thing that you can do right now is
1: to be somebody you trust, somebody that you know that.
0: Correct.
1: After having shared this kind of sensitive information.
0: Yes.
1: Then they are not going to broadcast all of that in.
0: Exactly.
1: In their community, you know. When you confine in people. I know those people. Whatever it is that I've told them stays. Between the two of us. And
0: there
1: all
0: you
1: of
0: go.
1: A sudden you.
0: Yeah.
1: You hear people talking about what you've said.
0: So So it's very important for you to let it out. It needs to be people who genuinely care about you.
1: There you go.
0: You see what you did made sure me. I hope you're still listening.
1: Yeah.
0: Like you've taken the first step.
1: Yes.
0: You putting it out there.
1: Absolutely.
0: You know, you've put it out there.
1: Absolutely.
0: So now you're not going to internalize this thing. You've had, you know, a different perspective.
1: I agree.
0: From people who genuinely care about you.
1: And we do.
0: We do.
1: 100% we do.
0: And if you do have those people in your life, then by all means, you know, share with that person. Even if it's just one person.
1: Yeah.
0: You know?
1: Fantastic.
0: Yeah.
1: And this is just one of the stories that gets spoken about on the support circle, right?
0: Yes.
1: Which is coming up in this hour. So make sure that you are part of the show. AB is coming up.
0: Thank you for my 1,000 rand.
1: Yeah.
0: Thank you for my 1,000 rand.
1: You know V from Kronstadt? She sent me a message and said, "Hey, Johnson. Don't forget. Wait for AP to come through to the studio." And I said, "Yes, V, I get you. I will definitely do that."
0: V, Bambo has paid me, so I'm happy.
1: So we sorted.
0: We are sorted. Oh, thank you, my friend. Man of your word.
1: There goes my cash for petrol.
0: Thank you, my friend.
1: I'll see you in the next World Cup, my friend.
0: Next World Cup, it'll be 100,000, man. Until you are bad at this.
1: I'm terrible. I'm not going to bet anymore. Oh, AP. Oh, man.
0: Thank you, my friend.
1: No.
0: Lunch is on me.
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nice and easy on a Monday morning. The 20th of July, 2026, you might need somebody. A beautiful reminder that no matter how strong we try to be on our own, Mechum, you know, we all need a safe place, you know, just to land and someone to lean on eventually. And that's why during that conversation that I had with Bumbo, you know, I mentioned, you know, to the gentleman that, hey, you know, if you have somebody that genuinely cares about you, lean on to that person. You know, and if you don't have that person, you know, you just have to tune into the radio. You can listen to the Midnight Paradise. You can listen to First Light as well. What a way to kick things off. Took you back to 1981 there. Randy Crawford, You Might Need Somebody. And before that, Billy Paul, Me and Mrs. Jones. And we kicked it off with some Ashford and Simpson, Till We Get It Right. 23 minutes after 3, it is a Monday morning, the 20th of July, 2026. A very good morning to you, Michomi. Happy Monday, happy new week. We made it, we made it. I know that somebody right now is trying to wake up, and they're not happy about that because it's a Monday. But let me tell you, Michomi, this day is going to go based on, you know, how you decide that it's going to go. So if you decide that, hey, I want to have myself a great day, you know, I'm telling you, you're going to find things that are going to prove to you that it is indeed a great day. But otherwise, you're listening to First Light. This is the soundtrack of your early morning. And also, let me say a big thank you to my good friend, Bumbo Johnson, on the Midnight Paradise, doing what only Bumbo can do between midnight and 3 a.m. What a beautiful journey that was. And Bumbo is back again for your Tuesday edition of the Midnight Paradise tomorrow, same time, at midnight to 3 a.m. Now, just in case you and I are connecting for the first time and you're wondering, Maragamandi, bruh, who's this guy? Well, my name is Abi Da Costa, but you can call me your friend. You and I are doing this until 6 a.m. You can look at the show as the pre-breakfast show. This is the show that we do before we get into the big breakfast show with DJ Smooth, Natty, and Lelo. But also remember, Michomi, this show belongs to you. I'd like to hear from you. Do let me know if you and I are connected. You can find me on Facebook. It's AB Da Costa page. Alternatively, at Radio 2000 ZA. Also on X, it's AB underscore broadcaster. I'm already seeing some activity there. Steve Hovowalikosi, I see you, Mechomi. Alternatively, you can look for at Radio 2000 underscore ZA. And don't forget that magical hashtag. That is hashtag First Light. Now, as Bumbo rightfully mentioned, in a bit, we are going to get into our support circle. So just in case you're listening to the show for the first time and you don't know what the support circle is about. So whatever your reason for being up at this time, you have an opportunity to just voice it. You have an opportunity to just put it out there. So my question to you is, what is your reason for being up at this time? There's somebody who's up right now because of anxiety. There's somebody who's up right now because of sadness. There's somebody who's up right now because they are contemplating on life. Somebody's up right now because they are pushing their night shift, maybe struggling through that night shift. There's somebody who's up right now because they are on the road. Somebody's starting. Somebody's in hospital listening to the show. Please get well soon. Somebody is listening whilst they're in jail. So whatever your reason for being up at this time, I'd like to hear from you. And the beauty about the support circle is that you don't have to mention your name. That's how we can, you know, keep it a judgment-free zone or a safe zone, if you may. And how we go about doing this, when you send me a message, I'm going to assume that you want to remain anonymous. Unless in that message you say to me, AB Mechomi, please mention my name, then I will definitely mention your name. This is a safe space, judgment-free zone. Whatever your reason for being up at this time, you're more than welcome to send me a text on 060-584-2250. And if you're comfortable, you're more than welcome to send me a voice note as well.

That is the support circle. It's coming up in a bit. 060-584-2250. But before we get into our support circle, expect to hear music from Boo Williams. I also have some Rue Davis coming up. But for now, here's Roy Ayers. Everybody loves the sunshine. Good morning, Mitchell.

woman to woman right along with you. Is that right? Can we talk girl to girl tonight? Yeah. Well, is Barbara here tonight? I want to know if Barbara's here tonight. I want to talk to Barbara tonight. Hello? Yes, may I speak to Barbara? Is that you, girl? Barbara, this is Shirley. And you might not know who I am, big old fine sexy thing like me. But the reason I'm calling you tonight, you see, I was going through my old man's pocket like he asked me to do. And I just happened to find your name and number. So, woman to woman, I don't think it's been any more than fair than to call you, you know, and let you know where I'm coming from. Now, I don't know how you're gonna take this, but whether you be cool or come out of a funky bag, it really don't make much difference. But you see, it's only fair that I let you know that the man you've been trying to slip around with, baby, he's mine. From the top of his head to the bottom of his feet, the bed he sleeps in, and every piece of food he eats. You see, I make it possible. The clothes on his back, I buy. Even that nickel he leans in every day, you see, I promise him notes every month. So I'm just telling you these things to let you know how much I love that man. And woman to woman, girl to girl, sister to sister, I think you understand how much I love my man.

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What a powerful traditional gospel song. You know, and there's such a raw healing power in this song. And, you know, every time I listen to it, it just reminds me that no matter how broken or scattered one might feel right now, there's always, you know, a love big enough to put the pieces, you know, back together. And just in case you're listening to the show this morning and, yeah, maybe you're going through some losses, you're going through a heartbreak of some sort, and you don't see a way out. You know, sometimes the best thing that you can do, mate, for me, is just to hold on. You know, just hold on. You know, when you're going through it, yes, you're feeling with it. So, yeah, go through those emotions. Don't let anybody tell you that you're not supposed to feel. Whether you're a woman, whether you're a man, it is okay to feel. It is okay to cry. One day at a time. You've got this, mate, for me. And that was Boo Williams taking you back to 1989 there with Make Me Whole. And before that, Shelly Brown with Woman to Woman, the live version. The reason why I even played that song, you know, is because one Bra Ike, that is Ike Butler, introduced me to Shelly Brown, you know, some years back. And every time I play Shelly Brown, I can't help but think of Ike Butler. You can catch him on the retrospective every Sunday, you know, between 7 and 10 p.m. Also played you Roy Ayers with Everybody Loves the Sunshine. So my question to you on First Light on Radio 2000 are music and memories this morning. So what's keeping you up at this time? We all have different reasons for being up at this time, Mitch. I mean, there's somebody who's up right now because of heartbreak. Somebody's up right now because of sadness. There's somebody who's up right now because they just can't sleep. So whatever your reason for being up at this time, this is your opportunity to just put it out there. And whenever you send me a message, I'm going to assume that you want to remain anonymous. Unless in that message you say, Abi Mechomi, please mention my name. Then I will definitely mention your name. Here's a message coming in. Says, good morning, Mechomi. I'm up because I have a visitor. And this visitor cannot sleep. Still now, I also can't sleep. Eish, aski si Mechomi. Well, first of all, I hope your visitor enjoys their stay. But I also hope they remember that the night is for sleeping. You know, I don't understand those people, especially on a Sunday night. Jeez, askies, mate, show me. I don't understand those people. You know, they visit and they just want to stay up the whole night. But I'm wishing you both a peaceful morning. And also, I don't know, do you have to go to work? Or, you know, are you working from home or you don't work? Please do get back to me. But hopefully you'll get to catch up on some rest later today. All right. And thanks for checking in, Mitchell. Me wishing you the absolute best. Another message here says, good morning, AB. I haven't listened to the show in a while. It's so good to hear your voice after a long time. Well, it's great to get a message from you, Mitchell. Me says, I'm up because my girlfriend has abdominal pains. It seems like she always has something that she's struggling with. You know, I can't remember the last time we just enjoyed each other's company without her having pain. You know, for a few weeks she's been struggling with a toothache. I'm starting to question this relationship. Ish, yeah, I know. You know, Mechomi, I can understand it's not easy, you know, being with somebody who's constantly going through pain. But also it's not easy seeing someone that you care about, that you love, you know, in pain. You know, so I think the reason why you send me that message is because it hurts. You know? You know, it's watching them go through one thing after the other and feeling like you can't take it away. I'm guessing. You know, I'm putting it out there. And I know how helpless that can make you feel. But just know that I'm thinking of you and I'm praying for your girlfriend's healing. And for answers that will just bring lasting relief. So, yeah. So I think the reason why you're questioning the relationship is because now you feel like you are a caregiver, all right? But I honestly believe that for you being in that situation, it means that, you know, you've been entrusted. You've been entrusted with her, you know, feeling safe in your company. You know, so don't look at it as a burden. The moment it becomes a burden, then you're not going to last in that relationship, Michomi, you know? So also, if you have somebody outside of your relationship, somebody that you genuinely care about and somebody that genuinely cares about you, I'd like to encourage you to have that conversation with that someone. All right. So I guess when you said you are questioning the relationship, it's because of frustration, you know, and frustration can do that, especially if you've been going at it for some time, especially if you've been providing that care for a long time.
So now let me put this question to you. So what's going to happen now if you were to leave that relationship? I think it will pain you more, you know, knowing that your girlfriend is without somebody to take care of them. You know? So I'm rooting for you, Mitchumi. And also, please do keep me posted, okay? You know, it's rather a relationship doesn't work out because, yeah, you know, you are genuinely going through problems rather than because she's going through some physical pain. Come on, Mitchumi. You've got this, okay? But please do keep me posted. All right, another message coming in says, good morning, Mitchumi. I'm up because I'm thinking of my son, Darren Wenzel. I just want him to know that I love him a lot, always keeping him in my prayer. All right, Darren, I guess if Darren is listening, Darren, you know who that message is coming from. Another message says, good morning, my First Life family. I'm up because I couldn't miss the first show of the week. A blessed week to you all. Mitchumi and the production team. Joan, I'm the production team, so I'll take that. It's me and me. But otherwise, it's great connecting. And then Joan says, thank you, La Roca. This is Joan from Mamelodi. Joan, it's great to hear from you. And in a bit, we are going to wrap up our support circle. So what's your reason for being up at this time? And also remember, Mitchumi, you don't have to mention your name in the message that you send me. But if you do mention your name, then I will definitely mention your name on air. We have some Phil Collins coming up in a bit. Also expect to hear some Lisa Ronstadt. But remember, a bit earlier, I promised you some vintage Ruth Davis. Well, here it is. And my question is, can I hold your hand? That's the name of the song.

0: it finally hits you that you need to end that relationship. The relationship that you've invested so much in. You know, Michomi, it is indeed incredibly tough to build a new routine when someone who used to be your whole world, you know, suddenly now they become just a memory. It's not easy. And unfortunately, so many of us, we allow ourselves to stay in relationships that no longer serve us. You know, because we are just afraid, because we've made, you know, such great investments. But a lot of times, you know, it's actually a blessing in disguise when some relationships don't work out. Because you might find out, ukuthi, you know, that relationship was actually holding you back. So if you find yourself in that situation where you're not sure, you want to let go of a relationship, think about it properly, pray about it. You know, sometimes, yes, you know, it doesn't mean that you just need to leave the relationship. But there are times when you really have to. But you need to be honest with yourself. It first starts there. You need to be honest with yourself. What a song that is. That's basically what that song is talking about. It says, hey, we now have to live our separate lives. Yes, it's not going to be easy, but it has to be done. Took you back to the mid-80s, 1985 to be specific. That actual song actually served as the love theme for the musical White Knight. Beautiful film. Phil Collins and Marilyn Martin with Separate Lives. And before that, Lisa Ronstadt alongside Aaron Neville with Don't Know Much. And that brings us to exactly 5 minutes after four. First Light on Radio 2000, our music, your memories. My name is Ebi Da Costa. Wherever you are, it's so good being in your company. Before we wrap up our support circle, let's see what's happening on X there. Magdalene Malifani, I see you. Good morning, Queen. Magdalene says, hey, me person, I'm going back to work. So I've been waking up to this show each and every single morning. Magdalene, I appreciate you. You've actually been one of the first people to send me messages. But otherwise, all the best with work, okay? Mayemu Mpumbode, Barmin Konani Young, I see you there as well. Chi Murakabi, geez, Chi, I haven't heard from you in a while. Chi says, locked in on the radio. Happy New Week, First Light family. Heart emoji. Right back at you, Chi. It's great to connect. Stivovo Waliko, Sime Chomi, always a pleasure. I see John Msomi as well. Ritumeti Dumela, Kitumelar Takane Hape. Makoma Matipa says, happy Monday to you, AB Mechomi and the First Light family. His grace is immeasurable. Rekopane Hape, let's enjoy the show for the rest of the week. Stay blessed. Listening from Garankuwa Zone 21, Komasakeng. Tipas, always a pleasure, Queen. I see Ntobeko Ngoba says, good morning, Micho. Good morning to you as well, Ntobeko. It's great connecting. All right, let's wrap up our support circle. So what's your reason for being up at this time? Here's a message coming in. Says, good morning, sir. I hope you're doing well. I've been awake since 1:30 because of my insomnia. Lately, I've noticed that I cannot seem to sleep for more than 4 hours. My body just wakes me up automatically, no matter how tired I am. I'm not sure why. It's strange, but I've learned to accept it now. And then the message concludes by saying thank you. Good morning to you, Meichomi. Good morning. And thank you for sharing that with us. You know, I can imagine. You know, it's not easy to go through that insomnia. And, you know, I get a feeling there's somebody who's listening right now who also goes through that insomnia as well. But, you know, if you can find ways maybe to just calm your mind, you know, there are those teas, the chamomile teas as well. Maybe listening to some calming music, maybe it might help. But what I can tell you is that I'm glad that you're listening to the show. You know, it tells me that there's a positive there. And you listening to First Light right now is a positive. All right. Good morning, Michomi. I'm up because I am single. And I feel like my future husband is somewhere listening to you. Okay, Michomi. So she's saying she's up because she's single. And she thinks that the future hubby might be listening. Future hubby, if you are listening, if you are tuned in, my brother, don't keep this queen waiting. I actually sent her a message, you know, to say, hey, please describe yourself. And I'll mention this on the air and then I will share your phone number. What I do know is that love is a funny way of arriving, you know, when we least expect it. So I'm kind of hoping that your paths with your future hubby, you know, they do cross. So I'm looking for that message. I did send her a message and I asked her to describe herself. Oh, there you go. That's the message. So this queen who's looking for a hubby says, I'm based in Cape Town. I am 36 years of age. I enjoy my own company first. I love outdoor hikes. I enjoy cooking. I enjoy live music and spending time with my person. When I'm dating, I work in the entertainment industry / fashion. So the fashion industry and the entertainment industry. And then she says, I'm very loyal and thoughtful and respect. That's all I'm looking for. All right, Queen. So you've described yourself. So now I'm going to ask you to share your phone number as well. All right. If you're comfortable. But I mean, how's your hubby going to get a hold of you? So do share your phone number. And actually, to make it easy, because you might get some weird calls. Instead of sharing your phone number, I'm going to ask you to share your email. How's that? Share your email. And who knows, maybe your hubby, who might also be in Cape Town or maybe in the surrounding areas, might be listening as well. All right. 060-584-2250. So what's your reason for being up at this time? You're also more than welcome to send me a voice note.
1: Good morning. Good morning, my Jimmy. Happy Monday.
0: Happy Monday.
1: My Jimmy, na ke tsusi tse ke tsheosao. Ke tsusi tse ke tsheosao. Anyway, how are you, my brother?
0: I'm good.
1: You're speaking to BST from Mamelodi.
0: BST,
1: I like to wake up everybody.
0: Yeah.
1: Who listen to Radio FM. Yeah. I like to say, about to hear, but I'm a little demo.
0: Amen.
1: Pray before you leave the house.
0: Very important.
1: Demo will do the rest.
0: Yeah.
1: And I thank you, Brahebi.
0: Thank you, BST.
1: Ola.
0: Hey, Tata. So BST says, I'm awake because I got woken up by your laugh, Mechomi. So yeah, that caught me off guard. Nice one, BST. But otherwise, it's great connecting, Mechomi. Good morning, Mechomi. I'm Nikki. You can mention my name. I'm at work as a police officer. I'm listening to you, enjoying the good music. You are making my shift easy. And I'd like to send a shout out to the love of my life, Lebohang Kaole. And then Nikki says, Nikki loves you, baby. So, Lebohang, there you have it. I don't know if you're listening, Mechomi, but Nikki just declared to the whole country that she loves you very much. But otherwise, I'm wishing you the absolute best. It is now exactly 11 minutes after 4 a.m. That's where we are going to leave it with our support circle. Our Vintage Rewind is coming up.
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0: 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The Vintage Rewind is coming up in a bit. Exactly 13 minutes after 4 a.m. Before we get into our Vintage Rewind, I have some Jeffrey Osborne for you. But for now, we are taking it back to 1991. Gerald Levett. Baby, hold on to me.

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5: Morning, AB, Peja OB, up and running, AB, wheels are rolling, but always tuning in, my brother, always tuning in, yeah, really matter. Tell future wifey there, for the future hubby's listening, I'll be waiting for that email, over here, Matlakane, Carlton Villa, I'm on the N12, on my way to Mpumalanga, AB.

0: talk about a massive collaboration. And you know, sometimes we can hate the ones that we love when pride is in the way. You know, this thing that we call pride, it has messed up so many relationships. And let me tell you, Mitchell, you know, it takes a lot of courage, you know, just to pause in the middle of the storm, put down your defenses, and choose to fight for that relationship instead of fighting with each other. But unfortunately, so many of us, we choose to fight with each other when we actually are on the same team. We don't realize that, hey, man, we're actually on the same team. So how's about we fight for the relationship, not against each other? So if you find yourself going through some challenges in your relationship, like if you put your relationship first, I promise you, Michomi, you're going to come out of that fight, you know, an even better couple. I'm rooting for you. All right, that was Gregory Porter featuring Lala Hathaway with Insanity. And before that, Jeffrey Osborne with The Family. And we kicked off this hour with some Jared Levert, Baby Hold On To Me. And all I'm saying to you each and every single weekday morning, hold on to Radio 2000, our music and memories, because there's an amazing show on the radio. It's a show for the people, by the people, of the people. We call it First Light, Radio 2000, our music and memories. So good being in your company. It is now exactly 30 minutes after 4. My name is Abi DaCosta, and it's so good joining you. Whatever your reason for being up at this time, this is your show. Now, remember a bit earlier when we were busy with our support circle, I read a message from a lady, you know, who said, hey, I'm up at this time because I feel like my future husband might be listening to the show. And then I asked her to kind of describe herself, you know, so that future hubby can pick up whether this is future wifey. And she sent me a message to say she's based in Cape Town. She said she's 36 years old. And then she says she enjoys her own company first. She loves outdoors, you know, things like hiking, for example. And then she said that she enjoys cooking. She enjoys live music and spending time with her person when she's dating. And then she also mentioned that she works in the entertainment industry / fashion. And then she says she's very loyal and thoughtful. And finally, in that message, she said, respect. That is all I'm looking for. All right, we don't normally do this on the show, but, you know, something told me that, hey, actually, Habi might be listening. And also, I played a voice note a bit earlier. I think it was from Obakeng. Here's the voice note.
1: Morning, morning, morning, AB, Peja OB. Up and running, up and running, AB. Wheels are rolling, wheels are rolling. But always, always tuning in, my brother, always tuning in. Yeah, no matter. Tell future wifey there, or future hubby is listening. I'll be waiting for that email. Over here, Matlakane, Carltonville. I'm on the N12 on my way to Mpumalanga, AB.
0: Nice one, OB. I can tell you're on the road, Mitchumi. Safe travels. OB, you know, some people you can just tell they have amazing spirits about them. And I get a feeling you have an amazing spirit. So who knows? You might be the future hubby that Tando is referring to. By the way, her name is Tando, ne, OB. So I did pass on the email to OB, but just in case somebody else is listening, there's a gentleman who's like, no, AB. That's not the future hubby. I am the future hubby. I am going to spell out the email address for you. All right. The reason why I asked for your email is because I don't want any weird calls to be going through. And then you blame First Light for that. Okay. So this is the email. It starts with T. Then Y. Ngubelanga. That is N. G. U. B. E. L A N G A @gmail.com. That is TYN GUB EL ANGA @gmail.com. TY Ngubelanga tandoi@gmail.com. There you go. And please do keep me posted, Tando. It doesn't have to be tomorrow. Maybe it's next week or even next month. Just keep me posted on how it goes. I'm rooting for you. Or even when you're going to be getting married. Who knows? I can be an MC at your wedding. Oh, how awesome would that be? I can be an MC at your wedding. Or even a DJ at your wedding. Or I can give you both services. Both DJ and MC. I've done it many times. Okay, I'm rooting for you. It is now exactly 4:34, as we usually do. In a bit, we are going to get into our vintage rewind. So the only voice notes that I'm going to take from now are voice notes relating to the vintage rewind. So if there's a song that you want to hear on the vintage rewind tomorrow morning, around about this time, I'm going to open this up for about 3 minutes. You can send me a voice note requesting for that song. But remember, Michomi, you don't just send me a message saying, hey, please play me the song. You have to share your reason behind you wanting me to play that song. So there needs to be a story behind your selection, if you may. 060-584-2250. What is your vintage rewind for tomorrow? And also, what is the story behind your selection? Whether your story has to do with love, celebration, whatever the reason, I'm keeping this open for 3 minutes. And in a bit, if you send me a voice note either on Friday or Thursday, you might be hearing a vintage rewind after this.
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8: 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You're speaking to Malusa Lekikan and Melody. Please, can you please play me this song of Celine Dion, Immortality? It reminds me of one of my brother in Eastern Cape, Apiwe. His soul rest in peace.
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0: Abidi Costa, Abidi Costa, my brother, how are you? You're speaking to Malusela Gigwana and Mami Lodi. Please, can you please play me this song of Celine Dion, Immortality? It reminds me of one of my brother in Eastern Cape, Apiwe. His soul rest in peace.
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0: There's a gentleman who sent me a message during our support circle, you know, saying he's starting to question whether he should be in the relationship that he's in. And the reason for that is because, you know, his partner week in and week out is complaining about a pain of some sort. He said for a few weeks now, it has been a toothache. There was something else before that. And he told me the reason why he couldn't sleep is because he was helping, you know, his partner with abdominal pains, because she's been complaining about abdominal pains. So I hope you're still listening, Michomi. You know, that song is for you. You know, it's a reminder that real love is not just a temporary feeling. It's a lifetime promise, through the good, through the bad. And unfortunately, nowadays, when people experience those challenges, you know, like health problems, you want to leave. That's not a reason for you to leave a relationship. Okay? So I'm still rooting for you. What a song that is. Grammy Award winning romantic ballad released in 1994. All for One, I swear. And before that, our vintage rewind requested by Malisela Kekana. Wako mame Lordy Arabi, please play me Celine Dion, Immortality. Malisela, I hope you heard that. And yeah, you gave us a reason behind that song. And you know, I had tears in my eyes whilst I was playing that song. You know, based on, you know, that song reminding you of your late friend. But yeah, may soul continue resting in peace. It is now exactly 4:47. Let's get into our wake-up call. So who do you want to wake up this morning? 060-584-2250. Voiceover man, I think we can officially open the wake-up call.
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2: Avi de Costa, may show me. Good morning to you. Good morning to the First Light family. I would like to wake up the following guys.
0: Yes, go for it.
2: Four plus one drivers, Kumbi uh-huh. drivers, highway drivers, interstate drivers.
0: Yes.
2: I would like to say to them, please wake up, guys. Let's take them to work. Let's drive safely. Remamiti. Mino Umunati from Ibira Costa.
0: Very important.
2: And good advices. And I would just like to pass my message to that guy, Bamboo Johnson. I just like to say to him, no, be strong, me bruh.
0: Yeah.
2: Just be strong. It's not the end. Maybe it's the beginning of the new
0: life.
2: It is not, yeah. Awe.
0: All right, Jabulani, just to put some context, because somebody just started listening to the show right now, or, you know, after 4 a.m. So we have a feature, we call it the support circle. You know, people share their reasons for being up. So when I was having a conversation with Bumbo Johnson, he said to me, AB, there's this message that I parked because I thought it would be more fitting for your show. So there's a gentleman who sent through a message to say, hey, I've been in Burundi for some time. And when I came back, I found out that, you know, my wife, you know, cheated on me with my friend, you know. So, yeah, he was kind of conflicted because he said, you know, he doesn't know what to do. All right. So that's what Jabulani was referring to. And we did say to that gentleman that, you know what, whatever advice we give you, it's not a one size fits all. At the end of the day, you know your situation. But we did encourage him to, you know, find somebody who genuinely cares about him, you know, to talk about the situation. And in case you find yourself in the same situation as well, just remember, somebody cheating on you is not a reflection on you. If anything, it's a reflection on them. So don't let it destroy you. And it's okay to walk away. It is okay to walk away. Let's take it back to 1997. Fiso, my love song. Who do you want to wake up this morning?

0: Good morning, good morning, morning, morning, bro. Baby, it's Mpikele Ndlela here in Prisca, but kwa gae ke Palm and Bultfontein. I'd like to wake up our birthday boy, which is Ntate Moletsane, which is Bentaki Moletsane, ka Palm and Bultfontein ka mo, but lena sa tswile lena ka span, he's still out with the work. Then I would like to say happy belated birthday, Bentaki. Ohole braga, ohole, ohole, ohole, ohole, ohole, ohole, ohole, ohole, ohole. Nice one, braga. Thanks for it.
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0: that I can.
1: Some say Lala. Some say Sweetie. Some say Sweetheart. Some just simply call their partners with their first letters. Hello, P.
0: A lover that you can't resist.
1: And Jabu Kanyile says, you know what? Sponky Ponky. Sponky Ponky. I think I'm going to start using this. Jeez, it sounds so good. Sponky Ponky. Hello, Sponky Ponky. Sponky. Ponky. Beautiful song that is from the album Yiyo Lento. Jabu Kanyile and Bayete. Sponky Ponky. Sponky. And before that, Fiso with My Love Song. Took you back to the late 90s there. 1997 to be specific. What a song. When I play these R&B and soul sessions, you know, I always pull that song out. You know, Fiso, My Love Song, together with Twins, Love 10,000. But Uthando Lwakho Lungishaya 10,000. Can never go wrong with those two songs. First Light Radio 2000, our music, your memories. Wherever you are, Mitchum, it's so good being in your company. It's almost time for us to get into the recharge for the week. Remember, it is a Monday, so we are going to recharge for the week, which is going to be almost an hour of nothing but gospel music. It's coming up in a bit. But before we get into the recharge, we are currently busy with our wake-up call. So who do you want to wake up this morning? Do you want to wake up your wife, your husband? Do you want to wake up your boyfriend, your girlfriend, your friend? Do you want to wake up your children? Do you want to wake up your cousin? How's about your colleagues? You're more than welcome to send me a voice note right now on 060-584-2250.
2: Good morning, Baby Da Costa.
1: Good morning,
2: Queen. Good morning, Chomi Mata.
1: Do man.
2: I'd like to wake up the following teams.
1: Sure.
2: The Mantela and the Letitemba team.
1: Mantela.
2: From the Sasol Mining.
1: Oh, okay.
2: Specifically from the following shaft.
1: Yeah.
2: Tubelisha, Sefer Fontein, Bumelelo, Simunye, and Irene Daly. Keretsohantsohang, I already know hore limotsi le le amberekong. Kere have a blessed, productive week.
1: I like that.
2: Let's check in na Benis on my way to work. Danko.
1: There you go. All the colleagues at Cecil Mining, I hope you're listening. Bernice just said, hey, good morning. Let's go and work. And then she says she knows that you're already on the road. So safe travels to you.
3: Good morning, AB.
1: Good morning, Mitchum.
3: Yapila Puti. Ukhuluma noSizwe wakaMzolo. I'm from Durban. Pudwami.
1: Yeah.
3: Ngiyaqala ukungena ohlelweni lakho but ngilalela every day.
1: Welcome.
3: So ngicela nje ukudlulisa umyalezo wami to my lovely.

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1: Okay.
0: Ugugu Nzama. I love her so much. And Stando Sam.
1: Oh.
0: Ngiyabuya, baby.
1: Oh.
0: And ngiyakuthanda.
1: Yes.
0: Ngiyabonga kakhulu, baby.
1: Sizwe. Akubonga mina mfowethu. Hopefully I'll get to hear more from you. Sizwe says, hey, this is my first time sending a voice note, but I'm always listening to the show. And then it says, you know, I just want to wake up my beautiful wife, Ukuku, and let her know ukuthi I love her a lot. Sizwe, ngiyajabula ukuthi uthumele umlayezo mnganami. Futhi ngithemba ukuthi umkakho. Uyizwile voice note yakho. Beautiful, beautiful voice note. Gugu, if you are listening, clearly this man loves you. What a pleasure it was to hear that voice note.
2: More, more, more. AB.
1: More, my friend.
2: I mean, I would like to wake up. Bonga, my Spanish boys.
1: Spanish boys?
2: Bese ngivusa umngani, most beautiful lady on the world.
1: Yeah, we.
2: Umamzitha.
1: Mamzitha.
2: City first light and hit the road.
1: Yeah, we.
2: Shab Shab Raibi.
1: Hey, tada. But you better mention your name, though. But I'm guessing if Mom Zita is listening, Mom Zita, you know who that voice note is coming from. Otherwise, great connecting, Michomi. Safe travel.
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1: Kimona
3: the arch. Ibida hantle weekend dea hao.
1: Hey, shit, what's this?
3: 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Mufukien Rasteval.
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1: Oh.
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1: Nice one. For whatever reason, Matoto, I thought you were going to say, Braivy. I don't know. It just came to me. I thought you were going to say that.
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1: Nice.
4: Ke utlweletse bra AB bona as long as ke tshwere wena I will never be late at work.
1: Oh.
4: Danko.
1: I love that. Well, somebody might say otherwise. They might say, yeah, no, the reason why I'm late at work is because I'm listening to the show. But otherwise, Lebza, great connecting. Lebza, I stand to be corrected. I receive a lot of messages. But something tells me you once sent me a message to say you are engaged. I stand to be corrected. All right, please forgive me if I'm getting this wrong. But please let me know as soon as you have set the date. We'd like to know as soon as that wedding happens. I would love to know. All right, that's me assuming that you are this person who said that they recently got engaged.
2: Morning, morning, morning. Da AB, Kim Matthews Matlala from Touchfield Ridge. I like to wake up my wife, Charlotte Matlala, and my kids, Brian Matlala, Tiamu Matlala, and Butsilo Matlala. May they have a blessed day. I'm word of the day. As a man thinks, so he is. If you think you are the best, you are the best.
1: Come on.
2: Can
1: now.
2: You please play me Now That I Love You for my wife? Thank you, AB. I love her very much. Thank you, Bra AB.
1: Nice one, Matthews. So basically, as a man thinketh, so is he. That's what Matthews is saying. And I hope your wife is listening as well, Mitchell. And I hope she knows that you've just declared your love on national radio.
5: Good morning, AB De Costa. Happy Monday, Mitchell. Happy New Week.
1: Thank you,
5: Mitchell. How was your weekend, AB?
1: Busy.
5: Kova, Traga, Walipagania, AB.
1: Sure.
5: AB, Regiba Jose, Majita, da. Tsubi, Steve Ovo, Zoha Majita, Irekiso Samajita, Baraka Nabone, Mofaith Wheel Transport, Jackson Mohale, Oscar Motua, Edward Sabanyoni, Tomutuini, Franz Mutuini, Jimmy Tuzi, Dr. Tuzi, Dr. Skosana, Marcus Mapola, Irile Kalakala, Temba Radebe, Tabamokoto, Majita, Ardi Ragenda, Somardi Ragen, William Dala, Given Mukovane, Ola Ebi.
1: Oh, La Copa, great connection, Michomi. Haven't heard from you in a while, but I can tell you are out and about. And I'm wishing you the absolute best. Hopefully all those people you mentioned are listening as well.
6: Good morning, Michomi.
1: Good morning, Queen.
6: Ukuluma no buyisile madlopa itanhausa eskimini.
1: Yeah.
6: Ngicela uvusa isithando sami, igama lakhe uJabulo Gwebu.
1: Yes.
6: Ohlale Dandi. Kiabonga me chumi.
1: Kiabonga me. I was born, man. You know, I love how we just celebrate love on this show. You know, so many of these voice notes saying, hey, I'd like to wake up my wife. I'd like to wake up my husband.
7: Good morning. Good morning, bro, AB. This is Andile Mdani from Enkabeja.
1: Sure. Sure, mom.
7: I'm a third WhatsApp caller. But I'm always listening to your radio every morning. I just want to wake up my colleagues at Swargo Fisol.
1: Okay.
7: Mzondile Pai, sure. Mr. Mangisi, Zarani Giagolo. Peter Jury. And the other guys were also in the company.
1: Okay.
7: Good day. Good morning. Good morning, Mr. the poster.
1: Nice one, Andile. Great to hear from you. You made it, Mechomi. So for those who are making it for the first time, I know it's not easy. So well done. Mahofi.
8: Good morning, AV De Costa, Mechomi, Skimi Saga, and the First Light family on this beautiful Monday morning.
1: Good morning, Tipa.
8: Eric, it's also my two daughters, Moratima Tipa and Dumeloma Tipa. It's also happened in Sima Laura, Alimotsling, Yakoya, Century on the Kerbona.
1: Okay.
8: 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Ke tsosa mapula tlhagane ka mo Garankuwa View. Ke tsosa le mina re a re tsogeng ladies re en royal panda mo ke mo santse re filetse baka ke makwa mama Thipa mo Garankuwa View. Have a beautiful Monday and a week ahead. Danko.
1: Nice one, Makoma. The last part of that voice note, Makoma saying, you know what, let's go out there and hustle. God has given us this minute, he has given us this opportunity to continue with life.
9: A very good morning, Mechu, AB Da Costa, and to all First Light family.
1: Steve-o.
9: Happy Monday. My name is Steve-o 261 from Tembisa. Allow me to wake up the following people. First Light family, Tswan. To my beautiful wife, Stana Sam, my everything, Laratola Peloyaka, my day and night, Faith Mokawa, Kiarata Mewanawak, I love you too much. My boys, Chirilezo and Tegano Mokawa, Jovijo Mafetu, Daddy loves you. To my friend, Telugul, Ntobeko, Prakopa, Ausimet Delin, Tobini, Tsubi, Tsubilicias, Tsubination, Tsubi, Laratoka Mahalaka, Laratoka Felaka of Fame.
1: Nice one, Steve-o. Great connect to me, Chomi.
9: Good morning, Braibi.
1: That's
9: a
1: too.
9: Very good morning to you.
1: Sure.
9: We miss you, Braibi. Happy Monday.
1: Thank you.
9: Kopa, Chumegala Baganea, Paporatile, Steve Ovo, Vovraman, Chumeti Vitubi, Tabiso, Casoweto, Temza Mana Marambola Mativa, Wara, Keturto Dimisham Braibi, Malajini Shabe, Modivari Seo, Braibi, Kennedy, the show for the people,
1: yes.
9: By the people,
1: come on.
9: Of the people.
1: Come on.
9: What about future husband? Future wife, yeah,
1: yes.
9: Braibi. Show it is our Mahofi. Mahofi! Matsubane Matsiba from my shows on four. Braibi!
1: Nice one, Matsubane. There you go, Mahofi. You know, Joan on the WhatsApp line is calling me Dr. Love because of what we did there with the future hubby and the future wifey. Great connecting. I missed you too, Mechomi. You know, it's always a pleasure hearing your voice. Steve Ovo, there you go. That's Tubi Tubi for you. Hola, Benito.
10: Hola, AB. Well, Benito. No more coming to me. Hola, AB. Today, it was the motto I got. Today, we're driving back.
1: Okay.
10: Okay.
1: Nice one, Benito. I got the gist of what you're saying there. And also, please, when you send me a voice note, just make sure that you can check the background noise as well. There's so many voice notes I don't play on this show because of the background noise. But otherwise, Benito, got the gist of what you were saying there, Mechomi. Safe travels to you.
11: Good morning, AB Da Costa. I'm gonna hang out with me.
1: Tamaya.
11: This is Richard Munya from Project Lead.
1: Sure, Richard.
11: I'd love to wake up everybody who knows me or everybody who's a listener to Radio 2000. Wake up. Good morning.
1: Good morning, Richard. Great connecting. All right, last one.
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1: Morning
12: to my family, my colleagues. I love you, Tresha.
1: We love you too. It is now exactly 12 after 5, and it's time for us to get into our recharge for the week. It's almost an hour of nothing but gospel music. Let's get into it after this.
13: South Africa, it's time to reignite the spirit of Ubuntu. 67 years of Madiba's legacy are calling you.
14: 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Mandela Day is no different. 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
13: 67 minutes of your time can change your life. 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Celebrate Mandela Month, because the power to change the world is in our hands. 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
1: And it is time for us to get into our recharge for the week. It's almost an hour of nothing but gospel music. Now, just in case you had yourself a heavy weekend, maybe you went through some losses during this weekend, whatever this means to you, I hope this next 50 minutes or so is going to recharge your spirit. So wherever you are, whatever you're doing, I'm going to encourage you to allow yourself to get lost in any messages that you're going to receive in this hour. Proverbs 3 verse 5 says, "Trust in the Lord with all your heart and lean on not onto your own understanding." So wherever you are, whatever you're doing, relax and just settle in. And as I always encourage you to do, make this your safe space for healing. And I really do hope that these songs are going to uplift you and also recharge you, not just for the day, but for the week ahead.

0: Good morning, Khoyamora AB, to you and all the Radio 2000 listeners. This morning I want to encourage someone with the following scripture. Psalm 92 verse 10 says, "You anoint my head with oil, my cup overflows." So dear listener, before you face the emails, the traffic and the demands, receive this. You are anointed for Monday. God's favor goes with you into every room today. Walk boldly. Blessed week ahead. Much love, Marilyn Vancourt in East London.
1: Good morning, beautiful kings and queens of First Light, with our beautiful lekker goed ticking abrikosa on this beautiful lekker day. God bless us with my beautiful chommy chommies. Let us pray. Dear Lord, as we step into this new week, we surrender our plans, dreams, and worries to you. Bless our hands to work diligently, our minds to think creatively, and our hearts to love unconditionally. Surround us with your peace, guide us with your wisdom, and protect us from harm. Open doors of opportunity, shower us with favor, and give us the courage to overcome every challenge. May this week be filled with blessings, breakthroughs, and joy beyond measure. In your mighty name we pray. Amen. This is your Kimberlite in Pretoria. God bless you all.

0: AB, how are you, my brother? I'm alright in that. It's Sepo from Tembisa. Waking up all the e-hailing drivers, the Uber drivers, the Bolt drivers, in-drive drivers. Asvukeni, my daughter, and asvukeni, boss. See, it's time. Thank you very much, AB.
1: 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Word of the day, before the formal education, we were all born with our natural talent. The Lord has blessed us with a natural and very unique talent. 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Make use of the works of your hands. 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

0: ka matsatsi le matsatsi re tshepileng ena yo re a leboga. Good morning, good morning, good morning, and have a blessed, blessed week ahead. 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
1: Good morning, AB De Costa. 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Happy Monday. Monday morning. Let's not give up. Let's not lose hope. And let's always remember God is there. In whatever situation that you are at, Jimuti, on Samo. Every moment I went out to Hile, Osiri, and I was out by the look. Mulimo and Savaka Simudimo Vetinsone, on your side, the dead is amazing. 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Thank you very much, AB De Costa, Homotomo Kojimo Pochistrom.
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0: Jehova le lenyatso ha ba kopane. Ska ncheba wa nyatsa. Just because you see my things not coming together right now, it doesn't mean that it's never gonna happen for me. Galatians 6 verse 9. Let us not become weary of doing good, for at the proper time we will reap a harvest if we do not give up. So what is important, Mechomi, is that you hold on to the faith. You don't give up, regardless of the challenges that present themselves in your life, regardless of the affliction, regardless of the losses, because your time is coming. And you need to trust that you're going to look back in future and you're going to be so glad that you went through what you're going through right now. I don't know who I'm talking to right now. Baduskatinyata. I know a lot of time we refer to other people, you know, not to look down on us. But what about you? What are you saying about yourself in your waiting season? That is also very important. Joyous Celebration, Skancheba Wanyata. And before that, Spirit of Praise alongside Nezimu, Jehovah Retsepile Wena. Also played you, Shana Wilson, Give Me You. And we kicked off our recharge for the week with Dr. Tumi, Nothing Without You. It is First Light Radio 2000, our music and memories. Wherever you are, Michumi, so good being in your company. And I really do hope that this hour is recharging you, not just for the day, but for the week ahead as well. Now, in a bit, as we usually do on First Light, we are going to wrap this up. But of course, we wrap it up with my First Light message, my word of the day. It's coming up after this.
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5: Bravi, chumeli chumitaka, Rodman, Vatseda. It's been a while, eh? I guess the radio guy is a very good speaker, so. Malaza, what to do is a rumbi on Bravi, or.
0: Yeah.
5: Ke go bala mantsoa ga morena o le senshupi ha na re morena se go poliwe khantso baka ya ke ne ke tla ke sa ke ila katsa ke tla ke itsheba
0: okay
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0: ya
5: do tsa le fatse di fele moya go no ya le go di mo mberekela moya wa hao ya ke go se go mogarang kwa zone 1. I would also like to thank Ngesto Ngele Musimane. Last week in Antan Sosa, Radio Guys, I will make some move. Maragi Mukwile, he Mukwile of Vitlan Talos is a high one. Ngele, get us out and I got you, my sister. Love you all, guys.
0: And we love you too, Josejo. So basically, Josejo is saying, you know, so many of us, we focus on the outside things and we forget about our souls. And at the end of the day, this thing that we call, you know, the body is just a carrier. We are going to leave it behind. You know, so it is important for us to work on that soul because it's the one that's going to ascend. And he says he's being reminded of a song by Oli Singh where he talks about, you know, how, you know, God shouldn't judge him on his pride, the pride that he had in the world. And he says at some point in that song, it says, you know, yes, I used to lean on my own understanding, but I got to a point where I realized that, you know what, there's something bigger than me. So I'm not going to lean on my own understanding, but instead I'm going to trust God. That's a powerful message, Josejo. Nice one. Thank you, Mechomi. And I'm glad your radio is fixed, Josejo. And also big ups to Nkele for waking up all those mornings.
6: Please.
0: I don't believe.
6: So what? So please, man. Amen. Amen. El risers.
0: Oh, Christina, love that energy. That's the energy I signed up for, Christina. Always great hearing from you, Queen. You must have yourself a great day, okay? And it's time for us to wrap it up for this morning. Of course, we wrap it up with the First Light Message.
4: First Light Message. Words of encouragement to start your day. AB Da Costa.
0: It is that show for the people, by the people, of the people. If you know, you know. Skantswa. Okay, I don't know where they came from. All right, exactly 5:45. And it's time for us to wrap it up for this morning. This Monday morning, you know, I feel like we've officially set the tone for the rest of the week in the best way that we possibly can on this show, the best way that we possibly can on the station. So my word of the day for this morning is about change. You know, I get a feeling there's somebody right now who's going through some change right now, and this person is uncertain. This person is uneasy. So the message this morning is for you. If you're going through change, whatever this means to you, whatever change you might be going through. So my word of the day this morning: change is never without God's permission. That is my word of the day. Change is never without God's permission. And I know, Michomi, change can be uncomfortable. Maybe it's a new job, the end of a relationship, a move that you didn't plan, a closed door that you prayed for, a closed door that you prayed would stay open. You know, in those moments, it's easy, very easy, you know, to think that life is falling apart. But what if? What if it's actually falling into place? You know, one thing I've learned is this. Nothing changes in your life without first passing through God's hands. You know, that doesn't mean that every change is going to feel good. You know, most often that change doesn't feel good. It doesn't mean we won't grieve what is behind us. But it does mean that God is never caught off guard. That much I know. The door that closed didn't surprise him. The opportunity that appeared didn't catch him by surprise. That chapter that is ending for you and the one that's about to begin are both known to him. You know, sometimes we ask God to keep things the same while he's preparing us for something bigger, something better. And that is why it's so important for you to trust. That is why it's so important for you to hold on to the faith. I don't know who I'm talking to this morning, but if you are this person, if life feels different for you today, I'd like to encourage you not to be afraid. The God who walked with you yesterday is already waiting for you in the tomorrow. I'm going to say this again. The God who walked with you yesterday, when you were not trusting, is already waiting for you tomorrow. So this morning I'd like to encourage you to trust him with the changes that you don't understand. You know, you don't have to have the full picture. You don't have to, you know, fully understand. And that's what faith is. You don't have to fully understand. Because change is never without God's permission. And if he allowed it, he will also give you the grace to walk through it. Hebrews 13 verse 8 says, Jesus Christ is the same yesterday, today, and forever. So while everything around you may change, remember this, Michomi. The one who's holding your future never does. He is that one constant. If you are this person that I'm talking to this morning, I really do hope that you receive this message. And you know what to do. Please, knock on the door, because when you knock on the door, he does reveal his face to you. And that is my word of the day for this morning. Change is never without God's permission. And that is where we are going to leave it for this morning. It's been an absolute pleasure being in your company, Mitchell. My job is to set the tone for the rest of your day. And I really do hope wherever you are, you're feeling recharged, not just for the day, but for the week ahead. And also remember, I'm leaving you in the company of the Big Breakfast Show with DJs Boo, Nati, and Lelo. They are going to be in your company from 6 all the way until 9 a.m. And then after that, because we are better together, Queen Ntombi is going to be with you from 9 all the way until 12. And then we are going to get into the Royal Playground with King David Mashabela between 12 and 3. And then between 3 and 6, it is the Drive Connection with Paul Mnisi, Lonwabo, and Isaac Gambu. And then we have Game On with Thabiso Masia. And then after that, we are going to have Life, Love, and All with Mapaseka Mokweli. And then Just Ice is going to be with you on a Mino Mino. Then my good friend Bamba Johnson on the Midnight Paradise between midnight and 3 a.m. And God willing, you and I will do this again tomorrow morning, same time, same place, between 3 and 6. Now, just in case you and I were connecting for the first time and you've been wondering, Maragamandi, brah, well, Katleho will tell you. My name is Avi Da Costa. I love radio. I love music. And I love you. But most importantly, your maker loves you. And that's where we're going to leave you for this morning, Michomi. I'm leaving you with the sounds of Ada Ehi, congratulations. But here's one for you to sing along to. You know, forget about the troubles of the weekend that was, Michomi. Allow yourself to belt it out because you are never alone. Lewena, Wahubona. Let me get out of here. God willing, you and I, we do this again tomorrow morning. I'm out of here. Eitara. Hey,

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1: Did you guys see the story yesterday? 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
6: Top stories, Matlala and co-accused face trial today. And in more court news, Lusikisiki mass murder trial resumes today. Dumela Mbagaitso with the news. The trial of alleged Big Five cartel member Vusumuzi Ket Matlala and his four co-accused is expected to begin today in the Johannesburg High Court. They face charges linked to three alleged failed assassination attempts targeting Matlala's former girlfriend, Tebogo Thobejane, businessman Joseph Anyoni, and music producer Sienke Mokubung, also known as DJ Vetis. The alleged attacks are said to have taken place between August 2022 and January 2024, Session Naidu reports.
7: The five accused faced 25 charges linked to three alleged assassination attempts between August 2022 and January 2024. The charges relate to the attempted killings of Tebogo Thobejane, businessman Joe Sibanyoni, and music producer Snooki Mokubung, more popularly known as DJ Vetis. All five accused are expected to plead not guilty when proceedings begin.
6: In the Eastern Cape, the trial of four men accused of the Lusikisiki mass killings is expected to resume in the High Court today. The case was postponed after Judge Richard Brooks dismissed an application by the alleged mastermind to have the charges against him withdrawn. The accused faced 19 counts of murder, including the killing of ANC politician and businessman Ncedisi Gijana, as well as charges of illegal possession of firearms and ammunition. Nomzwanele Mgoma reports.
8: The alleged mastermind Mzukisi Ndamase argued to have the charges against him withdrawn. Ndamase attempted to prove to court

0: that he was never involved in the killings. Judge Richard Brooks ruled that the case against him proceeds, referencing the corroborating evidence by state witness Lwando Abi and the confessions of four of Ndamase's co-accused when he delivered the ruling.
1: Still in the court, former Miss South Africa contestant and Miss Universe Nigeria Chidima Adetshina is expected to appear in the Cape Town Regional Court today. She was arrested last month for allegedly being in South Africa illegally and is challenging her deportation proceedings. The Department of Home Affairs previously revoked the identity documents of Adetshina and her mother following a dispute over their nationality. In other news, the Ocean View community in Jeffreys Bay says it is reeling after a protest against alleged undocumented migrants turned violent on Thursday. Two protesters were shot after occupants of unmarked vehicles allegedly opened fire. One victim remains in hospital. More than 20 puzzle shops were looted while 69 people were arrested for public violence. Community leader Chris Mjaleka says residents remain fearful and concerned about their safety.
2: So later on, I just heard that there was a four buggies range, four rangers with no number plate. They were not branded and all that stuff. But when the community asked them what they are doing, because they were carrying guns, and then they tell the police guy that they were called by the Somalians. They are here to protect their shops. And then the people that they were there, they asked from the police who is injured from the Somalians and which shop was looted or something like that. There was no damage from their shop.
1: Turning to the markets now, the rand is trading at 16.51 rand to the US dollar, 22.19 rand to pound sterling, and 18.88 rand to the euro. Looking at commodities, gold is trading at $4,021 and platinum at $1,602 per ounce, while Brent crude oil is at $89.93 a barrel. We end with a look at today's weather. Pretoria 7:25, Johannesburg 6 with a high of 21, Mbombela 10:28, Polokwane 6 with a high of 23, Mahikeng a low of 4 and a high of 23, Bloemfontein 1:20, Kimberley 3:21. Moving to the Western Cape, Cape Town 12:17, George 9:17. In the Eastern Cape, Gqeberha 10:19, Kugombo City 10:21, and we end off in KZN, Durban 16:22, Richards Bay 12:23, and Pietermaritzburg 6 with a high of 20. Recapping the top story this hour, the trial of alleged Big Five cartel member Vusmusi Khetmatlala and his four co-accused is expected to begin today in the Johannesburg High Court. Headlines at 6:30 for Radio 2000 News. I'm Dino Motau.
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4: Thank you, Dineo. Very good morning to you and yours. Making sport headlines in this hour. When it comes to Spain, they have beaten Argentina to win the World Cup for the second time in their history, while Tsitsipas reignites a career with Swiss Open crown, and Antonelli wins to extend his lead there after Russell crashed out in Formula One. I'll give you details of these and more at 6:30.
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5: 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Gents, we don't double text. 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Do you feel you are the leader. 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Lead. 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
8: We've got Kagiso and Karabo Letiega. 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
8: Family members working together, it's like lovers sometimes. But you would know a lot about that as well, hey?
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8: 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Is it easy navigating that?
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8: Mm-hmm. Yeah.
11: 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She talks about it, but she used to cry in public. So
12: it was kind of like my postgraduate film degree, I guess.
11: 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Yeah. So there you go. So that's that. So we've learned to work. You know, it takes time. I feel like you just hang in there until it works out. Now we're mature.
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0: It is the Big Breakfast Show right here on Radio 2000, our music, your memories. Welcome to it. It's the 20th of July. We just gave you Mamela by Mikasa. And yeah, there's also a song that we played for you, which was also, what is it, Sweat today, La La La La Long, and a whole lot of other beautiful music. Thank you so much for joining us this morning, waking up with us. That's if you managed to really wake up on time, because it was the World Cup last night, the FIFA World Cup, and Spain are the world champions once again for the second time. The first time they won it was in 2010 right here in South Africa. And yes, you can actually send us your WhatsApp voice notes there on 060-584-2250. That's 060-584-2250. And also give us a call on 086-000-2479. 086-000-2479. It's so wonderful to wake up with you this morning, hey? It is a Monday. It's a beautiful one. Seize the day. Kappa DM. You are on Radio 2000.
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0: morning.
5: Thanks for the that song, my gender mechanics. As well, that song reminds me of my big brother. He sold the rest of the piece. Yeah, where is that old guy? 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
9: With the headlines, Gennadino Motaung, Dumelang Bagaetso. Acting National Police Commissioner Buleng Dimpane has praised investigators ahead of the trial of alleged cartel member Busumusi Ket Madlala and his co-accused. In other news, the Madlanga Commission of Inquiry will continue hearing testimony from Witness M behind closed doors today. And the U.S. military says it struck Iranian military command centers, missile and drone launch sites, and maritime targets for a ninth consecutive night. A full update follows at the top of the hour.
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0: Ting! Let us kick it off with some football news in the South, where Spain won a desperately disappointing FIFA World Cup final as Ferran Torres' extra time strike finally broke the resistance there of a 10-man Argentinian side. The European title holders had actually created the best opportunities against the defending world champions, who mainly resorted to spoiling tactics and had Enzo Fernandez sent off just before the game went into extra time. Torres was the hero for Spain when he collected a substitute Nico Williams' header to actually beat Argentinian goalkeeper, that is Emiliano Martinez, with a powerful shot from close range after 106 minutes in the game. Now, the match failed to live up to expectations there while away from the action. This was the World Cup where Razzmatazz had superstars come to the showpiece there. President Donald Trump of the United States flew in to New Jersey in one of a fleet of helicopters before kickoff, while Shakira, Madonna, as well as even Justin Bieber performed in the first World Cup halftime show, stretching the interval out to 27 minutes, which is unprecedented. In the meantime, Kylian Mbappe clinched the 2026 FIFA World Cup Golden Boot after scoring 10 goals, finishing ahead of Lionel Messi on 8. England's Jude Bellingham, as well as Norway's Erling Haaland, followed with 7 apiece, but it was Mbappe's brace in the third-place playoff, a 6-4 thriller won by England, that actually sealed the prize for him. The 27-year-old Real Madrid forward also won the Golden Boot out in 2022 and now stands as the all-time leading goal scorer in the World Cup history with 22 goals across 3 tournaments, surpassing Messi's tally of 21. On the tennis front, Stefanos Tsitsipas has ended his title drought there, winning his first ATP trophy in nearly 18 months with a hard-fought victory over Belgium's Rafael, coming on out at the Swiss Open. The Greek star prevailed 6-4, 6-7, 6-3 in a clay court battle lasting over 2 hours, lifting the 13th title there of his career and his first since Dubai back in February 2025. On to some UFC news. Now, there is a former UFC middleweight champion, Dricus Duplessis, who says his unanimous decision victory over MMA great, that is Kamaru Usman, was the result of a perfectly executed game plan out in Oklahoma City. The South African went the full 5 rounds to defeat the former welterweight champion, bouncing back impressively in his first fight since losing the middleweight title there to Khamzat Chimaev almost a year ago.
10: I don't know. To be honest with you, I felt completely in that flow state tonight. I felt I did everything that we trained. Sorry. And yeah, it felt great. Every round felt like it was mine. And I'm so happy that I got to showcase the takedown defense. I'm glad that I got taken down once, and I could show that even if you get that, you're not holding me down. The game plan worked perfectly. Me and my team, my coach, we worked on this game plan. It was perfect. I think it was the perfect plan.
0: Now, Duplessis added that part of the plan was not to actually rush to end the fight early, which is something he has been working on for some time.
10: I don't think I could have done it better. The big thing was, obviously, I could have gone for that finish. But the big thing about that was to go and prove. I said Still Knocks 2.0 is here. Part of that was showing the composure, not just going crazy. And every time I caught him, I could have gone crazy and go for that finish. But, you know, I basically had 4 or 5 finishes tonight.
0: And finally, in motorsports news, Kimi Antonelli restored his comfortable championship lead with victory out at the Belgian Grand Prix, claiming his 6th win in 10 races this season. The Mercedes driver fought back after losing ground during a virtual safety car period, catching and passing Ferrari Charles Leclerc to seal the win. Teammate George Russell crashed out on the opening lap after colliding with Ferrari's Lewis Hamilton, dropping to 3rd in the standings, 50 points behind Antonelli. Hamilton finished 4th there, moving back into 2nd place overall, 5 points clear of Russell. Max Verstappen rounded off the podium for Red Bull. And for the best digital experience, you can go to www.sabcsport.com for all of your breaking news, match data, live games, as well as competitions. In the name of the game, right here on the Big Breakfast Show, I am Lelo Mzaka.
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11: Good morning. A reminder, school's back tomorrow, so you get a little gap today, but there was a lot of traffic coming back, particularly into Gauteng yesterday. We saw really big volumes coming down that M1 from Polokwane, a few caravans in that queue as well, so a lot of people back after a break for school holidays. We'll be busy today, but we'll be back to normal chaos from tomorrow once those schools reopen for the new term. This morning, there is a crash scene. It's down by, between Philea's and Warden on the N3. It's on the Durban-bound side. Trucks involved. The Durban-bound carriageway is closed near Frankfurt Frieda. You've got Durban-bound carriageway traffic being directed into a lane on the northbound. So there's an impact both ways there around Frankfurt and Frieda. Just be aware of that this morning. Joburg looks all right. No major problems at this stage. No overrun on any roadworks around the Bedford area. So the N3 is just flowing normally, which means it's busy coming into Heldenais. There are a couple of breakdowns on the N1 north going through Dipcliff down to Uncle Charlie's. That's likely to be slow as well. And if you're driving northbound on Durban's N2, just watch for a breakdown. It's in that usual spot there between Kormashu and Gateway. The left lane is currently closed. And Cape Town, earlier crash on the N2 inbound before Jan Smuts Drive is being cleared. It's just left a little bit of traffic moving slowly coming in through from the N7 Jakes Kerrville exit. Also no lights. Baden Powell at Strandfontein. That's likely to be busy as you get across the morning towards Muizenberg. With your traffic updates, I'm Rob Byrne.
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19: The headlines and a lot of news outlets say Uguti is saying the justice system in the country is on the brink of collapse.
18: Indeed, and he also spoke about Senzo Mkhwanazi a little bit, and I think Senzo Mkhwanazi has a lot of questions to answer to.
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21: 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You know, we need more people like Mkhwanazi Phumzansi, people who are willing to do the hard work. Just abanye babo bayashake in their boots, abanye bamplane luba samchutha nenezansi bapapa ngazo, because what is stand so what is siphethwe ngamasela.
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22: How's it family? How's it, Lelo? How's it, Mama Skibirigi and Spura? Hey, Lelo, I'm so happy that Spain trapped Argentina, because Argentina has been getting away with a lot. It's been getting away with a lot. So I'm so happy that Spain won yesterday. Yeah, they are the champions. This is Bongam, this is Azogodel and Janko.
23: Hey, Lelo.
1: let's change this program. I'm going to have a big sporting show, whether rugby, soccer, cricket, born, everything, athletics. I'm going to have a big retowel and fun.
0: And again, now we're waiting
1: for you. Yeah, well done to Spain. And then the other team, I think FIFA couldn't do much about it because they didn't have even a shot on target.
0: Yes,
1: in the first 120 minutes.
0: Yes.
1: Or shot at goal. So, yeah, well done to Spain. I think the best team won. And then France, boy. Thank you.
0: Hola.

0: It is Groover's Prayer right here on Radio 2000 on the Big Breakfast Show. I'm in the house with you today. Barely ever slept because of the FIFA World Cup that was actually taking place there. Spain beating Argentina, in case you don't actually know what the score was. It was 1-0 in extra time. And yeah, Argentina with 10 men. Baze bathole red card finally. Hey, because we've seen what the referees were actually doing when it comes to the tournament as far as Argentina is concerned. Yeah, this is Tebe Groover's Prayer. And before that, we paid you Itulisa there with the Chronicle Deep, Noma Wu, and Uqiniso. And yes, please send us your WhatsApp voice notes there on 060-584-2250. That is 060-584-2250. What have you been up to this weekend, and what are your plans for the week? Yeah, there is an ambulance coming through because someone is going to be joining me in studio to actually like help us push the show and help us to have fun when it comes to this morning and kickstart your week. You're on Radio 2000. Our music, your memories.
1: Lelo.
0: Yebo.
1: I agree with the previous caller. Arte taole, Lelo. Awa deng agir. Arte taole, bro. Let's talk about soccer. Let's talk about rugby. It's been a great weekend.
0: It has been.
1: For the sporting world. Arte taole, Lelo.
2: Top of the morning, top of the morning.
0: Top of the morning.
2: Lelo Mzako.
0: Yebo.
2: Yeah, no ish. No, it's not a wonderful morning. You know, Messi's my favorite, man. Ish. Messi. Ish. Yeah, that's all I can. I will see.
0: When you pitch, Lewena,
2: this is Master P from Kimberley. Danko.
0: Danko.
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0: From the album Introducing, this is The Tortured Soul right here on Radio 2000, Music Your Memories. This one is called Enjoy It Now. I mean, that album is a very, very beautiful album. It's got songs like It's Alright, It's Alright. And yes, they have actually pulled up and visited us right here in the studio here at Radio 2000 because they know that this is where we play beautiful, beautiful music. You are listening to myself, Lelo Mzaca, Umzaca, Sbu and Nati. I think they slept too late because there was just a whole lot of sporting stuff happening, including the World Cup final. 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
3: Top stories. Police chief praises investigators ahead of Matlala trial, and U.S. military continues strikes on Iranian targets. Dumela Mbagaitse with the news. Kenadino Motaung. Acting National Police Commissioner Buleng Dimpane has praised investigators ahead of the trial of alleged cartel member Vusmosi Ket Matlala and his co-accused. Dimpane says forensic, ballistic and firearm evidence links the accused to multiple attempted murders and other serious crimes. The trial is set to begin in the Johannesburg High Court today, with Matlala facing multiple charges. Police spokesperson Athlenda Mate.
4: The commencement of this trial is the result of months of meticulous investigations, intelligence-driven operations and evidence gathering by members who refused to give up until those responsible were brought before the courts. Our investigators have collected overwhelming evidence that exposes the role played by each accused. This evidence will be presented before court, and we are confident that the truth will emerge during the trial.
3: Still in the course, the trial of 62 people accused of instigating the July 2021 unrest is set to begin in the Durban High Court today. The accused face charges including incitement to commit public violence, terrorism and conspiracy to commit murder. The trial was delayed over legal representation, but the presiding judge, Jacqueline Hendrikse, has insisted proceedings begin as scheduled. In other news, the Madlanga Commission of Inquiry will continue hearing testimony from Witness M behind closed doors today. The witness is expected to continue giving evidence on one of South Africa's biggest drug busts and has alleged links involving senior political figures, drug syndicates, crime families and law enforcement officials. Sibahle Mota reports.
5: Witness M says in an affidavit that if the contents of the supplementary statements are made public, it would place them and their family at serious risk. The witness further states that two vehicles were previously seen conducting surveillance outside their home, prompting arrangements for their spouse to be moved to a safe place.
3: Further afield, the U.S. military says it struck Iranian military command centers, missile and drone launch sites, and maritime targets for a ninth consecutive night. Iran claims it targeted U.S. aircraft at Jordan's Aqaba Airport and says two oil tankers exploded while attempting to pass through the Strait of Hormuz. U.S. Secretary of State Marco Rubio has outlined Washington's objectives.
6: The only reason why the U.S. is conducting

0: strike is against assets of Iran that are being used to attack global commercial shipping. There's Straits of Hormuz, our international waterway, and they continue to launch against ships in that international waterway. So that's what you're seeing. That's what the objective of this mission, and that's what it continues to be. And we continue on a daily basis, very successfully, to degrade Iran's ability to target and ships.
1: Turning to the markets now, the rand is trading at 16 rand 51 to the US dollar, 22 rand 19 cents to pound sterling, and 18 rand 88 cents to the euro. Looking at commodities, gold is trading at $4,022 and platinum at $1,593 per ounce, while Brent crude oil is at $90.40 a barrel. Recapping the top story at 7, acting National Police Commissioner Buleng Dimbane has praised investigators ahead of the trial of alleged cartel member Vusimose Ket Matlala and his co-accused. Headlines at 7:30. 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
3: Ting! Mega Sport headlines in the hour. Spain won a desperately disappointing FIFA World Cup final as Ferran Torres' extra time strike finally broke the resistance of a 10-man Argentina side. Kylian Mbappe has clinched the 2026 FIFA World Cup Golden Boot after scoring 10 goals, and Kimi Antonelli restored his comfortable championship lead with victory at the Belgian Grand Prix. I'll give you details of these and more at 7:30. 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
7: Pretty busy through Midrand this morning, 30 way out of Pretoria. There's the usual backlogs from Old Joburg down to New Road. And then if you're on your way to Pretoria, a crash by Samrand. And that's got traffic back heavily from as far back as Olifantsfontein Road. Also, crash on the N3 running north between Linksfield and Modderfontein Road. So delays getting up through Gallurdies behind that N12 and R24 routes in from Ekurhuleni, pushing back towards that N3 north link at Gallurdies. Also, the N3 between Ilanz and Van Buren, very heavy. And looks like a possible crash coming through from Protea Glen. It's on the N12 just past Klipsray Valley on your way towards the Golden Highway. Very slow going through there. Durban, two breakdowns on the N2 between the M7 and the roadworks up by Westwood Mall. So that's heavy. That run up through Spaghetti Junction's heavy. Another breakdown between Kwamashu and Gateway. So queue number two, if you're on your way towards the airport, it gets heavy in those both locations north of the M7. There's a hold up on the M4 Southern Freeway coming into the Clarewood Jacobs area this morning. If you turn off the N2 from Prospect onto the Southern Freeway, that's slow. And Cape Town, no traffic lights. Marine Drive, the Dolphin Beach Hotel, that run in from Sunningdale through Bayside Junction, very heavy. Also, a breakdown, N1 inbound at the N7 queues from Plattercliff Hill. With your update, I'm Rob Byrne.
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15: Hi, Lelo. Hi, Spuda. Hi, Mams Kibriki. Obana, Harbuan Niting, ne? The last matches, the World Cup were the best. I enjoyed England, France, and then I also enjoyed Spain and Argentina. Because, yeah, yesterday's one was one of the best. Congratulations to Spain for winning the World Cup.

0: Good morning, Lelo, the BBS team. For me, the best final was England versus France. That was a goals galore. Yeah, that was an interesting match. Of course, the final was also good. I was rallying behind Spain, so Spain won. I am good. Thank you for the good show. Elvis from Cape Town.
1: Good morning, the Big Breakfast Show. Labona o thomile Pastor Murudi Kabelo Mabalane o hleka abantu abalele wa bona o thomile di bra ka mande o mokana o ne a rera maobane go kerekeng today o hleka abantu abalela Kabelo ai bantu abahlekile abalele abahlekiwe Kabelo bantu abalela abahlekile.

0: It is Blue Cantrell with Sean DePaul right here on Rare 2000 Music. Your memories. All of a sudden, the studio is packed. It is packed. Guess who do we have in studio today? We've got none other than Mr. Iskalin. DJ Tlue is here, as well as Chris Alder Kananda. Good morning, guys. Good morning.
1: Good morning. Good morning. Good morning.
0: Thank you so much for coming through.
1: Little Betty told us that you're lonely in studio.
0: Yes.
1: And we just had to save the day.
0: You had to save the day. Coming through, keeping me company,
1: keeping the
0: listeners company on this beautiful Monday following the FIFA World Cup. People slept late.
1: Yeah.
0: How are you doing?
1: I'm glad that Argentina lost, Shem.
0: Why are you glad that Argentina lost? Tell us.
1: Spain is just the GOATs. I'm very excited about that.
0: Yeah.
1: And I heard most of your listeners wanted to take over the show and make it about football. Nah. Mm-mm.
0: You want to talk about other things other than football.
1: Exactly.
0: Munyapao.
2: Yes, sir.
0: How are you doing?
2: Kishap, wena?
0: No, give me that, man.
2: Yeah,
0: no,
2: I'm just adjusting myself. I also cut my hair, so it kind of happens when people cut their hair on this show.
0: Oh, so you guys are following Jay-Z's lead,
2: cutting hair and
0: doing all kinds of stuff.
2: I always
0: stuff.
2: Told people, if you want to see Spoo cut his hair,
0: yeah.
2: let Jay-Z cut his hair first.
0: Yes.
2: Yeah.
0: And whatever Jay-Z does...
2: Spoo does.
0: He does. He really...
1: So that's where it comes from.
0: Yes.
2: Yeah, big Jay-Z.
1: Because I looked at that and I'm like, finally.
2: So what you don't know is...
1: finally.
2: What you don't know is, and I've seen exclusive drone footage of Jay-Z hugging trees.
1: Ah.
2: Back then.
0: Yes. Yeah. Jay-Z hugged trees.
1: So are we going to see his Beyonce soon?
2: I was about to say, well, he hasn't found his Beyonce, though.
0: No. What? You don't know.
2: You don't know.
0: You're on Rare 2000 Music, your memories. It is now time for B2B on The Breakfast Show. And, of course, Business to Business, the ultimate B2B segment out on The Big Breakfast Show. 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Tell us what products or services you offer, what services or products you require from fellow businesses and listeners or even suppliers. And on the phone now, we've got none other than Victor Murobi, the founder of Sparkle Clean Enterprise. He is actually expanding his rural business while creating jobs out of Freestadt. Victor, good morning.
2: Victor?
3: Yes, sir.
0: How are you doing? Welcome to BBS.
3: Good morning, sir. Thank you very much.
0: Yes, you're speaking to Lelo. We also got DJ Cleo and even Kasala Gananda, who's visiting us this morning. So tell us...
3: Thank you very much to have me in the...
0: No, studio. Wonderful. Now, tell us about your business, Sparkle Clean. What do you actually specialize in? What services do you offer?
3: Okay, I'll start to say good morning to Radio 2000, the listeners. And my name is Mojalefa Victor Murobi, a founder of Sparkle Clean Enterprises, based in Zastron, Free State. 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
2: So what inspired this? Now I know I'm a hoarder, so anywhere I live is enough inspiration for me to start a cleaning business because I need the cleaning at home first.
3: Yes, sir.
2: So what inspired the journey on your part? Is it maybe, Ori, you had a strict mom, you know, you grew up having those black knees because nabao koropisa? What's the story?
1: You say red.
3: Unfortunately, I was working far from home, whereby I get to see my family after a while with a strict budget, which causes causes me to recover perhaps after 2 months after I returned from home. So I started to look for the opportunities every time when I took leave when I'm home. I see what is needed and also what is the struggle. So I've decided to see this one as an opportunity, and I've pursued it.
1: So anyone listening right now, why should they choose your business?
3: We are well-trusted business at good quality products. We service the whole Hazib currently, and even the clients that worked with us, they will tell. We provide the product evaluation sheet after the sales to ensure that the products, they meet the standard or the purpose of the client to purchase them.
0: Mm. And then when it comes to your business, yeah?
3: Compliant. We are compliant with... we are compliant and we provide the material safety data sheet for every product purchased to ensure the safety of the users of our product.
0: No, wonderful. And then when it comes to your business, the kind of cleaning that you do, is it domestic, is it industrial, and what's your capacity like?
3: Unfortunately, we supply the cleaning chemicals, cleaning equipment, the PPE, the bioservices. Company like we recently expanded to Botswana to open the wash bay site, which it's focusing to clean the vehicles, the trucks, and the buggies that transport the animals. We disinfect them with the graded disinfectant.
1: Note that and your also, time is fast running out. What sort of standards do you comply to?
3: Unfortunately, currently we're focusing to the standards. It's SABS.
1: There you go. That's standards right there.
3: Yes.
2: Hey,
1: what's it?
3: No, unfortunately, I forgot to tackle that the name of the certificate actually. So I wanted to be sure about what I'm going to say to the clients who are listening.
2: As long as the certificate won't land you up on the Matlanga Commission because it's corrupt.
3: No. We are certain about what we do, that we partner with the reputable clients to ensure that everything is intact and it's running smoothly as Spaghetti Clean requires future and future.
2: Victor Mulobi, all the best with your business. And unfortunately, we've run out of time.
0: How do people get hold of your business?
3: Sorry?
0: How do people get hold
1: of
0: you?
1: Where do we find you?
0: Where do you find your numbers, your emails, everything?
3: Okay, they can find us on Facebook and Instagram at Sparkle Clean Enterprises SA. And they can find us also at WhatsApp and on calls on 060-778-9340. I repeat again, it's 060-778-9340.
2: And that is Victor Mulobi, the founder of Spark Clean Enterprises. And that's a segment called Big Business to Business on the Big Breakfast Show, where you get to basically expand your business by actually exposing it right here on the Big Breakfast Show. And we give you, 5 to 7 minutes or so, you know, to tell us what it is that you do, what it is that you specialize in, and perhaps your next client could be listening. Victor Mulobi, thank you so much for your time, Mabuti.
3: Thank you very much, and also thank you very much for the opportunity.
2: Re kaofela. It's almost time for the news, yeah? Lelo?
0: Yes, it is. It is the top, it's the bottom of the hour now. It's time for the 7:30 headlines, and then it is sports.
2: Let's do this.
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5: with the headlines. Suspended Ekurhuleni Metro Police Deputy Chief Julius Mkhwanazi and Witness K are expected to appear in the Johannesburg Magistrates Court today in connection with the alleged 15 million rand precious stones theft case. In other news, Acting National Police Commissioner Bulendi Mbani has praised investigators ahead of the trial of alleged cartel member Vusumuzi Khedmadlala and his co-accused, and the military in Northern Nigeria says it's prevented a mass abduction at a school in Borno State. A full update follows at the top of the hour.
4: Frontline action on your dial. 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
0: Ting! Now there is a KFC Chase rivalry sparking lunchtime order debates everywhere. Are you Team Prego or Team Chimichurri? Order now and let your taste buds decide. Let us kick it off with the summer football news in this hour, where there is Spain, who won the FIFA World Cup final day as Ferran Torres' extra time strike finally broke the resistance of a 10-man Argentinian side. The European title holders had created the best opportunities against the defending world champions there, who mainly resorted there to actually spoiling tactics and had Enzo Fernandez sent off just before the game went into extra time. Torres was the hero for Spain there when he actually collected substitute Nico Williams' header to beat Argentina keeper Emiliano Martinez with a powerful shot from close range after 106 minutes. The game actually failed to live up to expectations. While the away from the action, this was the World Cup where razzmatazz and superstars actually came to the showpiece. President of the United States, Donald Trump, flew into New Jersey there in one of a fleet of helicopters before kickoff, while Shakira, Madonna, as well as Justin Bieber performed in the first World Cup halftime show, stretching the interval into 27 minutes. Meanwhile, Kylian Mbappe clinched the 2026 FIFA World Cup Golden Boot after scoring 10 goals, finishing ahead of Lionel Messi on 8. England's Jude Bellingham, as well as Norway's Erling Haaland, followed with 7 apiece, but it was Mbappe's brace out in the third place playoff, a 6-4 thriller actually won by England, that sealed the prize for him. The 27-year-old Real Madrid forward also won the Golden Boot back in 2022 and now stands as the all-time leader goal scorer in the World Cup history with 22 goals across the three tournaments, surpassing Messi's tally of 21. On the tennis front, Stefano Tsitsipas had ended his title drought there after winning his first ATP trophy in nearly 18 months with a hard-fought victory over Belgium's Rafael Collignon out at the Swiss Open. The Greek superstar prevailed 6-4, 6-7, 6-3 in a clay court battle lasting over 2 hours, lifting the 13th title of his career and his first since Dubai. This was in February 2025. On to some UFC action there. Former UFC middleweight champion Dricus du Plessis says that his unanimous decision victory over MMA great, that is Kamaru Usman, was the result of the perfectly executed game plan out in Oklahoma City. The South African went the full 5 rounds to defeat the former welterweight champion, bouncing back impressively in his first fight since losing the middleweight title to Khamzat Chimaev almost a year ago. Reflecting on the win, du Plessis explains what actually enabled him to neutralize one of the sport's most experienced and accomplished fighters in the game.
6: To be honest with you, I felt completely in that flow state tonight. I felt I did everything that we trained. And it felt great. Every round felt like it was mine. And I'm so happy that I got to showcase the takedown defense. I'm glad that I got taken down once. And I could show that even if you get that, you're not holding me down. The game plan worked perfectly. Me and my team, my coach, we worked on this game plan. It was perfect. I think it was the perfect plan.
0: Meanwhile, du Plessis added that a part of the plan was not to rush to end the fight early, which is something he has been working on.
6: I don't think I could have done it better. The big thing was, obviously I could have gone for that finish, but the big thing about that was to go and prove, I said Still Knocks 2.0 is here. Part of that was showing the composure, not just going crazy. And every time I caught him, I could have gone crazy and go for that finish, but you know, I basically had four or five finishes tonight.
0: And finally, in motorsports news, Kimi Antonelli restored his comfortable championship lead with a victory out at the Belgian Grand Prix, claiming his sixth win in 10 races this season. The Mercedes driver fought back after losing ground during a virtual safety car period, catching and passing Ferrari Charles Leclerc to seal the win. Teammate George Russell crashed out in the opening lap after a collision with Ferrari's Lewis Hamilton there, dropping to third out in the standings, 50 points behind Antonelli. Hamilton finished fourth, moving back into second place overall, 5 points clear of Russell. Max Verstappen rounded off the podium for Red Bull. And for the best digital experience, you can go to www.sabcsport.com for all of your breaking news, match starter, live games, as well as competitions. In the name of the game, right here on the Big Breakfast Show, I am Lelo Mzata.
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7: It's a very busy back to work Monday, ahead of back to schools tomorrow. So it's all starting early today, but it'll get crazy tomorrow. We kick it off in Pretoria with a crash on the M1 South going through Linwood Road towards Athbury. That's heavy traffic marching back towards sort of Stormfall Road territory. M1 North towards Pretoria through Midrand, a crash at Samrand. That is jam-packed going up through Olifantsfontein. That's a heavy queue. You might want to off-ramp somewhere like New Road and Taylor Pretoria Main Road. You probably get through a little bit quicker in that one. The N1 from 14th Avenue up to Rivonia slow, the Mike 1 Boyson through Sandton, N3 queuing at Germiston into Bedford View, and then Bedford View up through to Edenvale, so certainly plenty of traffic around. Also, crash coming out of Protea Glen and Lanesia on the N12 before you get to the Golden Highway exit, so that's busy as well today. Joburg bound. Durban, very heavy on the N2 northbound. This is a queue between the M7 and the roadworks at Westwood Mall. Further up, there's a couple of breakdowns between Cormarshu and Gateway, so that's a second queue of the M2. That forms up from Queen Nundy Drive. A crash on the M4 at Clarewood, so that's very slow inbound on Southern Freeway, and there's more queues at Umbilo on that section of the M4 inbound as well. And then Cape Town, a crash on the N1 into town at the N7, that's heavy from Plattercliff Hill. The M5 is busy from Rondebosch to Coburg Interchange, and no traffic lights coming out of Tableview, Bloberg, Sunningdale, Parklands this morning, the Dolphin Beach Hotel, that's West Coast Road Marine Drive at Otto Duplessis. It's a big junction, a lot of traffic backlogging in that area all around Bayside Mall. With your traffic updates, I'm Rob Byrne.
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2: 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Yeah? 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Hey, yeah.
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1: Don't forget, still to come, businesswoman, seasoned broadcaster, and overarching, one of the ladies that stole my heart on TV. Yes, I said it. If I'm making you uncomfortable, it's your problem, not mine.
2: Look, man, I think Criselda, I think you got like a lot of hearts in your house because you stole many people's hearts for many years, mine included.
1: Yeah, man. So yeah, she's coming up in about 4 minutes or so, and we're going to be chatting to her about health issues, you know, her qualifications, and what pretty much she's all about, you know. Yeah. And if Usa Memeli this part of the interview, shame.
2: It's a shame.
1: Oh, wow.

0: Shame by Janet, right on the Big Breakfast Show on Radio 2000. Our music, your memories. Bugan, bugan, bugan, bugan. Good morning to you and yours, Nababong Kabagini. Yes, the Big Breakfast Show is now fully in effect. And, oh man, I so wish this group was still around, man. Yeah, but I follow the individual members on social media.
1: Yeah, yeah.
0: And they're doing great things, man. The one that used to be blonde is nice, is married, and her and her husband are grouped together. And, of course, the darker one is also doing her jazz thing out there in the music world. Welcome to our guest for today, Ausomontle. Yes.
1: Too much. Way too much.
0: Bona. Businesswoman. Is it safe to call you? What's the word? It starts with an A, man. And
1: angel.
0: And no, well, that too.
2: Okay.
0: Lelo.
2: Okay.
1: Later.
0: Do you wanna come sit here?
1: I can sit anywhere.
2: What's that word? I'm now waiting.
0: I think it's anthropologist.
2: Anthropologist.
0: Yes.
2: Okay.
0: Yes.
2: No, okay.
0: Lelo was misleading me off. He said I must say it. I see it was a trap. Amaroslech. Lelo. Lelo. Hey. Be careful of people that give you words you don't know how to use.
2: I think the listeners know that Lelo has got this. When it comes to these English words, the bombastic words, they know he's got this.
0: Good morning.
2: How are you? Both of you and everyone else listening right now.
0: Welcome.
2: I am very well. Very difficult waking up so early in the morning. I really have to honor people who wake up this early to entertain us.
0: It's a lot. Some of us had no choice.
2: No, when you had no choice. But saying you sure the ones who do this every day.
0: Yeah.
1: I mean, first and foremost, welcome to the show. It's so wonderful to actually be sharing this space with you. And thank you so much for coming, Dr. Criselda Gananda.
2: Oh, yeah. Don't leave out that title. I've earned it.
1: You've earned it. Yeah. I mean, tell us about, first and foremost, I mean, what is it that you're up to lately? Because, yes, some of us, I mean, we got used to you being on air, being on radio, being on Metro, talking all things health, talking quite about a number of things. What are you up to lately?
2: An interesting thing happened to me where I asked, because I always consult and ask the divine for direction. So I asked for 7 streams of income. Little did I know that when, you know, you raise your hand for God to use you, gave me 6 streams of work and 1 stream of income.
1: Yeah.
2: So I do more social entrepreneurship than I do business.
1: Yeah.
2: But all together, 7 of them. I mean, I'm with South African Women in Dialogue as one of the trustees and very active trustee for that note. And also, I'm doing, I think, about 4 NGOs that are about social upliftment, that are about giving hope, that are about just educating and informing Africans and the world to just be better at what they do. And also Positive Talk that I founded in 2006, mm-hmm. When I was still with Kaya FM, that focuses on health and well-being, especially health and well-being in the workplace. Mm-hmm. What brings me here is being the ambassador and face of Tribute to Women. And we are about to have so much fun this August, as we do every August.
0: Now, your most recent Instagram post speaks about people having to learn to break generational cycles.
2: Oh, yeah.
0: You know, and not letting their hardships define their way forward.
2: Yeah.
0: What brought that about?
2: So I looked back, realized that my mom was almost my age when she passed. Her mom was almost my age when she got into hardships in situationships, stuff that leads you to ask a man type of situations. And she cycled herself into a dam and committed suicide. And there were just many other issues. Most of our elders at my age, they are homeless and broken relationships, kids scattered all over. And looked at that, and I wondered how many families are going through exactly the same thing. And if one of them just takes time out to recognize it as a generational curse and break it, it gets broken for generations to come.
0: Yeah.
2: So not me not wanting my kids to experience the same thing, I just decided that's it. I'm going to be the one who's going to fast about this, pray about it, and break it, that it doesn't okay, that we'll have teenagers having children in our family, that we'll have broken relationships, that we'll have, spiraling divorce, and the list goes on and on and on. And I took it upon myself to break it.
1: And I mean, you've actually built an extraordinary career there, spanning broadcasting, public health advocacy, as well as government. And when you're looking back, what is the most defining moment that actually reaffirmed you were actually living your purpose?
2: When at the time, I didn't even know that was living my purpose. There I was being invited to come and give a speech at Mngaishe. This is one of the great places in South Africa, in the Eastern Cape. I was asked to give a speech about well-being and what role men can play in eradicating some of the social ills that are happening in our society. Gave that speech my all, and when I finished, people started ululating, clapping. I didn't realize that, I knew I had done well, but the applause was going louder and louder. And as I looked towards my far right, the attention was no longer on me. Madiba entered the room. And I got so upset that he stole my shine. But yeah, it was a defining moment for
0: and
2: me.
0: And I hate that adverts are stealing your shine right now, but it's how we get paid. So we pay the bills when we come back just now.
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0: 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T's and C's and information online. The doctor is still within us.
1: The doctor is here. The doctor is here.
0: She's during us.
1: She is during us. Now, Dr. Cresselda Kananda, I know that you get like a lot of views and opinions about quite a number of things. One of them, which is politics.
2: Yeah.
1: Right? The state of politics in South Africa. What are your views on it at the moment?
2: These views, by the way, always get me in trouble. I served in the highest office in the land, in the presidency. And I do believe that my views is what broke our relationship. But it's a story for another day. For me, I'm yet to find or read about a liberation movement that becomes good administrators. Because when we say we're ready to govern, people don't take time out to define what that means. Because we take people who were breaking the law at the time, because it takes breaking the law to break a system that is abusive, that ill treats people, that violates human rights. Because we've had to be abosea inyova.
0: And it becomes second nature.
2: Yeah. Absolutely, because you can't move straight from being a Sainova to being an honorable man. Please, come on. We're seeing in the Madlanga Commission that we took people who did not even know what it means to be a leader and put them in leadership positions. And they abused the leadership because nobody prepared them for the role where they at that moment. So for me, we need a reset. We need to shift our political, more than shifting the political system, but also changing the electoral system. Because the electoral system goes with these, what do they call them, slates. And those things are not helping us right now. What we need right now is for people to sell us their vision. And we get, when we vote based on what the vision, the individual's vision is, and they must tell us who their team is going to be. Because if we continue with these political slates, we're really going to the rest of where Africa is right now.
0: Now, former president, may his soul rest in peace, Nelson Mandela, once referred to as the light of light for the world. So as you continue working with people through your initiatives, what gives you hope that South Africa can still come right?
2: So for me, what gives me hope is seeing situations like your March on March and many other organizations that are rising up right now. South Africans taking the responsibility, because, you know, you can't be going around telling people that you have rights. Rights comes with responsibility. So South Africans rising up and recognizing that it's not enough to say I have a right too. You equally have a responsibility to ensure that, those rights are adhered to, those rights are respected. And right now, holding people in positions of power to account is what we need right now from every South Africans. Get people to be responsible in the positions that they take and stop the thuggery and the stealing of resources.
1: And I mean, one of the big things that you actually recognize for is your advocacy for health, right?
2: Yeah.
1: And of course, the World Health Organization has now recommended that twice yearly injectable Len as the new HIV prevention option, with studies showing it to be highly effective. How significant is this breakthrough for South Africa and Africa as a continent?
2: I'm hoping and wishing that my response right now will pack this conversation. And I'm hoping that I'll come back for an in-depth. Because oftentimes when you respond in a few seconds, that can be lost in translation. But I feel like from Madlanga Commission, in SEPS, we need to go into the health system, because we don't have a health system in South Africa. There's no healthcare in South Africa. Our healthcare has been turned into drug trafficking, drug, whatever other word, dirty word that you can think of. We're pushing drugs and not healthcare. That I will need to unpack, and so that we fully understand. When we say that there's no cure for HIV, why is it that all our interventions are based on drugs? It's a viral infection that causes immune deficiency. That means we need to find ways of strengthening the immune system. Do you know any herbs that strengthen the immune system? You know them from your grandparents. We saw them during COVID.

0: biannual injection. Has any of you read the side effects that come with that intervention? Other complications that we will later be dealing with. Right now, we're still dealing with the many people who tested HIV positive, are on ARVs, and are diabetic. No intervention has been mentioned on this because, you know, we are comfortable with only focusing on what the popular view is. And unfortunately, the popular view has caused so much damage and harm to South Africans. And it's a conversation for another day, like I said.
1: Now, she's enjoyed a long career in television, radio, publishing, and obviously also using her social media to promote health, empowerment, and social development. I'm talking about none other than Dr. Criselda Kananda, and she's with us this morning on the Big Breakfast Show, and she's still going to be with us after, or rather into the last hour of the show. But for now, it's time for the news.
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4: Top stories: Julius Mkwanazi and co accused to appear in court, and Nigerian military prevents mass school abduction. With the news, Gennadino Mutaung Dumelambakhaitu. Suspended Ekurhuleni Metro Police Deputy Chief Julius Mkwanazi and Witness K are expected to appear in the Johannesburg Magistrates Court today in connection with the alleged 15 million precious stone theft case. The pair were arrested on Friday and spent the weekend in custody. Two co-accused, suspended Ekurhuleni Metro Police Officer Adrian McKenzie and former EMPD Officer Kesha Stoles, were granted 5,000 bail last week, while charges against another suspect were withdrawn. In more court news, Acting National Police Commissioner Buleng Dimbane has praised investigators ahead of the trial of alleged cartel member Vusmosi Ket Matlala and his co-accused. Dimbane says forensic, ballistic and firearm evidence links the accused to multiple attempted murders and other serious crimes. The trial is set to begin in the Johannesburg High Court today, with Matlala facing multiple charges. Police spokesperson Atlenda Mate.
5: The commencement of this trial is the result of months of meticulous investigations, intelligence-driven operations, and evidence gathering by members who refused to give up until those responsible were brought before the courts. Our investigators have collected overwhelming evidence that exposes the role played by each accused. This evidence will be presented before court, and we are confident that the truth will emerge during the trial.
4: Moving to Mpumalanga, a 44-year-old man has been arrested in connection with the fatal stabbing of a police sergeant in Bushbuck Ridge. Police say the suspect allegedly attacked two officers responding to a domestic violence complaint on Saturday night, killing one and injuring another. Provincial police spokesperson Mavela Masondo.
6: The report indicates that after committing the crime, the suspect fled the scene but later returned once the crime scene had been cleared. The docket is being handled by the Directorate for Priority Crime Investigation, which is the Hawks, for further investigation.
4: Lastly, the military in northern Nigeria says it's prevented a mass abduction at a school in Borno State. It said fighters from two rebel groups attacked the girls' school early yesterday morning. The BBC's Simi Jualoso.
7: The army said suspected militants tried to storm the federal government girls' college in Monguno at around 1:30 on Sunday morning. Police officers guarding the school, which was being used as temporary accommodation for polytechnic students, repelled the attackers. 46 students were evacuated to a nearby military barracks for medical checks. The army said some students were killed after being struck by gunfire from the attackers during the fighting.
4: Turning to the markets now, the rand is trading at 16.51 to the US dollar, 22.19 to pound sterling, and 18.88 to the euro. Looking at commodities, gold is trading at $4,014 and platinum at $1,593 per ounce, while Brent crude oil is at $90.20 a barrel. Recapping the top story, the SAWA suspended Ekurhuleni Metro Police Deputy Chief Julius Mkwanazi and Witness K are expected to appear in the Johannesburg Magistrates Court today in connection with the alleged 15 million precious stones theft case. Headlines at 8:30 for Radio 2000 News. I'm Tino Mutau.
1: Dinelle, I know your car may not have wireless charging, but I'll have you know that

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2: Ting! Mega Sport headlines in the Sour. Spain are the world champions there as they beat Argentina in that match there at the final there, with the Torres' extra time strike finally breaking the resistance of the Argentines. Meanwhile, Kylian Mbappe clinched the 2026 World Cup Golden Boot after scoring 10 goals, finishing ahead of Lionel Messi on 8, and Kimi Antonelli restored his comfortable championship lead with victory at the Belgian Grand Prix, claiming his 6th win in 10 races this season. I'll give you details of these and more at 8:30.
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4: Good morning. Yeah, morning. Pretoria stays heavy. This crash at Linwood Road this morning has got traffic backed across all lanes, all the way back to Storumphill Road. It is exceptionally heavy. Bigger volumes today, and all of that traffic coming out of Montana gets to Storumphill, comes to a dead stop, as I say, across all lanes right through to Linwood Road. If you can avoid that, you'll avoid a massive hold up today. Joburg's M1 North under pressure from Bayer's Nordea, round to a crash up by Ravonia Road. That looks really heavy today. The M12 and R24 is in from Ekurhuleni, slow. The Mike 1 under pressure from Parktown, moving through towards the Grayson Drive off-ramp. Very busy around Durban today. A crash on the N2 South at Queen Nundi Drive, or between Queen Nundi and Inunda Road. So that's heavy. And then you've got a breakdown between Umgeni and Spaghetti Junction. So two queues going south. Going north, there are two breakdowns between Kumashu and Gateway. So the N2 North from Queen Nundi is heavy. And then the Southern Freeway, with an earlier crash at Clearwood and an obstruction at Umbilo. Southern Freeway inbound is just under a bit more pressure than you might be expecting this morning on that way to Central Durban. Cape Town collision, N1 inbound at the N7. That's heavy coming in from Plattercliff Hill territory, although traffic is starting to move a little bit better. It is still very busy. A lot of traffic coming through Kraaifontein Brackenfell this morning on that section of the M1 inbound, and no traffic lights on the West Coast Road Marine Drive at Dolphin Beach. So you've got Marine Drive, West Coast Road, Bloberg Road, Otto Duplessis, everything backed up into that junction. With your traffic updates, I'm Rob Bird.
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6: Time. When you're a kid, it moves slower than a sloth trying to get through airport security. 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

0: Matthias Team. Hello, Salto and Nawe. This is in Hamba Nawe, DJ Cleo and Griselda. You know, I love what Griselda is saying because she reminds me of the gentleman who was in studio with you guys last week. I think it was Thursday. The first time that I actually heard that of the nutritional benefits of mabani worms. You know, most of us go and buy very expensive supplements in order to get protein, zinc and iron. But that gentleman came into studio and told us the nutritional benefits of mabani worm having protein, zinc and iron. And this is what we pay. We go to pharmacies to go and buy. But we're getting that in our indigenous food, as Griselda is saying, among Tonyan and so on.
1: Minutes after 8, right here on the Big Breakfast Show. I am yours truly, the all-star DJ Tlias Khaleni. I'm not rolling solo. I'm with Lelo Mzaco and, of course, the rose amongst the one thorn. Because, Lelo, you are the thorn. Let it be known. Let it be known.
2: I'm a thorn in your saba, minang sa.
3: Right. That come back, though.
1: Yeah, no, good one, good one, good one. Ask yourself. How are you?
3: Me, fabulous. Yeah. I'm really, really fabulous.
1: Voice notes have been streaming in.
3: Yeah, yeah.
1: And we got carried away there. I forgot to back announce the songs. I do apologize for that, but let's check out some of the voice notes.
4: Hello, DJ Cleo.
1: Hey, Tara.
4: My name is Don here in Durban. As I turn the interview, Dr. Griselda Kananda, and say people are being fed with drugs while beating prevention. Traditional healers are being overlooked in South Africa to promote these pharmaceuticals. Which by fit a eating a drugs. Thank you.
5: Good morning, breakfast team. Oh, sis Griselda, how shine, sister. It was Lelo. Mfowethu sisixhesanta sikubonile ukuthi ne you are not a tools to be used by the government. Your answer mfowethu, right? You are pro nature ecosystem, sisixhesanta. Siyabonga, bye bye.
1: Siyabonga, bye bye. Akayindawo, she's still with us.
3: But didn't I warn you that that's a topic for another day? Because I know there's just so much depth in what we have to offer as African people. And somebody came and coined it voodoo and quackery and
2: witchcraft.
3: We need to claim our place and package our things properly. And it just doesn't help that also most traditional healers prey on the lack of documented information and would give people things that would really cause harm. Because we have not, we haven't spent what we should be spending on ensuring that traditional medicines are packaged and fit for purpose, and people are given, medication that is standardized. It's very difficult to standardize somebody's dream. Gutinalia, it can be somewhere in Dabeni.
2: Yeah.
3: But we need to have some form of verification that when you say this Kambi is for this ailment, that it is indeed for that. Because people, I don't know how many of you have seen a video that's currently doing rounds on Facebook where these kids are sharing ashwagandha because somebody said that this herb is good for sexual performance. They are highly intoxicated, and sharing this thing because somebody said it's an African Viagra. And when we don't invest in properly informing what is from what is not, that's what we'll get.
2: And then now, Let's just change tune a little bit. Tell us about the Tribute to Women Malibongwe Arts Festival. What can we actually look forward to and how we can actually get involved?
3: I'm actually happy that we're finally there because once you guys get me started.
1: Can I interrupt you there?
3: Because interrupt.
1: We've got ads coming up soon.
3: Okay.
1: But speaking of packaging medicines and stuff, I hope these are my views, ne? Mm. And I'm going to expose him. The reason why DJ Sbu couldn't be here this morning is because he tried a home remedy. And I don't know who told him.
3: God,
1: I don't know who told him that to grow his hair back again, he needs to mix vinegar and brake fluid. And that's why he couldn't be here with us this morning. Get well soon, my brother.
3: Yes,
1: hope to see you tomorrow.
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7: The hot seat, and we've got the amazing actor. 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Is there one role that you've turned down and then you've later regretted?
8: Oh, most of the roles that I turned down, it was because of the rate. 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
8: 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All the white people I work with, they respect me, they give me the rate that I'm supposed to get. Come to Darkie. They always have stories to exploit us.
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1: 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T's and C's and information online. Don't forget, still to come, my boy Temba Lunesi, he's in the house. He gives us that mix every day at around 20 to 9. He closes off the Big Breakfast show. Got the Big Breakfast mix. And you know, Temba Lunesi is unpredictable. Eh? He can take it anywhere. But we continue with the conversations, the heated conversations, because. So there's an event coming up.
3: Yes, yeah. Yes. It's called Tribute to Women. This is us celebrating and honoring incredible women of Mzansi. Yeah, lineup is always influenced by what South Africans want. And this year, there's a bit of a twist. It's happening on the 29th of August at Max Park Square in Emerentia. And this year, there's a bit of a twist. South African women demanded... Sjava, saying that, you know, Sjava is like your Luther Vandross.
1: Yeah.
3: He gets it. He speaks to women's issues. He speaks to how women should be treated. And by popular demand, he got included in the lineup. We have Mafikizolo, Msaki, Busiswa, Nomfundo Mo, and Dogozo Mkize, and many more. And a couple of surprises as well.
1: I think I'll be a surprise on that day.
2: What inspired it, though?
3: So every August month, I mean, this has been happening for the past 10 years. I love that it's actually more than 10 years. I love that the organizers decided about 2 years ago, and I'm answering your question, Lelo, with adding why me. They decided 2 years ago that, you know, we come together every August month, having spoken about the GBVs, all these horrible things that happen to women. And we come from women. We know great women in our communities. We know great business women. We know women who have stood the test of time. Your Winnie Mandelas, your Ruth Fest, and there are many iconic women. And we hardly ever celebrate even the unsung heroes. Because when you think 1956, it was women from all walks of life coming together for a good cause. And every August women, this particular tribute to women gathers women that come with whatever it is that you may be packaged as, whether you are a widow, whether baglahlile yesterday, whatever you walk with as your journey, as your package, as udogo lwakho. Come, let's have fun together. And then they decided 2 years ago that, you know, post fun, if the event is on the 29th, what happens on the 30th? So we came up with Malibongwe Arts Festival Foundation, where over and above the fun, when you buy your ticket, you know that your ticket is going to go towards workshopping entrepreneurs, getting life skills for artists. Last year, we had a very impactful conversation with the Women's Ministry, where we're saying 16 days of no violence against women and children. We all focus on how many are battered and we show off each other's wounds. Can we have a different conversation? Last year, we asked them to let us facilitate a conversation where artists, script writers would come and talk about their contribution in minimizing GBV. And where we come from is in saying, look at your script, look at your lyrical content and context as a writer. And when we begin to look at what our contribution is, we're beginning to help people personalize the risk. So in all, it's saying that wherever you are, understand what your part is and play your part in minimizing GBV in our community. So we're very excited. And for the first time ever, Tribute to Women is going to be on a Saturday, because we're very clear that we start at 9 o'clock and at 7 p.m. sharp, it's done. People must just go back home. And every year, we did it on a Sunday because we're saying it's early enough for you to go back home. And this year, for the first time, we've listened to popular demand. People are saying, please, please give us a Saturday. So for the first time, it's going to be on a Saturday.
2: Amen,
3: but it still ends at 7. No. Remember, when we invite women, we know that these are homemakers. You bring your bae. If you go onto our website, you'll see men who are very excited to celebrate womanhood, because they know that they come from mothers, they have sisters, they have aunts, they have daughters. So yes, men are allowed. What can we be without amadoda bantu?
2: Aw siyabonga yho.
1: Aw, aw, aw.
2: Aw siyabonga.
1: Please say
2: at long last.
1: Please, let me kill the music. Please say that again.
3: So you have to note that no under 5 children are allowed.
1: Aibo, that's not the statement. No.
3: No. Under 5 children enter free. They don't pay.
1: What can we be without amadoda? Say it again.
3: Indlulile, man. Ah. Weapons and illegal substance strictly prohibited, and strictly no. You can't bring a gun to a festival. Come on, man.
1: Yeah.
3: And make sure that you don't bring your hard liquids, because they are going to be. We do have stalls, and it's important to also bring a bit of cash, because women-owned businesses are going to be exhibiting. So when you are that gentleman who loves thriving women, enterprising women, please come and support women, because ngaba yini ngaphandle kwamadoda.
1: Thank you. What's the date? What's the date?
3: So it's the 29th of August at Max Park Square in Emerentia.
1: Okay. I'm going to be there.
2: I'm definitely going to be
1: there.
3: You better.
2: What you talking about?
3: You better.
1: Let's get on stage.
2: Yeah. Let's do it.
1: Okay.
3: Done.
1: Yeah, no, free of charge.
3: Alala.
1: Done deal.
3: Oh, gosh. I love this. Bracho, I hope you're listening.
1: Bracho, you'll get my number. Let me serenade the ladies. Yes. I did ask.
3: Somebody coined amadoda isiqo sezulu. Sometimes I don't get it. Please get on to that. Take it, own it, be isiqo sezulu in women's lives. Sanicela.
1: What can you be without us, Mar? Say it again one last time, please.
3: Singabayini.
1: Yeah, do you know? How about getting more while we recover?
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10: Thanks, Cleo Dumelambache. So let's take a look at the headlines at 8:30. A former Nfuleni local municipality fleet manager is expected to appear in the Vanderbijl Park Magistrates Court today on fraud and corruption charges. Now, the news suspended Ekurhuleni Metro Police Deputy Chief Julius Mkhwanazi and Witness K are expected to appear in the Johannesburg Magistrates Court today in connection with the alleged 15 million precious stones theft case. And the president of the Ohanezi Ndi Igbo South Africa chapter, Dr. ABC Okoko, has denied claims that the Nigerian government has abandoned its citizens in South Africa. A full update follows at the top of the hour.
9: Frontline action on your dial. 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
2: Ting! Let us kick it off with some football news, where Spain have been crowned the FIFA World Cup champions there after winning in the final as Ferran Torres' extra time strike finally broke the resistance of a 10-man Argentinian side. The European title holders had created the best opportunities against the defending world champions, who mainly resorted to spoiling tactics and had Enzo Fernandez sent off just before the game went into extra time. Torres was the hero for Spain when he collected substitute Nico Williams's header to actually beat Argentinian goalkeeper Emiliano Martinez with a powerful shot from close range after 106 minutes of play. The game actually failed to live up to expectations there while away from the action. This was the World Cup where razzmatazz and superstars came to the showpiece. US President Donald Trump flew into New Jersey there in one of a fleet of helicopters before kickoff, while Shakira, Madonna, as well as Justin Bieber performed in the first World Cup halftime show, stretching the interval to 27 minutes, which is against tradition. Yes, clearly it is.
1: You know, I saw that and I thought, nah, it's probably 20 minutes. 27.
2: 27 minutes. Halftime is supposed to be 15 minutes max.
1: Yes.
2: 15 minutes max. They stretched it to 27.
1: Wow.
2: Yeah, it's just one of those things. It was absolutely unbelievable. Meanwhile, Kylian Mbappe clinched the 2026 World Cup Golden Boot after scoring 10 goals, finishing ahead of Lionel Messi on 8. England's Jude Bellingham, as well as Norway's Erling Haaland, followed with a 7 apiece, but it was Mbappe's brace out in the third-place playoff, a 6-4 thriller won by England that actually sealed the prize for him. The 27-year-old Real Madrid forward also won the Golden Boot back in 2022 and now stands as the all-time leading goalscorer in World Cup history with 22 goals across 3 tournaments. On to tennis news now, where Stefanos Tsitsipas has actually ended his title drought there, winning his first ATP trophy in nearly 18 months with a hard-fought victory over Belgium's Rafael Collignon out at the Swiss Open. The Greek star prevailed 6-4, 6-7, 6-3 in a clay court battle lasting over 2 hours. In UFC now, former UFC middleweight champion Dricus du Plessis says that his unanimous decision victory over MMA great that is Kamaru Usman was a result of perfectly executed game plan in Oklahoma City. The South African went the full 5 rounds then to defeat the former welterweight champion, bouncing back impressively in his first fight since losing the middleweight title out to Khamzat Chimaev almost a year ago.
11: I don't know. To be honest with you, I felt completely in that flow state tonight. I felt I did everything that we trained. Sorry. And yeah, it felt great. Every round felt like it was mine. And I'm so happy that I got to showcase the takedown defense. I'm glad that I got taken down once, and I could show that even if you get that, you're not holding me down. The game plan worked perfectly. Me and my team, my coach, we worked on this game plan. It was perfect. I think it was the perfect plan.
2: Meanwhile, du Plessis added that part of the plan was not to rush to end the fight early, which is something he has been known to be working on.
11: I don't think I could have done it better. The big thing was, obviously, I could have gone for that finish. But the big thing about that was to go and prove. I said Stilnox 2.0 is here. Part of that was showing the composure, not just going crazy. And every time I caught him, I could have gone crazy and go for that finish. But, you know, I basically had 4 or 5 finishes tonight.
2: And finally, in motorsports news, Kimi Antonelli restored his comfortable championship lead with a victory out at the Belgian Grand Prix, claiming his sixth win out in 10 races this season. The Mercedes driver fought back after losing ground during a virtual safety car period, catching and passing Ferrari Charles Leclerc to actually seal the win. Teammate George Russell, he basically got into a crash there on the opening lap after a collision with Ferrari's Lewis Hamilton, dropping to third in the standings, 50 points behind Antonelli. Hamilton finished fourth, moving back into second place overall, 5 points clear of Russell. Max Verstappen rounded off the podium for Red Bull. And for the best digital experience, you can go to www.sabcsport.com for all of your breaking news, match data, live games, as well as competitions. In the name of the game, right here on the Big Breakfast Show, Umzato.
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12: Morning, good news from Pretoria. The crash on the M1 South at Linwood Road is being cleared. That big backlog of traffic has now been released through. Collision in Joburg on the M2 westbound. It's on the link to the Mike 1 North at Crown. That's pushing a queue all the way back to Benrose. N12 and R24 routes particularly heavy as you come into Kalooly's interchange. And that collision on the M12 between Protea Glen and Golden Highway exit at Eldo still causing delays. The backlog there on that N12 Joburg bound as you come through that Klipspruit Valley Drive exit on your way towards the Golden Highway, towards that crashing. Durban, the breakdowns between Cormarshu and Gateway have finally been cleared. There is now a crash though on the N2 south before Spaghetti Junction. That stays slow from around about sort of in Nunda Road territory. M13 heading through Pinetown towards the Paradise Valley to join the M3 is very busy. And a crash on Victoria Embankment at Joe Slovo Street coming off the M4 onto the Esplanade, all backed up as a result of that as well. Cape Town, no traffic lights. Marine Drive at Dolphin Beach, that stays heavy. Along that West Coast Road Marine Drive option, I think a lot of traffic out of Tableview avoiding it, going the other way, clogging Bloberg Road down to Kuberg Road. With your traffic update, I'm Rob Byrne.
1: Now, do you have a relationship dilemma? A situation that's gone sideways, maybe? Mixed signals? Heartbreak? Or a question you've never had the courage to ask? 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
2: Ask a Man.
3: Aye.
1: Mm-mm. Ask me.
3: No, I seriously, you're right.
1: I'm a man.
3: I'm good.
1: Dindot.
3: Eh.
1: Come on.
3: Okay.
1: Ask me.
3: You said you are going to be there at Tribute to Women, so we're good.
1: Okay. What can you be without me, Mara?
3: Nix.
13: Hi, South Africa. 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
1: Yeah, boo. The Dogotela is within us and she's about to get out of here. As we prepare for Temba Lunas' mix, Honorable. Your microphone is on. Sawubona, sawubona, sawubona. You know, I don't want to let you go, man. This show, for me, this show could go until 12.
3: I know. I'll be back. And it's been an absolute pleasure and an honor for me to spend my morning with author Lelo Mzaka. And soon to be, what are you doing? MBA?
2: LLB.
3: Yeah, soon to be. And I'm hoping that
1: advocate.
3: Yeah, there you go. That's the one I was looking
1: senior
3: for.
1: Senior counsel,
3: yeah. SE, that you're going to add on to that team, Madlanga Commission. So proud of you.
1: Thank you.
3: It just goes to show that all of us, there's just multifacetedness. Businesswoman, yeah. Entrepreneur, philanthropist, and yeah. The list goes on.
1: That's
3: and on.
1: The word I was looking
3: I
1: for.
3: I knew it.
1: That's the word I was looking for.
3: But you duped us by saying A.
2: Yes.
1: No, Lelo duped me off air.
3: So on the 29th of August, we yeah. come together at Semimax Square Gardens in Emerentia, and we are just going to have epic fun. Mafikizolo Msaki, Busiswa, Nomfundo Mon, Dokozo Mkize, Sjava, and many more. You did hear that, Lelo, and DJ Cleo are going to be there as well, rocking the women. And do follow us on all socials so that you know the do's and don'ts. Don't be disappointed when you ask to finish your whiskey bottle before you go in. Please just go onto our website, www.tributetowomen.co.za.
1: Dr. Criselda Kananda.
3: That's me.
1: Thank you so much for your time.
3: It's been an absolute pleasure. Thank you for having me.
1: All right. She's out of here, but not for good. She's coming back soon. I know her views are very valued by you guys. We got the voice notes. And yeah, thank you for your participation on the show. It is the Big Breakfast Show. As we get on standby for Temba Nunes' mix, we just got to pay the bills. Yeah, we just pay the bills for exactly 60 seconds.
3: You guys make a lot
1: seconds.
3: Of money.
1: What can you be without me and my money?
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0: 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Temba Lune C. It's a coach, baby. It's coach. Nice show as always. Angus.
1: Hey, good Monday morning, good Monday morning. The BBS DJ Spuda in absentia Bafetu, DJ Cleo Lelumsak, as well as Mama Skibidi Kish Bafetu. Thank you so much, Bafetu. The beautiful, nice music, Bafetu. I'm in the gym session with you, Kadmi Maswiza.

0: 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We are certified the 2 million gang, the fastest growing radio station in the land. 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
1: How you doing, the brother?
0: Sharp wena.
1: Nyaphila butumta.
0: Fast, fast. Mfana, shout out. What's up? What's happening in your lives? Keep on the new singles. Keep on.
1: I have this thing called R&B Tuesdays.
0: Yeah.
1: That I've started. I started last week.
0: Mm-hmm.
1: It's happening in Marvel. We're just playing R&B.
0: Yeah.
1: It's free entrance. Just come in and listen to

0: hanging Nesiste Crisalda, Ananda.
1: Yeah.
0: Wonderful, wonderful. Very, very, very inspirational.
1: Let's hope our brother DJ Spool recovers from that home concoction.
0: Yeah.
1: Chase fluid and vinegar, it doesn't work. For hair growth, it doesn't work. Don't ask me how I know, I'm just saying.
0: What's ganja?
1: I funny way. Bana, bookings to Tola Group.
2: Bookings, my bookings is 076 216 3723. 076 216 3723.
1: All right, here at work they call me Cleo.
0: Yeah.
1: At home they call me Tro. To the listener, it's Escaline. To me, Escaline is what I do each and every day. Lunas, bye bye. Lelo.
2: Yeah, it's Oji, baby. Hola.
1: Goodbye.
3: It's always the same with you. I want this, I need that, and somehow I am always the one paying for it.
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5: Top stories: former Emfuleni fleet manager to appear in court, and Nigerian community leader rejects abandonment claims. Dumelambagaitso, the news can Nadino Motaung. A former Emfuleni local municipality fleet manager is expected to appear in the Vanderbijl Park Magistrates Court today on fraud and corruption charges. The 42-year-old was arrested over the weekend in connection with an alleged 16 million rand vehicle fleet tender involving the delivery of 18 municipal vehicles. Police spokesperson Athlenda Mate.
6: Investigations revealed that only 7 of the 18 contracted vehicles were delivered to the municipality, despite full payment allegedly having been made to the service provider. That the investigation remains ongoing and further arrests have not been ruled out.
5: Staying in the court, suspended Ekurhuleni Metro Police Deputy Chief Julius Mkhwanazi and Witness K are expected to appear in the Johannesburg Magistrates Court today in connection with the alleged 15 million rand precious theft stones theft case. The pair were arrested on Friday and spent the weekend in custody. Two co-accused, suspended Ekurhuleni Metro Police Officer Adrian McKenzie and former EMPD Officer Kesha Stoles, were granted 5,000 rand bail last week, while charges against another suspect were withdrawn. In more court news, the Senzo Meyua murder trial resumes in the High Court in Pretoria today following the court recess. The court is expected to hear legal arguments in the testimony of witness Qiniselani Mbuthelezi, who has disputed parts of a statement attributed to him. Lerato Makola reports.
7: Before the court adjourned for recess, Buthelezi's legal representative told the court that following consultations, his client has agreed to continue testifying and understood his duty to answer questions truthfully. However, defense counsel argued that Buthelezi's testimony cannot simply proceed after he told the court that he does not recognize parts of the statement attributed to him, saying some of its contents are unfamiliar to him.
5: Lastly, the president of the Ohanaeze Ndi Igbo South Africa chapter, Dr. ABC Okoko, has denied claims that the Nigerian government has abandoned its citizens in South Africa. His comments come as dozens of Nigerians continue protesting outside the High Commission in Pretoria, demanding evacuation. Okoko says nearly 1,500 Nigerian nationals have been repatriated since the voluntary program began in June.
8: So what is unfolding is some people who actually wake up at the last minute thinking that the moment they come to the embassy or the High Commission that they repatriated. Forgetting that repatriation is a conditional offer made to them. So most of them did not take the offer seriously.
5: Turning to the markets now, the rand is trading at 16 rand 55 to the US dollar, 22 rand 26 cents to pound sterling, and 18 rand 93 cents to the euro. Looking at commodities, gold is trading at $4,006 and platinum at $1,586 per ounce, while Brent crude oil is at $90.30 a barrel. Recapping the top story, the Sawa, a former Emfuleni local municipality fleet manager, is expected to appear in the Vanderbijl Park Magistrates Court today on fraud and corruption charges. Next update at 10 for Radio 2000 News. I'm Dido Mutaung.
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3: Today I want to know the role that you play in your immediate family. Are you the one that gives advice? 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
5: I used to be the responsible one and the caregiver. 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Jay, I was hands-on.
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0: 12 minutes past 9 o'clock. Happy Monday, happy Monday, happy Monday, sweetie. Happy Monday, May Scott. I hope you're feeling good. I hope you're looking good. And I hope you smell good as well. Listen, I want to see your outfit for the day today. I want to see your kinky OTD. That's what I want to see. Send me the picture of the outfit that you're wearing today. Why? Because I'm just curious. 060-584-2250. That's 060-584-2250. That is the official Radio 2000 WhatsApp line. You can also call me on 086-000-2479 because, yes, they don't call me Obabeswama Topics for nothing. I do have a question, and I know for a fact it's going to make for a wonderful conversation. Like I said, my name is Undombi, and I'm not alone. I've got Tintabi Mamabolo, the content producer of the show. I've also got Sylvester Komana, the technical producer of Better Together, as well as Temba, taking care of all things social media. You know you can follow us on TikTok, right? You can follow us on Instagram. You can follow us on X. You can also follow us on Facebook. We are very much there and active. You can also follow us on our brand new. And when I say brand new, I mean it's been around for like a year. Compared to all the other social media platforms that we have, our WhatsApp channel has been around for about a year. Please join that community there as well. So many good things happen. Exclusives are there. Do the right thing. Buy data. And follow us on our WhatsApp channel. So let's get into it. Thank you so much to DJ Cleo Eskaleni standing in for DJ Smooda on The Big Breakfast Show. The team will be back again tomorrow, same time, same place, from 6 up until 9 o'clock. Let's get into our foreplay. Every single Monday, we play beautiful, beautiful gospel music. And you can also send your four gospel songs that you like, whether you're into traditional gospel music or you're into the modern style or type. 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The message reads, "Hello, Ndombi and the Radio 2000 listeners. Please play me the following songs. Hezekiah Walker with Second Chance. Nabagazi with Bulelani Uyehova Hymn. Then there is Matema with Wantwanela, as well as Lebo Sekgobela, a song called Kabelo Yaka Enhle." And the message reads, continues to say, "These are some of my favorite gospel tracks from Lerato in Cape Town." Rato, thank you for this lovely, lovely selection. I'm going to play it in a bit. We have a topic, Mdagama. Let's talk. Ne? You've got data. You've got a time, ne? I want you to call me, man.
1: Yo, watu watoma taba bianu.
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4: Yo, what's in Dombi? What a topic.
0: So, you meet your partner wherever you guys meet, ne? You looked at each other and you're like, yeah, no. I like her. Or I like him. He's my type. Immediately, you hit it off, ne? And maybe you two have been together for quite some time now. But when you met, it was just the two of you and the chemistry that you were feeling, ne? I'm going somewhere. Now, when you fall in love, of course you have to introduce your partner to the people that you love. That is your friends, your family, etc. 086-000-2479. Here's the question. Do you care whether your loved ones approve of your marriage or your romantic relationships or the partner that you choose to do this life thing with? Do you care whether your loved ones approve of the person you chose to marry? 086-000-2479. Or maybe you've had to let go of a person that you truly, truly love. Deep down inside of your heart, Aishem, it was chemistry. You guys got each other, but your mother just didn't like her. 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
5: For whoever calls upon the name of the Lord, whoever calls upon the name of the Lord will be saved. Amen. 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Hallelujah.

0: 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You're listening to Radio 2000 Our Music, Your Memories. This is Lebosego Bela, and the song is called Kabelo Yaka Entle. These four songs were requested by Ulerato from Cape Town. Absolutely stunning. We always love starting things off, especially on a Monday, with some gospel music. So please send us your four songs, 060-584-2250. Like I said, whether you're into traditional gospel music, you're into Amadotana Sewesele, you're into Mam Rebecca Malope, we don't discriminate. As long as it's good music, as long as it's going to take us down memory lane, as long as we're going to feel something while listening to your songs, send them asimplif. 060-584-2250. We're currently in the middle of a hashtag conversation corner, and the question I asked and still am asking is, do you care whether your loved ones approve of your marriage or your romantic relationship? Do you care whether they approve of the partner that you've chosen to do this thing life, this thing called life with, the partner you've chosen to to have children with? Do you care? Or maybe you do care because your family is an important component when it comes to choosing a life partner for you. And because they didn't like Lerato, you then decided not to pursue that relationship. But you knew deep down inside of your heart that you do love Lerato. However, your mother was like, I'm done. She's not the one. Let's take a listen to your voice notes.
1: Hello, Sintombi. Based on your topic, Hore, do I care? No, I really, really, really do care. I value my mother's opinion because most of the time I can introduce her to my partners. Whenever she says to me, Hore, my child, this one is not good for you. I've learned the hard way and I value her opinion so, so much because there's been a lot that has been happening. Whenever she says to me, Hora, this one is not good for you, my child, she speaks the truth.
0: Yeah.
1: Of one need. Because I've learned the hard way, Kiponis, and then so I value her opinion so, so much. Not to say, Hora, when I introduce a partner to my mother, if she says no, I'm not going to go with it. And if she says yes, I'm going to go with it. I'm just saying, Hora, I value her opinion because I've seen most of the time, Hora, when she says this is not the right one, clearly, she's not the right one. Anonymous somewhere in South Africa.
0: Thank you, announcer.
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4: Hello, Awusintombi and the listeners. Well, in my case, my mother doesn't like my partner, and as a result, I chose my partner. Yes, I chose my partner because she's a great, wonderful woman. So my mother, on the other hand, became unreasonable. I don't know what changed, because since I now focus on my family and my partner, it became a problem for my mother. So I will not allow the family that I come from to destroy the family that I'm building. Thank you, Sis Ntombi.
5: Hey, morning, Sis Ntombi. 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
6: 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Sister Ntombi, can I remain anonymous? Sister Ntombi, I don't care whether they approve or not, as long as my heart is closer with my partner and we love each other. I don't care whether they approve or not. Let them approve their own things, whether they dislike her, but as long as I love her, it's mine. So it's my choice. They won't want to disapprove my opinion. Thank you, Sister Ntombi. Nice show as always. Great topic. Thank you.
0: Thank you.
7: Hi, Ntombi. This is Anonymous from Mabopane. About family approving of the person you dating. Yo, Sister Ntombi. Mina, my family, they do not approve of the person I'm dating. More especially that he is incarcerated. Is in prison currently. I've been dating since 2013 with the person.
8: Sis Ntombi, good morning, good morning. You brought it. That's the topic. Yeah, you know, I will not be told what to do with my partner. I'll rather move away from the people who don't like or love my partner. Me, my mother didn't love my wife from the first sight. She just didn't like her. I got married to her. She never even want to touch my kids.
0: Yo.
8: They would rather cry in the room. She never even want to attend them until the lady next door jump in, take the kids with. So it's so painful.
0: Oh,
8: unfortunately,
0: no.
8: We parted ways later with my wife. You know, usually when a wife is treated like this, she will not even feel loved. So any gap, any mistake, she will leave. Thank you, Anonymous, Cape Town.
0: Thank you, Anonza.
9: Good morning, Sasintombi. It's Anonymous here in Cape Town. Eh? Yeah, for me, Sasintombi, it's been like my first lover. My parents, my family, they never approve it. Now today we are turning, I think, like 24 years together now.
0: Oh.
9: They never approve it. Even now we are still suffering.
0: Aibo.
9: You feel the pressure, no love, no nothing, no visiting, no talking, because they never approve it from the beginning.
10: Sawubona sisintombi, angebe unguni. 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
11: Morning, Sisintombi. I would like to remain anonymous for this one. Me Nanji, I know. It's clear. My siblings don't like my wife. At first they were okay, and she's done a lot for especially my sister. Found her a job. She took care of her when she wasn't working. And yeah, but she still doesn't like her.
0: Hmm.
11: And they still don't approve of her. I know. Even my brother doesn't approve of her. I have only one other sibling that doesn't have a problem with my wife. And that's our older brother. But my sister and my other brother, and they are all older than me, they don't like her at all. But I don't care. She didn't marry them. She married me.
0: Sure.
11: So, yeah. That's their own problem. I'm not going to entertain that. Thank you, Sis Ntombi, for your great topic.
0: Thank you so much, Papa. Interesting perspectives, opinions.

0: Ramaphosa court bid and calls for SARS crackdown on spaza shop tax evasion. Dumela Mbagaitso with the news. Genadino Motaung. Parliament's impeachment committee is due to meet on Wednesday as it awaits the Western Cape High Court's ruling on President Cyril Ramaphosa's bid to halt its work. Ramaphosa wants the impeachment process suspended, pending a review of the Section 89 panel report on the Phalaphala matter. Committee chairperson Makashule Gana says the committee will continue to work unless ordered otherwise by the court.
1: What's also encouraging, at least for me as a chairperson, is the final inputs by the President's Council that indicates that the work of the committee so far is the preparatory work. So the appointment of the evidence leaders, the preparation of the witnesses, the finalization of the terms of reference and all the work, they are not seeking to interdict that. But in any case, we're not going to stop until the court has made a determination.
0: In other news, 9 Bultfontein police officers charged with 4 counts of murder are expected to appear in the Welkom High Court today for a pre-trial hearing. The charges stem from a fatal shooting in September 2024 that left 3 civilians and a police officer dead. Relatives of the victims and committee members are expected to attend the proceedings as they continue to demand justice. Still in the courts, a former Emfuleni local municipality fleet manager is expected to appear in the Vanderbijl Park Magistrates Court today on fraud and corruption charges. The 42-year-old was arrested over the weekend in connection with an alleged 16 million rand vehicle fleet tender involving the delivery of 18 municipal vehicles. Police spokesperson Athlenda Mate.
2: Investigations revealed that only 7 of the 18 contracted vehicles were delivered to the municipality, despite full payment allegedly having been made to the service provider. The investigation remains ongoing and further arrests have not been ruled out.
0: Lastly, the Social Movement for Advocacy Rights and Transformation, SMART, has urged SARS to crack down on alleged tax evasion in the spaza shop sector. The group claims many unlicensed shops are avoiding tax while continuing to use public services and infrastructure. SMART Communications Manager Lehlohonolo Motebuli.
3: In Gauteng alone, there is over 50% non-compliance with the registration, meaning that a lot of the spaza shops are using public services, but they're not paying for it. This includes, you know, water, electricity, and refuse removal. So by not registering means that you're not paying for tax, and it means that you're not paying for the services, and it puts a heavier burden on the South African government.
0: Turning to the markets now, the rand is trading at 16 rand 55 to the US dollar, 22 rand 26 cents to pound sterling, and 18 rand 93 cents to the euro. Looking at commodities, gold is trading at $4,006 and platinum at $1,586 per ounce, while Brent crude oil is at $90.30 a barrel. Recapping the top story this hour, Parliament's impeachment committee is due to meet on Wednesday as it awaits the Western Cape High Court's ruling on President Cyril Ramaphosa's bid to halt its work. Next update at 11 for Radio 2000 News. I'm Dineo Motaung.
4: Thank you so much, Dineo. It brings us to 4 minutes past 10 o'clock. Now listen to this. Looking for the perfect family Sunday? 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

It's 11 minutes past 10 o'clock. Welcome to the second hour of the show. Mkabe Makabaza is here, and I did say that he's going to be joining us because of this letter that Anonymous wrote, which inspired the question I asked in the first hour of the show. Let me get straight into it. The letter reads, "Good morning, Sis Ndombi. I am in a predicament and I need your help. I'm 35 years old and a mom of three. Two are biologically mine and one is my late husband's. I was married to a man whom I loved and he loved me so much. Sis Ndombi, deep down, I've always known that I'm not straight. I like girls. I have known this for a very long time since I was young. But because I come from a Christian family, I suppressed that side of me. I was expected to get married and have children like a normal girl. But Ndombi, it affected my mental health and my whole life. I met this lady earlier this year and she sparked something in me that had been killed a long time ago. She made me feel alive. I was very happy, but I couldn't date her because abantu bazothini. And also, taking into consideration how my family feels about same-sex relationships. I'm not happy. I'm living a lie and it kills me daily to a point where I'm depressed and withdrawn from life itself. Please help me." Mkabe Makabaza is here to help you, Sissy. And we are going to talk about hiding the real you because you are afraid of ukuthi abantu bazothini. And it's a real serious problem. We're going to address that in a bit.

0: It's 17 minutes past 10 o'clock. You're listening to Radio 2000, our music, your memories. Now, a promise I make is a promise I keep. I did say that DJ Mgabe Makabaza, founder and lead therapist at Heart and Mind Therapy Group, is here to assist Anonymous. Anonymous wrote to us a very sad, sad letter of her suppressing her true feelings for a very, very long time to just make her family happy. She writes, "Good morning, Sis Ndombi. I'm in a predicament and I need your help. I'm 35 years old and a mom of three. Two are biologically mine and one is my late husband's. I was married to a man whom I loved and he loved me so much. Sis Ndombi, deep down, I've always known that I'm not straight. I like girls. I have known this from a very young age, but because I come from a Christian family, I suppressed that side of me. I was expected to get married and have children like a normal girl, but Ndombi, it affected my mental health and my whole life. I met this lady earlier this year and she sparked something in me that had been killed a long time ago. She made me feel alive. I was very happy, but I couldn't date her because abantu bazothini. And also, taking into consideration how my family feels about same-sex relationships. Ndombi, I'm not happy. I'm living a lie, and it kills me daily to a point where I am depressed and withdrawn from life itself. Please help me." DJ Mgabe Makabaza is here to help Anonymous. Hey! Ayibhlungu.
1: Yeah.
0: Sure. Good morning.
1: Good morning, Ndombi. How are you doing?
0: I am dark and lovely as always.
1: Always beautiful. Nayindaba. Yeah. You know, the biggest problem la, Ndombi, ukuthi u-anonymous, i-mental health yakhe is paying the cost of other people's comfort.
0: 100%.
1: That's where the biggest problem is.
0: Yeah.
1: And the issue footy becomes a problem when we fear to disappoint people so much that it cost us our happiness.
0: Mm.
1: It cost us our well-being,
0: yeah,
1: our own mental health,
0: yeah,
1: because we don't want to disappoint people.
0: Yeah.
1: We continue to live in fear of a stigma. And the people that we fear, they are not bothered about us
0: at
1: fearing them.
0: All.
1: They continue living their life,
0: mm,
1: and Tina, we are at a pause,
0: mm,
1: right? It's a big issue. Ndombi, we understand, Uguti, our family members, our communities, our churches, they are feeling strongly about their convictions might make it difficult for us to freely come out about our preference and what we want.
0: Yeah.
1: Right? But it shouldn't make us live a standard or a double life. It shouldn't make us suppress how we feel. It's one thing, Ndombi, to lie to people. It becomes a problem when you start lying to yourself.
0: Mm.
1: Because you know exactly what you want, you know exactly what you need, you know exactly what would make you happy. The biggest question now, Ndombi, becomes one, how much is she fighting for what she believes she is? How much is she fighting for what she believes it feels right for her to do, right? Because if the fear is around my kids, bazothini, the fear is around my community, the fear is around maybe the church, then there's a problem, right? Also, Ndombi, let's understand, Uguti, you know, church, community, society, and all of that, their perspective shouldn't be enemies of how we feel about things.
0: 100%.
1: Right?
0: Oh, I like that.
1: So if now like how we feel about things is no longer important, into baligile ukuthi bazongibona kanjani emphakathini, then we have a problem.
0: Mm.
1: But now she mentions a couple of things, la Ntombi, that I feel ukuthi mhlawumbe zizosassista, you know, in trying to find Uguti, what could be the issue or what can best assist or Anonymous.
0: Yeah.
1: She says, deep down, I've always known.
0: Yeah.
1: Right? So the biggest problem here, Uguti, she's not saying I recently became or someone convinced me and all of that.
0: Yeah.
1: Right? I have always known from the onset, Uguti, I like girls.
0: Mm.
1: I this is the life that I want to live. You understand? And so it means the source of her pain has been existing for this long. From the day she knew Up until today, sure. She has been frustrated. You can imagine how many years later she got married, she got kids, she met someone new and all of that, but still she is not fully herself because she is, you know, she is living a life that is acceptable in the eyes of people, and now she needs to live her truth. And these things shouldn't clash, but who is your clash, right? And that, it's a big problem. She say, I suppressed that side of me. You know, once you suppress who you are, it means you are going to live a lie for a very long time. For the rest of your life. The more you suppress it, it means, you know, once you try to suppress something, it means the feeling and the desire is so great. And it becomes a problem for you to keep on trying to, you know, suppress it, because it compromises injabulo yako as a person. So somewhere, somehow, she is not just suppressing what she thinks. She's suppressing emotions. She's suppressing her feelings, right? So, that also speaks to maybe the type of people she's surrounded with, her inner cycle. How much of a role are they playing into making her comfortable in her own skin?
0: Yeah.
1: Right? Because kunabantu ntombi noma ngabe uthanda kangakanani to be yourself, but for as long as they bash what you believe, for as long as they speak down, yabona, on what you believe, it's going to feel difficult for you to be comfortable around
0: them. True.
1: But one of the important things, Ntombi, is as parents, maybe most of the time, we need to teach our kids to understand ukuthi it's okay to be alone. In a sense, yokuthi when abantu bayale, it's okay to stand and say, I am not going. We are understanding it. It's okay to say, I am choosing this for myself. I don't want to be pressured into anything. Because now there's an element, yokuthi the expectation was for her to be a girl, a normal girl. So it means somewhere, somehow, the talk may veil abazukulu kanti. Understand? And then she feels guti. What's then going to happen when I come out and say, I like girls? The possibility the natural way. So that makes it difficult for her. But also, Ntombi, the fact that she met someone and she says, this one sparked something in me.
0: Hey.
1: Right? That is sad, Ntombi. It means, yes, she was married. Yes, she was happy. She had someone who loved her dearly.
0: She loved him too.
1: She loved him, but still.
0: Sure.
1: Because she was not fully living in impilo yakhe. We understand. And you see, it's one thing if she was saying, I met this one and, you know, she gave me butterflies. I met this one and the sexual experience was amazing. No, she is saying, I felt alive.
0: Sure.
1: You understand? So that tells you, Ntombi, ukuthi emotionally lo muntu kahle kahle uphila ejele elingakanani by just, you know, fearing the stigma around her becoming lento afuna ukuba yiyo, and that is not helping her. So she needs to choose, Ntombi, or she needs to be sure of what she wants.
0: That's true.
1: And she needs to ask herself, Uti, how much am I willing to fight for what I want?
0: Yeah.
1: Ntombi, I always use this example. She says she's got kids. Your child comes to you anonymous one day and say, I am facing this dilemma. And it's a copy and paste of what we are going through right now.
0: Mm.
1: Right? Are you going to advise her to, you know, keep suppressing amatizaya's work, or you are going to advise her to choose her freedom, to be the person that she desires to be, to be the person that she wants to be, right? But right now, Ntombi, the greatest advice that Anonymous needs to hear as a guidance, Uguti, don't rush yourself into getting into a relationship, right? Kepa, also, don't rush yourself into, you know, going public about it. Kepa, find a safe space. That's where it needs to start. Find someone who will hear you, who will understand you. find a community that you will belong to, you know, that speaks your language, that feels the same way that you do. Yeah, but interact with those people. Don't be, you'll be amazed about Ntukuthi when they start sharing how, you know, they overcame the stigma, how they overcame the abantu bazothini syndrome. You can definitely pick something from that.
2: Oh, yes.
1: Well, I understand. Yes. And that's what we do through therapy sessions. We try and assist a person to say, but siswam, na impilo ekumele uzuyiphile. We understand. So what do you want to do? So now, the question ekumele sibuze yona as a homework question, ukuthi the fear of disappointing people today, is it greater than the fear of living a miserable life the rest of your life now? We understand, because today she might fear, what, I don't want to disappoint my kids. I don't even know where to start answering questions. Asaz, we understand. But now the fear that you have, what is my pastor going to say? Mm. What is the community going to say? Mm. It's not going to help her, right? So she needs to decide. She needs to choose, Uguti, is it really, really worth investing on this fear that she's currently experiencing? Or a future will be more brighter with someone who ignites the best in her.
2: Yeah.
1: A future ngeke ibe yinhle now with someone who makes her feel alive.
2: Sure.
1: That line on its own, Ntombi, tells you what she needs to live her life.
2: Sure. Contact details, Namgabe, for individuals that are going through similar situations, individuals that want to break news to their family and they want a mediator or someone in that space to help them. Where can they get a hold of you?
1: Don't be scared. 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
2: Fantastic. 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
2: And the reason why we call him DJ Mkabi Makabaza is the fact that he's an actual DJ.
1: Yes.
2: And you can use that number to book him, whether you want him to, you know, be part of your wedding celebration and curate a musical experience. 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Yes. He can even give you guys counseling before you say I do. It brings us to 10:30. Full package. 086-000-2479. Do you have advice for Anonymous? Is there something that you would like to tell her? Maybe to free her so that she can live her best life. 086-000-2479. Call me right now.
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0: It's 10:39. You're listening to Radio 2000 All Music. Your memories, Male, Falling For You. Then I played you Lionel Richie, Penny Lover. You can call me right now, 086-000-2479. We've got Anonymous. Anonymous has been suppressing her sexuality for a very, very long time because she was raised by a Christian family and was expected to get married to a man, have children with said man, and live happily ever after. And she says, from a very young age, Ndombi, I was attracted to girls. I was attracted to other women. And I met someone who sparked something inside of me that I thought was dead. And I can't date that individual because I'm worried. Ukuthi abantu bazothini. What are people going to say? 086-000-2479. I want you to call in right now, give Anonymous some advice on top of what DJ Mgabe Makabaza had to say. I mean, he gave Anonymous homework as well, which I think we can apply that homework to our own personal lives. You know, things that we've decided to suppress because we are afraid of what people are going to say, what people are going to think. They're going to perceive us. We don't want to be perceived. 086-000-2479. Let's take a listen to your voice notes.
1: Hi, Sis Ntombi. Gino Lekitlane here. Kwa, kwa. Happy birthday to myself. But Silana, I guess, you call up for my birthday. Usisi, what she should do is put herself first. Yes, the family is Christian, which is good that the family is Christian. And I think because they're Christian, they'll be more forgiving and more understanding in the path she has chosen. Because the more asa bui and the more I hatella, she's the one atlo struggle, atlo sukula upila upilo bahai. But bahabona, they'll continue living their lives as normal, babe happy. Yena abe asishapu. Eventually, they'll have to accept and understand. Other siblings will give their parents the grandchildren and whatsoever. Or she can also opt for adoption if they want grandchildren. Kuninkish.
0: Happy birthday, by the way.
2: Good morning, Sis Ntombe and Ntate. I'm so sorry to Anonymous for going through this. Imagine having to deny yourself the possibility of a happy relationship because of other people. Yo, that must be very, very difficult. I can't even begin to imagine it. I just wish her luck with whatever she decides, and I hope she makes a very formed decision in terms of what matters most and how much her happiness really matters to her. This is Joanna Sehimo in the Free State.
0: Thank you.
3: Babes on my topic. Le namhlanje topic. Ishaya lakini. But in a sense of mina ngifuna isithembu. Hayi endlini bayayikhaba shem. Because they love my wife. So now I'll have to suppress it. Yeah, Anonymous from South Africa.
4: Good morning, Dark and Lovely. To Anonymous, I think it's a good scat to agabe selfish. Shagai choose a yena. 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Thank you.
5: Morning, Sis Ntombi, Umatha lo from First Letters. Sis Ntombi, yazi yini this thing yokuzifihla ne iphuma kulento lena. I was at church ngivakashile kulinga isonto, then pastor, the whole pastor, bigger preacher. Then my preacher wati ukuba a lesbian or a gay is so no kunkulunkulu. He was pointing at this lady, bigger lady nasesontweni, and footy this thing yokuba a lesbian, it's a sin. I was like, the whole pastor akhuluma kanjalo sesintombi in front of inkonzo yakhe kusho ukuthi
0: yo
5: ngizengathi yazini I'm not coming back sesintombi I'm not coming back to this church. There were a lot of criticism lapho esontweni to an extent ukuthi ngazitshela nje ukuthi angisabuyi angisabuyi sesintombi angisabuyi serious.
6: Very good morning, Osnombi. I think all we are on Anonymous' shoes because at the moment, everyone is not happy, mualing thing. Every day, mutu kompana limutu who sparks something in him or her. So, Anonymous, you're not alone.
3: Morning, Osnombi. But anyway, I heard the story of Anonymous. Anonymous must live a life. Because everything that we are doing in this world, we are as we practice in the sense of Limclabin. So I appeal in Pilo Yak and Gopus Kati say, I'm Muslim Demon. Gabong as Tombos Faso, and then I'm you on your show, but I'm always listening to Radio 2000. Thank you, Mrs. Tombi.
0: Thank you, Faso.
7: Good morning, Sis Tombi. I would advise the sister to really go for what makes her happy. The nice part is that she's saying she grew up in a Christian family. And as a Christian, as a believer, it's said, thou shall not judge. So I think she must just go for what makes her happy. At the end of the day, it is her life after all. And that she has to leave. Yeah, this thing you're about to put that in. The problem. You see where I'm coming. Thank you, Sister B.
8: Morning, Sister Tombi. Yes, the topic I had it. It's so painful. The most painful part for me is the husband. Why did she continue getting married yet she knows she's not want to keep the marriage? And if she chooses that path, what about the husband? If there are kids, what about the kids? You see, so my advice is before tying knot to someone, please take your time, don't rush yourself. Choose your what you want to do wisely so that we avoid these painful heartbreaks to the children, family, and the husbands, LG and Cape Town.
0: Let's go to Sebokeng, shall we? I've got Winnie on the line. Winnie, good morning.
9: Good morning, Susintombi. How are you?
0: I am dark and lovely, as always. Thank you so much for
9: as
0: calling.
9: As always, darling. Thank you. Thank you very much. It's my second time getting into your show, Susintombi. I'm
0: welcome.
9: So happy.
0: Welcome.
9: Thank you very much. Susintombi, I hear that, you know, we as ladies, we have a lot of pressure from our families, from our society, from our age group people. You know, I do get into that letter because now as Tina singabantu babo mama kwanele sizazi ukuthi kahle kahle sifunani empilweni, sifunani emshadweni, sifunani ukuthi uNkulunkulu asenzele ini. Uyayibona sisintombi, I will get into it. Like I got married at a besengimdala kakhulu, and for your information, I only lasted for 4.5 years in that marriage.
0: Okay.
9: I didn't even ask about my husband and everything. It's only that when I got there, that's where I found ukuthi yo lento lengizifake kuyo akusiyo. 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
0: Yeah. and you choose yourself and your happiness.
9: Yes, my happiness came first, Sisintombi. 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
0: Ngiyakuzwa Winnie. Thank you so much. Let's leave it right there. It brings us to 10:50. We've got more voice notes. Oh, no, we don't. Let's actually go for a short musical break. It's a Mafikizolo featuring Usjava. The song is called 10K.

0: It's Radio 2000, Our Music, Your Memories. This is Uthemba Mkhize featuring SWR Big Band with a song called Shosho Loza. And before that, played Jumafikizolo with Sjava. 10K bringing us to 10:59. On Saturday, we had such a fantastic time with entrepreneurs. It was the first ever Level Up with 2000 Entrepreneur Seminar, and it was incredible. Just to be there in a room filled, full of entrepreneurs, full of creative energy, and all the experts that came in with their advice. My goodness. So next time when we tell you that we're doing something, please, please join us. Please enter. And my wish and my prayer is for this to go across the country. You know, I'm thinking about the entrepreneurs in Durban. I'm thinking about the entrepreneurs in Limpopo. I'm thinking about the entrepreneurs in the Free State, because we are, after all, a national radio station. Yes, we might have started in Gauteng. However, the movement will definitely move across the country. It was absolutely, absolutely amazing. And Mechomi, A.B. Da Costa, did an exceptional job as the MC. And also Sechaba Qeba, the beautiful, the gorgeous. It was really a wonderful, wonderful Saturday morning that turned into a Saturday afternoon. And there was a bit of an after party, you know. In true Radio 2000 fashion, we danced and made memories after. So, yeah, if you want to see all those images, go to our Radio 2000 platforms right now. On social media, we've posted all the pictures, so you get to see what happened on Saturday. The Level Up with 2000 Entrepreneur Seminar. It brings us to 11 o'clock exactly. Let's find out what's happening in and around our world. It's news time.
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0: Particular day were arrested. An AK-47 and two pistols were seized from that particular hit. And fast forward to December 2024, when the PKTT then becomes involved in this particular case, they then uncover that these three firearms are linked to more than 30 cases.
1: Staying in Limpopo, a 42-year-old man is expected to appear in the magistrate's court tomorrow on a charge of raping a 6-year-old girl. Police allege the child was lured to the suspect's home outside Zanin, where the incident took place on Saturday. The girl has undergone a medical examination and police investigations are continuing. Police spokesperson Melissa Dalidwaba.
2: The victim was taken to a local hospital for medical examination. Family Violence, Child Protection and Sexual Offences Unit members were notified and assisted with the investigation, leading to the suspect's arrest.
1: In other news, Parliament's impeachment committee is due to meet on Wednesday as it awaits the Western Cape High Court's ruling on President Cyril Ramaphosa's bid to halt its work. Ramaphosa wants the impeachment process suspended, pending a review of the Section 89 panel report into the Palapala matter. Committee chairperson Makashule Ghana says the committee will continue its work unless ordered otherwise by the court.
3: What's also encouraging, at least for me as a chairperson, is the final inputs by the President's Council that indicates that the work of the committee so far is the preparatory work. So the appointment of the evidence leaders, the preparation of the witnesses, the finalization of the terms of reference and all the work, they are not seeking to interdict it. But in any case, we're not going to stop until the court has made a determination.
1: Lastly, campaign groups have warned that illegal gold mining is causing severe environmental damage in several gold-producing countries. They say rising gold prices have fueled a surge in illegal mining, with Greenpeace estimating that 100,000 hectares of Amazon rainforest have been destroyed by illegal diggers. Turning to the markets now, the rand is trading at 16.46 rand to the US dollar, 22.17 rand to pound sterling, and 18.84 rand to the euro. Looking at commodities, gold is trading at $4,021 and platinum at $1,597 per ounce, while Brent crude oil is at $88.08 a barrel. Recapping the top story this hour, police say they have a strong case against alleged criminal cartel member Vusumuzi Ket Matlala and his four accused. Next update at midday with Evelyn Tongwane for Radio 2000 News. I'm Dina Motaung. Rilabukhi lukhminakhan bakhetsu.
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2: 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New laws that have been put before us from the 1st of July 2026. If you have 15 demerit points, then they have the right to take away or suspend your driver's license.
3: I'm worried about this new system because it may serve the purpose it's intended to serve, but yeah, will it be enforced? That's the main question.
2: Enforcement.
4: Okay, I don't pay my fines. 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
5: The DC crew, hey, so I'm going to license this year for Louis by this month and to get an or some arbanche. But as of for the call, I don't know. If there was a roadblock more R80, but I'm not busy. Hey, maybe I'm going to mess.
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0: It's 20 minutes past 11 o'clock. You're listening to Radio 2000, Our Music, Your Memories. Welcome to the third and final hour of the show. We have a feature called Feel Good Moment, where we shine a spotlight on individuals as well as organizations that are doing incredible things to uplift the rest of the community they live in. Now, Ronewa Mudau is a South African actress, entrepreneur, and maternal wellness advocate, and an inspirational leader dedicated to empowering women through healing, personal growth, and community development. She launched the Healing Mama Village Project, a community initiative focused on supporting mothers and families through practical care, encouragement, as well as meaningful connection. Now, the project seeks to extend the heart of the Healing Mama Circle beyond its monthly gatherings and into hospitals, maternal homes, as well as community spaces where mothers may be facing difficult circumstances. She joins us in the studio. Good morning.
1: Good morning. How are you?
0: I am dark and lovely.
1: Yes,
0: I am pretty just like you. Thank you so much for making time to come into the studio, because I truly feel and believe that the work that you do is so important. Before we get into the question that I had prepared for you, mm-hmm. I want to know what a maternal wellness advocate is. What does that mean?
1: So I basically advocate for the wellness of moms. For moms who are facing the journey of motherhood altogether. It's not necessarily about difficulties, or whether it's difficult or whether it's easy, or whatever it is. But I believe that as a mom, we go through so much that we don't have language for, right? And it takes community sometimes. It takes experience. It takes a lot of things for you to get to a point where you can say, okay, fine, I'm a mom now, and I don't know what I'm doing, and I'm going through the most, right? And not only do I need to tend to the human being, because as soon as a child is born, the attention goes to the child. It's all about the baby.
0: Hey,
1: how's the baby? Oh, how is the baby doing? Oh, how are you guys coping? But never are you really asked as a mom, how are you doing? So maternal wellness is about that. It's about taking attention a little bit, just for a moment, away from the child to the person that gave birth to the child, because they also underwent a very serious experience, a traumatic experience of giving birth and now being reborn as a new person. And nobody's tending to them while they tend to someone else.
0: And you've created a safe space for moms by creating the Healing Mama Village Project. Talk to us about what happens in that safe space.
1: So we started with the Healing Mama Circle, where we gather as moms to breathe.
0: Girl.
1: And when I say breathe, I mean literally, because we have a breath instructor come in the room to take us through real breath work. Sometimes we breathe from the nostrils, right? Sometimes we breathe with our mouths, but we don't really breathe all the way into our diaphragm. And so this breath work instructor gets into the room and says, just lay down, just relax for a moment, just don't think about anything else, breathe. And when you breathe, expand your lungs, and make sure that your stomach is expanding, like a balloon, you know, like so make sure your stomach is expanding, and then breathe out. That's when you're really breathing.
0: Sure.
1: We do that for about 5 to 10 minutes sometimes, depending on where we are. So we'll have a form prior for me to know where the moms are, whether they're anxious, whether they're not okay, like what season of motherhood they're in, so that the breath work instructor can then guide us properly into our breath work. Because there's breath work for anxiety.
0: Sure.
1: There's breath work for calming the nervous system. There's breath work for regulating yourself. Like there's breath work for different things in our bodies.
0: So interesting.
1: And I had no idea until I became a mom.
0: Yeah.
1: And I find myself sometimes as I'm mothering, having to remind myself, wait, breathe.
0: Breathe.
1: Breathe. Because sometimes it's like I'm not breathing, but I'm alive. Obviously I'm breathing.
0: Yeah.
1: But why did I need to remind myself that, no man, breathe. You know, just do it right. So we do it, and then once we're done breathing, we get into the lowdown. I am Ronewa. One thing I'm letting go of today is this, because we carry so many things.
0: We do.
1: Right? I'm here in this space. I'm letting go of this that I came with. I'm hoping to let it go, and I'm hoping to leave a little bit more encouraged, or whatever the case may be. Then we journal. We talk. Obviously, when you talk, you let loose. A lot of us are not taught to be vulnerable.
0: Yeah.
1: A lot of us don't find vulnerability to be a strength.
0: Yeah. Yeah.
1: We think strength is the strength.
0: Yeah, because we are imbogo, right?
1: Yeah. You know what I mean? So we're taught to be strong, but in that space, you can break in the presence of other women who get it. Mm. You can say, I do not know what I'm going through. I do not know what I'm doing. I didn't want a child, because there's women who feel like that.
0: Yeah.
1: You know what I mean? You're honest enough to say, guys, it happened by mistake and I regret it. Or this is going on. Or this is like, you can be so honest and nobody's going to judge you. The Holy Spirit will speak through each and every one of us. You'll have a community of people who understand, who will hug you, who will hold you, who you will get to call the next day and just find some encouragement.
0: Now, as a maternal wellness advocate, what drives your passion for empowering women?
1: When I became a mom, my life changed
0: completely.
1: Completely. In ways I did not expect.
0: Girl.
1: You know? And a few months in, I think it was 6-7 months in, I went through depression. I had a postpartum depression.
0: Sure.
1: And I didn't know it. I just knew that I was not motivated enough anymore. Yeah. I woke up and I was just tending to this human that I love with all my heart.
0: Of course.
1: But it was about him, right? And then one day I went for his checkup, and then the nurse said to me, "You're not okay." And I said, "No, I'm fine. I'm just tired." She said, "No, you're not okay. How do you feel?" So I told her. She's like, "You're postpartum depressed." I said, "No." Because I thought postpartum depression was when you have a suicidal thoughts or you want to kill your baby.
0: That's it.
1: Right? Yeah. I thought it was only postpartum depression if it was that severe.
0: Yeah.
1: And I didn't have that. So just me being tired, just me being dysregulated, demotivated, was postpartum depression, but I didn't even know. So I neglected myself, thinking that, no, I'm fine. I don't feel like that. So it's not postpartum depression. Then after I spoke to that woman, she organized a counseling session for me and a meeting with an occupational therapist. It didn't happen, unfortunately, but because I had language for what I was going through now, I was able to pray through it.
0: Got you.
1: And so when I prayed through it, that's when, you know, I'm very close with the Holy Spirit, if it's not clear.
0: I can see.
1: So he was just able to let me know that this is what you're facing, and this is what a lot of moms are facing, where you're tired and you don't have the language and you don't know and you need help and you need community. And so he said, gather some women. We started with the podcast, I Get It Mama. It's called I Get It Mama. So he said, here's a podcast. I want you to record an episode and I want you to speak about your experience. Mm. Then 3-4 episodes in the podcast, he said, it's not enough. You need to get together. And so I started gathering women. And then I thought, you know what? This is important, because when we are healed, I noticed how I show up better as a mom.
0: Yeah.
1: And when I show up better, my family shows up better. My son is happier.
0: Yeah. A happy mom is a happy family, a happy happy community, to be honest.
1: Yeah.
0: Now, how does the Healing Mama Project extend its impact beyond monthly gatherings?
1: This is a new initiative that we're starting in August, on the 9th of August, Women's Month.
0: Love that.
1: So it's going to be our first time. So we decided, you know what? Not everybody can come to the circle. And whether it's affordability, whether it's distance, whatever the reason may be. And so we want to now come to you where you are. So we're going to find a maternal wellness home or an organization to partner with and say, we are now taking the circle to the community. Because every mother deserves a village. And a village is basically, other people have it. It's support.
0: Yeah.
1: It's the friend next door, the nanny, the aunt that will say, I'll look after your child. The friend that says, oh, you need a break?
0: Yeah.
1: Bring them over here.
0: Oh, and those people are so important.
1: So important.
0: Village is so, so important.
1: Oh, yeah. It's so important. Yeah. So we will be that village for those moms in whatever community that we find then. And then just have the circle happen in their space.
0: Mm-hmm.
1: Talk to them, give them some care items. You know, we have some care items prepared. We're gathering them as well.
0: Fantastic.
1: And we just want to show them that they're not alone, because the worst thing that you can feel in motherhood is alone.
0: There's a mom listening right now. She just gave birth. Her life has been flipped upside down. She is really feeling this transition and she feels alone, right? You've got a drive coming up. What does she then have to do in order to be part of the circle?
1: Okay, so she can go to our social media, right? Selfhood Network on social media. She can hashtag the Healing Mama Circle. She'll find us on the Selfhood Network. That's the organization that runs the Healing Mama Circle. And then we have ticket prices that go for $250 for each gathering every single month. She can come on any month. We have themes per month for each month because, you know, it's different things that we want to tend to cater to, speak about and stuff like that. I also would like her to know that she's not alone.
0: Yeah.
1: You know, you feel alone even when you're surrounded by people, but you're not, you know? You just need to find that community that will understand that, okay, yes, I feel alone, but I'm not.
0: Yeah.
1: Yes, this is actually what you're going through. The moment you find language for something, you can fight it. It's like in a hospital, if you're sick and they say, I don't know what's wrong with you. They don't know how to deal
0: with
1: it.
0: They don't know how to help you.
1: Yeah.
0: Yeah.
1: But if they say, oh, no, you have flu, they know what to give you.
0: Yeah.
1: Do you know what I mean?
0: Yeah.
1: So once you have that, at least then you know what you're working towards, what you're working with, what you're dealing with, and what you need to help.
0: Mm.
1: I also would encourage her to speak, you know? Sometimes we don't speak to, even our support systems don't know what we're going through as moms.
0: Yeah.
1: I met a guy the other day. He's a cousin of a friend. And he said, my wife keeps complaining that I'm not there. But we have a nanny. We have a helper.
0: Sure.
1: We have everything. And I keep paying for everything. But she says I'm not there. I don't know what else she wants from me. I said, she wants you.
0: Oh.
1: She wants to feel as if you're in this with her because she has thoughts that you don't have.
0: Yeah.
1: You know, she carried the person for 9 months.
0: Yeah.
1: She's thinking so many things. Did the baby eat? Is there enough iron? Was there protein in that meal?
0: Yeah.
1: Okay, what else can I give them?
0: True.
1: Okay, they need to bath. Okay, I need to change the nappy. Okay, when is there time for me in that sentence? In all the things that I mentioned, when was, okay, I need to breathe.
0: Mm,
1: do you know what I mean?
0: Mm.
1: So if you come and you say, you know what, let me take the baby for a few minutes.
0: Yeah.
1: Please take the baby so that the mama can just breathe.
0: Now, Ronewa, for those people that want to also partner with you, because, I mean, you know, someone right now is also listening, saying, hey, I would like to invest in this. I would like to collaborate with her. I would also like to be part of this. My organization can do 1, 2, 3, and 4. Where can they get a hold of you, Sissy?
1: We'd love that. 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
0: So, fantastic.
1: Yeah, hello@selfhoodnetwork.com. 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We are receiving any contribution,
0: whatever,
1: whether it's resources, whatever it is, just to make the day what it's meant to be, just to encourage the mom, to give back to the mom.
0: Mm-hmm.
1: Oh, because we give so much of ourselves, we need that. We need somebody who's going to say, just sit down.
0: Yeah.
1: Here you go.
0: Sure.
1: Just for that moment.
0: You know, Ronewa, I'm so proud of the work that you're doing. And I think there needs to be a lot of Ronewas. And I'm hoping that you've sparked something in another woman who now feels comfortable reaching out, now feels comfortable talking, now feels comfortable saying, hey, you know what? This is hard.
1: Yeah.
0: This is hard. And motherhood is not coming as naturally as everybody said it would. Because oftentimes people will say, no, you will look at the child and you will immediately know what to do. You will immediately fall in love. But that is not the case for a lot of women. And so you creating that safe space for them to be honest is really, really powerful. So thank you, Sissy.
1: Thank you so much.
0: In closing, what would you like to say?
1: You're not alone.
0: Yeah.
1: God does not give us more than we can bear.
0: Yeah.
1: You know, he trusted us to carry life. And he takes care of the life that he entrusted to us.
0: Sure.
1: Sometimes we think we have to do everything. We don't.
0: Mm.
1: We just need to take care of ourselves and listen to our intuition and be honest about where we are so that we can pour into these beings. And as much as it's about them, it's about us as well.
0: 100%.
1: As moms.
0: Those contact details again, as well as your social media platforms.
1: Social media is Selfhood Network.
0: Mm-hmm.
1: That's @_self_hood. And the email address is hello@selfhoodnetwork.com.
0: Fantastic. Ceci, thank you so much for coming.
1: Thank you so much for having me.
0: Oh my goodness. We're going to make this conversation available on our website as well. And it will live there forever and ever. Amen. To all those women that need that support system, that need that safe space. www.radio2000.co.za.

0: It's Radio 2000 All Music, Your Memories. It's a collaboration that you didn't think you needed. Thandiswa Mazwai as well as Nduduzo Makhatini, but it makes perfect sense, right? Why the two would come together and make this beautiful song. It's called Kulungile. And before that, played you Enya Echoes in the Rain, bringing us to 11:40. Let's quickly go for a short ad break when we come back. Comment of the day, as well as who is taking us to lunch.
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3: We are out at the Sandton Convention Center. It's a big night for South African cricket. They'll be crowning the stars of the 2025-2026 season. The captain here of South Africa's test team, a man who went lots and brought back the test maze, Captain Themba Bavuma. What about tonight, though? It's a big night just for the players. They always look forward to a night like this. What does it mean just for the players?
4: Yeah, big event in the calendar. Players, I guess, sponsors, everyone really look forward to it, a night where all of us can celebrate in the successes of the teams over the season. And I think also just to acknowledge individual performances from the players. So yeah, another night where we get together. It's been a while since I've seen the players. Everyone's been everywhere, so it's nice to see them. And yeah, we have another opportunity to celebrate, but also kind of look forward to what's ahead.
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5: 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Thank you so much. Have a lovely day, Sisi Dombi. Oh, I love you.
0: Siyabonga. Thank you so, so much. What a beautiful message. Siyabonga, Sisi. It brings us to 11:44. Who's taking us to lunch? Option number one. It's Madonna. Take a bow. Choose My Ketela. Go to our Radio 2000 WhatsApp channel, which is relatively new, and follow us, number one. Number two, vote for the song that you like. Is it going to be this one? My goodness. You know, today is going to be very tough. Yes, I love Madonna. I love Take a Bow. I love the fact that Babyface is in the mix. However, there's option number two, ne? Option number two is going to make things very, very difficult. Foreigner. I want to know what love is. Oh, Bagit. Are we going left? Are we going right? Ha! go to our Radio 2000 WhatsApp channel and make that decision. Siale ole. Vote right now. We still have a bit of time. 10 minutes to be exact. Let me play you some Michael. No, not Michael. However, some Janet Jackson. Come back to me. I'm always thinking about Michael Jackson, guys. Oh, because a day without Michael Jackson, say it with me, is a day wasted. But I'll take the sister.

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1: Our struggle for freedom and justice was a collective effort. Mandela Day is no different. It is in your head.
0: 67 minutes of your time can change your life. 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Celebrate Mandela Month, because the power to change the world is in our hands. 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
7: 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The quality is exceptional. 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Let's take a look at your results. They are in. And let me not say anything. Let me just get straight into it. So the battle this morning was between Madonna, Take a Bow, as well as Foreigner, I Want to Know What Love Is. Aye, Shem. Aye, aye, aye, aye, aye. You know, when they say it wasn't really bad, actually. Madonna received 211 votes. Foreigner, I Want to Know What Love Is, received 461. Aye, the winner is clear. Clear as night and day. Foreigner is taking us to lunch. David Mashabela is coming up to give you and me the Royal Playground from 12 up until 3 o'clock. Bye-bye, Mace.

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2: Thanks, Ntombi. The top stories: a state won't oppose bail for Mkhwanazi and police confident of a watertight case against Matlala. Good afternoon. I'm Evelyn Tongwane. The state says it will not oppose bail in the Precious Stones theft case against suspended Ekurhuleni Metro Police Deputy Chief Julius Mkhwanazi. Mkhwanazi is appearing alongside Witness K, who testified at the Matlanga Commission. They are expected to formally apply for bail in the Johannesburg Magistrates Court. The accused were arrested on Friday for their alleged involvement in the 2023 theft of precious stones at a house in Houghton in Johannesburg. The precious stones were estimated at nearly 15 million rand. And police say they are confident that they have a watertight

0: day were arrested. An AK-47 and two pistols were seized from that particular hit. And fast forward to December 2024, when the PKTT then becomes involved in this particular case, they then uncover that these three firearms are linked to more than 30 cases.
1: And in other news, the pre-trial of 9 Bultfontein police officers accused of 4 counts of murder has been postponed to the 5th of October in the Welkom High Court in the Free State. The postponement follows the death of the attorney representing several of the accused, who will now have to appoint new legal representation. Sanuk Wazani says the state is ready to proceed with the trial.
2: This pre-trial has been postponed to the 5th of October, so that the accused are able to appoint a new legal rep. Also, they have requested copies of the docket, because if you remember, this matter has been transferred from the regional court to the high court. So they are requesting copies of the docket. But from the state side, we are ready to commence with the trial.
1: And President Cyril Ramaphosa says his administration is determined to resolve the water crisis in the country in honor of the late former President Nelson Mandela. In his weekly Monday letter, the president says government is responding to the need to expand access to safe and reliable water to underserved communities across South Africa. Government launched the National Water Access Acceleration Program through the Decentralized Water Supply Schemes. Samkelo Maseko reports.
3: This program is part of the identified schemes that were highlighted in the State of the Nation address by the President to address the water crisis that is causing immense hardships for communities and households with businesses across the country. President Ramaphosa over the weekend was part of the program of boreholes that were handed over to the Hammanskraal community, and the Klipdrift Package Water Treatment Plant was officially commissioned.
1: And finally, on the markets, the rand is trading 16 rand and 46 cents to the US dollar, 22 rand and 17 cents to pound sterling, and 18 rand and 84 cents to the euro. On commodities markets, gold is trading at $4,021 and platinum at $1,597 per ounce, while Brent crude oil is at $88.08 a barrel. And the top story this hour, the state says it will not oppose bail in the precious stones theft case against suspended Egrilin Metro Police Deputy.
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It's a song of deep, deep regret. Let me tell you, a song that says, I could have done better. I didn't. I should have. I could have. Didn't I? And then you see her there. She's having a good time. And now we can all see because she's posting. Even if it's fake, it looks way better than when you are around. That's for sure. And now you're saying, I could have just bought her flowers, man. Could have just treated her better. Anyway, good afternoon and welcome to the Royal Playground. By the way, that applies also with the opposite gender. Just in case you think it's only focused on this side. Nah, you could have done better. You could have done better and you didn't, eh? I hope the weekend was great. A team that I thought would win the World Cup did win the World Cup. So this is a good day. Order has been restored. And if you're sad that Messi didn't win, askies, man. They played so, so badly. Yo, the statistics say it all. They only realized they were playing in the final in the last 20 minutes of the game or the last 10 minutes of the game. It's when they woke up to it, eh? So, yeah, it was just one of those exhilarating game. I watched it on the phone because I was traveling, but it was fun all the same. It's 12 after 12. It's going to be a great show as always. Luther Vandross is live in concert today. However, I want to bring a Madlanga Commission right here. I do, man. There's an issue that I feel, and you brought it up. I didn't. You brought it up. You remember a few weeks ago, we were talking about all sorts of issues of corruption in the country, and some people said, if Madlanga, we were actually focused on Madlanga, and in that discussion, there were others who said, Madlanga should also go to this place. Madlanga should also go to that place. Well, the mandate of Madlanga is very clear. We all know it has to do with, the police corruption, has to do with political influence in the police and the security service. However, we all know what we mean when we say Madlanga must be extended. We mean there must be investigations similar to Madlanga, inquiry similar to Madlanga, a commission similar to Madlanga in other departments. Oh, today I'm going to put my foot in it. Let's talk about education sector. Let's talk about that sector. Let's talk about what you think and what you've seen or what you've been told is happening. Here we're talking about issues of jobs for cash. We've had this for a long, long time. And there was a video a few weeks ago that spoke to that same matter. Jobs for cash. Promotions for cash, principals that get promoted for cash or favors. Here we're talking about procurement inquiries of all sorts. Even a week ago in the newspaper, they spoke about Amapit toilets, that matter is still not solved. Not solved at all, and no one must claim that it is. Let's talk about that. What do you know? Or are there issues related to finding space at school? Hey, I wonder. I wonder, because it's such a complicated matter that. Share your voice notes. I know you're going to be anonymous. Don't you worry. We want you to be anonymous. If you want to change your voice, by all means. Or you can say, you know what? I've heard of this. I don't know, David, if it's true. In that way, you don't own the story. So do share with us. 0605842250. Here's Afro Traction. 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
4: Today I want to know the role that you play in your immediate family. Are you the one that gives advice? 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Are you the responsible one?
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6: I used to be the responsible one and the caregiver. 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
5: Hands-on. And is in gain into the family. The time he read at Le Chapo, family Nele Lamorona every time. Cavaleza is a very king, and then Calemoha, they were using me.
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0: 0605842250. Do share with us if there's a song you want us to play between 1 and 2. Start calling us now on 0860002479. You know, the rules are simple. You pick it, we play it. And we say if it's nice, we play it twice. We're waiting to hear what song you feel like hearing today. And we're talking about the education sector. Really, your take on what you think's been going on in that sector. And you may have observed and you think something is not 100% correct. We're waiting to hear what you have to share with us in that regard. So far, so many voice notes coming through.
1: Good afternoon. Good afternoon, Mdeva and the listeners. Yeah, Mdeva, when this Madlanga Commission was established, we thought it's going to be another beauty contest. So now we can see and we believe that this Madlanga Commission is working, because people are getting arrested right, left, and center. Deva, I know that your topic is about how about we extend this Madlanga Commission to Education Department. But for me, Deva, Housing Department, Deva. Deva, I started to apply for house in 1997, but the people and the youngsters who applied this housing 2010, they've got houses. How could they jump the queue? So for me, housing department, Mdeva, housing department. Yeah, this Madlanga must be extended to housing department. UKK Etokoza, Mdeva. Thank you for nice show, nice topic.
2: Hello, David. This is Anonymous. I'd like to remain anonymous, but I want to say on your topic, there is a particular school in Randfontein. This school, there's a gentleman there that is promising parents allocation of their children. You know, when the children are put on a waiting list, this gentleman, what he does, he gets them to pay for their children to be placed, and it has been going on for a long time. And the district, I don't think the district is quite aware of what is happening. He's a member of the school governing body. He's based at the school, and he's taking these behind the scene payments from parents. Really concerning. Some parents have come forward because then their children are not placed even after paying that money. It's pure criminality happening in our schools.
0: Wow.
2: Thank you.
0: Yeah. Wow. That's just crazy. And I imagine there's more of those types. And that's why we're talking about this today. This is an issue that was brought up by someone weeks ago. And we always thought, you know, we'll give it attention and hear if the stories are as rife and they cut across, and you find them pretty much everywhere. And that's why we asked you today, if there was a Madlanga Commission and it was focused on education sector, what story do you know? And there's a perfect example of someone who's taking money, who's in the SGB, and he takes money behind the scenes and is based at the school. SGB members are community members. These are parents of the kids. How is it possible that this person will find themselves at the school and they are based at the school? Let alone the crime and the corruption that they're doing to take money from parents. Desperation now, it leads us to these situations, eh?

Show y'all how she creep. Y'all wanna see how she creep? I'ma show you exactly how she creep. Here's how she creep. Check it out.

0: 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Radio 2000, our music, your memories. In this hour, we still have Adele and Zonke lined up. 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
7: Deva. Hey, you came with a topic, when. Do you know cash for feeding scheme?
2: Yeah.
7: Yo. Just ask the kids. Baba Yankoskolo, Devor, what are they eating? Yo. They will tell you cash for feeding scheme. The fruits tawa na wana luena raje ay. Nagili wana, I can't eat them. What about my kids? Devor. You will see the Loera. You came with the topic. Feeding scheme. Yo, Yago Department of Education. Yo, that is where we have a lot of problems.
1: The Royal Playground, Monday to Friday from 12 to 3 p.m. with David Mashabela.

0: it possible that also in the education sector we find learning material that end up elsewhere, but not at the school? Is that also something that's likely to be happening? Is it also possible, because this already we have one voice note that indicates in this direction, that parents, teachers, and applicants may be asked for money or favors to secure placement, jobs, promotions, and other administrative decisions? That's what we're talking about today. We're saying if there would be a Madlanga Commission and it focused on the education sector, what would we find? And because you are living in those experiences, send your voice note. Trust me, in weeks to come, we'll move to other sectors. Don't you worry about it. In weeks to come, we'll talk about municipalities as well. Don't you worry about it. Because we truly believe that what we're seeing at Madlanga is really just the tip of the iceberg. There's a lot more happening. Send your voice notes, 060-584-2250. We got news coming up in 12 minutes. And I have Adele, hello, after this.
1: South Africa, it's time to reignite the spirit of Ubuntu. 67 years of Madiba's legacy are calling you.
2: Our struggle for freedom and justice was a collective effort. Mandela Day is no different. It is in your head.
1: 67 minutes of your time can change your life. Plant a seed, feed a family, or mentor a youth. No act of kindness is too small. Let's unite to build the nation of Madiba's dreams. Celebrate Mandela Month, because the power to change the world is in our hands. Radio 2000, our music, your memories.

0: Whatever, ich habe Zeit.
1: Hola, Tiago.
0: Nice to date somebody. Their mother was a teacher. And yeah, each and every day, bro, every day, they brought milk, 1 liter milk from school. So in 5 days, it's almost like 6 pack of milk, because you understand that now the loss, and kids there, they are sharing the milk and whatnot. The milk is less with whatever they are eating with the milk. So it's very sad. It's very sad. And that one, it doesn't need matanga, but it needs just conscious as a black person, who I think you are privileged, but you're not taking the other serious.
1: Wow. Taking a liter of milk from a school every day as a teacher. Eish. Keep those voice notes coming, eh? We ain't undated, let me tell you. Keep listening. You'll be blown away by some that are coming.

0: Deva, I've interned at the Department of Education. You know, I've come to experience that in high school, grade 12 learners don't let struggling learners write final exams, so that all the learners that write and pass, and then it would say that a teacher produced 100% pass mark. It's because they would trick this struggling students as to not to write exams, you know, by saying the students would say that they are not feeling okay and stuff. Yeah, it's not nice to see, because I thought that, you know, teachers are the most understanding, but yeah, I've experienced the other side, the darkness of that. This is anonymous, somewhere in South Africa.
1: So to a teacher to achieve 100% pass mark, they'll have to trick a student who may think will not make it into not writing that exam so they can achieve their 100%. Yeah, man, that's just bad. Yeah, see, keep those voice notes coming. 060-584-2250. What do you know? What have you heard? Surely there must be something you've heard. Somebody told you something. I want to hear all about it here. Who knows? It might just, trigger something. Something might just happen.
2: Eita Deza, eita da. Deza. I was dating this lady. She's a teacher, Deza. I didn't care much of what she's doing at work, but every day she will bring milk.
1: Oh, it's that one. It's the milk story. Unless it's another milk story, eh? It's 1 o'clock news time.
3: 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Independent and impartial.
4: Thanks, David. The top story is the Peter Maritzburg High Court closes reopened Mxenge's inquest and state warned to post bail from Mkhwanazi. Good afternoon. I'm Evelyn Tongani. The Peter Maritzburg High Court has closed the reopened inquest into the 1981 death of Durban human rights lawyer Griffiths Mxenge. Judge Peter Bezidenhout has ruled that an inquest cannot be held after a criminal trial already determined who was responsible for the death. It was the first time in South African legal history that the Justice Minister directed an inquest to be reopened after a criminal trial. And a 16-year-old boy is expected to appear before the Children's Justice Court at the Namakgale Magistrates Court today on two counts of rape. Limpopo police say the teenager was arrested after he allegedly raped his two siblings aged 12 and 8 at their home in Namakgale outside Phalaborwa. Police spokesperson Malesela Ledwaba says the incident was reported after one of the children informed their mother, who reported the case.
5: The mother of these children then reported the incident to police, and both victims were taken to a local hospital for medical examination. A case of two counts of rape was opened, and community members were involved and managed to apprehend the suspect.

0: State Prosecutor Zweli Tumata addressed the court earlier today.
1: Just to place on record, the state is not opposed to bail application. Schedule 6 is applicable in this matter. We were not opposed to bail as it stands. We are now in a different courtroom, and I understand bail court is done in another court. Perhaps the court may guide us whether we should proceed with that in the other court, that is Court 13, as I understand things to be.
0: And President Cyril Ramaphosa says his administration is determined to resolve the water crisis in the country in honor of late former President Nelson Mandela. In his weekly Monday letter, the president says government is responding to the need to expand access to safe and reliable water to underserved communities across South Africa. Government launched the National Water Access Acceleration Program through the Decentralized Water Supply Schemes. Samkelo Maseko has more.
2: This program is part of the identified schemes that were highlighted in the State of the Nation address by the President to address the water crisis that is causing immense hardships for communities and households with businesses across the country. President Ramaphosa over the weekend was part of the program of boreholes that were handed over to the Hammanskraal community, and the Klipdrift Package Water Treatment Plant was officially commissioned.
0: And finally on the markets, the rand is trading at 16 rand and 47 cents to the US dollar, 22 rand and 16 cents to pound sterling, and 18 rand and 83 cents to the euro. On commodities markets, gold is trading at $4,022 and platinum at $1,599 per ounce, while Brent crude oil is at $88.18 a barrel. And the top story this hour, the Peter Maritzburg High Court has closed the reopened inquest into the 1981 death of Durban human rights lawyer Griffiths Mqenge. For Radio 2000 News, I'm Evelyn Tongwane. Next update at 2.
3: Hey, Evelyn.
0: Hi, David.
3: Oh, grand.
0: Sharp, wena.
3: Sharp. One more Griffiths, more. One. Now, did you see that Griffiths situation you had there? No, don't worry. I'm making a situation and it's nothing.
0: Why?
3: It would have been a situation for me.
0: Why?
3: That's a name. I don't drop on Griffiths, ma?
0: Mqenge.
3: Aha, yo, my tongue struggles with that stuff. Utawena, you know, you do it so easily, eh? Don't even ask me to repeat it. I can't.
0: Hey, boo.
3: My brain slows down like a lot when it comes to season X's.
0: Is it?
3: Like I'll have to pay careful attention, like walking on a rope. It's like, Emang, Didi Malak, be quiet. I'm about to do this. Griffiths Mqenge. And I've been training it for so long, but I can't get it right. The X is better than the C, though.
0: Yeah, ne?
3: For me, though, I'm just having my own issues here. This is me telling my problems with Mqenge. Ah, bona, son.
0: Yeah, we all struggle.
3: With something. You know, there must be something.
0: Yeah.
3: At least I know how to fasten a car seat. Because there are some men that can't do that.
0: Yeah.
3: You see, at least once in a while, now you're taking the corner. Eh? How was the weekend? Was it good? I guess we know what happened last night. So was the weekend good?
0: Why are you asking about the weekend?
3: Eamon, we saw 10 goals. Others scored 10 goals.
0: Let bygones be bygones.
3: So messy bygones. Don't worry, he'll come back when he's 43. He'll play again. He's a superstar player. No questions about it.
0: Yeah.
3: But yeah, he struggled. The team struggled yesterday.
0: Yeah, my 2K were problem, man.
3: Let me tell you, it was like Spain was playing against Banyana Banyana. It was a disaster.
0: It was a boring game, that's all.
3: Well, as a Messi fan, some of us enjoyed it.
0: What did you enjoy there?
3: We enjoyed the never-ending attempts by Spain.
0: There were so many yellow cards.
3: And the frustrations by your team. We enjoyed watching that. I get out of Tswane. Our perspective is not the same. Some of us enjoy watching you struggle. This is fun for us. So we enjoyed watching you struggle as Argentina and your people. And I know you don't like Argentina. You like Messi. That's your thing. If Messi played for, I don't know, Zimbabwe, you would be supporting Zim. We wish you well, but don't worry, he's an amazing player, and he'll be fine, and he'll play again in the next World Cup. He'll be an old man, but he'll play again.
0: I doubt if he will, eh?
3: After that, those tears, ne?
0: My two cakes.

0: can run, so I wouldn't go back.
1: But if you understand how Messi plays, he doesn't run much. He walks most of the time. And then they pass him the ball, he scores it. That's very easy. So don't worry, he'll come back. He'll be walking. He'll be walking and scoring. We'll talk again. I'm making so many people unhappy right now.
0: It was
1: we'll
0: bad,
1: talk later.
0: Eh?
1: It was like they were playing Banyana Banyana. Let me tell you. And even Banyana Banyana would have beaten yesterday's Argentina.
0: Hi, Bo.
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0: 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Do it now before they're gone. I have a voice note that has to do with a grade 11. Kids who failed grade 11, but the teacher finds them at grade 12. Like, Bongan. Bongan. Bongan Marufeili last year. And the teacher finds you at grade 12 when the year starts in Jan or Feb or whatever. Whenever it's Jan, uti mar bongani. Hi! Kumza.
1: Hey, it is obviously.
0: Shabuzet.
1: Shabuzet.
0: Skrad, Marufeili is grade 11. Jim, how did you make it here? More grade 12. I saw you, Mar. I was there.
1: When I'm a member of parliament, David.
0: There's no way I'll help you with that. I don't know how to. I wouldn't even know where to start. Tell me your song. What do we play you today, Otiang?
1: Evelyn Malam Fetu. I at least the ring or into yam featuring Oliver Mtuku.
0: Into yam,
1: eh? Kumza Kaika, I'm all the fasting and
0: Hola Kumza. Hey, Jonathan, hi.
2: Hey, Mtuku, how's it?
0: I'm well, thank you. How are you doing, Jonathan?
2: I'm not trapped everywhere, man. Fresh. More attendant, I feel like about to get about fresh. Hulu, and Pinchaka, but I keep them Rambulo, Cocofu, Lali, see, Polish sugar, it was coach like how fella when I'm a chita promanda. But from Mandago, go to the salon.
0: Sure, Tiak. Tell me a song. What do you play for them?
2: I'm giving back to.
0: I'll give you
3: Yes, sir. Yes, sir.
0: Thank you so much. Norman, hi.
4: Hey, Deva, shampoo.
0: Ah, get there, let me blow, you know?
4: Ah, you grand millionaire, and you push a mini rally for Africa, for a good mommy.
0: Ah, it's funny, it's not a mammal root, a mammal, a man. I am merely asking if there are cases that warrant a commission the size of Madlanga. In all sectors. I'm merely just asking the question. And maybe you can say, no, nothing's happening there. Nothing. Jojo, what song do we play you?
4: There is not. I don't want to know. I dedicated Koka Sinyaga, Koere, Lagiswara, Margaspan, Gimo, Northern Cape.
0: All out, Tiak. Thank you so much.
4: Hey, eh? Hey, thank you, man.
0: Wow, listen to this voice note. Really, pay attention.
5: Hi, Deiza.
0: Hello.
5: Yeah. The reason that I started refusing to teach matric was when I saw that learners who had no chance of actually progressing to matric from grade 11, learners who really, really struggled through interventions and anything, would make it to matric. And it didn't make sense how some learners are actually moving through the different phases and don't even qualify to get to be progressed, you know. So there are certain conditions for progression, but you know these learners don't qualify. How are they making it to matric? Only to find out that the parents would actually bribe the people in control to actually be given the past results or whatever to be progressed to matric or to be passed. Marks are adjusted, whatever has been done, and you go to matric class and you meet these people that were struggling last year in your grade 11 class, and you know for sure that they have failed more than 3-4 subjects, but here they are sitting with
0: I didn't cut it. It was just long, I guess. But we got the gist of what you're saying. I'm curious to know what happens to these kids when they get to matric. Because that's complicated to bribe, eh? Who are you going to bribe?
3: Life, love, and all.
6: The hot seat, and we've got the amazing actor. Wow, Hamilton Dlamini, award-winning actor. Is there one role that you've turned down and then you've later regretted?
7: Oh, most of the roles that I turned down, it was because of the rate. They didn't want to pay me what was due to me.
6: Ah, there's that. Yes.
7: So I told them to ship out, and I did not regret. Yeah.
6: You can't tell me that when there was no money in 1980, there's still no money in 2026.
7: Yeah, there is money. The problem is, as black people, man, since they became producers, they think black actors don't deserve the money that they should be getting. You know, it is strange that the respect that I get in all the work that I've done, I only get respect from white people. All the white people I work with, they respect me, they give me the rate that I'm supposed to get. Come to Ducky. They always have stories to exploit us.
3: 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Play it twice.

0: You know, I just realized much later that the milk story, there were two different stories, and I thought it was the same. One, it was a gentleman who was saying, dated a teacher. And the other one was saying, he dated someone that used to bring, there was a daughter. Oh, no, the daughter who dated someone who knew that umama uletibisi. And there's a gentleman who says, hey, why not date labantu manje? They're telling your stories on air. As a gentleman who said, no, I dated a teacher and I used to bring milk all the time to the house. And that's some of the stories that we're getting today. Listen to this.
1: Hey, good day. Good day from Deva. Good day to your listeners. Good day to everybody. Nice show. From Deva, are you trying to take food out of other people's table?
0: Not at all.
1: Because right now, David, I'm not against the topic, but I think it's too sensitive. Yeah, Lumela, David. Abantu bazobiza lo office inikusasa abafika emberekweni David asazi as long as abantu baphasa babuya badlile uradi koma idlala ibotshwe khona andifuna badliphi bona kanye. Thank you, Pratiza. Nice show.
0: Say it's a sensitive topic, you know, it might just take food out of people's mouths. But he concludes it by saying, as long as the kids pass and they come back from school having had something to eat, that's okay. I don't know if you agree with that.
2: Hello, morning, Deva.
0: Hey, Tara.
2: Yeah, I think I'm like to remain anonymous. I'm from Soshangu. You know, I'm a bus driver. At school, you know, this service provider, the school transporter, we are transporting children from their places to school. But you find out most of these buses, they don't have brakes. I remember the last time they were, you know, the wheel wanted to go out. You see, there's a lot of discrepancies, like they are not roadworthy. So the issue is, they are coordinators, transport coordinators at school. They and the service provider, the transport service provider, they give bribes to the coordinator of the transport so that when the Department of Education, they want a report, they say everything's fine. Ah, the buses are compliant. Meanwhile, knowing very well that we as drivers, we are struggling because some of these buses, they don't have brakes. Some of them, you know, like when you check, anything can happen. It's very disastrous. I think if Madlana Commission can come there, and some of them, these buses, they go duplicate registration, so that to accommodate this number of children, which they just estimate the number. They don't do with the correcting, like calculating how many children do you pick up from one spot to. No, they just write like, hey, the department want this number, and then we have to work around these numbers. Ah, it's too much corruption. Even the principal, some of them, the buses, the service provider, they don't pick children. They talk with the principal, so to pay the principal. When the Department of Education, the district want a report, they say, hi, the bus, everything is fine. Meanwhile, the bus is broken, it's not fetching children, you know. The principal knows, they don't write the report, they say, the buses, we have problem with the buses, they don't comply. There's a lot of, they don't comply most. If you can go to school and check, you're always a disaster, whatever. Anonymous and social.
0: What a mess. Because here we're talking about, our children's safety. It's a big issue we're dealing with today, hey?
3: Good afternoon, David. If it's nice, we play it twice. Can you please repeat Gladys Knight? I don't want to know. It's Madeline Vogel from East London. Thank you, David.

0: Sure, Mteva hot money. 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Go on the late ladies night when I hot money. Thank you very much, my brother. This is Puisile Marman in Springfontein. Sharp, sharp, my hot man.
1: Hola, Tiaga.
2: Ah, when I was all away. Kiri Honale, this other lady, Uberkamo, working Finiski, Moscolo, Okono, registered it happy. 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
1: There's a lady who's selling fish where she lives, and you can tell this is fish from school because she's clearly part of the feeding scheme, and so she's questioning how much are the kids getting if you know, most of it or some of it is getting sold in the streets.
3: Hi, Modeva.
1: Hello, ma'am.
3: I am no nyako di kolong US. But I beva pesi bana di tampa se dry. Se sotanga di cooking oily. 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
1: Yo.
3: Na kisi wae batu wan surele sleka so. Kanako those people are earning. From bone bo meba pepa pelambana. Chuma teacher. A enang. Aisham, retoka botho pele before anything, then re tlona ganela the next person who's less fortunate than us.
1: It's again that milk story, and really if you think about it, milk is just one example of a food that gets taken by those that are involved with feeding schemes in the townships or rather in the schools, and they take it home. So you imagine how much is left for the kids at those schools.
4: Good afternoon, King, and we thank God we are through to another week. Kikupa Tleris Night, I don't wanna know. One of my favorites from Tleris Night. Ki Melrod Mekwako at Ridgeville. Thank you, King.
1: Thank you so much. Keep them coming, eh?
5: Zimbabwe,

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3: The Cricket South Africa Awards took place, and the producer of the show, Timothy, went without his presenter. Jani, eh? Bring us guests here who won awards at the Cricket South Africa Awards. Tsinalo Jafta.
4: No, but Timothy did it dirty, eh?
3: Ah, he did me dirty. But nonetheless, he went there and he secured an interview for us. You were awarded the Makhaya Ntini Power of Cricket Award for 2026. Firstly, congratulations on that.
4: Thank you so much, Tizzy. Like, you know, I always tell people the reason why I actually started playing cricket was because of him. I remember, like, school holidays, there was always, like, test match cricket. And I was like, who is this guy? And I was like, I'm going to figure out what the sport is. It was a whole 360 moment for me.
5: Now congratulate me. Now congratulate me.
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7: Hi, Dean Chai Na Jong. When I was working in school as an education assistant, every day we had lunch. Little I pick away for the children. So
0: she's working as an education assistant and says every day they had lunch that was prepared for the kids.
8: Good day, Mdeva. I hope you are well, Mdeva.
0: Mdeva,
8: let you see the last panel moves, Gala Moo. La Puma 2002.
0: Okay.
8: Mdeva, on at Lagalabesi, Boma Rot, would be never to say. The Kibosa Lady on a hello, to see Lady Fua Kapa Wesalam. Ah, how far I won't go, Monoma teacher in a bank, I won't go. Even in Ocean, Mdeva, and go with Celeste Gala Moon since, say, Sakasia on him. Insesula pele bila ho sa thuba u tso thubanka o fela tshere mane bo me bana ba phang ba banka mo ndef so ha ho sa thuba u tswa mthini ndef a sele unka is mamma nka e kae mona Free State ndef if it's nice we play twice muruti samba mdeva tango.
0: It's again a feeding scheme issue where it says it's no longer stealing. They don't even see it as stealing. They take, and they take anything and everything. Everybody takes, it seems. Not only those that work with the feeding scheme, but also with the teachers, peanut butter, you name it. Milk, they just take. Yeah, Nokia Muruti Sumba, Arumanji. And vote for this song if you want to hear it again, eh?

0: got such a vibe about it, eh? It's the T-Ready. That's really cool. Got a vibe about it, eh? But it just sumbas umanji. When I hear it again, you vote for it. 060-584-2250. We're asking a simple question today. And this question was inspired by a voice note when we were talking about Madlanga Commission. And a voice note said, if we were to open up a Madlanga Commission or something similar in the education sector, you will be shocked. You will be shocked. And we've decided to shock ourselves and let you tell us, what are these shocking stories? And as it turns out, they are very shocking. They range from people buying positions to food to milk that makes it home and kids not getting the right amount of food. They range from all sorts of...
1: Mdeva, good afternoon, Mdeva. Good afternoon, Mdeva. I'm anonymous around to Bela Vela.
0: Sure, Nonimo.
1: Mdeva, Mdeva, Tavea, Dijutava, Navarena, good school, Mdeva. Ah, dear fellow, Mdeva. Mdeva, dear fellow, Mdeva. Wabana, Enkawe, go Crispala, Libo Meme, Ne, the SGP. I got to settle one day. 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
0: not tag. Says if they would just surprise these ladies and those who run these catering businesses at school and maybe even visit teachers and principals, they'll be shocked what they find. Says there's a lady who has has so much fish at her house, eh? Tin fish, clearly from school. Bayanda, hi.
2: Hi, David. How are you?
0: I'm great, thank you, Bayanda. Where now?
2: I'm wonderful. No complaint.
0: Thank you. Do you know I want to play devil's advocate about this fish that is found at this lady's house? I've been involved in the catering business as years ago. And it's in Dozunoksa, Langit Bayand. And Masele, then we take them home. Angit, well, when Wenza Gajar. Man peg and then we go sell, Loguja go sell, Mas. When you teen, Bayand. So ziti Maria tata lapho Sophie tata ichabu nawe tata right then we go home, isn't it?
2: Njalo David.
0: Yeah, born. I knew someone will agree with me. Bayanda, what song do you want us to play for you?
2: Black President ka Brenda Fassie.
0: Great choice, man. Thank you. I hope it gets to win. Offense, hi.
3: Brandeva, how are you?
0: Kistel, what's up, my bla?
3: Zalchap, get a Nahari Mitchell Tapia stock fair like I did, Baba Bangis throughout the year.
0: Throughout the year, they get fish the whole year.
3: We don't follow in our asset Tapia Tap is too much.
0: Are asset Tapia, asset Tapia, get home gay. Let's hear your song out here. What do we play you?
3: Kopa Encon to Tapa, the Brandeva, on Katahari, Putaputo, Nerato, when another sister was in Devatulaga Nabotok. It was a Sunday afternoon, a Sunday night around 8 o'clock at Hatakolo, Brandeva, and I was like, oh, guys, give these ladies love, please, man.
0: Maybe she didn't want anyone to help her.
3: I don't think so, Mdeva.
0: You don't know. You don't know. Maybe she says, hey, I wash my own car. Yeah, when I was
3: I get saved, but maybe.
0: Maybe, Singanga. Tepo, hi. I'm well. How are you?
4: Yeah, to say I'm with David.
0: All is well. Tell me your song. What do we play you today?
4: Maloway,
0: it's coming. Great choice. Thank you so much. Hola. Vote for one you want to hear, hey? Would it be Bragg President? Maybe Enko Arimputa Pute or Chabukanyile's Malware.

0: 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We got news coming up in a little bit. Radio 2000, our music, your memories.
1: King David, why would you touch a sore point? Iron Lady Musa, let me tell you something. It is very urgent, very important, and I'm very happy that you brought this topic here. Everything that is South Africa, because of the CADA deployment, has stripped us of the integrity of what our country is. And the education department is one of the worst departments ever. In my Kasi here, I know they know my voice because I would actually even say it, but maybe in respect, we have a school, it's a secondary school that has been known as the best school until it happened. How do you have the SGBs that are firstly reporting at the school on a daily basis when they are struggling with the basic things of assisting with moral regeneration of our children in school? But number two, I want to quickly go to these ones. You let those people who ran away from the very same school, majority of them don't even hold a matric certificate, and they must sit and be a panel that is going to choose who is supposed to be the principal. This day and age, you don't become a principal for qualification. You do that because a cadre there has someone else. And if you are not going to pay for that post, you will only smell it, even if you can work for as much as you want. They place the people that they want, the people from the districts. They will put people strategically because they know they can draw from them. That school has not had electricity for 5 years. I'm talking about the secondary school that is supposed to be producing scientists that will never even have a plaque at the school to do anything that is practical. The school is run with half of it, does not even have learners in it because it has dropped, but it's running with all that. The very same school was bridging electricity from the communities because they cannot fix that. On a yearly basis, there is allocation of the budget that is given to those places. Right now, the principals and the educators are working under very dire conditions, where they are supposed to beg the counselors, because they're the ones that will appoint from the person that is working at the CPF, the person that is going to be the chairperson, as well as the person that's going to be the treasurer, because they want to channel money. As I'm speaking to you right now, when I wrote a letter to say the person in treasury is corrupt, guess what? The person was found to be corrupt, but they didn't act then until she ran away with the very same money for the school. The corruption in the education department has brought us to this place where going to school is actually even a nightmare, and people who love to teach, they even hate it because of our government. Please let them go. Please let them go.
0: As a chief witness right there, so much evidence, eh? We're asking if there should be further and more investigation into the sector. And clearly, the overwhelming response is that maybe we should. That's why now it's happening around the world.
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3: 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Independent and impartial.
4: Thanks, David. The top story is a Limpopo teen to appear in court for rape of siblings, and Pietermaritzburg High Court holds the inquest. Good afternoon. I'm Evelyn Tongwane. The Pietermaritzburg High Court has ruled that the reopened inquest into the 1981 death of Durban human rights lawyer Griffiths Mxenge cannot go ahead. Judge Peter Bezidenhout has ruled that an inquest cannot be held after a criminal trial already determined who was responsible for the death. The trial found three former security policemen who were members of a death squad based at Flag Plus responsible for Mxenge's death in 1997. Former Commander Dirk Kotzie, whistleblower Almond Nomofela and David Chikalanga were convicted but received amnesty after testifying before the TRC. Meanwhile, Mklenge's daughter, Didi Mklenge Makanya, says she's disappointed by the court's ruling. She says it's still not known who gave the order for her father.

0: for bail in the Johannesburg Magistrates Court. The accused were arrested on Friday for their alleged involvement in the 2023 theft of precious stones at a house in Houghton in Johannesburg. The precious stones were estimated at nearly 15 million rand. The state prosecutor, Zwelo Tumata, addressed the court earlier today.
1: Just to place on record, the state is not opposed to bail application. Schedule 6 is applicable in this matter. We were not opposed to bail as it stands. We are now in a different courtroom, and I understand bail court is done in another court. Perhaps the court may guide us whether we should proceed with that in the other court, that is Court 13, as I understand things to be.
0: And a 16-year-old boy is expected to appear before the Children's Justice Court at the Namakgale Magistrates Court today on two counts of rape. Limpopo police say the teenager was arrested after he allegedly raped his two siblings aged 12 and 8 at their home in Namakgale outside Phalaborwa. Police spokesperson Malisela Ledwaba says the incident was reported after one of the children informed their mother, who reported the case.
2: The mother of these children then reported the incident to police, and both victims were taken to a local hospital for medical examination. A case of two counts of rape was opened, and community members were involved and managed to apprehend the suspect and handed him over to the local police. He was then arrested.
0: And finally, on the markets, the rand is trading at 16 rand and 45 cents to the US dollar, 22 rand and 14 cents to pound sterling, and 18 rand and 81 cents to the euro. On commodities markets, gold is trading at $4,033 and platinum at $1,608 per ounce, while Brent crude oil is at $88.27 a barrel. And the top story this hour, the Pietermaritzburg High Court has ruled that the reopened inquest into the 1981 death of Durban human rights lawyer Griffiths Mklenge cannot go ahead. For Radio 2000 News, I'm Evelyn Tongwane. Next update at 3.
3: Evelyn.
0: Hey, David.
3: Hey, wait, see, apparently the cops, when they're looking for you, and they have your numbers, there's a matter, there's not even a matter, it's a case that you have to answer to. They have to come and arrest you. They have to come and arrest you.
0: Yeah.
3: They would call you.
0: Is that your wish?
3: No, not at all. Not in a million years.
0: Yeah.
3: They would call you and say, Evelyn, there's a situation here that warrants that we come and arrest you. Do you want us to come to fetch you, or you will bring yourself? You understand that situation?
0: Yeah.
3: Which option would you choose, Evelyn?
0: I'll hand myself over.
3: You will hand yourself over.
0: Yeah.
3: You're saving the government a lot of money. Good citizen.
0: Yeah.
3: Save us the trouble. Because, if you may have noticed, Madlang, he who arrest you again Friday, there are people now, hey, by Friday, Baba never has. These people might be coming. So you hide if your name was mentioned and you're thinking, it's a Friday. Why am I arrested to get it Friday? Because my daughter spent the whole weekend there.
0: Yeah, and no court is waking.
3: So when you say, when we say to you on a Friday, should we come and fetch you? Or are you coming? What do you say? It's a Friday afternoon.
0: Asian. Friday. The whole weekend.
3: What do you say? What do you say to that? What a cat. I'll see you on Monday.
0: Yeah, Monday.
3: We have to come and arrest you. Hey, Evelyn. What do you want to do on the weekend? We need to arrest you. I can't believe you. Now you're Evelyn. That same Evelyn.
0: Yeah.
3: That nice Evelyn a minute ago has become very different now. Weekend. I bet you are not the only ones. We are not judging you here. We'll talk later.
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0: 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If it's nice, you play twice. Ringo, please. Indoyam.
1: Thank you so much, man. 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
1: Karabo.
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1: Hey, tada.
3: Good afternoon, Dade Mashavela.
1: Afternoon,
3: it's
1: ma'am.
3: It's nice, we played twice. Brenda Fassi. Uleng from Welcome. Thank you, Dade Mashavela. Nice show as always.
1: Thank you, Pule.
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7: 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This is Mzwandile Usu to Tip God. Hey, Kingdom Dev. I'm via Ne was Africa. I'm going to stop. Yeah, show the number. Sambi King. Sambi
8: David, good afternoon, my king. Good afternoon, Jose Davida. If
1: afternoon,
8: it's nice,
1: ma'am.
8: We play it twice. I go par repeat the Ringo. Lee Oliver Mtuguzi. David, this is Prescott Oliver from Pretoria West, Colotus Gardens. Loving the show. Little topic ya how G Tangidilo. Oh, David.
1: So is this topic will cause chaos? I don't think so. Really? I think it's clearly a much needed topic discussion that we should be having as a country. Is there some measure of manyofonyofo? Oh, that word always sounded wrong and sounds wrong in the education sector, maybe at school level, maybe at district level, maybe at national level for that matter. What do you know?
9: Ntato fetsang go bua o are on tsaba tshidisho ka le khan oro because nna ex ya magisenaka o ne a bereka go sekolong o ne a tlhole a tla ka lone le bisi le o ne fitlhelele gore bana ha ba jile le bisi go sekolong ba tshwara ke mali because le bisi le ba le tsa ya ma teacher then ba le dilute ka le bo ga deisa o gwa le ma bua le tlhokaina kae kae.
1: Making reference to the milk situation as well, and say some teachers even dilute this milk, and you find that it gives kids diarrhea.
10: Hi, David.
1: Hello, ma'am.
10: Thank you for this program, for opening the can of worms. And I can assure you, Oguti, what you've done is long overdue. Oguti kulumengayo openly. We find it out there for people. Oguti bati engage. David. Umadlanga Commission we are doing a Department of Education La KwaZulu Natal kakhulu because there's so much corruption. Mabinga challenging lifestyle audit. A lot of people in high positions the banga pumela obala banga bonakala ukuthi they involved ezintweni ze corruption ekhon. Ama post it's a fact ayadayiswa. Abantu abadayiselwe ngeke bavume ukusho ngoba phela manje they're putting their lives in danger. So ngempela siyacela ukuthi kube khona enziwayo. Abantwana abasebenzi ngoba abanabo o 50,000 rands bokugwazela if post level 1. And iyen lento yonakaliswe ukufaka i politics ku education. Bekunge nje before kube khona ama unions, particular unions too. So please, Madlanga, come down to KZN and deal with the Department of Education. Yonke, it needs revamping. Thank you, David. Keep opening those cans of worms.
1: Yo, now I'm worried. Says it's positions that are sold. It's not the first time we hear that. She just put a number to it, spoke of 50,000 rands. I wonder, eh? Sounds like such a lot of money. And now clearly you get the position because you paid, not because you qualify.
11: Hi, King David. Trust you well. On the topic here today, hey, now I think Madlanga should look into those teachers who make it to school but never make it to class. Huh? King David, like, you ask your child every day, what was the lesson like? Or what did you get up to today? What happened? You know, you just want to know how the day was. And they tell you, no, the teacher was never there for a certain lesson. I remember my nephew went for the whole quarter without the teacher being present for the lesson. But come at the end of the quarter, then they still had marks. How does that happen? And if you ask the child, did you even write? Yes, we wrote the exam, but we didn't know what to write. We just wrote the simple answers there that we could. We don't even understand the lesson. Hi, King David. Yes, the feeding scheme, but no. The education system itself. The feeding scheme, the ladies, they don't even earn much. So I'm not condoning the stealing. I'm not. But hey, it's life. 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
16: Good afternoon, Mdeva. Good afternoon, Mdeva. I hope you are well, my brother. King. I am good, my man. Hey, Mdeva. I will try to maybe this one. Can I be anonymous, please?
1: Yeah,
16: and also
1: fine.
16: I'll try and alter my voice here and there so that maybe these people, they don't hear me. I concur with that lady who was saying that she stopped teaching grade 12s because of the fact that they just passed and she doesn't know how they passed. Never. From my school child, where my child goes to, there is a teacher who can't even speak English, never. Every time I ask myself, how did this man end up being a teacher? But when I try to query it, hey, they just tell you that no, English is not our language, it's a foreign language, so you can't expect someone to speak proper. And I'm like, but this man is a teacher. He can't even construct a sentence. He can't even combine past and present tense in a sentence. It's so terrible. I understand what that lady is talking about. I concur with her, definitely, Mr. Mdeva. I'm telling you, it's so sad in our schools, Mdeva. Corruption is very high and rife all over, left, right, and center.
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0: Will you be voting for Mputa Puteya Encore? One of those songs. Absolutely enjoy listening to it. I would play it over and over and over again. You know, there's a story I told you earlier. A case of a junior teacher, a principal, and a bottle of oil. Now that's the title. A junior teacher, a principal, and a bottle of oil. Unlikely, eh? But listen to this.
1: Hey, hola, Bramdeva, ki anonymous, kumalanga. First time WhatsApp.
0: Hola, no.
1: Hey, Bramdeva. When I was still a junior teacher somewhere in Mpumalanga, so I had to go to a weekend e-workshop for the weekend. So the principal decided to cover me there. Took my bags, put them at the back of his car, drove me to the venue. When we arrived there, the guy was tired, decided to say, no, Mrena, just take your bags at the back. When I opened the boot, Mrena, hey, the car was full of grocery that they are feeding scape. Fish oil, rice, milk. So the guy saw, he made a mistake. He just jumped very quickly and gave me 2 liters of oil. I said, no, sharp. And I think it was in Valomlomo for me. And then my colleagues, when I arrived at the workshop, they were amazed. Mrena. I rock up with a suitcase and a 2 liters of oil, fish oil. And they were asking, and I couldn't explain, Mrena. Hey, no, this thing of paying yourself, it's a problem. Show them.
0: It's funny, but it's not funny. But hey, it's funny, but it's not funny. Hey, it's the level of our problems. Yeah, matata, man. Hey.
2: Good afternoon, Deva. Good afternoon, bro. If it is nice, we play twice. Jabu Kanyele Malowe. Kilisi Obriga Mukalfontaine, originally from Bakimbeka Mulekwa. Nice show, bro.
0: Thank you so much.
3: I'm Deva. Kivuso Mublomo. If it's nice, we play twice. Coupon Samikela Happy Umanji Braga Murdusomba Braga. That's a nice song. Well, like you're saying, Nalita is five. Pastor Ligi Restem Kulinga Mona. Kukili to Anna Braga. Give you a few plus. So please, Mpitega and Happy Braga. Nice show. Thank you.
0: Thank you, man. Thanks for playing it loud, hey?
4: Hey, David. Who handed this RNT show?
0: All is well, thank you.
4: Still there, Liki Vera, I believe. Umanji Muruti. Yes, that Ian, as I believe.
0: Muruti Sumba.
4: Umanji. Bye, thank you, this Aaron, Iso, and Freestat.
0: Thank you so much.
5: Good afternoon, Mashabela. If it's nice, please play it twice. Malowe. This is Mam Zandile from Kokstad. Thank you.
0: Mam Zandile, siyabonga. I'll remind you in a little bit of the songs you're voting for, eh?
5: Malowe. Malowe, yeah. Malowe. If it's nice, play it twice. Jabu Kanyile, Malowe. Ngubuse note, menkos.
0: Siyabonga, man.
6: If it's nice, we'll play it twice. Play it twice.
0: You're voting for Ringo Into Yam. Stokvel, Oza Africa. Muruti Sumba. Tsumanji. You're also voting for Gladys Knights. I don't want to know. Brenda Fassi's Black President. Mputapute, I just played it now. The encore. Malowe, Jabu Kanyile. Send your voice note 060-584-2250. Hello.
7: Mina ngebengomngane uthengisa la eMataflin. Nama street vendors. Athengisa wonke bomatamati, boma onion, konke nama dry beans. I have a stalker from a guy at school. I'm telling Sela Lama brown dry beans about Pegabanton school. Nambus, I'm not how Ganjan. What's in a Ganam to an school? So I won't go to eating good to be no names of Gaban. Moment. I think in my lung and Nabong Dev Anonymous.
0: No, knows someone who ran a business and they were used to stalk. From one of the people who works at a feeding scheme, and she asked, like, why are you doing this? He said, I don't have a kid at school. Very important point there. She says, you have to have a heart. You have to be considerate. And if you don't, I guess we'll end up with situations like the one we're having now, eh? Here's Anthony Hamilton with The Best of Me. You're on 2000.

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0: Manyonyoba selo eKZN. Mdeva lapha, education ikubulile. I'm telling my brother, my wife, she's on the waiting list ukuthi athole umsebenzi. They made it clear ukuthi she must prepare 30,000 rand.
1: Yo.
0: For intshontsho. Education, Mdeva.
1: Wow. They made it clear that must pay 30,000 rand.
2: Hola, hola Mdeva. So Grant Autiaka,
1: well,
2: thank you very much for the good show and the music. Autiaka, it's tough in the Department of Education. If you don't toe the line, you are being harassed, meaning you have to join the corrupt crew high up into the upper echelons of the Department of Education. It's corruption all the way, and posts are being sold for 60,000 and for those of us that are not joining the corruption, we are being harassed every day. We are being, you know, sidelined, and you don't get a post if you don't pay. If you didn't pay for the post, then they come and harass you every day. Thank you.
1: Thank you so much, Altia.
3: Good afternoon, David. But you know, David, I don't agree with these people that are doing this fraudulent thing, activities, school, Department of Education. But you know what's the other cause of this? It's lack of participation from our parents. Parents, when they are called to come to the meetings, they don't want to come. Hence now, these parents or these people babbling involved in these activities, they know like it's only few people, like the usual faces, and the rest of the parents, that's why they have opportunity to participate in these illegal activities, because they know complaining. We as black people, we must get used to complain. We must get used to be involved in our child's education. I think this thing, it wouldn't go this far if we get involved from day one, David. Rebe consistently so. Because if we're not, we're creating opportunity for criminality, David.
1: It's such an important point she's raising. Absolutely well said. It's an important one. Remember, Mwakansa Holdings, in association with Radio 2000, is bringing Tamiya to South Africa. I see Pretoria tickets are very, very, very little, almost all gone. So make sure you take part in all of that. But you can still buy tickets for the 5th and the 6th of August. That are taking place Grand West Casino in Cape Town. If you want to make a trip of it, by all means, you can travel from Polokwane to Cape Town and go enjoy that one. Also, tickets for the 7th of August, Durban ICC. So make sure you're part of that. And the 10th will be at SunBet Arena, Times Square in Mellon, Maine, Pretoria. You got yourself tickets. Well done. You know things.
4: Hello, Ntate David. How
1: Hello,
4: are
1: ma'am.
4: You?
1: Pisha.
4: I hope you are well. Nice show.
1: Thank you.
4: Ki etsa voice note ke batla go nna anonymous ko South Africa. Ake di etse dintho tseo ke teacher nna in one of our schools ko Pretoria. 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
1: Yeah. It's a mess. She's saying she doesn't. She's a teacher. 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
12: Good afternoon, King David.
1: Afternoon,
12: Africa Cast from Hebrew here. If it's nice, we play twice. Bruno Fassi. Thank you, David. Nice show always.
1: Thank you so much. Yes, Karabo Kakati on 2000.

0: Hey, brother Isa.
1: Hola.
0: Good afternoon.
1: Ciao, Tiago.
0: Nice topic, good man. I saw and so know somebody who's busy misusing school funds for their own enrichment. And it's really triggering, Kobane. The school is busy suffocating while that person is getting richer and richer. Kimangmang mo kai kai. Thank you, brother.
1: The school is struggling and there's someone who's taking that money.
2: Hola, Deza.
1: Hey, Tada.
2: Deza. This thing, let's think of this guy, yeah, transport. Mara, how can follow a chelet? Can I hold payment? The follow a chelet, the low owner, business, the top officials. Whatever. A star in a woman paranyana motasimo. Aye. Bonava never greedy. The loan alone mobilizer or my teacher, a hola, maramutu, and melek. Like you greed, Deza. You greed like a fit lazy. Kusabon Salaman to a long or any game or radio. Tereska wants a mara, but bona, bawa yitzi.
1: Thank you so much. He's making reference to that issue of school transport. And the chaos there is shouldn't be happening because it involves you know, the safety of your children. I'd say it's the greed in the system where you find that these transports are owned by senior officials in government, he says. He says it's just being greedy. That's what we are dealing with here. We're dealing with a level of greed that's just not right. Yeah, he did say he almost used the words that are not palatable on radio.
3: Dumela go sita fita, dumela go sita fita. Dumela. Tsamayele rengo madlingosi. Mkhadi ka Polokwane, thank you.
1: Thank you, Mkhadi.
4: Hey, David.
1: Hello.
4: I will remain anonymous. The corruption that I saw happening with my own two eyes. Some years ago when I was a teacher, teaching grade 12, come exam time. Hey, question paper is if it's in the morning. Obviously it needs to be opened whilst the moderator is there and the teacher writes the answers on the board, gives answers to the students. I was like, what? Hey, boo. And that school has been getting 100% pass rate in matric. I refused. I was like, I'm not gonna be a part of this. I'm not gonna do this. To a point where the principal asked one of my colleagues who I was close to talk to me. As at the time I was a maths teacher. Because we need to do this. And by the look of things, it was done yearly. And because I was new to the school, I didn't know that process. Bana bafuwa di answer during an exam.
1: Wow. Kids getting answers during exam, I guess so they maintain their 100% pass rate. And the teacher, the principal was directly involved. They even asked the friend to speak to her. Who to tell this one? They must toe the line.
5: Hello, King David.
1: Hello, ma'am.
5: Yeah, Pilunjani.
1: Yeah,
5: mailing sick Cape Town is Strand. Tell us, Pindu Brenda Fass, Black President, and go see David.
1: And go see, ma'am. And go keep those voice notes coming, eh?
6: Oh. Hola, hola, I'm Deva.
1: Hey, Tom.
6: Buruga mina, Buruana. Yeah, man, Umanji. Murutusumba, please, Buruaka. Yeah, Solimo, Atrizville. Hola.
1: Thank you, Msosti.
7: Afternoon, Mdeva. Afternoon.
1: Afternoon.
7: In the Bumazerasti, if it's nice, we play it twice. Gladys Knight, I don't want to know. I'm not.
1: Thank you.
8: Hey, Abudi David. Shoo. If it's nice, we play it twice. All the music today, I don't know which one to pick. But I'll go with my favorite, Jabu Kanyile. Wari Goldi Marame. Wari Goldi Marame.
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14: New laws that have been put before us from the 1st of July 2026. 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
15: I'm worried about this new system because it may serve the purpose it's intended to serve, but yeah, will it be enforced? That's the main question.
14: Enforcement.
16: Okay, I don't pay my fines, and I'm forever renewing my license. There's never been an issue.
17: 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If there was a roadblock more R80 bar and I'm a BC, hey, maybe in Kaname.
18: Law-abiding citizen.
17: No, yeah, home.
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20: Good afternoon, King David. 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I know a teacher only at Adibuka Coscolo, Adisa. I'm not far from Mogidula. I get to go meo. The book is in a only a directed at the bookstore or in a etang. I get to li e auri urege space unsechelet. Kamateva, I would do a SGP or is it a battle space. A booty fella, and a king inco kereke. King inco kereke, Maradin to Sabadita. If you tell him, Madishari. A shelang bana ba sekolo yo batho ba ne le rona ba re kentse sekolo botlhoko.
21: Hey King David, what I wish to be investigated ko dikolong ke taba ya school sport. There's money allocated for school sports activities, but most schools there's no activities that sports, so I wish it could be a investigated because of the other reasons. But now they are becoming obese, a lot of obesity. But now they don't participate in any activity or sports. And then, how are we going to identify talent that are good or they are good in sports now? Because not all children are good in education, in theory, then they can excel in sports, but there's no activities that sports, whereas there is money.

0: Yeah, no, today's show is rather shocking, eh? Because, you know, some of us are very, very far from that sector. We don't interact with it that closely. And those that see it much, much closer, like teachers who are in the system and SGBs, they have stories to tell, eh? What a crazy, crazy show. Yeah, no, I'm sure you're left shocked by some of the things that you heard. Yeah, I know, nah, I won't even lie. We hang out again tomorrow. Mniso Mvula is on standby. See you, buddy.
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3: Thanks, David. The top stories. Madlala Nkwa accused to plead not guilty to all charges, and Sudan rejects a new U.S. sanctions. Good afternoon. I'm Evelyn Tongwane. Alleged criminal mastermind Vusumuzi Cat Matlala and his four co-accused have all pleaded not guilty to the charges against them. The five accused are currently appearing for day one of their trial at the High Court in Johannesburg. Matlala is accused of orchestrating three failed assassination attempts targeting his former girlfriend, Tebogo Thobejane, businessman Joseph Anyone, and music producer Senki Mukubung, popularly known as DJ Fetis. The alleged assassination attempts are said to have occurred between August 2022 and January 2024. Session ID reports.
4: Matlala, together with his co-accused, are facing a total of 25 charges, all in relation to the three assassination attempts. Amongst the string of charges against them, Matlala is facing the majority, including conspiracy to commit murder, 11 counts of attempted murder, money laundering, and fraud. His wife Sakani is facing charges of attempted murder as an accessory after the fact, money laundering, and fraud.
3: And the Pietermaritzburg High Court has ruled that the reopened inquest into the 1981 death of Durban human rights lawyer Griffiths Mxenge cannot go ahead. Judge Peter Bezidenwald has ruled that an inquest cannot be held after a criminal trial already determined who is responsible for the death. The trial found three former security policemen who were members of a death squad based at Vlakplaas responsible for Mxenge's death in 1997. Former Commander Dirk Kotzier, whistleblower Almond Nomofamela, and David Chikalanga were convicted but received amnesty after testifying before the TRC. And in other news, the Gauteng government has been given a 7-day ultimatum by

0: Started new U.S. sanctions over allegations that its army used chemical weapons in its war against paramilitary rapid support forces. Officials in Khartoum called the measures illegal and urged Washington to present evidence to support its claims. The BBC's Richard Kagoe reports.
1: Sudan has repeatedly denied the allegations, describing them as baseless and politically motivated. The foreign ministry says Sudan complies with Chemical Weapons Convention and files regular reports to the international watchdog. The U.S. State Department announced new sanctions last month, but has yet to provide details of the alleged weapons. However, international media have reported that Sudan's army used chlorine gas near the Al Jaili oil refinery north of Khartoum in 2024.
0: And finally on the markets, the rand is trading at 16 rand and 49 cents to the US dollar, 22 rand and 15 cents to pound sterling, and 18 rand and 82 cents to the euro. On commodities markets, gold is trading at $4,014 and platinum at $1,584 per ounce, with Brent crude oil at $88.52 a barrel. And the top three alleged criminal mastermind was Musiket Matlala, and his four co-accused have all pleaded not guilty to the charges against them. For Radio 2000 News, I'm Evelyn Tongwane. Headlines at 3:30. Up next, the Drive Connection.
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5: Good afternoon. In your sport headlines, we'll check in on rugby. The Currie Cup has finally started. Ngosi is encouraged by the Lions' fight back despite opening Currie Cup defeats. And Bailey stands firmly behind Zungu and confirms a letter to FIFA calling for a SAFA investigation. It's a Monday post-World Cup fever. Welcome to the Drive Connection. It's KFC versus KFC as the Portuguese Prego and Argentinian Chimichurri burgers face off in a taste rivalry for the ages. 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

0: holding you.
1: Our struggle for freedom and justice was a collective effort. Mandela Day is no different. It is in your hands.
0: 67 minutes of your time can change your life. Plant a seed, feed a family, or mentor a youth. No act of kindness is too small. Let's unite to build the nation of Madiba's dreams. Celebrate Mandela Month, because the power to change the world is in our hands. 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

0: Atta Ooh song. Yeah, simply titled Ooh song. Moose Tea 14 after 3. Happy Monday, everybody. Yeah, it is done. The World Cup has come to an end. Champions are Spain. They take it home to Madrid. Welcome to it. It is The Drive Connection. My name is Romniswe Mvula. Thank you so much. David Mashabela. Isaac Mheperu Kampu, you're here.
1: Oh, my Lord, was messy, messy, messy. Oh, it's messy, messy, messy. Wherever he is, he's a shy guy. Shy guy. What? You cannot defend a rigged World Cup. Football evolves. It turns on the turf. Everybody takes turns. Bridges burn, you live and learn. You can't defend a World Cup. Never. Especially a rigged one. Where he was given impurampura by the Qataris.
0: Right.
1: Not in America. It's an American dream. Anybody can win it. Look at Yamal. Look at Williams.
0: Yeah.
1: Little boys took it.
0: Yeah, someone who's getting a bit of a rest. Moving forward.
2: Yes, thank goodness.
0: I need
2: yeah?
0: A
2: rest.
0: Can you see it coming?
2: Yo.
0: Can you see the hours just spent doing absolutely nothing?
2: Listen, I'm here for those hours. I did 38 days, not 39 days. Of every day,
1: every day.
2: So I'm glad it's over, but I thoroughly enjoyed myself. Congratulations to my team, Spain, but also congratulations to Messi.
1: Don't you love Messi?
2: I love Messi, Ajo. That's why I'm saying congratulations to Messi, because no allegations of rigging, no allegations of anything are going to take away from everything that he's done. He remains and forever will be the greatest of all time. It's going to take a lot to do what Messi has done, and honorary mentions to CR7 as well, because I don't think we've ever seen a generation where we've got two people that go head-to-head every other weekend and battling for this big title that we've created, the greatest of all time.
0: And now they hand over the baton to the young
2: ones.
0: They
2: do indeed. Yeah. We saw quite a number of young players. I mean, two teenagers in the World Cup final playing for Spain in Kubasi and Lamine Yamal. In fact, we even saw teenagers in the Mexico team, 18-year-old Mora. So yes, the next generation is what we're seeing now. Abo Mane, Salah, Lukaku,
0: Baya Salah,
2: Modric.
0: Baya Salah.
1: You know, these kids took it. Nobody gave it to them. They took it.
0: Baya Salah, Bo Salah, wow. What we're going to do, PSL starts, what, 1st August, I think,
2: right? August.
0: Okay, so it's just around the corner.
2: We can't wait to start.
0: Yeah, everybody takes a break for a little bit, and then the PSL gets on its way too for the road on the Drive Connection. That will come through. We're checking out JD's selection from Potchefstroom, going with a bit of Flow Tree as well as Her. And then Hit versus Hit. We go Sade on you, 4 songs. Here they are, by your side. No Ordinary Love, The Sweetest Taboo, and Smooth Operator. Choose one. And it's just been in the news here and there, sort of bubbling under, that you may be releasing an album this year. We don't know what's happening. We hope.
1: We've
0: hope
1: had it something for 3 years, surfaces. Though.
0: Yeah, it's just been always bubbling under. Uzana something. Corn into Uzana.
1: Even a lie can bubble under.
0: Talk.
1: For Lashade, it's just relaxing.
0: It's
1: not bringing anything.
0: Yeah.
1: I mean, what she did on The Soldier of Love. That was amazing.
0: That was a beautiful one.
1: Yeah,
0: that was a beautiful one.
1: Moon in the Sky.
0: Yeah.
1: Come on.
0: Clash of the Provinces, that will be coming through as well. And we're looking for 2 new contestants to take part today. 2 listeners, of course, from 2 different provinces. They go at each other in a 5-question general knowledge showdown. Is it going to be you today? Well, 060-584-2250. If you put your hand up, you dial that voice note number, and you say you want to take part. We'll do a simple thing, and that is put you on. It is Monday, and of course, Africa Connect, a little bit later on, will be in the company of the advocate, that's Advocate Sipho Mandula, finding out the latest within the African continent. All of that and more coming through
2: Happy
0: on the
2: birthday,
0: Drive Connection.
2: To Kujo Okujoy Malachi. He says, please wish me happy birthday on the DC crew today. I'm turning 40.
0: Oh,
2: Kujoy from Dzanin.
0: Oh.
2: So, for 40 is a big number to turn.
0: 40 is a big number.
2: Yo.
0: Yeah.
2: Happy birthday.
0: Kulilu Kujo.
2: Ubuntu.
0: Oi, Kujo.
2: Malachi.
0: Yeah.
2: Kuchi Kuchi.
0: Oi, Kuchi.
1: Kuchi Kuchi Rina Rai Kucha.
0: Hey, Kuchi, man.
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13: Good afternoon, Paul Mnizi. Good afternoon, Mr. Isaac Gambu. Good afternoon, Mapele Pele, the beautiful lady on the touchline. May you please play me these two songs? Floyd 3, It's Getting Late, and Her Focus. Please, guys, I dedicate these songs to the Radio 2000 loyal listeners, and I dedicate this to Radio 2000 presenters. And all guys that are doing the behind the scenes at the studio. Thanks, guys. You're doing a wonderful job. Have a wonderful day. God bless. Thanks, guys. This is JD from Poch.

0: Well, if you love this vibration, I'll let you know that they'll be here in September for the Standard Bank Joy of Jazz, operating at the Mbira stage. So you can look forward to seeing them live. 25th and 26th of September 2026, Floetry. We kicked it off with her. This, of course, the man's selection. That's JD coming out of Potchefstroom. Send yours through 060584-2250. Oh, it's a comforting song, isn't it? Yeah?
1: It's
0: a hard weekend. Yeah.
1: Go straight to the soul.
0: Sure to comfort you in the most beautiful way. Let's talk about a relationship that most of us navigate every day. But we rarely talk about it, honestly. The one with your boss. That's what we're asking. Some call their managers after hours to vent about this and that that happens at work. Some know their kids' names, their favorite takeout spots, and maybe even their relationship drama. So others keep it strictly professional. It's the good afternoon, good morning, see you at the next meeting or session that we have, yeah? And so research shows employees who trust their managers are happier and more engaged. Close work relationships are even valued as high as 20% salary increase. Hmm? But get too close and it could blur the boundaries. So the question we're asking you is, should you be friends with your boss? Can a close relationship with the person who signs off your leave and writes your performance review help your career or put it at risk? What have you observed in your workplace or in your work career where that is concerned? Let us know. Closeness with the boss, uncalled for or what? Could you get close with your boss?
1: Why? It works.
0: Vent after hours?
1: Nah, I mean, it works.
0: Yeah?
1: You just don't have to like it because you don't have to hate it because it's a privilege you don't have.
0: Yeah.
1: But it really works.
0: Mm.
1: The 20% raise, the perks of sleeping wherever.
0: Yeah.
1: You know, being highly recommended. Your KPIs come with a year mark.
0: Yeah.
1: It's really nice. But if you're not friends with the boss, know your position. Be a servant, a very good servant. And that's it.
0: Yeah, you're there to deliver.
1: It really works. Yeah,
0: you're there to deliver something, so just deliver.
1: If you go to work and say, I'm just here to do my work. If the boss doesn't like you,
0: yeah,
1: you won't even be able to do your work.
0: What think you, Lono?
2: I think it's just safe to work and go home.
0: Oh, yeah?
2: Yeah. It never ends well. I've never seen an instance where someone is close to their boss and it ends well, you know? Number one, it's uncomfortable around the office because everyone knows that you're close to the boss.
0: You've never known anyone at Jola and a boss?
2: What, Jola are you? I know. Oh. Jolling. That's just worse.
0: It gets there at times, you see. It gets there at times.
2: Yeah.
0: And so, you know, there are levels to this thing, isn't it?
2: Levels Guadini.
0: Yeah. 060-584-2250. We'd love to hear from you. We'll engage you. That's our voice note number. In the meantime, let's catch up with the latest.
3: 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Independent and impartial.
4: Thanks, Paul. Good afternoon. I'm Evelyn Tongwane. In the headlines, alleged criminal mastermind Vusmuse Cat Matlala and his four co-accused have all pleaded not guilty to the charges against them. And Pietermaritzburg High Court Judge Peter Bezuidenhout says his ruling in the Griffiths Mxenge matter was based on the wording of the Inquest Act. And finally, Sudan's government has rejected new U.S. sanctions over allegations that its army used chemical weapons and its war against the paramilitary rapid support forces. Details at 4.
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2: Good afternoon in your sport. And just like that, we have to get over the World Cup and move on now to other things, but it's going to take a while. But what a World Cup that we had, and I hope you really did enjoy it. I hope you really did enjoy the action, the controversy, the goals, the comebacks that we saw, and the storylines behind the FIFA World Cup. We had people lose their babies, players lose a baby and still continue to play. Someone else lost their arm. Someone couldn't have their mom come through. Someone had a visa denied. But ultimately, we call it the beautiful game for a reason. So now we look forward to the Women's Africa Cup of Nations that starts this weekend on Sunday, and I hope we can all rally behind Banyana Banyana and support them as they go to the tournament. They left on Saturday. They were already in Morocco, probably just trying to settle in, and now look forward to doing what they did in 2022, where they lifted the title. And of course, what is at stake here as well is a place in the 2027 Women's World Cup that will be hosted in Brazil. So hopefully we're crossing fingers that we get to see them there again. Local football, there's also lots happening there. SAFA Vice President Bennett Bailey has confirmed that as the SAFA Cape Town region, they've submitted documents to the FIFA to report and investigate several irregularities at SAFA. Speaking to the media shortly after the launch of AmaZulu President Sandile Zungu's SAFA presidency campaign this past weekend, Bailey has clarified what they are asking FIFA to investigate. He says that with the number of irregularities that are allegedly happening in the regional elections leading up to the 12th of September elections, FIFA must decide if there's foul play at work. Let's hear from Bailey.
5: Last in December, it was widely reported that the whole of the Western Cape support Danny Jordan for a fourth term. I think you all know that. I'm from the Western Cape. There's no ways that I've supported that. When we got to our elections, we saw there's interference in the South Cape Town elections, and we speculated where it was coming from. But we didn't really worry about it because we know we got the majority support. We do not worry about chihuahuas.
2: Yeah, okay. Moving on now to some rugby. The Curry Cup has officially started, and Lions head coach Mzwakhe Nkosi believes there's plenty for his side to build on despite suffering a narrow 29-27 defeat to the Cheetahs in the opening Curry Cup match in Bloemfontein yesterday. The visitors produced a determined second half display after trailing 16-13 at the break and pushed the home side all the way before falling short. Nkosi says discipline ultimately proved costly, but he was pleased with the character his young team showed under pressure. Let's hear from Nkosi speaking about the young debutants. 13 debutants, including 11 players from the under 21 ranks in that Lions side.
6: Congratulations to those guys. And we had a good cohort, I think. 8 players and then 7
2: okay,
6: of them.
2: There he's speaking about the under 20 Springboks. I want him to speak about the young boys in his team first.
6: Which is good, you know, we stood. I think Victor Sekeketi has got more first class caps than our whole team combined. So. There's plenty positive, and guys like Likona Finka who showed one or two things that they can do. Matt Kutsia came off the bench, I thought he showed some good things. Like Tika Nellas was playing in the Varsity Cup or Varsity Shield with Wits, and he showed something. So there's plenty to go forward with.
2: There's plenty to look forward to in our rugby because our under 20 side are also now the back-to-back champions in the world. So congratulations to Coach Kevin Foots and his side. And we'll play that audio clip of Nkosi speaking about the under 20s. But moving on now, Joburg's senior netball team is aiming to make history by winning a record-extending 5th consecutive title at the upcoming national championships. The tournament will be held at Stellenberg High School in Cape Town from the 5th to the 11th of August. And head coach Elsha Jordan, the most successful coach in the history of the competition, believes her side has what it takes to lift the trophy once again.
7: We fought 4 times now in a row, Charles, so it's quite special for us. We're going down as reigning champions. I always say you never defend anything. It's a new year, it's new teams. So we are the reigning champions, and we've been that for the last 4 years. So if we have a good tournament, it will be our first attempt to drop.
2: Let's leave it on that note in netball for Radio 2000 Sport. I am Lonwabo Misom.
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0: Looking for the perfect family Sunday? 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Free entry, best dress prizes, great food, kids entertainment, as well as unforgettable day out. We'll see you there. Here's some DJ Clock. Pluto, Remember You. With Beatenberg on this one.
1: Unforgettable this one.
0: I stand on the moon, I don't know what to do. Hmm?

0: It's a beautiful song. DJ Clockworth, Beatenberg, Pluto, Remember You. So is it advisable to be friends with your boss? Can that help your career? Or is just that a disaster waiting to happen? 0605 842 250. We'd love to know. Let's hear from you. 2000.
1: Hey, good afternoon. Good afternoon, the three musketeers.
2: Ibona.
1: This thing, your boss employee relationship. Hey, some people cannot keep it professional and cannot draw lines. Especially, we have people who like who catches feelings, either of friendship or love, when you get too close to them. So, enough for now. Let's keep it professional. We talk professionalism, and then I trust you, trust me.
0: Yeah.
1: Other than that, let's just close the chapter. Leave work at home. Work at work, home at home. Don't ask me about anything.
0: Okay.
1: We talk work, and that's it.
0: We got you.
3: Alvis, this is crew.
4: Right here.
5: Yo, my boss is Yeah.
0: What does that mean?
5: I'm a soldier. So that guy, I don't even want to be next to him outside work because he wants to be my boss, even at Grove or even going out. Now he wants me to be his ice boy. I'm not gonna do that. So my relationship with him ends at work. If there's a work outing or a group of people outing somewhere, if he's there, I'm not going. Actually, he doesn't even get invited because he wants us to be ice boys now at Grove just because of his rank.
0: It's complicated,
5: But for so, for me and him, childhood time is childhood time. 7 to 3, finish. Pelele lapito.
0: We hear you.
6: Hi, DC crew. Pele pele standra. Isaka. Gwadla gwadla.
0: Hello.
6: Yes, I have dated a boss before.
7: How was it?
6: It didn't work out. We still carried on being professional. No one knew about the relationship. After so many years that we've both left the company, we still get along quite well. Yeah,
0: you do.
6: So I can't get wrong, Fondin. I wouldn't mind going for the CEO of the current company that I work for. Only if the CEO is single, by the way.
7: Tata with a focus queen straight up.
8: No, there isn't. The boss is human too. There are feelings too.
7: But
8: what if a boss likes you?
7: I suppose that is the question.
0: Yes.
7: You know, you don't choose who you like and who likes you.
0: You just fall in love.
8: Straight up.
7: If you fall in love, you fall in love. So what now? You must ziba the love.
8: So fell in penis.
7: Melu zibe.
8: Mina fell a con.
0: Fella go
8: Mbini.
0: In the trenches.
7: In the war.
0: You die there.
7: In the dugout.
8: Each other trouble waters.
0: Oh yeah, baby. Yeah, that's a wee bit twisted.
8: Okay. You need a spiff. You need a spindy as a man.
0: What's your take? 0605 842 250. It's a Drive Connection on Radio 2000, our music, your memories. Here's some Keith Swat. Twisted.

0: That you'd hear being blasted by umalume back opposite or even next door in his room. Oh, he's singing his lungs out. But he doesn't actually know what he's singing, yeah? Keith Sweat, Twisted Radio 2000, our music, your memories. We'd like to know from you, is it advisable to be friends with a boss at your workplace? Is that something you've witnessed? Perhaps you've done yourself or you've witnessed with colleagues. And how did that end? Yeah? Was it a great relationship? Or you know, did things just fall apart after that so-called friendship? A gentleman sent a voice note saying, yeah, no, we go to groove with this guy and then he takes us as ice boys. I don't like that. I don't like that.
1: But I mean, you didn't have to be the head boy to date the head girl.
0: Yeah.
1: Even at work, you don't have to be the boss to date the boss as a man.
0: 060-584-2250. We'll head back to those voice notes after these.
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2: The afternoon drive, the DC crew drive. Guys, this is Sibulele in Cape Town. In the topic of today of being friends with your boss. Nope, you don't have to be friends with your boss. You just have to be cordial with your boss. For the sake that you spend 8 hours of your day and better half of your day at work. So you have to have that relationship. Doesn't mean friendship that you talk about everything. You can just greet and be pleasant with each other. That's it for me. Don't need to be best friends.
1: We got you. 2000.
3: Good afternoon, DC crew. Pele pele, Kambu.
4: Hola.
3: Luena, kwadla kwadla. Can I remain anonymous?
1: You may.
3: Now my situation is very different. My boss is corrupt. Man is corrupt. And the thing is that I was his boss. And then now he's my boss because I left the company and then went to another company, stayed there for a few years. Things didn't work out. He called me back, not knowing that I'm now going to report to him. Now he's my new boss. Mm. And then that guy is so corrupt. Actually, he's my boss, he's my friend, but he's very, very corrupt. But I enjoy working with him, even during, even after hours we talk and then I like him.
1: That's a friendship.
5: Hi, DC Group. Hello. Isaac. And you, Mr. Paul.
1: Hello.
5: How are you? Hope you're all well. I'll remain anonymous. You know what? Being a friend with your boss is not good. Because you'll be like that kind person. But when the boss from his or her house, things are not getting well, he will take it out on you and you'll not understand. And the person will say, we must draw a line. Which line? Because if you don't talk to her, she will come to you. Are you okay? I don't like that. I just want to work and go home.
6: Hey, sanibonani bafowethu,
4: Hello.
1: Sakubona.
6: Njani lapho bomampelepele? 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
4: Ayo ba.
6: Njani lapho? Ya ubongani wasethokoza ohlala eTsakane original from eThokoza. Ya leyo kubudlelwano neboss yakho, it's a two way. Ya ikayi two. Yes, it can be an advantage ukuthi yonke into uyazithola. But it's danger the day nixabana personally, you will pay the heavy price. Should uzokhombisa abantu how strict he or she is.
1: Yeah.
6: Nawe. Yeah, more especially mangabe yabo sisi. 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
7: Pelepelo babayo. 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
4: Mfowethu.
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4: Yes indeed.
7: Ai guys, idla. 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
4: Idla imoshelwe khona.
7: Mini kampani mayithi nayo into. 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This is Themba given Mahlangu from Siyazi.
8: Kanti nizogula.
1: Yeah. Themba uthanda izini.
4: Are you allergic to some stuff?
1: Huh?
4: I have no allergies.
1: Huh?
8: Oh my gosh. You can't just eat nje.
4: I can't as well.
8: You can't do that.
1: No, you can't do that.
4: What are you
1: just
4: saying
1: eating.
4: About eating?
8: You need to be cautious.
1: Na ngumafele mpini.
8: Yes. Trenches. The trenches are gonna kill you.
4: Uh-huh. Me peru guy one. Kachi was tombeni ka three passes.
1: Indaba yakhe straight.
4: I think ruler.

0: Hey, straight Linda, by Funny Ruler. Brenda Fassi on Radio 2000, our music, Your Memories. Tin Linda, by at your workplace. Are you friends with your boss? Straight Linda, by him. Or did it end in shambles? Lachu tak wazana apa lati asin zofa.
1: This is a porn.
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3: Thanks, Paul. The top stories: High Court grants forfeiture order against Momela Syndicate assets, and Madlala and co accused to plead not guilty. Good afternoon. I'm Evelyn Dongwane. The High Court in Johannesburg has granted a forfeiture order relating to assets held by the alleged Momela Syndicate. The order follows a preservation order granted by the court on the 14th of August last year relating to property owned by members of the Momela Syndicate. The property is valued at approximately 326 million rand, include high and residential properties in affluent areas and a number of luxury vehicles. Session ID reports.
4: The applications by the NPA's Asset Forfeiture Unit were premised on forensic investigations by a firm appointed to assist in the investigation concerning allegations of procurement fraud and corruption that took place at the hospital during the period from January 2019 to August 2022. Forensic investigations revealed a multitude of irregularities in the procurement process in the awarding of contracts.
3: And alleged criminal mastermind Vusmose Cat Matlala and his four co-accused have all pleaded not guilty to the charges against them. The five accused are currently appearing for day one of their trial at the High Court in Johannesburg. Matlala is accused of orchestrating three failed assassination attempts targeting his former girlfriend Tebogo Thobejane, businessman Josie Banyoni, and music producer Sienki Mugubu, popularly known as DJ Fetis. The alleged assassinations attempts are said to have occurred between August 2022 and January 2024. Session ID has more.
4: Matlala, together with his co-accused, are facing a total of 25 charges, all in relation to the three assassination attempts. Amongst the string of charges against them, Matlala is facing the majority, including conspiracy to commit murder, 11 counts of attempted murder, money laundering, and fraud. His wife Sakani is facing charges of attempted murder as an accessory after the fact, money laundering, and fraud.
3: Still in the courts, Pietermaritzburg High Court Judge Peter Bezuidenhout says his ruling in the Griffiths Mxenge matter was based on the wording of the Inquest Act. He has ruled that the reopened inquest into the 1981 death of Mxenge, who was a Durban human rights lawyer, cannot go ahead. Bezuidenhout ruled that an inquest cannot be held after a criminal trial already determined who was responsible for the death. The trial found three former security policemen who were members of a death squad based at Vlakplaas responsible for Mxenge's death in 1997. Judge Bezuidenhout explains.
5: Therefore, in my view, an interpretation of a section indicates that whenever a presiding officer is to conduct or an inquest and it comes to his or her knowledge that criminal proceedings are to commence or are also commenced or have been completed, that an inquest must be stopped. It cannot proceed.

0: $2.15 to pound sterling and 18 rand and 82 cents to the euro. On commodities markets, gold is trading at $4,012 and platinum at $1,588 per ounce, while Brent crude oil is at $87.75 a barrel. And the top story this hour, the High Court in Johannesburg has granted a forfeiture order relating to assets held by the alleged Maumela Syndicate. For Radio 2000 News, I'm Evelyn Tongwane. Headlines at 4:30 with Mudupi Makhalemile. And Lonwabo is next with sports.
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2: Good afternoon. In your sport headlines, Johannesburg chasing a fifth straight SPA National Champs title. We'll also check in on the Junior Springboks title that they won yesterday, and the president of SARU saying that it signals that the pipeline is very strong at the moment. This and more at 4:30.
3: Fancy taking part in the Clash of the Provinces? Well, we need two new contestants. Represent your province. Five questions that are general knowledge based. And yeah. I think you stand a good chance. Mondays aren't always the best, but we do pull through somehow. 060-584-2250. We'll take more of those voice notes that have come through. 2000, hi.
4: Oh, awesome.
5: That's a good afternoon, yeah. The DC crew. Yeah. Ah, long time. This is Jesso Pretoria.
2: Oh, Jesso.
5: Mina, in the work, in my line of work, work of numbers. We work with numbers, and then if you don't have numbers, then you are doomed. Mm. But coming to the bosses, I mean, Sonke Sisemsebenzini, I'm not there to make love or to make friendly or to like what they say that you like put your boss on your side. No, we don't do that, because in most cases in 2-3 years they change bosses or they change route, which is what we call the reroute thing. So I mean, msebenzi, personal life, let it stay at home, not with the bosses.
6: That kind of person.
7: Hey, Dumelan, afternoon.
3: Uh-huh.
7: I don't know about anonymous. Yes, the colleagues are getting a lot of voice. Nali Poseaka, the whole week, or more than a week. Without greeting, no morning, no afternoon, what. Saragam Uja was another Takanjig Mereko, Kavala CV. Nagato Berega, I do what I'm doing after that. I chase again too. Are not friendship.
8: No friendship whatsoever.
9: You like it?
10: What's up, guys?
9: Right.
10: Guys, I never. I'll never be a friend of the manager. I. So, because what they do, they fish information. Okay, he's the boss. He buys shops to what? Nizobono go to gang over. Are you gonna still be friends now?
11: Hey, Sanbona and Kozo Nation.
9: Hi.
11: Hey, Mamela Gambo.
9: Yeah.
11: Mina Prana Icona. Say no. 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
9: kanti nina ubhosi wena wekomali
3: ya. He's caught in between, this gentleman. Yes, Bob Marley, is this love that you're feeling, possibly, for your boss? Hmm?

0: 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It's Radio 2000, our music, your memories. This is the Drive Connection. Hit versus hit today. We're looking into the beautiful music of Sade.
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0: So you choose out of the four, right? This is By Your Side.
2: You

0: One of my favorites, Smooth Operator. Yeah, let's hear where the votes are heading towards, yeah? Which song will play before the end of the show? 2000.
1: Good afternoon, the DC crew. Hit versus hit, I vote for By Your Side. Shade, Jan Monaisa at Porch. Great show as always.
0: Thank you, Jan.
2: Good afternoon, DC crew. Happy Monday. Heat versus heat. Today, I'm going with By Your Side. It's Marilyn Vanquo from East London. Thank you.
0: Thanks, Marilyn.
3: The Drive Connection, Buffet. So, heats versus heats. Oh, Zamnandingo.
0: Zamnandingo,
3: the sweetest taboo. 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
3: 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Badlala iRadio 2000.
0: Oh, wonderful.
5: Good afternoon, the DCC. And happy Monday. And I'm also happy for Spain as well.
4: Yes!
5: Nisomfula.
0: Yes, sir.
5: Mr. Campus.
4: Right here.
5: And Lopsy.
6: Yes, babe.
5: Heat versus heat for today. Smooth Operator.
4: Smooth.
5: Yeah, just like yes. Spain. Welcome, Nis in Savannah City, originally from Bushback Ridge.
7: Good afternoon, Kwatakwatla, Nisomfula.
0: Now,
7: and the Queen of the Touchland.
6: Hi, Prince.
7: Lonwabo Miso. On heat versus heat. Sade. Sweetest taboo. I don't know, maybe what kind of a taboo is that?
4: I had a crush on Sade.
0: The sweetest taboo. It's the sweetest of taboos.
4: I wished I was Charles Taylor's nephew.
0: Simplified.
4: Olesekuno Obasanjo's cousin, just to meet Sade. But I was young. Yeah.
0: I mean, there are some footage of her live shows. She puts out a show. Whenever, you know, she's out there, she'll dress up in a wonderful evening dress, but get on bare feet, you know, and just jam with the band in the most wonderful way.
4: You should see her dress like a mermaid.
0: Oh, yes.
4: Ah, take me, Shaggy.
0: Oh, yes.
6: You know what? I've seen a photo of her just wearing jean to jean.
0: Yes.
6: Denim to denim.
0: That's it. Simple.
6: Very little, probably to no makeup.
0: Yes.
6: She's just stunning.
0: Well, go about her mace. When?
6: No.
4: When I'm going to be calling Vater Mace, I'm Tata, my father, no Shade. Tata me.
0: No, but what's a Vater Mace?
6: It's a mermaid.
0: Okay.
4: Tata me now.
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0: Friendship with the boss. Is it a yay or a nay for you? What have you witnessed?
4: Why is it Tigubo? Tanda iposi yako. 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
0: Umthande anja.
4: Ngayo yonke inhliziyo yakho, ngayo yonke indlela.
12: Good afternoon, DC crew. It works. Well, it worked for me. This is where the mentorship comes in. My boss mentored me, and then subsequently I was more like his child. And then here and there I was like a friend until I was a friend.
0: Oh,
12: believe you me, we still work on a couple of projects now. I don't work for him anymore.
0: I see.
12: But he's much more of a friend. Older, way older than me. but he's much more of a friend than a boss. Mm. However, if we are attending the meetings, or if I'm helping him on a certain project or sort of, he's my boss.
0: Okay.
12: And when we are out there, he never even wants to treat me like an ice boy or anything.
0: Mm.
12: I'm just a friend even out there.
0: Mutual
12: the
0: respect.
12: Mentorship Love is so that. Very healthy, as long as each of you knows and then have got the boundaries.
0: Mm.
13: Yeah, is it cool? Good afternoon, good afternoon.
0: Hello.
13: Ah, man, those relationships, they always end in tears. I'm with Nolwabo on that one. I know quite a few of my colleagues who ended up being enemies with their bosses or our supervisors simply because they had a too tight or too close relationship with them. They were post-advertised. Other people were picked to fill those posts, and the friends didn't get through. And the supervisor was not part of the panel.
0: Oh.
13: So they thought maybe the supervisor would say a word for them. Mm. Maybe. Anonymous from Norway.
6: Thank you, Anonymous.
14: Hi, afternoon crew. Mtholiso Khuluma, you like David. 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
0: kuyovela
4: uyolobola iboss
14: kodwa ngifike ngiyumsebenzi njengawukho umuntu
0: nayi insizwa FLMP.
4: Nakia.
6: And it's working for him.
0: Yeah. I mean, they live together. They have a kid. Uyovela wakhipha okuncane wathembisa ukuthi hayi ngiyabuya.
4: Without the spind, where would any of us be?
6: Spindeth Bilal, spindeth
0: Pilis.
4: Killeth Piliseth thy.
6: Thy spind.
15: Hey, look. If you're a guy, hey, just keep it strictly professional, man. You don't know what's coming. You don't need that drama. Just say, all right?
0: When I see you, Fantasia.

0: The production booth is on fire, I tell you. And I know some of y'all have pumped this one up wherever you are and just loving it. Take a listen.
1: You're making my son sing.
0: Oh, it's your son singing?
1: I didn't know that my son was a good singer. But when you play Fantasia and then Chris Brown, you are making my son sing. Hey!
2: Future.
0: You're loving it.
3: And then my favorite song, Maruga 2009. Back in high school, all for your gap. I do it, yeah, but yeah, yeah. Gotta stand on the window. What's the reason why? Yeah, yeah, yeah.
0: Oh, nostalgic, isn't it?
4: This is true. Guru Nila.
0: Mola Saldana.
4: I love the jam of Fantasia. Just knocked off on my way home to pick up Umame Kaya.
2: Oh,
4: what a jam. What a jam.
2: In the traffic
4: donkey,
2: jam.
4: Donkey, donkey, donkey.
2: Oh, yeah.
4: I don't want to talk about the laugh of my boss, but thank you for the good music.
0: Yeah, you're loving the music.
4: Sicheli nani, guys. Sicheli nani.
0: Double played it, of course. Kicked it off with Fantasia when I see you. And don't judge me, Chris Brown. Back to the topic of bosses. Yeah, we're inundated, namhlanje.
5: Oh, we truly are.
0: Yeah, we are. Talk to us.
6: Good afternoon, the DC crew.
2: Hello.
6: I hope you guys are all right. A special hello to Mr. Isaac Gambo. Hi, Mr. Gambo. I hope you're right.
0: Guys,
6: I think this topic for today. It's happened with me. I have dated a senior, and it worked out. We became official and then we became public. The unfortunate part about it is even when I was performing at work, my good deeds were always labeled as she's with the boss. So at some point I resigned, but we continued to date. It was great. But yeah, I don't promote it. I honestly don't promote it. It's just fortunate to me that I found someone I really love.
7: This is cruel. Someone I'm happy.
2: She doesn't promote it. She promotes.
7: Sawubona Luna. Sawubona Gwadlas. Mina nicela advice, my daughter. Mina yimi ngifuna ku data boss. Ngifuna ku data boss yesifazane.
0: Oh yeah.
7: Yeah, nifuna kuyideta. Ngicela nimi advisor before niqala ukukhuluma. Noma kuthi nikhulume kanjani la kuze eningiyuzwa yabona. Yabonga. This crew.
0: Quite simple.
5: Yeah.
0: Mutshele.
2: Is it for power or out of desire?
5: That's what I was thinking, Arthur.
2: Yeah, is it power or
5: that's
2: desire?
5: That's what I was thinking. What is the intention? Because when you do things with questionable intentions, then it never goes well. If you're just trying to secure the bag, you don't really like her, then leave her alone.
2: It's not going
5: to
2: work.
0: Maybe she just makes him weak in the knees whenever, you know, ethically.
5: Yeah, then tell
0: who
5: her.
0: Knows, you know? Yeah.
2: Yes, power is attractive. Right? But does he? Is he that into her? That's what we... And you type yak and now.
0: Talk to us, I 2000.
8: Afternoon, DC crew. Anna. The boss waka bona. Ready to go. It's a call. Ebile na mfili sore ke boss waka. Abatshwane batho ba ho ya ga re boss o itse batho beang.
9: Good afternoon, team, and happy Monday.
0: Happy Monday to
9: you. Friends with their boss or advise someone to be. Well, unless they really like each other, because you know what? Things happen outside the office. Somewhere, somehow, they'll end up back in the office. Now, the one who has power will definitely use power over the other. And one will have to resign or leave work or whatever or be fired. So, most of the time, it ends in tears.
5: We need advice for the gentleman that wants to ask out the boss.
2: Agamenze litia.
5: On 06058. Agamenze
2: litia.
5: 2250.
2: I agree, but you are my cup of tea.
0: You must just tell her, though, you know.
5: It's not that
0: what,
5: easy.
0: What or how he feels, really. It's feelings. You know, so he must just express himself. And bring himself to a point where he can just let her know.
5: Also, kulum ngathi easy.
0: Yeah, you must just let her know.
5: Sure.
0: Ukuthi mphathi.
5: ungishaye ngaphakathi
0: mphathi into ongenza yona mphathi
2: uyangakha
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10: awusoyithi mphathi
0: and then you can go and have a party wherever you want he's on the news desk. It's just the headlines.
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10: 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The High Court in Joburg has granted a forfeiture order relating to assets held by the alleged Maumela syndicate. The Hawks in Mpumalanga have arrested a 44-year-old man and a 46-year-old woman for the alleged possession of crystal meth worth more than 93,000 rand. And rescuers in northwest Nigeria are searching for survivors after a boat capsized in Jigawa State. Police say that 6 bodies have been recovered and 15 people rescued, with dozens more feared missing. Those are your headlines. A full update at 5. Your latest sports news. Here's Sister Lonao.
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5: Thank you, Madupi. Good afternoon. In your sport, as I said, congratulations to the under-20s of South Africa. Yes, Gumnanube, South African. Uvuka nje uyi champion. Randomly on a Monday morning, you hear that. Hey, just by the way, there's a team from South Africa that just won something. This time around, it's the under-20s in the World Rugby Championships. So congratulations. And we also saw the start of the Curry Cup, and Lions head coach Mzwakhe Nkosi believes there's plenty for his side to build on despite suffering a narrow 29-27 defeat to the Cheetahs in their opening Curry Cup match in Bloemfontein. Nkosi also welcomed the imminent return of 8 junior Springboks following South Africa's successful World Rugby Under-20 Championship campaign, and he believes adding those players to an already promising group will strengthen the squad over the coming weeks and leave the Lions well-placed to challenge as the Curry Cup season progresses.
12: Congratulations to those guys. We had a good cohort, I think 8 players, and then 7 of them started yesterday, which was also, again, bodes really well for us if we make it count. Hopefully they come back unscathed. It looks like they were in their wars last night, so hopefully there's a clean bill of health, and then I think no doubt we'll see one or two of them in the next 7 or 8 weeks.
5: Moving now to football, we've wrapped up the 2026 FIFA World Cup, and a Spanish national team right back Pedro Porro has praised his teammate Lamine Yamal for being part of the 2026 FIFA World Cup winning team at the age of 19. He was speaking in the mix zone after the hard-fought 1-0 victory in extra time, beating Lionel Messi's led Argentine team last night at MetLife Stadium in New York. Porro says Yamal is an incredible player who has shown his qualities all round, and winning the World Cup at such an early age speaks volumes about the Barcelona star.
13: Yeah, I think Lamine is incredible player. He's a young boy, but I think the most important for him now is congratulations to say to him, because he's a young boy. Win the World Cup today, I think in the best. The best moment in my life, in the life for him, I think is, for me, I'd say, incredible player with him, no?
5: Congratulations to La Roja, that is Spain. Johannesburg senior netball team is aiming to make history by winning a record-extending 5th consecutive title at the upcoming SPAR National Championships. The tournament will be held at Stellenberg High School in Cape Town from the 5th to the 11th of August. Head coach Dr. Elsha Jordan, the most successful coach in the history of the competition, believes her side has what it takes to lift the trophy once more.
14: We've fought 4 times now in a row, Charles, so it's quite special for us. We're going down as reigning champions. I always say you never defend anything. It's a new year, it's new teams. So we are the reigning champions, and we've been that for the last 4 years. So if we have a good tournament, it will be our first attempt to try and win.
5: Let's leave it on that note in netball. For Radio 2000 Sport, I am Lonwabo Miso.
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0: lots of simple things, I guess. One just calling the other that they adore, Tubo Boyam. Malaika, Munduza, 82,000 Hour Music, Your Memories. Yeah, there was much dance here in the studio. You guys kicked it off with the Cheche La Mrao, and then you went on to do what, Mepe? You can catch it on our social media networks.
1: That's what's up.
0: At Radio2000_ZA. It's that time. Two brand new contestants kicking off the week. Yeah, they fresh. Out of Gauteng, Lebo Khang. Good afternoon to you, Lebo.
2: Hi, Paul.
0: How fresh?
2: I'm good.
0: Okay, you are in Gauteng.
2: Yes, I am.
0: Okay, go Gauteng, Lebo Khang.
2: Pretoria North.
0: Pretoria North.
2: Yes.
0: Right. Would you consider yourself to be a, you know, the sharpest tool in the toolbox?
2: I'd like to believe so.
0: There you go. Yeah. If you're not going to tell yourself, who's going to, yeah?
1: Nah.
0: We love it. Okay. You have a challenger coming out of the Northwest. His name is Samson. Samson, good afternoon.
3: Good afternoon, Paul. Good afternoon, DC crew.
4: Hi, Samson.
0: What happened between Samson and Delilah?
3: I think that's a long story, Paul.
0: Good Lord. It's a long story.
3: Yes.
0: But somehow, Samson lost his power.
3: Yes,
2: yeah,
3: he did.
2: I hope he loses his power again today.
3: Never. Yeah, you know I'm weak against women, so I might.
0: Samson. You can't fold like that, mate, yeah? He's in the Northwest.
3: For the best.
0: Where about in the Northwest are you, Samson? Would love to know.
3: Currently based in Port Shum.
0: In Poch.
3: Yeah.
0: There you go. I think our two for the road earlier on the show was from a gentleman out in Poch from JD, I think. There are rules, though, to this competition, dear Lebo Khang and Samson. And the rules unfold as follows.
4: The rules are very simple, Lebu and Sam. Paul is going to read a question. If you think you know the answer, you shout your name. Should you interrupt Paul, we disqualify you for that round, and we give the other contestant a chance to answer. Simple, you get 3 seconds to give us the correct answer. But it's easy, though, Lebu and Samson. Have you listened and heard Battle of the Provinces before?
2: Monday, Wednesday, and Friday.
4: So you know how it works.
2: Yeah.
0: There you go. Wishing the both of you all the best. Let's play Clash of the Provinces. First question up. Who is the inaugural independent directorate against corruption oversight judge? Also known as Lebu. IDEC. Lebu, go ahead.
2: Mr. Madlanga?
0: Mr. Madlanga, you say? Lebu, that is incorrect. It's Judge Takalani Joseph Raulinga.
2: Okay.
0: On to the next. Which country is home to the first black cyclist to win a stage at the Tour de France? Anybody? Somebody? Samson, scream!
3: I'm still here.
0: You're still there. We had to just make sure there's a pulse there on your end.
3: No, it's still there. Very much still there.
0: The first cyclist to win a stage at the Tour de France is from Eritrea. It's, of course, a country within the Horn of Africa. Very close to Ethiopia, yeah?
2: Okay.
0: Located on the Red Sea. Question number 3. Which sea is the lowest point on Earth's surface?
2: Lebu Khang? Yeah, I'm going to take a wild guess on this one. The Atlantic Ocean?
0: No! It's not the Atlantic Ocean. Which sea is the lowest point on Earth's surface? Sea. It's the Dead Sea.
2: Oh
1: Samsung.
4: Lebu, you and I could be friends. It's got a young kid or we are gunjani. We just laugh about it. I love you, girl.
0: So the Dead Sea has the lowest elevation and is the lowest body of water on the surface of the earth. Some 1,300 feet, about 400 meters or so below sea level. And we know the Dead Sea to be quite salty, actually. You could actually sort of float upon it, yeah?
4: Okay.
0: Yeah, no need to do a backstroke lap. You just lie on your back and you'll be floating.
2: Yeah.
0: As the score stands?
4: Oh, it's a very lackluster but very cute battle.
0: Yeah, quite cute.
4: Yeah.
0: I love it. In accounting, Samson and Lebogang, what do the letters FIFO stand for?
2: Lebogang?
4: Lebo?
0: Yes.
2: Mm-hmm. First in, first out.
0: Lebogang, that will be correct. First in, first out. It's an inventory valuation method, assuming that the oldest goods purchased or manufactured are the first ones sold. First in, first out. FIFO. Final question.
2: Yes.
0: Samson, are you there?
3: I'm still there. The questions are hot.
0: It's a Monday. Did you have a tipple or two last night while watching the game? I'm saying, did you have a tipple or two yesterday while watching the game?
3: No.
0: Nothing.
3: Yes, sir.
0: Here's what would be the final question. Should you not be able to answer, Samson, thereby declaring Lebogang a winner. What tense is used in this sentence? She'd been working all day before she rested.
3: Samson?
4: Samson?
3: Past perfect tense.
0: Past perfect tense, you say. That would be...
1: Booga, booga, Samson!
0: You're looking for past perfect continuous tense.
4: Ish, some
1: this
4: sorry.
1: Time I got a tense right.
0: Yeah,
4: so close.
0: Continuous.
1: Fuga.
3: Yeah, and I always judge people on the show for not knowing the answers. Now, here I am.
0: But I'll tell you what, brave man, Samson, and you know, you went on and you did your bit, yeah? And hopefully you learned a thing or two, right?
3: Yes, definitely. I think that's what I'm here for.
0: All right, thank you for participating, mate.
3: All right, thank you so much,
0: DCK. There you
4: thank
0: go.
4: You,
0: have
4: Samson.
0: A great week ahead. Wow.
4: Lebogang,
0: Lebogang, Lebogang.
1: Right.
2: Yeah.
0: Hello, champ. Are you good?
2: I can't believe it.
0: Yeah, I mean, I don't know whether it's the giggling or, you know, just your tenacity. You know, because you shouted your name quite a few times, but you got a few wrong.
2: Yeah. But I got that one right that I needed.
4: That's all you needed.
0: Well played,
2: that's all
0: Lebogang.
2: I needed.
0: Yeah, well played, Lebogang. Representing Gauteng, she's our brand new champion. We meet again on Wednesday, Lebogang.
2: All right.
0: Yeah.
1: Just one shot.
0: So in preparing for Wednesday's session, what is it that you want to make sure you do between now and Wednesday? Just to, you know, enlighten yourself a little bit.
2: Yeah, Paul, I'm going to gather all the encyclopedias.
0: Yeah, man.
2: Encyclopedias and everything.
0: It's not that deep, Lebogang, yes. Hey? You're gathering encyclopedias.
2: Yeah, born a yonkin tunji.
0: We are funda.
2: Niafunda.
0: Love it, love it. All right, we'll meet again on Wednesday. Thank you so much.
2: Thank you.
1: Thank you,
0: Lebo. There you go. Very enthusiastic. You say you and her would get along.
4: Oh, listen, I love Lebo. Wupfumu, baglahlile, awuna mali. You just giggle and it feels better already. I love Lebo.
0: Oh, bakubuza this question.
5: Otwakai. My son's well born. So no lies.
6: Yeah, fam.
5: I wanna know. It's what guy?
6: I just say again, man.
5: Listen, don't come and tell me I was sick. I know you went to rock and roll.
6: Hey, hey, hey. I can say again.

0: Well, this is a collaboration it was between Tui Style, the two brothers. One being Iggy Smalls, of course. Clown DJ, as well as Tebe. Wenupeteba. Reactions are coming through thick and fast on Clash of the Provinces. As, of course, Lebohang from Gauteng, reign supreme. Talk to us, hi.
1: Congratulations to Lebohang wako Pretoria North. Lebohang, for representing the Gauteng. Nagin na susa ng uwan representing. 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First in, first out.
0: First in, first out. 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
3: Ilayila wazinquma izinwele zika Samson.
2: Wazinquma. Utilay.
4: No, the questions were hard today. I would have gotten the 5-for-1 as well.
2: Uh-huh.
4: Thank you for accounting for that. I would have gotten that one. But I ngeke. Ah, congratulations to Lebu. Oh, wa rata go tshega Lebu.
2: She's a public girl, isn't she?
5: Eta Paul, you ask about the sea, she says ocean. Ah, what man, you could have buzzed her 10 times. Ay,
2: 10 buzzes.
5: 2000. Good afternoon, team. I can confirm this Samson is not the one from Bible. This Samson. It's not the one from Bible.
2: Oh, yeah?
5: How? 10 million tengo, Fenter's dog.
6: Samson, uthi wazingwenya uyahameme. I share my son on Samson now. Yo, nami first in, first out, bengizoyithola vele. Phela thina sama merchandise asisebenza ngazo lezi. Isono sheba. Samson, uhlula nayo vele. Ama kuzolunga.
2: 2000.
7: Hey Lebu, hey Dilebza. Thank you so much for coming through for us, ladies. We need this. Seriously, you have made our Monday. And then keep the momentum going until the last round, maybe the 10th round, it would like. Just take them out. Okay.
8: There's a message on Twitter saying, how was it wahleka kamnandi Lebogang, at least we'll get another chance to hear her giggling one more time on Wednesday.
2: On Wednesday.
8: Hopefully it's not one more time. Can she just go the distance?
2: Yeah.
8: Please.
2: You know? Another.
8: Because also the people that have done the 8-9 rounds has been gents.
2: Yes.
8: So we need a lady to do, you know, push nyana.
2: So she'll just be eliminating all Samson, hopefully.
8: Gangnan.
2: Hey, Samson. Samson,
8: right? Samson does observe, Angie.
2: Yeah, just observation, I guess.
9: Our insurers will go out of their way to try and save you money on your car insurance. If they can't, ask for 500 Rand. SMS out to 42876. That's out to 42876.
2: 5 o'clock has just gone. Madhup is on the news desk. He's got the latest.
10: SABC News. Independent and impartial.
11: Thank you very much, Brother Paul. The top story is at 5 o'clock. The assets forfeiture order granted against Mau Mela Syndicate and the search for survivors after a boat capsizes in Nigeria. With the news this hour, Ke Modupima Khalemele. The High Court in Joburg has granted a forfeiture order relating to assets held by the alleged Hangwani Mau Mela Syndicate. This follows a preservation order granted by the court in August last year relating to property owned by members of the syndicate. The properties, valued at approximately 326 million rand, include high-end residential properties in affluent areas and a number of luxury vehicles. Sashen Naidu reports.
12: The applications by the NPA's Asset Forfeiture Unit were premised on forensic investigations by a firm appointed to assist in the investigation concerning allegations of procurement fraud and corruption that took place at the hospital during the period from January 2019 to August 2022. Forensic investigations revealed a multitude of irregularities in the procurement process in the awarding of contracts.
11: The Hawks in Mpumalanga have arrested a 44-year-old man and a 46-year-old woman for the alleged possession of crystal meth with a street value of more than 93,000 rand. Police say members of the Ermelo K9 unit received a tip-off that there was a vehicle with two occupants travelling from Falskrust to Ermelo collecting drugs. They say the vehicle was then spotted on the N11 and, upon being stopped and searched, the officers discovered 310 grams of drugs. The pair is expected to appear in court soon. The Western Cape Mobility Department says it is offering free vehicle checks for scholar and public transport vehicles from tomorrow morning in a bid to keep learners who are starting their third academic term safe on the roads. The free assessments are available until Thursday and can be done at various checkpoints across the province. Here's the department's Maxine Bezaide note.
13: For many families, scholar transport is an essential service that they trust every day. These free vehicle safety checks provide operators with an opportunity to identify and address potential safety concerns. While this is not a roadworthy test, it is a practical preventative measure that can make a meaningful difference to road safety.
11: And rescuers in northwest Nigeria are searching for survivors after a boat capsized in Jigawa State. Police say six

0: The top story at 5, the High Court in Joburg has granted a forfeiture order relating to assets held by the alleged Hangwane Maumela syndicate. Back with headlines at 4:30 for Radio 2000 News, ke Modupima Galemele. Hola.
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6: 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In your sport headlines, we'll continue hearing from Pedro Porro, who salutes Yamal and Torres as Spain seal a commanding second World Cup crown. It's also Monday. 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
8: Good afternoon, Joburg's M1 South, down to Winnie Mandela. That breakdown before the four-way off-ramp still there. Traffic piling back now towards the Buccleuch interchange. Mike 1 fairly heavy, Melrose right through to Boysons today. And the M1 running north up through Midrand is currently sitting from Buccleuch through to New Road. Get past New Road and it eases up quite nicely. Pretoria not having a bad run through Monday afternoon traffic. It generally has a very normal sort of feel to it. Nothing really standing out as anything you need to divert or take action from. Crossing to KZN, the entry up to Pietermaritzburg is heavy today. Big backlogs from Linfield Park all the way through to Ashburton. That's a really heavy queue as well as you come up those multiple lanes into that construction zone at Ashburton. The entry from Sherwood into Spaghetti Junction is busy, and roadworks on the M19 at Reservoir Hills, again, slowing you up as we get into what appears to be another week of works out there. Cape Town crash, M1 out of town at the R300s. Quite slow today, queuing up from certainly Paro Goodwood area. The Marine Drive option that caught everyone this morning, catching you for the trip home. It's the lights at Dolphin Beach that are down. Queue heading that way starts around Milnerton High School. It's a heavy one home to Tableview. With your traffic update, I'm Rob Byrne.
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0: Grand West in Cape Town, the 7th of August at Durban ICC in KZN, and the 10th of August at Sunbet Arena Times Square, Pretoria. 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
0: And of course, in a moment, we'll be linking up with the advocate, Advocate Sipho Mandula. Or remember the great late South African actor Sebutla Sebogodi, as well as looking at Fountain Moja's legacy that he leaves behind. And on Did We Know My Africa, Cote d'Ivoire, he's on the line with us. Advocate, good afternoon, welcome.
3: Jumbo, my African, greetings to the listeners. Paul, indeed, Rasta got soul, Sputla, Sebogodi got soul, Fountain Moja got soul. It's a very sober Monday, Paul, where it's still International Reggae Month, International Mandela Month and African Union. But this afternoon, we are paying tribute to our actors, to our musicians, but also looking back at the continent. As we have laid that foundation, yes, we have seen the passing of Ntate Sputla, Sebogodi. Others, they will call him Nkosheng, Paul, as you recall. Others will call Kenny Mashaba from Generation. But I've seen that this week there are many memorial services from State Theatre to Limpopo. There will be memorial services as well as the burials on Saturday. But the tribute that has been paid by many artists, those who have worked with him, Mabo Advocate Nakedi Ribane, Bomme Clementina, Musimane, I've seen some of their out abuse just over the weekend. But this is a man who was in the theatre and in the television, Paul. I think it is very important to pay tribute to him. He has played his role in many stages, the Rivonia trial, the Big Dada, the Black Moon, and this came out from Makanda in 2026. So he has done a lot, Paul, if you think of the role and the creativity of that Sputla Sebogodi.
0: May his soul rest in peace. There seems to be a dispute over the legacy of Fountain Moja.
3: Yeah, this is a man who even passed away last week, Paul. Fountain Moja, passing at the age of 49, a Jamaican reggae artist. You can say he was in the fire, this the more fire generation, you know, your couple thing, your sister. He has also visited South Africa. But now, you know, when Paul, somebody passed as an artist, there's always tensions amongst the management, the managers, and that's what you are picking up coming from Kingston, Jamaica, about the controversy around those who have been managing Fountain Moja after his passing. Very sad when somebody passed, Paul. People are starting to fight over your legacy, including your social media handles, including your royalties that will come out of your albums. A very great reggae artist. Like I said, he visited South Africa at some point and visited many African countries. May his soul rise in Zion and in Africa.
0: And on Did We Know My Africa, we take a look at Cote d'Ivoire, the Ivory Coast.
3: We look at Cote d'Ivoire. That did we know that the name Cote d'Ivoire, Paul, comes from the ivory trade during the colonial era? And also, you'll recall in the late 85, the government requested that the name, the French name Cote d'Ivoire, be used as an international name. But at the same time, when they transliterated or translated, it becomes Ivory Coast or Cote d'Ivoire. One of their favorite foods, Paul, I think their cuisine, it's very important. There are people who eat cassava and couscous and aloes, which is fried plantains. You know, when you are in your bill, you'll always get plantains around your bill there.
0: You'll get it there by Sansa there, you know, as well.
3: Yeah, man, yeah. You know, there's a lot of even plantain there. But Ivory Coast today, we just look at the name and we look also at the dishes, the cuisine of Cote d'Ivoire, Ivory Coast. Asante Sana Mnesemvula, it's a Rastafari week. The birth of his Imperial Majesty as well on the 23rd. All roads are leading to Nasna in Cape Town for the Rastafari community. Asante Sana,
0: Asante Sana. That is Advocate Sipho Mandula on Radio 2000 Hour Music, Your Memories on Africa Connect.
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0: We're telling up. It's all about Sade. Oh, what an angel. What an angel.
2: Hola, Sade.
0: Oh. So there's four songs up for grabs. We'll play one that you voted for, of course. No Ordinary Love, By Your Side at First Play. This is The Sweetest Taboo, as well as Smooth Operator. Let's tally up 060-584-2250 and we'll look at our social media networks at Radio 2000 underscore ZA as well. Talk to us. Hi. Do it decent. Morning to you.
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4: 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Kikopela, ke votela all the four songs. I love them all.
0: Oh, yeah.
4: All right, kubai.
0: All right. Understandable.
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6: 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Thank you so much. It's Gabby. Bye.
0: Thank you, Gabby.
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8: 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I'm going with Sweetness Tabu. 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
5: Our operator, bona.
0: Okay, Jimmy.
5: Bona, our operator.
0: Our operator. Yeah, he's there. At that corner there, you know, by the Mutsipes.
5: Right in the corner.
0: Let's tally them out for you at Radio 2000 underscore ZA. I'll start off with X, as it were. And yeah, votes coming through. How does it look? How? Are you fooling? Ninja. There you go. 5% of the votes going through for a smooth operator. 16% wanting to hear No Ordinary Love. There's 34% who stand by the song By Your Side. But then 45% saying, Sweetest Taboo is the song we would love to hear.
9: 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And then looking at our WhatsApp channel, remember you can follow our Radio 2000 WhatsApp channel. It's easier to vote there. You get nice videos like myself and Isaac dancing.
0: Oh, yeah.
9: 78, Smooth Operator. 101, No Ordinary Love. 295, By Your Side. The Sweetest Taboo, winning again, 316.
0: Yeah, it's a jam. Okay. Yeah, I concede. Oh, it's a jam. Yeah. No,
5: yeah,
0: Vuma. Yeah,
5: man.
0: Yeah, Vuma.

0: Sweetest Taboo, Sade, Lady 2000, Our Music, Your Memories. And of course, a band she chooses to play with in most of her projects is a band called Sweetback. They've also collaborated with the likes of Maxwell. Yeah. They've just got this groove, right? That no one else has, right?
1: When I play this one, I mix it with Joyce Sims. Come into my life.
0: What have you got to show her?
1: Hey.
0: Hmm? What have you got to show her?
1: Look at me, man.
2: That's it.
1: Google me, man.
2: Yeah.
0: Oh, yeah?
2: It's Google like they're asking you what do you bring to the table, and you I'm say the furniture. I am the table.
1: No, I'm the furniture. I'm the mahogany. I'm not just any
2: table. The pots, the pans, the plates, the everything that is on the table. I am the table and the feet of the table. I am everything.
0: It's me.
2: Yes,
0: love. AI.
1: This is Isaac Campo. One of one.
2: Yes.
1: Special edition.
2: Yes.
1: Don't do them like that no more. Never.
0: You chose it, we played it for you. Sweetest Taboo, Sade. Radio 2000.
1: And I super fell
0: every day. Our music, your memories.
1: How can you tell me? I don't know better.
0: So every day is Christmas.
1: What? Come on.
2: You know the message I get a lot.
0: What do you get?
2: Especially when I'm wearing, when I was working in studio, people say, "How do those analysts work with you?"
1: Which analysts?
2: No, I'm thinking, how do they cope with working with you every day? Yesterday, I looked so nice in all black.
0: Yes.
2: Oh
0: yeah.
2: Oh,
0: yes. Yeah.
2: Yes.
1: Only for black card.
2: In a lace, a pants.
0: Bunyan his stockings.
2: No, look, I dig his stockings. Let me show you a photo.
1: No black card, no inbox, please.
2: Listen.
1: Hey.
2: Hey. Hey, wait, look at him. Describe it, please.
0: There you go.
1: Bayaguas in your white shirt.
0: There you go.
2: Yeah.
0: So it's quite short, isn't it?
2: Ah, it's like that's all you
0: quite
2: see.
0: Short. But it's got like a lace. You know, like
1: punch.
0: Moving down. Yes. Right?
1: The blazer.
0: Yeah.
1: Gold buttons. Yeah. Black excellence.
2: Yes.
1: Black excellence.
2: Black with a touch of gold. Yeah.
0: Black with a touch of gold.
1: Know? What do they know?
3: In love with you. Keep giving me the sweetest taboo.
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2: 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Behold, for he comes through. That's Justice, Just Ice. 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And then the Midnight Zone comes through with Bumbo between midnight and 3 o'clock.
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4: With the news headlines at 5:30, Kemodupima Khalemele. Police in Ikageng near Potchefstroom in the northwest have opened an inquest docket after a shack fire claimed the lives of three girls and two boys in the Sonderwater informal settlement. The High Court in Joburg has granted a forfeiture order relating to assets held by the alleged Hangwani Maumela syndicate. And Andy Burnham has become Britain's seventh prime minister in a decade after accepting an invitation from King Charles to form a government. Those are your headlines. A full update at 6. Your final sports update now. 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
5: Thank you, Madubi. Good afternoon. In your sport, we start off with Spanish national team right-back Pedro Porro has praised his teammate Lamine Yamal for being part of the 2026 World Cup campaign at the age of 19. And he was speaking after that hard-fought 1-0 extra time victory against Argentina. Another Barcelona star played a big role in the La Roja securing its second World Cup title in 16 years, and that is substitute Ferran Torres, who came from the bench to score a wonder goal in extra time against a 10-man Argentina. It was a special moment for the young Spanish side, making more than 40 million people of Spain proud and happy with his second World Cup title. Pedro Porro says this is a well-deserved title for their country and for them as a team after having worked very hard in the past couple of years.
6: Well, personally, I'm very happy, really happy, but also quite overwhelmed because I still can't believe it. I think the first few days will go by and I still won't believe it, but I just want to say thank you. Thank you to everyone who's been supporting us from the very start. I can't even imagine what Spain must be like right now, and my family who's here.
5: Moving on now to some rugby news. Lions head coach Mzwakhe Nkosi believes there's plenty for his side to build on despite suffering a narrow 29-27 defeat to the Cheetahs in their opening Curry Cup match in Bloemfontein. The momentum swung repeatedly during an entertaining second half. Fly half Sam Francis edged the Lions into a 27-26 lead with a penalty, only for the experienced Yaku van der Vaal to grab his third penalty with 5 minutes remaining, sealing that 29-27 victory for the hosts. Nkosi says his side's inability to stay on the right side of the referee proved decisive.
7: If you look at the penalty for them to get the winning score, you know, eventually there's no need for us to get to the breakdown. Right in the corner there, they scored a try. We contest the ball, really good contest. We don't look after the scraps. They pick it up, they score. I think it was Ramon Ace, he picks up the ball, he scores, you know that. So yeah, more than anything, a really average first half and ill discipline probably was our undoing today.
5: Moving on now to Gasi to the World. This is where we take your local results from the tournaments at Gasi or the games that you play at Groundini. And we look at the Taverners Cup Pool games. The following games are determined the best two losers in B. Each will be represented by one player. Okay. Boys 2, United Kings, Dow Masters, Wash Bay, quarterfinals, and then Isaras 2-0 loss against All Stars. Dream Team lost against Boys 2-3-0. Queens defeated Dow Masters 2-1, and VB Masters beat UB Masters 2-1. So the four teams that I just mentioned, Boys 2, United Kings, and Dow Masters, and Wash Bay, are in the semis, I imagine, from these results. And then looking at the Soshanguve Masoga Masters League, Dream Team won 1-0 over Babies. Boys 2 defeated Isaras 2-1. Queens won 3-1 over All Stars. Dow Masters and UB Masters played to a 1-0 draw. VB Masters, Masichaba played to a 1-1 draw as well. And then more results. This is now the Tshwane Northern Region Masters League. Red Onion Cosmos played to a 2-0 draw. Madidi Google, goalless draw. SOM defeated 2-4 Joy, 3-0. Gigi lost. Oh no, they played to a 1-0 draw with ORL. Dibolibodi lost to Winterfeld 2-1. Chiba Isaras, goalless draw. Bell won 5-1 over Ace. JK lost to Babong 1-0. Makado defeated Klipgat 1-0. Itoseng and Zenowetu played to a 1-0 draw. Something else came up on our WhatsApp channel. This is the Isando Soccer League. Desha Intelligent, they won 4-1 against Rebel. Gerlock Breaks, they defeated GRC 3-0. Tristan Express won 6-0 against GUD Holding. DP Imperial Logistics lost to Pick and Pay 2-1. DHL lost to Ram Couriers 3-0. And the game that will be played, well, I guess maybe wasn't played between Case and VAE. Thank you so much. This is the Isando Soccer League involving a few companies. There's one more on Instagram. Polokwane Masters weekend results for over 40 year olds Masters League. City Extension 1-0 draw. Manyora defeated Section 5-0. Yellows lost to MNK 2-1. Galaxy lost to Modong 3-2. Stone and PLK played to a 1-0 draw. Muleti and Estdale. Muleti won 4-2. So those are your results from your tournament Sekasi. We do this every Monday on the Drive Connection. Let's leave it on that note. For Radio 2000 Sport, I am Lonwabo Miso.
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0: DJ. What you want?
1: Can I holler at you for a second?
0: You better get to hollering. Come on.
1: Can I talk to you for a second?
0: Oh, all right. Turn me here. All right. Come on. What's up?
1: Look, I just want to get back in for a little while, man.
0: A little while.
1: I can even get the wristband for 18 years old.
0: I don't want to hear none of the ladies in there got their boysenberry pie yam shaking left and right, and you over here suit. They done kicked y'all for a reason, I think.
1: Come on, man. It ain't gonna hurt nobody.
0: Oh, I gotta go. Matter of fact, I'll do you a solid. All right. You get in there, you do your thing, dance battle me, and I'll let you stay. Uncle Say, I'll let you do that right there.

0: 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And the music on Radio 2000. 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
1: Top stories this hour: another fatal shack fire in the northwest, and Burnham officially the new prime minister in Britain. With the news at 6, Gemudubima Khalemele. Police in Ikageng near Potchefstroom in the northwest have opened an inquest docket after a shack fire claimed the lives of 3 girls and 2 boys in the Sonderwater informal settlement. The tragedy comes less than 2 weeks after another shack fire in Ikageng's hashtag informal settlement claimed the lives of 4-month-old twin boys. The cause of the latest fire is being investigated. Police spokesperson Adele Myberg.
2: Preliminary information indicates that the children's mothers, who are sisters, had allegedly left the children home alone to visit a nearby location when they were alerted by community members that the shack was on fire. They rushed back to the scene and, together with members of the community, attempted to extinguish the flames using buckets of water. Due to access challenges within the informal settlement, firefighting efforts were severely hampered.
1: A 16-year-old boy has been shot and killed in Beacon Valley, Mitchell's Plain, on the Cape Flats. Police spokesperson Thembaka Zimpendukana says the child was shot in the head this afternoon and detectives are probing the motive for the incident.
3: Mitchell's Plain SAPS detectives are investigating a murder case following a shooting incident that took a life of a 16-year-old male victim. Police reports state that the deceased endured 2 gunshot wounds to his head, and the circumstances surrounding this incident are under investigation.
1: The High Court in Joburg has granted a forfeiture order relating to assets held by the alleged Hangwane Maumela syndicate. This follows a preservation order granted by the court in August last year relating to property owned by members of the syndicate. The properties, valued at approximately 326 million rand, include high-end residential properties in affluent areas and a number of luxury vehicles. Sashen Naidu has more.
4: The applications by the NPA's Asset Forfeiture Unit were premised on forensic investigations by a firm appointed to assist in the investigation concerning allegations of procurement fraud and corruption that took place at the hospital during the period from January 2019 to August 2022. Forensic investigations revealed a multitude of irregularities in the procurement process in the awarding of contracts.
1: And Andy Burnham has become Britain's 7th prime minister in a decade after accepting an invitation from King Charles to form a government. The outgoing prime minister, Keir Starmer, pledged full support to his successor. In a speech in Downing Street, Burnham said that Britain needed to show the world that it could regain stability. He said the challenge was to build a new political and economic model.
5: That can do something to give people some breathing space now, some help with the cost of living. And I will set out some of those measures starting tomorrow, including how we pay for them.
1: The top story at 6 o'clock. Police in Ikageng near Potchefstroom in the northwest have opened an inquest docket after a shack fire claimed the lives of 3 girls and 2 boys in the Sonderwater informal settlement. For Radio 2000 News, Gemuyupima Khalemele. Hola, it's game on.
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0: South Africa, it's time to reignite the spirit of Ubuntu. 67 years of Madiba's legacy are calling you.
9: Our struggle for freedom and justice was a collective effort. Mandela Day is no different. It is in your head.
0: Six

0: Mbane.
1: You are from the Vaal, and the Vaal always produces a lot of talent. What is it about the Vaal, even from back in the day?
2: We have three players in the national team who went to the World Cup.
1: Moremi Mofokeng and Maseko. Yeah. What is it about the Vaal?
2: Look, Vaal is Brazil of South Africa. You can't take away anything from us. There's no medal that we don't have. We've got all the medals. You want the CAF Champions League, Paris medal, Pirototit is there. You want the new one, Masako is there. Like, we have everything. There's no medal that we don't have.
1: We even have
2: the COSAFA. We take everything. COSAFA, we've got too many.
1: But you don't have a team in the PSL, though, or in the Premiership.
2: Look, I think people have changed. I think maybe the business people in particular, they are no more investing in football enough.
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Good evening, happy Monday, and thank you for staying with Radio 2000 and for joining us on A Game On. With me, Thabiso Mosia, Katlego Modiba is here producing the show, and Kate Matlangu is with us in technical tonight. And we want to start off by saying congratulations to Spain. They are top of the world after a terrific FIFA 2026 World Cup campaign. Not just the win against Argentina last night, but if you look at them throughout the tournament, they were definitely the best team in the world, and they deserved that title. We even spoke about it last week, that they were playing total football. Even if you are not a Spain fan, many of you went with France to win the World Cup, but surely we have to say, like they say in the townships, jealous down, the best team won this World Cup. Katlego got his prediction right. He wrote it in the paper before the World Cup started, so well done to him also. He writes for The Citizen. If you still read newspapers, well, you can get them online also. And he got his prediction right, so well done to him, Spain winning the World Cup. I was also at a viewing last night hosted by Walter Mugwena. I think I've shared it before on the show how I used to admire the work Walter Mugwena does. But anyway, he invited me to a viewing last night. And before that, he had a one-on-one with Brian Baloyi. And he also called it. He said 0-0. He felt that it was going to be reminiscent of 2010, where Spain will go on and win in extra time. And they did. So he still has it, Walter Mugwena, even though he doesn't want to come back to broadcasting, but he called the game exactly the way it went last night. And yeah, well done to him and everybody else. But yeah, it was though marred by some ugly scenes, especially towards the end of the game. Disgraceful behavior by the Argentines there. You know, they are clearly sore losers. We've seen them also just throughout the tournament, just how they've conducted themselves. And it is such a pity because they also played a very good tournament. It's so hard to defend a World Cup, folks. No one has done it since Brazil in night when they won it in 58 and 62. And to go all the way to the final should also be seen as a remarkable achievement, you know. But though the unsportsmanlike behavior that we saw is totally uncalled for. And I think that's why many people were happy that Spain, even the neutrals, they were happy that Spain won. Because when Spain won, it meant that football won at the end of the day. But also well done to Argentina, as well as the magician himself, Lionel Messi. He was in tears last night. It was very emotional, you know. And you can see what this means to him. People talk about him being a luxury player. Everybody plays for him. Understandably so. But this football still means a lot to him, even at the age of 39, even though he's won everything that is on offer in football. But the moment goes to Spain. And yeah, what do we learn from this, folks? Also, we had a team at the World Cup. Also, what lessons do we take from this World Cup and just this performance of Spain? And we're going to go over to Spain now just to find out from La Liga commentator Tim Lee what they have been doing right over the years in Spanish football, because they're also champions in women's football. They've got some top coaches also in top leagues around the world. I mean, both of the two coaches in the Champions League final were Spanish coaches. Spanish coach won a Champions League, Spanish coach won Premier League, also even the Europa League. So there's clearly something that they are doing right. So Tim Lee is going to join us shortly to talk about what Spain is

0: is getting right at the moment and maybe what we can learn. Or is actually already on the line to speak to us, Tim Lee. Tim, good evening from us in South Africa. Congratulations to Spain and thank you for being able to speak to us.
1: Tabisa, thanks for having me on. Wonderful to be here. Always my pleasure.
0: Yeah, and what has the reaction been like in Spain today after that triumph? You know, one of my favorite things to do when something like this happens is to go and read the newspapers. And even though I don't understand Spanish, Tim Lee, but I saw every newspaper has the team on the front page.
1: Yeah, isn't that beautiful and isn't that telling? It's yeah. Fitting that this really has been a triumph of the collective over the individual. It's been such a unified team victory for Spain. And I'm based in Barcelona, in Catalonia, where you might think that the national feeling is not as strong, but there's been great celebration, great euphoria out on the streets last night. Thousands of people celebrating, fireworks. Great, great joy last night and today, because this has been such a thoroughly deserved victory. I'm sure you'll agree.
0: Yep.
1: Spain have shown their quality through the group stage into the knockout rounds and then growing and improving as the World Cup progressed, really culminating in that wonderful display in the semi-final to eliminate such a strong France team. And then to face the champions, the reigning champions, with the magician, the immortal Messi, and managed to keep him quiet, keep Argentina quiet, restrict them to so few chances. It really was a triumph of the collective, of the team strategy, of playing for each other, and as you were mentioning earlier, of this sort of long-standing culture that they have created within the federation in looking for technical players, not looking for size or strength, looking for technical players and looking to coach the young players in a certain way through the youth categories so that when they get to their first team, they feel comfortable with the system.
0: And when you talk about that, then does it mean everybody, because there seems to be a clear identity in Spanish football, does it mean everybody has a responsibility to play the same from the youth teams up until the senior teams?
1: It certainly means that the focus of the coaches through youth level are not so much geared always towards the result, but geared towards learning your position, learning the other positions within the team, going to play if you're a right back to suddenly play as a left midfielder, so that you're not just focusing on one development, but you're beginning to understand the game more. They haven't had a focus on height, on size, on strength, on speed. We've seen through legends like Iniesta and Xavi that they prioritize technical ability, touch, control, vision. And they believe in this philosophy. And it's what's helped players like Pedri be able to shine on the highest level. Players like Nico Williams, players like Baena, who aren't necessarily the biggest or the strongest, but they're so smart, so intelligent, technically so able. And I think that's really been the crux of this long-standing success for the Spanish national team, is an ideology which places the football at the center of things and the technique above size and strength.
0: Yeah, no, and they seem to be developing players that can also think. And you mentioned the class of Xavi and Iniesta, Tim Lee. They were the golden generation, no doubt about that. They also went on that long unbeaten run just before the World Cup here in South Africa at 2010. And it looks like even this team, the run that they had leading up to the World Cup has been very similar. 38 matches now unbeaten. Where now does this team take its place now in the history of Spanish football? Or is this the next golden? Is it safe to say this is the next golden generation?
1: I think we are looking at a new golden generation because, of course, this team 2 years ago won the Euro and won it emphatically in style under Luis de la Fuente. This team also won the Nations League 3 years ago. That was a culmination of the work by Luis Enrique as well as De La Fuente. And then they reached the Nations League final last year. That was a game that went to penalties. They lost on penalties to Portugal. So I don't think that they are yet at the level of that team of Iniesta and Xavi and Ramos and Piqué, because that team won 2 Euros and 1 World Cup. But this is a new golden generation and they will have eyes now on defending their European crown in 2 years. And of course, in 4 years, they're one of the host nations for the next World Cup. All of that is a long way off, of course, But you can see with the youth in the team, the belief. I mean, look at Lamine and Kubarsi both starting. They're both 19. This is absolutely extraordinary. So the future and the present are incredibly bright and should be celebrated.
0: Yeah, and obviously a big part of this has to be the manager, the coach, Luis de la Fuente. He won the Euros with the under-19s. He won the Euros with the under-21s also. He's basically been in the system for over 10 years now. And I guess that talks to continuity also.
1: It really does. And this is key. This is key. His appointment coming in after Luis Enrique was a federation man, somebody who'd worked extensively within the federation, had worked with the youth teams. So many of this current squad had won silverware with him at youth level. Merino, Unai Simón, Rodri, Fabián Ruiz, Olmo, Oyarzabal, Cucurella, Zubimendi, Pedri, Eric. All of those players had won some kind of youth or Olympic silverware with De La Fuente. He came in after the defeat, the exit on penalties to Morocco in the World Cup 4 years ago. And there was a lot of question marks over the style of football Spain had played under Luis Enrique, whether they had not had enough penetration. And I think a key question was whether they didn't have a plan B. And in many ways, he has continued much of the Luis Enrique work because they have stuck to their principles. They have stuck to their possession and they haven't necessarily had such a clear plan B, but they've made their plan A work. And it's this incredible retention of the ball, monopolizing possession, patience, control. And we saw it in the semi-final really effectively. We saw it again last night against Argentina. They nullified these great teams. And look at the road to this victory. They also beat Portugal with such a strong squad. They beat Uruguay in the group stage. So it's been a wonderful, wonderful achievement. And like you mentioned, De La Fuente, a federation man with all of his experience, has played a massive role. He's got his key decisions right. The selection's been great. And the in-game substitutions have been spot on. Ferran Torres off the bench to win it. Merino off the bench to win it against Belgium, also against Portugal. Great decisions.
0: And I believe he's also extended already until 2028. So we can expect a further domination from Spain here. But Tim, on that note of the way that they played under Luis Enrique and the way that they are playing now, there was a feeling maybe early on in the competition that they've moved away a little bit from the tiki-taka. Do you agree with that?
1: I still think they love to monopolize the ball. It's the midfield of Spain is the key. It's the engine. If you look at France, for example, you're drawn towards that front four, Mbappé, Olise, Doué, Dembélé. You know, that really is the sort of the engine of their success, is those attackers. And although Cubarsí, Laporte, Porro, Cucurella have all been magnificent, I still think that midfield and the way they retain the ball and the way the defenders move into midfield and the way the attackers drop into midfield, I still think that is the key of Spanish football right now. I don't know how much they've moved away from tiki-taka. Perhaps they've just found a little bit more penetration under De La Fuente. I think one of the real big keys of this success has been utilizing Mikel Oyarzabal, a wonderful player who plays with Real Sociedad, utilizing him as the center forward because he doesn't always play there at club level. And there's been question marks about whether Spain have a pure striker good enough to fire them to glory. But Mikel Oyarzabal, he's moved into that role and he's so adaptable. He drops into the midfield. And I still see some of the tiki-taka. It's just that they've made it work. The midfield's been so strong. They've found the breakthroughs when they've needed them. Wonderful to see.
0: Yeah, you mentioned Mikel Oyarzabal. We've been calling him the invisible man here throughout the World Cup because you don't see him until he shows up and he scores. But it also seems like he doesn't get the respect that he deserves. How do they feel about him in Spain? And why do you think that is?
1: Taviso, listen, we have to recognize and pay our respects, which is what you're doing. I love to hear this, to Mikel Oyarzabal, because he is not somebody who craves the limelight. He's not somebody that wants to be the center of attention. He's such a humble, quiet guy. He strives for success. He strives to make his teammates better. He puts extra hours on the training ground. But he doesn't have the entourage or the fame or the glitz or the haircut or the tattoos or the boots that make him sparkle and shine. It's just the dedication, the intelligence, the finishing, the movement, the adaptability. He's a humble guy. The Spanish media have been asking him on this journey, tell us about you, tell us about what's making you tick, how you feel. And always he just says, look, I like to have my loved ones close to me. I like to set my own standards and try and hit them. And I feel good in this squad. I feel like we're a family. I feel like we're working hard. And you just have this world beater whose numbers are frankly world class.
0: Yeah. I think he'd probably get more respect if he was playing for the Real Madrids or the Barcelona, because he's been a one club man all his career, Mikel Oyarzabal, playing for Real Sociedad. We're speaking to La Liga commentator Tim Lee just to find out how Spain have done it, and we'll continue after this break. If you have any questions, any comments, send them through.
2: 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And along that journey, you'll have a silent partner. One that gets you to work, to the rescue, to your son's big rugby game, without a complaint or a hesitation. Because when there's tough to be done, there's the new generation Hilux.
3: 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Struzbob, some things just go together like aromat and eggs. Add some, to your eggs.
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0: Yeah, we're still finding out more about Spain and Spanish football and what they are doing right here. Atima, I know with Spain, obviously, always the focus is on the midfielders and the attackers also. But last night, Argentina failed to have a shot on target, and we've seen that throughout the tournament, how Spain have been clinical, not only in attack, but also in defense, only conceding one throughout the tournament. What's been key to that? A lot of the analysts here in South Africa believe that the way that they've been able to keep the ball has actually been the best form of defending.
1: I think the analysts in South Africa are spot on. I really do. And let's look at some of the numbers you mentioned. Only one goal conceded, Tabiso. That's seven clean sheets. In the whole World Cup, opposition teams only had a total of 46 shots against Spain. That's including blocked shots, shots off target, 46. So that's fewer than six per game. And in terms of the XG, for if any of the listeners are interested in the XG, they were averaging conceding 0.29 XG per game. 0.29 XG per game. That is astonishing. These are astonishing numbers. The players that played every minute of this World Cup were Unai Simon in goal, Cucurella at left back, and Pau Cubarsín, 19 years old, young player of the tournament. And I do think the analysts are right. The midfield was so strong that they didn't enable teams to create, to even get close enough to generate succession of chances. So they just kept opponents at bay. And when the opponents did get through, I really thought Cubarsí was impeccable. Laporte was fantastic. And the fullbacks, Porro, who won his place from Llorente, yeah. Marcos Llorente, had such a good season with Atleti. And Cucurella, who is now a world champion at club and international level. That back four were absolutely excelsior. They were wonderful. And we saw a defensive display that was quite marvellous. And it was a credit to those defenders, to that goalkeeper, to that head coach, De La Fuente. But as we've been discussing, to the whole team and the whole style of play, keep the ball, keep the ball.
0: Yeah, and the other invisible man in front of that defense, player of the tournament, Rodri, also doesn't seem to get the respect that he deserves. I know there was a lot of talk when he won a Ballon d'Or. You only see him when he's not around, when he's not in the team. How do you describe his impact?
1: Colossal. Colossal. And for long periods last night, watching the game, I was watching with my family and with my boy who is 9, I was saying, watch Rodri. Because when you watch Rodri, you learn so much. I'm not joking. The movement, the way he always wants to receive, the calmness. He's always trying to get close to the ball, but he knows when not to move. So many of his passes are first time. He is extraordinary. There was so much talk around that time that he won the Ballon d'Or. There was so much anger from the Real Madrid club, the players, about him winning it. But he deserved that Ballon d'Or. And he's come back from not just a ruptured cruciate ligament, but then subsequent knee troubles as he's returned towards fitness. There was a feeling that last season he wasn't at his very best at club level, but his timing has been so good for the international level, because with Spain, even in the group stage, Tabiso, I'd say he wasn't firing on all cylinders. But as the knockout games progressed, he got better and better and better. Against France in the semi-final, it was a Rodri masterclass. And in the final last night, in the heat, why were we playing at 3 o'clock in the New Jersey sun? In the heat, we saw another wonderful display from a player that's won everything. You know, the success with Manchester City, the success with Spain, the Ballon d'Or, and now a World Cup on top of all of that. It's incredible. He's one of the great midfielders of his era, no question.
0: Yeah, and I know we can go through the whole team, Unai, because also Unai Simon has been brilliant in goal, and it shows the depth that Spain has across the squad, keeping a David Raya, Juan Garcia on the bench also. We've seen Lamine Yamal also. He had a slow start to the tournament because of the injury. How do you look at his tournament, and because he's regarded as the next superstar of world football?
1: Yeah, well, listen, I'll briefly answer about Unai Simon first, If we rewind to before the World Cup, there was so much talk in Spain about how is De La Fuente going to play his cards. Mm. Juan Garcia's had a brilliant season with Barcelona. David Raya's had a brilliant season with Arsenal. Plus, when Unai Simon was missing at the start of the season with wrist surgery, David Raya was fantastic. So lots of question marks, people saying that Unai Simon was the weakest of the three goalkeepers. What should De La Fuente do? He never had any questions. He stuck with Unai Simon, who he knows so well from youth level, and he ends up winning the Golden Glove, 7 clean sheets, totally vindicated. And with regards to the incredible Lamine Yamal Nasrawi Ebana, he came, as you said, Tabiso, into this World Cup off a 2-month hamstring injury layoff. That is so difficult, so difficult for an explosive winger like Lamine to come out into the summer heat and try and find his full level. And I don't think he ever really found it, being brutally honest. I don't think he ever found his top gear. But Lamine is a team player. He is selfless. And he did what he had to do. He scored that wonderful goal in the second group stage game against Saudi Arabia. He was patient. He picked his passes, his weight of pass. He decided when to dribble. And by anyone else's standard, he had an astonishingly good World Cup. It's just that already at just 19, he has set his own standards so high and we expect so much of him that we look at him and go, well, Lamine was great, but not as good as he can be. And it's true. It's true. Mad as it is to say it, he's already won the Euros and the World Cup at 19 and there is more to come.
0: And clearly there's more to come from the Spanish national team also. Finally, though, we spoke about the players and how basically everybody plays a similar way from the youth teams up until the senior teams. What has been done as far as the coaches are concerned with Spain? Because we are seeing now they are dominating world football also. And their influence, obviously, all over the world.
1: Absolutely. It's such a great moment. You know, we look at not just De La Fuente, but Luis Enrique, Mikel Arteta, Guardiola, Iraola, Unai Emery. There's so many good managers, not just within Spain, but moving overseas and having success. And I think that it's difficult to put your finger on exactly what it is, but I think, Tabisha, there's a culture within Spain which is a very studious one when it comes to football. Maybe if I compare it to the UK or to England, where I'm from, where we're a little bit more interested in reputation and fame and what success you had as a player and which sound bites you might give to the press. We're a little bit more interested in that stuff that, you know, sells newspapers and gets people tuned into the radio. But in Spain, I think they're very focused on the academic side of learning how to be a coach, learning how to teach, learning how to integrate, learning the mechanics of the game, the mechanics of certain styles of football. And what they've been doing at the Federation, at Las Rosas, just outside Madrid, in terms of how they teach people to become head coaches, how they do their qualifications and their badges. I do think it's done with a lot of analysis, a lot of academic focus, a lot of integrity. And I think we're seeing the fruits of that that's been happening for many, many years because so many of these Spanish head coaches are triumphing across the globe.
0: Yeah, because it also seems like coaching is a serious profession in Spain. Some of them even get university degrees, and we've seen them also coming through the youth teams. They seem to work their way up also, these coaches, like we've spoken with De La Fuente team about De La Fuente.
1: Yes, Giraldez is one good example at Celta de Vigo. You know, there are many examples of head coaches that weren't players, and this goes back many, many decades, and I see it happening more now in other countries, and I see it happening more frequently in England, but in Spain it's been happening for decades and decades, that somebody could enjoy the game, realize that they won't make it as a player, and decide, right, I am going to focus on becoming a head coach, and there is a clear path for them to do that.
0: Yeah. And just finally, is there as much attention to women's football as there is on men's football? Because we're seeing they're also the champions, or we know that they're champions of the world also in women's football.
1: Yeah, exactly. The national team is so strong. World champions. They made the final of the Euros. They're the Nations League winners as well. They have, if we talk about Alexia Putellas and Aitana Bonmatí, you know, the Ballon d'Ors that they've won between them. We're seeing an incredible generation of Spanish footballers, many of them succeeding with Barcelona. Yes, there's great focus. The sport's growing. The league has been, in truth, too one-sided because it's dominated by Barcelona. And this summer, we're seeing some very high-profile Barcelona footballers leaving and going, for example, to the Women's Super League in England. Yes. So it would be beneficial for the Spanish Liga F, as it's called, to be more competitive because it's been absolutely dominated by Barcelona. But at national level, despite the fact that they lost that Euro final to England, no question, it's been a real period of success for Spain, and they will look to defend their crown next year with the Women's World Cup in Brazil, and they have, without question, the quality to do that.
0: Yeah, we saw Alexia Putellas move to London City Lioness. Thank you, as always, Tim Lee, for being able to speak to us and sharing some great insight. Hopefully, we can learn one or two things here about what is being done in Spain. When are they expected back? I saw they'd left America already.
1: Yeah, the team that's arriving today, huge, huge party is going to unfold in Madrid. Maybe unfolding already. Huge party.
0: Okay, let's not keep you then. Go and join the party. Thanks for speaking to us, Tim.
1: Tavi, sir,
0: get
1: thank
0: some rest
1: you so
0: also
1: much.
0: After the party, because football will be coming back. Thank you, Tim Lee, La Liga commentator there, yeah, telling us what Spain has been doing right. You know, I know before, obviously, we were always told about the impact of Johan Cruyff, those who come from that era, and his influence and impact on Spanish football. But we've seen over the years now, I guess his impact is still there, actually, over Spanish football, because they seem to be playing total football in Spain, even their teams also. But also, for me, what their coaches are doing around the world, it shows you that there's a plan here, because they don't just start with the first team. You'll see them coaching under 14s, under 12s, under 16s, and then they work their way up, which is what De La Fuente did with the junior national teams of Spain. We've seen now Iraola doing some great work at Bournemouth. I know we talk about the Luis Enrique and the Artetas and all those guys, but Iraola at Bournemouth has now moved to Liverpool, and I do think it's a job that he can handle. He's shown us enough with what he's been doing with Bournemouth, but they actually study coaching, like he's saying. They go to school for this. They go to university also, and it is showing in the success of their national team. Actually, even Scaloni, the Argentina coach, is a product of the Spanish football system, because he did his coaching badges in Spain. He was actually in the class of De La Fuente. I think De La Fuente would have probably been his instructor. Yeah, he was his instructor, and then he was in that class also, and you can also see a bit of it. Then we know, obviously, the famous, most famous academy in the world, La Masia. The other day I was watching videos of just the Barcelona juniors and how they train them. I mean, at the age of 9 or 10, they're already teaching them 1v1s. And when they are 1v1 with the keeper, they teach them how to chip the ball. You actually see the same nine-year-old doing the same drill 50 times every day in training. And you can see it when they play the Spanish team. So, yeah, like we said, jealous down. Top of the world, well-deserved. The world is theirs for Spanish football. Okay, we have a lot of people that want to react, that watched the final also. How did you see it? Just the entire World Cup, even if it's not just Spain, what did you make of it?
6: Hey, evening, Taviso, Tavo from Amaskral. They meant they deserve. Jealous, Dan, as you have said. Because we need that World Cup, considering only one goal. Kabang. What a great story for the defense team. And then, as for the other one, they were not convincing yesterday. For the mere factor, they went to 90 minutes without shorted goal or shot on target. They didn't deserve it. Yeah, the best team won. Congrats to La Roja.
10: Good evening, Tatumusia. One must comment what Spain did in this World Cup. I was one of those who didn't give them a chance to reach the finals. But as the games progress, you could see this Spain team is going somewhere. And all my predictions were wrong, except the one from Mbappe as the leading goal scorer. Yeah, we congratulate them, Dr. Musia. They did their best. They deserve to be the world champions. Thank you.
11: You see, after 2002 and 2006 World Cup, let's say 2002, I think Spain had a clear plan. If we, as South Africans, had a plan with after 2002 as well, we could be reaching this level.
12: Taviso, thank you, Herminio, CP, Noni, Watville. Taviso, once the semifinals were done with Spain demolished Mbappe. I, as an Argentinian fan since the days of Maradona and so on, I saw it coming. the defense, Argentina, they press, they go forward too much and forget to defend.
13: Evening there, member Tulane from Holanda. Spain did very well in this World Cup. If you can check, as the guest says, that the technical abilities were one of the KPIs for players' selection in this team. Yeah, one of the outstanding things in this team is that the personality that was identified for certain roles and certain games. In the last 8, Fabian Ruiz started. In the last 16, he didn't start. And in the last 8, he scored. Yesterday, when they needed a goal, Zubimendi came through because he can play as a 6, as a 8, and as a 10. So Rodri had to come out because he can play most of his game as a 6. You can see that everything was well planned for this team of Spain. Thanks.
14: Good evening, Mr. Msia. It's Matthew from Cape Town. Yeah, the World Cup have come to an end. But I'm not so sure satisfied. As much as I see the impact of Rodri in the Spanish team, but that award, I didn't see him having a better game than Lionel Messi, to be honest. No, I didn't see that.
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0: Yeah, we're still wrapping up the World Cup, and I hear the argument for Lionel Messi, and I think it's a good one also. He had a fantastic World Cup at the age of 39. Whether he runs, whether he doesn't run or doesn't cover enough distance, but once he has the ball on his feet, then the magic comes out. 8 goals and 4 assists. I think he can also feel hard done, as well as Mbappe at 10 goals, a top goal scorer, World Cup all-time top goal scorer also now, and he also had 4 assists. Very good tournament also for them. But the thing about Rodri, and this is what the technocrats say and our analysts here on SABC, is that you don't see him. And that's the sign of a good player, you know. He's not going to score. He's not going to assist a lot. But just his impact on the field. You only see him when he's not playing. And I guess those technocrats that decided on the awards, then that's probably what they saw in Rodri that many of us maybe might not see with an untrained eye. By the way, also shout out to SABC Sport for wonderful coverage of this FIFA World Cup. Some top analysis from the likes of Coach Mangoba, Coach Steve Jabu, actually everybody. I don't want to mention names now and start forgetting them, as well as our team of our presenters, but also behind the scenes, guys. You just see the guys on TV and the analysts, but there are so many people that are making sure that we put on a good show behind the scenes, and I definitely can't call out their names because there are so many of them. But also credit, and we want to give credit and thank you to them also. It's been wonderful teamwork. including from our management also. But what about off the field then? How do we view this World Cup off the field? There was a lot of talk. A lot of people were not happy that the World Cup was going to America. They felt America had most of the games anyway. They felt that they were not a footballing nation there. And obviously because of the political situation also in America, they felt it was in the right place to host a FIFA World Cup. But now that it is done, how do we look back at this World Cup? And we've invited on the show Professor Peter Allegri, PhD, professor of history at the Michigan State University, and he joins us here in South Africa tonight. It's a very good evening from us here in South Africa, Professor. Thank you very much once again for being able to speak to us. I hope you're well.
18: Thank you. Thank you very much for having me.
0: Yeah. How then would you say America presented themselves to the rest of the world during this FIFA World Cup?
18: From a televisual standpoint, I think the United States presented themselves fairly well. They are very good at putting on big-time events, especially sporting events. You can think of the Super Bowl, for instance, as being a great example of that. And, you know, all the glitz and glamour of Hollywood was put into action. But on the other hand, I think from an organizational standpoint, there was some real problems, as you hinted in your earlier comments, about political dynamics at work within the country, but also, you know, the United States vis-a-vis the world. This was the first time that a World Cup was hosted by a nation at war. So it's an uneven record, in my opinion.
0: Yes, and talking about that, well, I mean, the politics overshadowed this World Cup until, I guess, the football started. And I think a lot of people then maybe moved away from that. But there was that huge drama with Iran also, how they were denied visas, members of their team, and how they also didn't want to stay in the U.S. And when they were playing in the U.S., they were only allowed to come in on the day of the game and fly out on the day of the game. Surely the America did not cover themselves in glory as far as that one is concerned.
18: Absolutely not. I mean, this was unprecedented. It was a clear example of discrimination. And purely from a sporting standpoint, without even getting into the intricate politics, perhaps, from a sporting angle, you know, this put the Iranian team at a disadvantage. Mm-hmm. And in fact, I watched games with people from all over the world here in the United States, not at the venues, but in public areas and at home and so on. And there were many internationals, as well as U.S. citizens, who started to like the Iranian team because they were overcoming all these challenges so well. And they were hoping, many folks were hoping, that Iran would make it to the round of 32, and they just narrowly missed out. But they really impressed the audience here with the way that they fought, despite, you know, the Trump administration's attempt to make it impossible for them.
0: Yeah, and talking about the Trump administration, many people were denied visas also, including a referee from here in Africa. What did you make of that, Professor? And does it show maybe that it was the U.S. that was more in control of this World Cup than FIFA?
18: That's an excellent question. I mean, what a disgrace. A CAF referee of the year, Omar Artan from Somalia, being refused entry, was really just a blotch on the U.S. record, and something they cannot hide from, for sure. And, you know, Ivory Coast fans, Senegal fans, as well as, of course, Iranian fans, but also fans from nearby Haiti, were all pretty much denied entry to the country in various ways. Many, many fans from other African countries and beyond also had to potentially put down $15,000 bonds to even apply for visas, right? Remember the Cape Verdean goalkeeper's grandmother, Virginia, whose grandmother couldn't come initially because of that. You know, these reflected extremely poorly. But I have to say, you know, Americans here also very much are split. And many who were maybe on the fence about political matters realized that this was an embarrassment for the country, that regardless of whether you stood, you know, on the side of Trump or not, this kind of discrimination was thoroughly and completely un-American.
0: Yeah. And what do you make of the relationship between the FIFA president and the U.S. President, and just how the FIFA president also handled himself? Because there were unfortunate scenes last night when they got onto the field where they were both booed. And every time we saw them on TV, we could also hear the booing.
18: There has been booing of Trump at U.S. sporting events in the past year. Yes, at NFL games, at the NBA Finals in New York recently. I mean, this is a regular feature. If he's not falling asleep, he's pretending to not hear the boos. But the relationship between Infantino and Trump is a very close one. An intimate one that goes back a couple of years. And remember the FIFA Peace Prize that was awarded to Trump just a few weeks before he decided to start bombing Iran? And, you know, that certainly soured many Americans' attitudes towards FIFA. And, of course, also the Balogun red card that you mentioned.
0: Yes.
18: Unprecedented in many respects, at least since 1962 when the Brazilian superstar

0: Garrincha was supposed to skip the final, and that was a tournament where Pelé was injured and couldn't play the final, and Brazil needed Garrincha to be there, and FIFA allowed somehow Garrincha to play, and Brazil did win that final in 1962. Well, the United States wasn't going to be playing a final, but that call that Trump made to Infantino was like two good friends arranging a predetermined outcome. And again, there I think the United States team missed an opportunity, because there I think they should have kept Balogun out of the match and just taken the high road. They did not need to turn this issue into a motivational trigger for the Belgians, who had been quite mediocre, frankly, up until that point. And so, again, everything Trump touches turns to, let's put it this way, coal. And from gold to coal. And I think right now Trump's levels of approval are at the lowest ever. And so the World Cup did virtually nothing for him. And some might think that Infantino helped make those ratings plunge further.
1: Yeah, talking about that approval, is that from Americans? Because we know very much that obviously there are very negative reviews about President Donald Trump around at the world. But it also seems from what you're saying that Americans are also becoming more frustrated with him or by him.
0: Americans are becoming more frustrated. And I think, like most things, and South Africans know this well, it's often the economic issues that drive the approval ratings. And so when you look at the World Cup, without getting into everything else, but looking at the World Cup, the prices for matches were unaffordable to the 99%. The use of dynamic pricing of tickets led to, spectacularly inflated prices, where for the final, just for the final, the cheapest tickets were in the thousands of dollars. And the resale market was such that some of the tickets were going for $1 million. I mean, imagine that. When Trump is sitting on this kind of bread and circus and seemingly uncaring of how ordinary people can access, this type of entertainment, that doesn't help his ratings at all. And you could see it, as you pointed out, from the booing from the crowd. So, yeah, I think the affordability issue of the tournament reflects the struggles that many Americans are experiencing, in no small part due to Trump policies, with the government cuts in benefits and so on, but also, of course, the billions that are being wasted in this needless war in Iran.
1: Yeah, and you touched on it earlier on that maybe they showed us the glamorous side of America. There was also a lot of commercialization, Professor, especially with the water breaks that are also not popular around the world. Is that basically what American sport has become about now, in that they're trying to get into the football now?
0: I think so. And interestingly, Infantino was very happy to do this. He had 3 more minutes per half to sell advertisements. So, again, the partnership between Infantino and Trump seemed to have worked well from their perspectives. Now, I think the hydration breaks in, at points are useful. We had them in Brazil in 2014 when the temperatures were extremely high, playing in the Amazon, for instance. There is a medical explanation, shall we say, that can justify them at times. But how do you justify a hydration break in an air-conditioned stadium, as happened in the semifinals, both in Dallas and Atlanta? That's absolutely preposterous, right? So, yeah, the spectacularization, I think you saw it also during the final at the halftime show. The halftime show was also quite problematic
1: 27
0: because in
1: minutes.
0: 27-minute interruption, and the Super Bowl style event with headliners like Madonna, Shakira, Justin Bieber, BTS, Burna Boy made an appearance. We even had Ted Lasso, for goodness sakes. This is where reality and fiction get all bound up with each other, and that most definitely was a hyper-Americanization of the event. And I think that might be something we're going to see again in future World Cups.
1: Okay, I'm glad you're familiar with BTS. You like the music, Professor Allegri?
0: I'm afraid I do not.
1: Okay, finally, with everything said and done, then, what is your scorecard overall of this World Cup in America? Was it a success or not?
0: Well, it depends whose perspectives you want to take. I think from an organizer's perspective, yes, it was a success. I would say probably a 9 out of 10. From a football lover's perspective, the quality of the football was not as exciting for the most part. 104 matches. How many of those were truly memorable? Not that many. Thank goodness for Cape Verde. That really ignited enthusiasm. And for all the African teams, 9 out of 10 who made the round of 32. That was a tremendous achievement, I would say, from a footballing perspective. Despite that difficult, painful final we just watched, 7.5 out of 10.
1: Okay, no, that's a good one. That's a good one. We'll take that. I think I do agree with some of the points that you've made. Thank you, Professor Peter Allegri, for joining us here in South Africa. Always a pleasure talking to you, a professor of history at the Michigan State University.
0: Thank you.
1: Thank you. Yeah. Just giving us some insight off the field of how the Americans viewed this World Cup and how he thinks the rest of the world viewed America after this FIFA World Cup. But I think the football was decent. I think the football was good, actually. How was that game, by the way? We haven't even touched on the 10-goal thriller on Saturday night. I was doing that game on SABC. I was hoping it goes to extra time. It was so good, even though it was 1 o'clock in the morning and Hlompho Kekana had just come back from the US. He was getting jet lagged there. But what a game. Teams playing with so much freedom also. And you could see it. Even Kylian Mbappe said after the game, they were 4-0 down at halftime against England. He said after the game that actually they didn't want to play that game. It's the game that nobody wants to play because there's such huge disappointment after missing out on a place in the final. But at halftime, they remembered that actually it's the first, it's the coach's last game after 14 years, Didier Deschamps, and they thought they should give him a fitting farewell, and they came back strongly. Also, shout out to Jabu Mahlangu Pule. Jabu Pule, he called Spain from the beginning to win this World Cup. Okay, let's wrap it up with some voice notes.
2: Tabiso, greetings, my brother. Yeah, I think Spain deserve it. They were on top of their game yesterday. Argentina was nowhere to be found, where it matters most. I don't know what was happening with them. They were like shivering. They were very poor. They were not convincing, you see. Just imagine a caliber of Argentina's team go to 90 minutes without a shotted goal. That was very much poor. I don't know what was happening with them. But the Spain was on top of them. They really... never give them a chance to breathe. Congratulations to them, Victor.
3: Good evening, Tabiso. This is Sherlock from Hibadin in KZN. It was such an enriching experience to listen to your guest narrating and explaining how the Spanish Football Federation does things. And you can tell that the model is practical and the model is bringing results, especially when you consider that coaches and players never fall through the cracks. I mean, because you find that players who have played from under 17, under 20, they make it to the first team. And then, unfortunately, in our country, we don't get that. And I think our federation can learn to ensure that coaches are taken care of and players who come from the development of our national team are also being prepared to actually eventually play for the senior national team. Well done to Spanish League.
1: Yeah, no, definitely. And coaching education, very important. I know Dr. Walter Stenbock was on the show the other day and he was pushing that a lot, as well as Coach Thabo Sinong. Mr. Bonyoka says, let's not forget that Spain colonized Argentina for 2 centuries until the rebellion of 1816. The relationship between the two became cordial and mutually beneficial, hence the cross-pollination of sports personality in both states. So yesterday, both states won as the best in the world, despite the earlier hostility of colonialism. But yeah, ultimately Argentina with their antics at the end, though they didn't win a lot of hearts. Okay, we have to leave it there. We couldn't get to the Springboks whitewash of for Wales. We'll try and get to that tomorrow. There was Formula One. There was Ryan Fox winning the Open also. Trekkers du Plessis also won, by the way. He's also a South African. But also a sad news today coming out of England, the passing of their former player and their former manager, Kevin Keegan. I'm sure many of you, obviously football people, will know exactly who Kevin Keegan is there. And yeah, that's been the sad news of the day. But the big question now is, what are we going to do with ourselves now that the World Cup is over? It feels like the World Cup was just yesterday.
4: 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Independent and impartial.
5: The top stories this hour: another major drugs bust in Cape Town and a fatal shack fire in the northwest. With the news at 7, Gemudubima Khalemele. Police have arrested a man for the alleged possession of an assortment of drugs with an estimated street value of 10 million rand in Buurtzorg, Cape Town. Police say officers followed up on information about an apartment in the area that had been used as a storage facility for drugs by a local gang. 7 pistols and 17 different magazines and over 1,000 rounds of ammunition were seized. Police spokesperson FC Van Wyk.
6: On the dining floor, several bricks of cocaine wrapped in plastic. Various drugs in suitcases were found in the cupboards. In the bathroom, a box was found on top of the washing machine with 2 9mm pistols and ecstasy tablets. 4 more firearms were found in the bedroom, with 16 magazines containing rounds of ammunition. More drugs were found in the cupboards of the kitchen.
5: Also in Cape Town, a 42-year-old man in Parkwood on the Cape Flats has been killed in a drive-by shooting. Police have launched a manhunt for the suspect. Spokesperson Tembagazi Mpendugana.
7: Police reports state that a silver Jeep vehicle stopped next to the 42-year-old male victim and an unknown male suspect started firing shots at him and then he fled the scene. Investigation regarding this incident is currently ongoing and no arrest has been made yet.
5: In the northwest, police in Ikageng near Potchefstroom have opened an inquest docket after a shack fire claimed the lives of 3 girls and 2 boys in the Sonderwater informal settlement. The tragedy comes less than 2 weeks after another shack fire in Ikageng's hashtag informal settlement claimed the lives of 4-month-old twin boys. The cause of the latest fire is being investigated. Police spokesperson Adele Myberg.
8: Preliminary information indicates that the children's mothers, who are sisters, had allegedly left the children home alone to visit a nearby location when they were alerted by community members that the shack was on fire. They rushed back to the scene and, together with members of the community, attempted to extinguish the flames using buckets of water. Due to access challenges within the informal settlement, firefighting efforts were severely hampered.
5: And the UN General Assembly has paid tribute to the legacy of former President Nelson Mandela at its official commemoration of Nelson Mandela International Day, which was observed on Saturday. A message delivered on behalf of the UN Secretary General Antonio Guterres described Madiba as a firm believer that common humanity could triumph over the forces of hatred, division, discrimination, and injustice. Recapping the top story at 7 o'clock, police have arrested a man for the alleged possession of an assortment of drugs with an estimated street value of 10 million rand in Buurtzorg in Cape Town. For Radio 2000 News, Ke Mudupima Khalemele, Ola, life, love and all.
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0: of that money, there must be money that is planted as a seed by doing good to others. 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I believe that money must be spent.
1: Life is too short. 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
2: Honestly, I have to say I am a big spender. 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Guys, we're living once. 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
4: It's a hot seat, and we've got the amazing actor. Wow, Hamilton Dlamini, award-winning actor. Is there one role that you've turned down and then you've later regretted?
5: Oh, most of the roles that I turned down, it was because of the rate. They didn't want to pay me what was due to me.
4: Ah, there's that. Yes.
5: So I told them to ship out, and I did not regret, yeah.
4: You can't tell me that when there was no money in 1980, there's still no money in 2026.
5: Yeah, there is. Money. The problem is, as black people, man, since they became producers, they think black actors don't deserve the money that they should be getting. You know, it is strange that the respect that I get in all the work that I've done, I only get respect from white people. All the white people I work with, they respect me, they give me the rate that I'm supposed to get. Come to Ducky. They always have stories to exploit us.
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0: Hello, hello, hello, and welcome to Life, Love, and All right here on Radio 2000. Thank you very much for joining us. Thank you to the Game On team. Back again tomorrow between 6 and 7. And also a big thank you to News. News is back at 8, 9, and 10 o'clock as the last bulletin of the evening.
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1: Hello and welcome again. Thank you very much for staying with us. Let's welcome Busisiwe Mahlangu, who's the CEO of Winfred & Wolf Property. We always have her on the show talking about property and, well, she's our property guru. Busi, how are you?
2: I'm well, thank you, Pasi. How are you?
1: I'm lovely, thanks. It's so great to have you with us again. Always appreciate your time.
2: It's always a pleasure.
1: Thank you. Thank you. So, Busi, I mean, and we've got, we'll take voice notes as well. Yeah. So we'll take voice notes from our listeners on 060-584-2250. But I just wanted to find out, even just as we start, flipping homes. You know, you hear a lot of people talk about flipping homes. So buying a home, fixing it up, like you buy a fixer upper, really. Fix it up and all of that, and then you sell it. Of course, you sell it for more. What do you think of that as a business model? Is it a good investment?
2: It is definitely a great investment.
1: Okay.
2: But then we must look at it as in 10 years ago, people were just buying houses. They would paint and install a kitchen and then make a little profit. Mm. But in 2026, it's now an entire business model.
1: Sure.
2: You know, there's professional investors, there's developers, there is cash buyers. There's even buyers who are well informed about how the landscape of the market looks like.
1: Okay.
2: So if you're going to go into the space of flipping property, you need to be a very informed investor.
1: Okay.
2: You know, you need to know what you're going to. You need to understand what you're buying to. You need to understand your location. You need to understand the demand. You know, you need to see, is it a buyer's market? Is it a seller's market? And another thing is, are you going to be going into a township setting? Are you going into suburbia? So those are the things that even before you think of flipping your house or all of that, you need to know what you're doing, right? You need to have capital. Because each area will also speak on how much capital that you might need in order to achieve what you want. You know, we're looking at right now the entry to market is about 600,000 to 1.2 million rand, depending on where you're buying.
1: Right.
2: And on top of that, what are you doing? Are you buying into Soweto? Maybe if you're buying into Soweto, let's say Protea Glen, Midval, a growth corridors. Or you're looking at maybe a suburb, like maybe Midrand, Four Ways, Centurion, because of the infrastructure and employment.
1: Mm.
2: You know, there's so many great companies that are along those areas that you have the right demand.
1: Sure.
2: So that your property doesn't have, because you don't want to buy a property, flip it, and you don't have either a tenant, or maybe you're flipping to sell. If you're flipping to sell, are you marketing your property in the right price bracket? Because what we've seen is that the biggest downfall is where people with buyers, or then you overestimate how much people will pay for the property that you flipped.
1: Sure.
2: You know, so those are the things that you must be mindful of. But it's definitely a great investment portal to go into, but you must be very mindful of transfer costs. If you're going to be doing bonds, any bond registration costs, we've got municipal delays as well. So factor that in your timelines when you do your feasibility studies, you know, raising construction costs. You see now the petrol has gone up, construction costs go up as well.
1: Yes.
2: Exactly. And as well as interest if you are going to be financing the property. So those are the things that you must go in knowing and being well. Take your time, understand it, so that when you go into there, you can avoid all of those pitfalls.
1: That's a very interesting way. Okay. And I like the advice, you know, about knowing exactly the market that you're buying into, so that
2: 100%.
1: You don't, because the last thing you want is to lose money. Yeah?
2: Exactly. You buy a property, you fix it, and then you've actually realized that you, and another thing is, remove yourself from it.
1: Yeah.
2: Don't say, I would like to live here. Yes, you may like to live there, but is the demand for properties in that area great?
1: Yes.
2: You know, is the transport in that area, you know? So all those things you must be mindful of. Take yourself out of the equation, focus on the market that you're targeting and their needs of that, and then you can be able to purchase the right unit and the right investment.
1: Love that. Okay. And then let's talk about smart homes. Do you know, smart homes now are obviously the in thing, right? And they continue to dominate. Now, I mean, homeowners now are changing and integrating into solar geysers. You know, this load shedding kind of forced us into your solar type of setup, where you've got inverters as well and that type of space. So what's your sense with all of this?
2: You know, when we say smart homes, right, if you're speaking outside of the landscape of South Africa, people will think that you're talking about Alexa, having curtains that close and open independently on their own. You know, when you are in South Africa, we're not talking about those things. We're talking about functional smart homes, you know, raising the things that you're talking about. Yes, solar is the most important thing. If you're not going a solar, you must have an inverter. Right, battery backup, right, for your solar systems. A solar geyser is actually one of the one good one as well, and things like fiber, Wi-Fi, right. Now with water, scarcity, you need to have water storage, right. I've seen that they've also installing cameras that you can put on your gloves outside. You can install a security camera in that way that is linked to your Wi-Fi, you know, energy efficient lighting. Because in South Africa, our challenges are water and electricity. Yes, and those are the things when you're converting your home and making it a smart home, that's what you do. Sure. But what we've picked up is... And that people then go a bit excessive, right? Don't spend $300,000 in automating your home or like getting all these things, right? When you can, when you have to resell your home, you only get R50,000, you know. So you must bear in mind that technology depreciates faster than bricks and mortar. That's one thing that we must be mindful of, because solar panels that you installed last December, they've got a newer version of them now, right? All those things that you may think they are on like the highest tech space at that point in time, within 6 months, they're no longer the latest version. So also be mindful on over-investing when you're trying to make your home a smart home.
1: Got you there. All right, let's take a quick break. We'll continue just after this.
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4: 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Mandela Day is no different. 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
5: Boo, I'm now disappointed. 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Where is he? 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
6: They were asking me about him last week, Abonati. 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
7: We've got one of the most remarkable politicians in the studio. 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
9: How was the birthday weekend?
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8: Let's have a chat with Khusiame Masike, who's a single dad to a 13-year-old daughter, raising her since she was a baby. So how are you doing it?
9: 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I still remember the first night of the day where I had to change nappies. I've never been in the position to change nappies.
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9: 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And fortunately, because we are living in the world whereby technology, it can be used and it's accessible, then I went on YouTube and checked how can you assist me, because my daughter, she's sweating and she's with me right now. And then YouTube took me through the whole process where he told me that you have to take a wet towel and roll it around your child, and then after 15 minutes it should be cool off. And then that's what I did, and then it really responded very well. I'm just sharing some of the things, like your first day with your child.
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10: Accused for something you don't know nothing about.
11: I was accused of dating this other chick at work. 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And then the supervisor, my supervisor was dating her, so he thought that well, the lady is public with me, maybe I'm dating her. But then the guys hated me for no reason, so he thought that I'm taking her girlfriend, you know.
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11: That guy, I don't even forget him. At least now I found another job. So yeah, no man. The working environment was toxic.
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1: All right, welcome back. We continue with the show here on Radio 2000. I'm talking to Busisiwe Mahlangu, who's the CEO of Winfred and Wolf Property Management. Always with us talking property just to understand it better and giving us advice and all of that. So, Busi, thank you for staying with us. Let's go straight to the voice notes.
12: Good evening, Mapaseka le moyeng wa rona. 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So now ke na le problem ya gore every time ba roba the pipes tse ka mo parking. And metsi a dutla ka motlasa le botana la ka le bridge in between nna le phaka. As we speak now, le botana la ka gore le mokotsing because of nako ngwe le nngwe le kawa. And then le affectile le botana la di bathroom ko morago go go tala. So ha ke itse gore in this case, because of really I'm not gonna claim this from my insurance. Will the municipality help me if I go to them? And ke kope gore batlo sheba gore go etsa galang, and then go ipopatele insurance ya municipality.
1: It sounds okay. Let's explain what she says. So she lives, her house is like the last. So imagine that the last house in the street, and then next to her, they've created a park. Now at this park, now every time the pipes on that side they burst or whatever happens to those pipes and they start leaking, she gets affected because whatever water seeps, it I don't know what you'd call that, kind of getting mold-like.
2: Mold-like, yeah.
1: So she's like, can she ask the municipality to do anything about it? What do you say, Busi?
2: Okay, so there's certain points of this that we need to speak about. The first thing is, right, she can contact the municipality and basically outline to them that the park, the way the pipes are set out, if there's a burst, it affects her boundary wall, right? But now my biggest concern is that if it's affecting her actual physical structure of her home, is did she also build in alignment with the regulations on the between her boundary wall and her home, right? And another thing that you may find out is they should investigate if there's any servitudes along the way. Mm. Because this is a two-way street. If, yes, we can contact the municipality, and then when the municipality comes through, they are also going to make sure that she has done everything correctly on her side. Because if her home is too close to the boundary wall, right, you have to have a meter, 1 meter's distance, yes, between your boundary wall and your physical home, the wall of your home, right? Is that there? Was there a servitude? Because most likely, if there's pipes that are running there, most likely there's a servitude. Has she honored the servitude? Has the municipality honored the servitude?
1: Okay.
2: After, yes.
1: Yeah. No, you know, I'm thinking to myself, let's do both scenarios. So let's say, yes, she has honored the servitude, but this is where she finds herself. Then what?
2: If she has, the municipality will always remedy the situation. They will always remedy the situation, because we had a client who had a mainline pipe in her yard. And every time the mainline pipe overflowed in the yard, the municipality would come through, do the suction, do the cleaning, and they'd remedy that and they'd fix it. They went to a point where they actually ended up redirecting the flow of the pipe so that it stopped overflowing in her yard. Right. Okay. So she needs to go to her local municipality. There is a department within her local municipality that can assist her to basically deal with that. She can take pictures and take evidence to the municipality to show them what needs to happen. She may need to go twice or three times, because we know the challenges that we have in our system. However, they will definitely assist her, okay, when it comes to that.
1: And then the other
2: she needs to remedy all those situations, because one thing we need to be mindful of is, even if, let's say, the previous case scenario applies, if she has overstepped in any way, they are going to ask her to remedy that before they can actually step in. Because the first thing they'll say is that maybe because you are too close to your boundary wall, maybe this is what, you did not honor the servitude. This is the reason why there's a servitude, so that when mainline pipes burst, they've made a consideration for that. So she must also consult her plans, make sure that she's not on a servitude, make sure that all her boxes are ticked on her side, and then she goes knocks at the doors of the municipality.
1: Sure. That's a scary one, hey? Because then it says, if the problem is yours, then hello. Sure.
2: Yes, you need to remedy it. And with the older homes, most people were not aware that the certain portions of their homes that have servitudes. And some people have gone and built across there, and you know, those type of things. But if you find that it's hers, what I'd recommend is she gets a very knowledgeable builder who can put some waterproofing and maybe even increase the length of her wall. They'll give her different options in order to remedy the situation, but her situation is definitely fixable.
1: Okay, got you. Let's go to another voice note.
13: Good evening, Osma Paseka, and evening to your guest. I have a question, and if my neighbor has a drain on their side, mm-hmm, and then they build a wall, and then they also make a drainage hole right at the bottom, just in case, and it happens there's a spillage, and the spillage goes into my yard, what happens there?
1: Yo, Busi?
2: Okay, so we need to understand something. The wall that is being built, right, and you put them, is it a higher lying property? Because what then happens is you'd find that rainwater, when your property is slightly lower, a higher lying, yes, property, the water would need an outlet,
1: yes,
2: right?
1: Yes.
2: And then what the discussion would have needed to happen is, you and your neighbor would have been like, okay, you are going to put these funnels that are going to direct water into my yard. You would then build a tunnel to direct the water out.
1: Right.
2: It's something that both of you need to communicate, because at the end of the day is, right, that pressure from the wall could cause that wall to collapse, you see. So the damages would then fall on both of you. You know, it's a communication that would need to happen. So with and I've seen it a lot, especially with standalone properties, mm-hmm, owners don't communicate among themselves. And the owner that's receiving the water will always get aggrieved that, oh, I don't get I did not sign up for me receiving your storm water into my yard, right? However, it's always neighborly to basically speak to your neighbor and redirect the water on your side, because the municipal bylaws allow for rainwater. It's only rainwater to be basically to move to a lower lying property, you see. So it must be rainwater, not just your normal, because then if the rainwater comes down from your gutters, that water can funnel through to your neighbor's house, the bylaws. But if it's just a drain and it's not for the purposes of rainwater, then you've got a leg to stand on. But I would recommend the gentleman is, if it is rainwater, just redirect the water on your side to make sure that it also has an outflow on your property.
1: Got you. Okay. All right. Let's see. Let's go for another voice note quickly.
14: Evening. Osmapaseka. Eish. Yeah, no. My question is, let's say I have land that I acquired. It's a plot, like 4 hectares. Do I need a plan to build there? Because I don't think anyone's used this debt. Do I really need to have a plan, or I can just start my own thing?
1: That's always such an interesting question, Busi.
2: It is. And you know, the strangest thing is that when people say, do you need a plan? So how are you going to build? You're just going
1: to... You're going to say, I like that corner. I think what he actually meant... No, but I think what he actually meant is, not only do you need a plan, but do I actually have to go and get... You know how when you make a plan and then you take it to the municipality and they can either approve it or not? And I think that's where the question is.
2: You know, the thing is with this, the issue around plans and that is you have to take your plan to the municipality because there's zoning issues as well, you know. Mm-hmm. Yes, you might think that you live on a plot and it's not applicable. You can, you know, do what you need to do. But you may find that maybe there's particular zoning. I know particularly within the Lanseria area, there's certain restrictions and things that you can have on your plot and you can't have on your plot because of the airport that is like close by, you share the same precinct. Yeah. So those things, I will always say to owners or to people who want to build is, you'd rather be safe than sorry.
1: Yep.
2: You know, I know it's actually an expensive exercise. However, you'd rather do it because then you also have that stamp on your side. Should anyone come back to you and say, this must be moved or this must be like this, you can say, hold up, I did follow the process. It was green lighted and it was zoned. Everything is correct. So it's good for you to have that on your side so that when you fight with some document, some paperwork, you know. So I would recommend the gentleman to go and do the plans, do the right thing. I know it's expensive, but you'd rather have it than not.
1: Sure. What happens if you don't have it? I mean, like he says, it's a plot. You can just build. There's nobody's view that's being disturbed or anything like that.
2: The issue is we always think about now, right? Mm. We don't think about what might happen in 5 or 6 years and even 10 years, right? You may build your beautiful house and it's a two-story house and you've got no plans. However, you don't know that there's maybe a planning approval that predates you being there. Right, that basically says that you can't have a two-story home because it will encroach on any future development that's around, you know. So now when the future development starts coming to fore, right, you have got a three-story or two-story home in your plot, and now it's encroaching, and then they'll say that if you had asked for plans, had gone and they would have told you, Guti, this is not applicable because they are planning approvals that predate you there. So those are the things that you must always be mindful that you don't know what predates you on that particular area.
1: And don't just take it for granted, hey? Sure.
2: 100%, yes.
1: That is actually such a scary thing because I can imagine you do it and you think, it's nothing serious. And then you end up paying through your nose for it.
2: Okay. And maybe there's a mall that was due to be built there and maybe there was a delay. And now they're building the mall and then maybe your view is getting obstructed. You want to complain and then they say, actually, you should not have a two-story home because we knew there was a mall that was coming. We would have told you that if you build that two-story home, your views will be, you know, restricted. Things like that, you know?
1: Got you. There's another question here that says, accessing a home loan? What are the biggest obstacles in this economy? And is it easier buying into an estate as opposed to a standalone house? I know your feelings about this, Busi. And have the options of finance access increased?
2: You know, but right now, what we always recommend is if you're looking to purchase a home, right, do the first thing that you need to do, make sure that you've done due diligence on yourself, right? Okay. The first thing is go into those free portals, ClearScore, all those places where you can check your credit profile. Okay. You can do it on your own without getting a third party involved. Have a look at your credit profile. If there's any red flags on that credit profile, maybe you had a debt that you paid up, but you didn't get it paid up later. Do those homeworks, clean up your credit profile for yourself, right? Okay. Make sure that you're fine. You don't have your bank, you don't have any bounced debit orders. All those things are in alignment. That's the first thing. Okay. Then what I always recommend to people is use a bond originator. Because most people will say, why don't I just go to my bank? They know my banking history. I've been banking with them for so many years. The advantage of using a bond originator is it's one application. And then what they do is they go to all of the banks, even banks that you don't bank with, right? That's the first thing. The second thing is you have an opportunity of comparing the interest rates. So you can actually even find that your bank might be giving you a higher interest rate compared to the next bank. Then you can take that information that the bond originator has given you and go back and negotiate on your and say, I want a better rate because this bank is giving me this. So it's giving you leverage, you know. And it will also understand your lending appetite because all you will find, maybe you wanted to purchase a home of 600,000, but because of how your credit profile is set up, you may find that you can get a higher bond. You know, you can, there's so many things and it saves you time. It also improves your chances of getting a bond and the best bond for you, you know. So that is, I always recommend to people use a bond originator.
1: And if you, like, for example, would they be able to check? You know, a lot of people are complaining about bond originators. Oh, no, they're not fighting for me. They're not doing what they should be at the bank. What exactly is the job of a bond originator besides just sending out your application to all the other banks?
2: Your bond originator is your fighter, you know. They should fight for you. Those are your people, right? Because a bond originator has built relationships with all these banks, with all these institutions. They are experts on what they do. So they can see if the lending or what they are getting, the rate is not making sense because they deal with these bonds every day. So they know, yes, they know that the current best rate is prime minus two. So if you're giving me best at prime plus one, you might go back and be like, yesterday you gave someone with the same profile prime minus two. Why are you not giving? Why are you not giving this person the same thing? Gotcha. So your bond originator must fight for you. I always say, most of them are done telephonically, and sometimes you have an opportunity of doing a face-to-face with your bond originator, get to know your bond originator, explain your story to the bond originator, get to know them, and they're more likely to fight for you. But it does happen where your bond originator does not fight for you, but you must also fight for yourself. Ask for the report. Ask for them what they've received. Because they'll get all the different reports from the different banks. Ask to see it. Ask the questions. Be an informed buyer as well.
1: Sure. All right, very interesting there. Let's take another break. We'll see. We continue just after this.
0: Music that connects. Music that connects memories on Radio 2000. Life, love, and all.
8: It's an open line. We've got Thabo on the line. Hi, Thabo.
15: Yeah, I'm here.
8: Okay, so you wanted to raise a very actually important thing to say, why is Mahadi so expensive? Why is Lobola so expensive, right? Because it's supposed to be asking for Ushobo or Hukupa, you know, Schotzi. So what's considered expensive for you? Did you try Hunsa Mahadi recently?
15: We are about to start those negotiations.
8: Okay.
15: The question I asked was, how much do you want and how much does Farren want? So, her is quite high compared to her parents' request.
8: So, how much does she want?
15: Give me just pay.
8: Keep going. That will be just pay. About 100, yeah. And how much do her parents want?
15: 750.
0: Life, love, and all. 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
1: Are we ready for women to control us? This is coming from a man's perspective.
16: Yes.
1: Is this past or present or future?
16: Continuous.
1: I ask because controlling is happening, no?
16: It is happening, but it's a question of are those...
1: So you want to say, do you like it or not?
16: Should we encourage each other to give in? Should we not? And probably that will even be the meaning of what is a relationship.
1: Okay.
16: Because probably somebody else will say, once you come into a relationship, you will be controlled or you should be accountable, and accountability comes with something that looks like being controlled, inverted commas.
1: Healthily, I would say it would go both ways, but... We are also joined by Ntsikelelo Mzibomvu, who's a social commentator and author of Reimagining Myself. Why is control made to be such a bad thing?
17: I think I read somewhere sometime that we are a generation that is obsessed with power. And if you look at it, everyone is trying to control somebody in some way.
16: In something.
17: In something. So when the dynamics are translated now into relationships, it becomes very problematic because you've got men who naturally want to be on the driver's seat and then women who want to say, actually, I can take over and drive better than you. And, you know, you might find that both in their own views are right. But now this tug of war starts creating a disharmony within the relationship.
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1: All right, so we continue with the show. Thank you very much for staying with us. We are talking to Busi, and Busi Mahlangu is the CEO of Winfred and Wolf Property Management. We're talking about, well, we're taking any questions on property, really, and she's able to answer those. Remember, after the news at the top of the hour, we'll come back with the letter. So make sure that you stay tuned right here on Radio 2000. Let's go to a voice note.
18: Good evening, Mapaseka and the guest. I would like to know, I bought a house... And then the neighbor is accusing me of encroaching on his land. Whereas when I bought the property, the previous owner didn't inform me about that. I've told the neighbor to go to the municipality, the assessors, but what I want is my yard to be like the same as it was when he's done taking his land back.
1: Okay, so what is... Sure. How do you resolve that, Busi?
2: You know, this happens a lot, and it's sellers don't inform buyers on things that they do. And sometimes you may find that it was a gentleman's agreement. So it was a gentleman's agreement that you'll take a meter of my land, right? Okay. But now the two people that made the gentleman's agreement have sold their homes, and you have now inherited the problem that you are not aware of, right? So now the first thing that I need to ask the lady is, did she get a plan of her land? Is there definitely an encroachment issue? Because that's the first thing for herself, besides what the neighbor says, let her find out for herself, is there encroachment issues? If there is an encroachment issue, you can prove that you are a new buyer, you were not informed, your OTP didn't have any declarations on it. You've got the information to show that this was not something that you did willingly. Secondly, engage the municipality, because then the municipality will basically give you directions on how you guys rectify this, right? Now the issue is on, well, they must take it back to how it was. It becomes an issue on how the encroachment, if you didn't know, right, they also, maybe they knew. If they knew, why didn't they remedy it on time? Because maybe they were just waiting for a new buyer to come in for them to highlight the encroachment. And then what I will always say is involve some form of legal counsel, right? So that there must be something written down so that they, you know, what is the expectations are outlined. If there is an encroachment, this is how we're going to deal with the encroachment. After the encroachment, who is responsible to fix the encroachment? And then how is going to be the look and feel after that? If it means I must demolish the wall, right? Who's responsible of paying for rebuilding of the wall? Because a boundary wall is a shared cost between the two neighbors. Are we now going 50-50 on the wall, right? How are we going to do that? How is the landscaping going to do? So involve some form of litigation on there so that you've got someone who can draft everything and everything is signed on black and white so that people don't backpedal when the everything, now they've got their, the wall has been demolished. Now they need to pay the 50% of the wall. Now they're saying they don't have the money. What then happens after that, you know? So make sure that you outline the expectations beforehand before you even touch that encroachment and then take it from there.
1: Okay, got you there. Here's another message that says, owning student accommodation for aspiring entrepreneurs or groups, does one need special regulations for student tenants? And if they decide to turn their existing home into a space for students, what does that mean?
2: Okay, so the first thing is with student accommodations, it depends on the area. Okay. For an example, is particular areas that will tell you, no, with student accommodation, you need a zone 3, right? Okay. And this particular area does not allow you to get that particular regulation, you need to apply. So first thing is find out the area where you're putting up your student accommodation. If it's a same, new, old, everything, find out. So that's the first thing. Second thing is, right, the student accommodation that you are building, which university is it servicing?
1: Okay.
2: Right. For an example, let's use a scenario here. Let's say you are building in Soweto and you're going to service the UJ Soweto campus.
1: Right.
2: Right. The first thing is go onto the university website, download the norms and regulations, right? Understand what the prescriptions are, the sizing of the rooms, if they're sharing, if they're singular, understand that so that the product that you're also going to deliver is in alignment with the norms and the standards.
1: Gotcha.
2: Right, that's the first thing. Okay. The second thing is distance, distance, distance. I cannot stress this more than anything. For an example, right, we have a client who is in Soweto who has got student accommodation, right? Their student accommodation is based in Protea North. Right, the students that they're servicing are for UJ. Mm-hmm. So if you've got students, for an example, a normal timetable for a student, they might have a class at 8, and then the next class that they have is at 1. So that student leaves their res at 8 o'clock. Now coming back from a res that's based in Pinville to come back to Protea, they must take another taxi. Mm. Right. So that distance will not make your res desirable versus someone who has a res in Pinville, for example, in Klipspruit, for an example, right? It's a walking distance. So the student would rather, if they have to select a non-campus-based res, they'll always pick something that they can walk, it's walkable, right? So even between classes, that student can attend the class at 8 o'clock and then go back to res, and then at 1 o'clock go back to varsity for that later session. So you see, distance is the most important thing that you need to factor in. So after you've gotten your distance right, you've gotten the model in what you're doing correctly, the next thing is, what are the bells and whistles that you're adding onto your business, onto your building, that will then make it attractive for students? You know, backup power, you know, especially
1: Wi-Fi.
2: If it's Wi-Fi. You know, if it's in Soweto, there's cable thefts that can happen. So the kids must have light. They must study. So you must have backup solar. You must have backup water. Backup everything. You know, have Wi-Fi. Make sure that the accommodation in the home, like the building, is attractive for a younger generation. They shared amenities. They have a laundry service. The kitchen amenities. All those things. Student accommodation works in South Africa, right? In Johannesburg, it's a bit saturated. However, it does work, right? But you need to be able to understand the model. Make sure you familiarize yourself and how the model works. And then from there, you can be able to build what needs to be built. Make sure the distance is right so you'll have the students, and make sure that the property is attractive, and then the students will want to live there. So it's very easy, but it's also difficult at the same time.
1: It's hard work. All right, let's take another break. We continue just after this.
0: Old school. And a touch of you.
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1: We continue with the show here on Radio 2000. We are talking to Busi Mahlangu, who's a property guru. So whatever questions that you might have, you can send us a voice note and we will ask her. Let's go to another message.
26: Okay, hello, Osipati again. Hello, Osipati again. Can I quickly please ask a question? But I go by hello, Saka Sutune. I go by what's like Udula go RTP, RTP, as well as I had the government. So, if I did the cracks, like if I got in your go, wow. So, I had some Babu or a highly so you go, you sent to Oyoko Bachwana, a Harobacha, a guy, a Batabala guy. So I want to know how the store, how long the cracks store, even carry in your cova, create as one. Should we report or the type on your lana? Thank you.
1: All right. So what do they do? Busi?
2: No, that's such a sad thing. I'm really, really sad to hear that because when these houses, they are given, you know, it's given as a gift. It shouldn't now become a burden to you as a person who's received the property. So the first thing is they would have been given, they need to compile a snag list, right? So you need to compile, yes, basically outline that this is what is wrong with my municipal, like the roof is leaking, gather the proofs, gather all that information, right? And then go to your local municipality or province or human settlements, Department of Human Settlements, right? And then go speak to them and say to them, guys, here is my RTP that I was handed. It was handed to me on this date. Here it's leaking. These are the challenges that I have. What should I do with regards to that? They will have a list of who the registered plumber or the registered builder, whoever did all of that work, what it is. And then what they would normally do is they would then escalate it to the NRPRC. Because another thing is, the municipality would have, or the provincial department would have made sure that whoever that they appointed to build those homes is a registered builder. They are in compliance with the National BRC, the Building Council. So with that is they can then come back and remedy and find out what is happening, right? So the first thing is take the pictures, record the videos, go to the nearest human settlements department, outline them, show them what it is, and then from there they can be able to give you direction, especially sometimes you may find that it's no longer safe for you to keep staying there. The roof can concave at any time. So the sooner that you go there, the better, and then they'll give you direction of what you need to do.
1: Got you. All right. I don't know if we have time to go for another voice note. Let's see if we can try quickly. Let's go.
27: Good evening, Osma Paseka, and evening to your guest. I have a question, and If my neighbor has a drain on their side, and then they build a wall.
1: No, no, no. We've listened to this one with the neighbor of the drain. Okay, here's, do we have another voice note? But it's a bit long. Hey, it's going to mess us up for time. But Busi, I think I get a sense of, you know, I don't know what it is now, Busi. And it's sad, I think. The tolerance when it comes to neighbors and homes and all of that seems to be growing so thin. With all the voices I was listening to, my neighbor does this, and instead of talking to your neighbor, you are unhappy. Do you know what I mean? It's so sad.
2: And you know the worst thing is, we are moving into community schemes, like where most people are buying into complexes, most people are buying into estates. That is a big... What, as managing agents, our biggest issue is, it's the people that live in the complexes.
1: Yeah.
2: Right. The first thing is that people don't understand the product that they're buying into and what basically what you're purchasing. For an example, the easiest example I made is we have a young man who bought into his first home, right? When he bought into his first home, it's a two-bedroom apartment. If you have a two-bedroom apartment, normally you get one parking bay, right? Yes. You get one parking bay, and then you've got a visitor's parking bay. You don't get two parking bays, right? Then he does, traditionally, what do? We have housewarmings. Here's how he does a house. So seven of his friends come, and they drive into the complex with seven vehicles, right? What do these seven vehicles do? They then park in people's places. Then he's done a braai. He's not braaiing. There's noise. And then when they leave, they are leaving with their bottles of beer. They put them there. And then there's someone who forgot to use the toilet inside, who there, before they go into their car, go find a pole and uses it as a toilet.
1: My gosh.
2: So then, he hasn't even been there for a month.
1: Now the neighbors don't like him already.
2: Exactly. There's so many things, because he also didn't understand the product. He also didn't take time to be an informed buyer of, this is what I need to do. This is a party I'm hosting. How do I go about it the right way? And another thing that you've basically outlined is we don't have neighborliness at all, even with freestanding homes.
1: Sure.
2: You know,
1: so
2: when you build your wall, you make it so high, you put plaster on your side and you don't plaster your neighbor's wall because you say, Uzo's born, it's not my wall, I don't have to look at it. Then that neighbor gets very grumpy at you. Now when you have to outlet your rainwater supply that must go through to his house, right? He will then block your water outlet pipes. So these are the things that we need to be mindful of in South Africa, is that, guys, let's go back to neighborliness. I don't have to be your friend, but we can be neighborly, you know?
1: Yeah.
2: So those are the things that, us in property management, these are the challenges that we are facing on a daily basis.
1: Tell me this, just a quick one, we're just about to go, but freestanding homes, can I just decide to paint my house whatever color in the street?
2: 100%.
1: Oh my gosh. So
2: it's freestanding.
1: So I can do some luminous something color and nobody can do nothing.
2: Have you ever been to Lens?
1: No. Oh yes, I have. Okay. You're right, I have been to Lens.
2: Have you seen the colors of the home?
1: Yes. Okay, you've answered.
2: Exactly.
1: Me. Very simple.
2: Yes. Okay. Yes. So you can make it a neon red, a neon pink, as long as it's freestanding. There isn't a gated community around it that has architectural guidelines, or there must be the look and feel. The aesthetics are governed by the sectional title. You've got free will.
1: Thank you so much. We'll see your details quickly.
2: I'm on all social media platforms. Ask Busi, your property expert. Get in touch with me. Send me a DM. I'm more than willing to assist where we can.
1: Thank you so much for making time for us, Busi. Always appreciate you.
2: Always a pleasure. Thank you so much to everyone.
1: Thank you. Thank you. It's news time now.
2: Have a good evening.
1: Thank you, Busi. Have a lovely one too.
3: SABC News. Independent and impartial.
4: The top stories at 8 o'clock, the DA to table the pension protection bill and another major drugs bust in Cape Town. With the news this hour, the DA says it'll table a private member's bill to Parliament called the Pension Protection Bill with the aim of making the Public Investment Corporation Board apolitical. The latest governance crisis at the corporation has been triggered by the precautionary suspension of the chief executive, Patrick Dlamini. The PIC manages over 3 trillion rand in public servants' pension funds. Here's the DA's Mark Burke.
5: This bill seeks to take the politics out of the public investment corporation. Under the short and decisive bill, an independent panel, not a politician, will appoint the directors of the PIC. The chairperson will not be a Communist Party deputy minister, but an apolitical person appointed by other apolitical persons.
4: Police have arrested a man for the alleged possession of an assortment of drugs with an estimated street value of 10 million rand in Boortaserg in Cape Town. Police say officers followed up on information about an apartment in the area that had been used as a storage facility for drugs by a local gang. 7 pistols and 17 different magazines and over 1,000 rounds of ammunition were seized. Police spokesperson FC Van Veek.
6: On the dining floor, several bricks of cocaine wrapped in plastic. Various drugs in suitcases were found in the cupboards. In the bathroom, a box was found on top of the washing machine with 2 9mm pistols and ecstasy tablets. 4 more firearms were found in the bedroom with 16 magazines containing rounds of ammunition. More drugs were found in the cupboards of the kitchen.
4: A 42-year-old man in Parkwood on the Cape Flats has been killed in a drive-by shooting. Police spokesperson Tembagazi Mpendugana says they've launched a manhunt for the suspect.
9: Police reports state that a silver Jeep vehicle stopped next to the 42-year-old male victim and an unknown male suspect started firing shots at him and then he fled the scene. Investigation regarding this incident is currently ongoing and no arrest has been made yet.
4: And on the international front, police in Burundi say that at least 8 people have been killed and 9 others injured in a crush at a religious gathering in the country's largest city, Bujumbura. Saturday's incident happened at a school where prominent Burundian preacher Chris Ndikumana was appearing at the event, attended by thousands of people. Eyewitnesses and the police say a wall at the exit gate collapsed as people tried to leave the meeting, with some being trampled in the crush. Taking another look at your top story at 8 o'clock, the DA says it'll table a private members' bill to Parliament called the Pension Protection Bill, with the aim of making the Public Investment Board Corporation apolitical. For Radio 2000 News, Kemudupima Khalemele, life, love and all continues.
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1: We're talking about grandkids who are part of this family. 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
2: Like, Rinalema Tata are serious with these people. Bafutankomanyalo, you know, Todi Babette and all those things. When they come back, they want to rule everything. 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
3: My sister currently, where she stayed, she's paying rent at her own mother's house because of Sitlogolo.
4: So, uma senkhulile, hambani niyofuna amakhaya wenu, niyofuna izindlu zenu, because la ekhaya kunendlalifa. 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
5: Are men allowed to not bring you to their house during the dating period? Or is it only women? Who protects their space? Men want to know.
6: My rule of thumb is I don't go to a man's place and he doesn't come to my place. I don't introduce a man to my kids. He doesn't introduce me to his kids until we are solid and sure where is this relationship going. If you want to see me, there is hotel.
5: Hey.
6: There are hotels. Let the men pay or else I pay.
5: Mina,
6: I'll never, ever, ever sleep in a man's bed. Yo,
5: what?

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1: So I've got Deputy Minister in the studio, Deputy Minister Peace Mabe, and we are talking about what she's doing, the work that she does, and then she was telling me about a song that she likes. Deputy Minister, harna yona so kuporo bile yona. We saw to ruina yona. I mean, let's hear.
2: Do you really want to hear me sing?
1: Yes, okay. Yes, of course.
2: If you know it, sing along.
1: Yeah, no. Da.

0: 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South Africa. It's time to reignite the spirit of Ubuntu. 67 years of Madiba's legacy are calling you.
1: Our struggle for freedom and justice was a collective effort. Mandela Day is no different. It is in your head.
0: 67 minutes of your time can change your life. 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Celebrate Mandela Month, because the power to change the world is in our hands. 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
2: We are joined by Thembelihle. Thembelihle Ncayi is a 31-year-old woman who is, she's disabled, and she has a rare neuromuscular condition called spinal muscular atrophy. Thembelihle, you were telling me about, you know, how your condition is genetic. Are you on a wheelchair?
3: Yes, I'm on a wheelchair, but SMA is quite interesting because there are different types to it. In fact, Mapaseka, until recently, SMA was the leading cause of genetic infant death in the United States. And as I say, they've recently started to roll out gene therapy that is, I kid you not, it's $2 million per injection.
2: Huh?
3: $2 million. Yeah. It's that amount of money. And so part of my other work within the disability sector is advocating for treatments to come to South Africa.
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2: I want today to inspire love. Joined in the studio by Dr. Jerry Mofokeng wa Makgetha, Lemme Claudine Mofokeng wa Makgetha. Tell me about when you met.
4: Before you're ready for a relationship, you must be ready for yourself.
2: Mm-hmm.
4: In yourself.
2: Were you ready?
4: I believe I was.
2: That's great.
4: And it's a beautiful thing when you meet the love of your life.
2: Yes.
4: When you're not acting out of desperation.
2: Yes.
4: Because the first one who Yes. smiles, B.
2: Yeah.
4: You know.
2: Yeah.
4: Love is more than a feeling, but the feeling is part of it.
2: But the feeling is a huge part of it.
4: Yes, ma'am.
2: Your marriage constitution. Did you have to sit down and say, what do you want? What do I want? How are we going to run the marriage? Mm-hmm. Did that happen at that point?
5: You know, it was trial and error.
2: Mm-hmm.
5: Because then we knew nothing about premarital counseling.
2: Yes.
5: Or couple goals.
2: It was non-existent.
5: There was nothing like mm-hmm. that. But I think what covered our backs is our values.
2: Mm-hmm.
5: We were very sure that this one value we are not going to violate.
2: Yes, yes.

0: they kept coming and, oh, okay. No, we are taking this, I can give an example of the family altar.
1: Yes.
0: Where we would sit, interrogate a verse in the Bible.
1: Together.
0: Together. Mm-hmm. And as the children grew up, mm-hmm. we used to include them. And it was a culture for a very long time.
2: In other words, at that time, there's no subject that is out of bounds.
1: Oh.
3: 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Our music, your memories. Let's talk on Life, Love, and All. 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
1: Welcome back. Thank you very much to the news team. We continue with the show right here on Radio 2000. This is Life, Love, and All, and now time for Monday Men Day. I'm joined by Tebogo Ntwana, who's a founder of Nono Capital and entrepreneur, and we're talking about maximizing your potential to create the life that you want. Tebogo, hello.
4: Hi, Aspas. How are you?
1: I'm lovely. How are you?
4: No, good, thanks.
1: I am great. Okay, let's start about, you know, maximizing your potential. And I know this is something that you talk about quite a lot.
4: Mm.
1: This is, I think, an interest of yours, yes?
4: Yes, it is.
1: Yeah. Because I always hear you, you know, you always put that in when we chat. Mm. And it's a very interesting one.
4: Mm.
1: Where exactly do you start when you talk about maximizing your potential to create the life you want?
4: Mm.
1: It sounds ideal. It sounds like, oh my gosh, you're creating. Guys, life is hard.
4: Correct.
1: So let's backtrack a bit. Mm. Where do we start?
4: Okay, I think when we speak about maximizing your potential, we're mainly speaking about your capability, because everyone is born with potential and capability.
1: Yeah, whatever that
4: and,
1: is.
4: And half of the time, that's why even from a biblical sense, I mean, you wouldn't say there's a lot of people that, a lot of talent is in the grave.
1: Right.
4: Because there's a lot of people that have died before they even discover themselves, or let alone discover their potential.
1: Also, there's a lot of people who do that. I will.
4: Mm.
1: And this is why, again, a lot of talent is in the grave, like you say.
4: Mm.
1: So how do we then start in terms of cultivating that potential? It also then starts with you identifying what it is, right?
4: Correct.
1: Where do we begin?
4: Okay. So I guess it begins with introspection.
1: Right.
4: You know, first, because you need to understand self. So the hardest thing is wanting to, you know, chase something where else you don't even understand self.
1: Yeah.
4: You know, because with introspection, you need to be able to identify what are your strengths, what are your weaknesses. Do you understand? As a person, and most importantly, what is appealing to you?
1: Right.
4: You know, and most importantly, what are you good at? You know, because generally there's people, I mean, you are good at talking, you know.
1: Okay.
4: You know,
1: let's use that.
4: Yes. And
1: I wouldn't.
4: And there's people that aren't, you know, there's people that are good with their hands, you know, you know, so and sometimes it could be even in something of interest. There's people that are good with soccer, you know, and there's people that sometimes don't even know what they're good at.
1: But here's the thing. Remember, all right, so you grow up, conditioning,
4: correct.
1: Right? And this is the story of a lot of us.
4: True.
1: Right. So we grow up in the township, and I think this is where we need to start. Cultivating your interest is also not only when you are now 25.
4: Yeah. Correct.
1: Yeah?
4: Yeah.
1: So it's a bit late. It's never too late, but it would have been better if you do it earlier.
4: Earlier, correct.
1: So maybe what we should be talking to is, if I, as a parent, identify a certain talent in my child, how do I nurture that to make sure that I maximize on that potential? Maybe that's where it should start, no?
4: Okay, but you see that, I agree with you, that's where it should start, ideally.
1: Ideally, yes, of
4: course. But sometimes that could be risky, because sometimes we as parents impose to our children what we want.
1: Yeah.
4: You know, I'll
1: living
4: make an example.
1: Vicariously through our children.
4: Absolutely.
1: So right.
4: I mean, I've got a 19-year-old,
1: right?
4: Last year I was doing matric, and this year he decided that, you know, he doesn't want to go to school yet. You know, now we're on month 6. On Friday, we're having dinner, and he was telling me that he thinks this thing is frustrating for him, but then what do you want to do?
1: Right.
4: He's not sure, you know. And he says, what do you think I should do?
1: No.
4: You know,
1: so
4: therefore, then now here am I sitting on the internet submitting applications for him with what I think would be ideal for him.
1: Sure.
4: You know, and at some point, even from a you know, different industry point of view, there's a point, I think, at some point I was telling him about risk.
1: Right.
4: You know, to say there's an industry that speaks that's
1: risk
4: about
1: management,
4: risk management,
1: and, right.
4: You know, and this is what it entails, and
1: yeah.
4: this and this and that. He says, no, I've never heard about it,
1: yeah.
4: You know. So, and at that time, I know that he doesn't like school much.
1: Ish.
4: You know, so, and I was having a discussion with him to say, no, listen, you don't like school, I don't like school either.
1: But it has to be done.
4: But it has to be done.
1: Right.
4: You know, and I was like, now, the problem is it's either you do it now or it catches up with you later.
1: Yay.
4: You know,
1: and then when it does catch up,
4: no, it does, it does. You know, and I was like, look at my age, how much I'm chasing school. You know,
1: now,
4: and I didn't have an opportunity at the time. To with me, obviously, historically at the time I couldn't. You know, it's not like I could.
1: Yeah.
4: At least now I can afford to take myself to school.
1: Right.
4: And I said I don't want to be at the age of 40, 45, and still be saying to Motohoro Ngeny.
1: Yes,
4: you know,
1: yes.
4: So and therefore I had to go to school to want to change that. You know,
1: local industry.
4: Yes, got then now I'm competing with people that went to school that have industry experience.
1: Yes.
4: And I'm only now getting the qualification, going to start. You know, and now I was like, now if ever you, and he says no, but now I want to have an income, and I'm like, there's ways that you could have income because now, you can go now to work at McDonald's or whatever. Sorry, we're mentioning brands, you know. But however,
1: like
4: someone goes to school, yes, you know.
1: Yeah.
4: So and tomorrow, the person that went to school would still beat you, you know, and you'd still have to work, you know, twice as hard to even reach their bare minimum. So you'd rather sacrifice and just go to school now.
1: I think we're going to take a quick break. But with what you're saying, you know, I think the one thing that we need to instill in our children is that in maximizing your potential, it doesn't mean starting work early or getting an income early.
4: Correct.
1: It means starting to cultivate this that will work for you, not today, but 20 years down the line, you'll
4: True.
1: Be able to look back and say, yes.
4: Yes.
1: Because those that didn't start it early only realize it at 45.
4: Yes.
1: And it's too late.
4: And it's too late.
1: Let's take a break. We'll be back.
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6: Today I want to know the role that you play in your immediate family. 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
7: 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Cavaleza is a great team, and then Calamoha, they were using me.
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1: Continue with the show here on Radio 2000. This is Life, Love and All. I'm talking to Debo Ntwana. It's Monday Menday, and we're talking about maximizing your potential to create the life that you want. Debo is a founder of Nono Capital and also an entrepreneur. Just before the break, we're talking about how it's a negotiation of sorts.
4: Correct.
1: Well, if you do this now, you're going to pay for it later like this. Mm. But if you do this now, it would benefit you like this. So which one is the better of the evil?
4: I think for me, the key thing is expose yourself.
1: Yeah.
4: You know, which I think is one of the greatest things that worked for me.
1: Right.
4: You know, Hori, because of how I exposed myself growing up.
1: Mm-hmm.
4: And I mean, Kokasi, they used to say, Kerata dinto. You know, Nyakotutungbuya la lukshin. Do you understand?
1: Oh, so you don't know, like, But you know, and there's a lot of that. But remember where that comes from.
4: Mm.
1: That's usually envy first.
4: Correct.
1: Yeah.
4: Correct, yeah.
1: Yeah.
4: And for me, it helped me, and that's why I think I had different desires from the people I grew up with.
1: Right.
4: You know, because now I was exposed. There's that. Do you understand?
1: Yes.
4: So there's people that are having it better out there, and I wanted to have better, you know? And that's why even in the midst of having dropped out of school, I still wanted better. You know, I didn't go submit my CV at the retail place or whatever.
1: And
4: I
1: went to offices. There's nothing wrong with it.
4: Which there's nothing wrong with it, yes, you know. But for me, it sparked that desire.
1: Right.
4: And obviously, it put me in a position where I could tap into different industries and into different things, trying to find me, you know.
1: Sure.
4: And in the midst of me having done all of these different things, and I discovered, like, no, man, I actually like this, or I actually love this, you know. And that's why now, you know, I'm in pursuing that. I mean, I never thought I'd be in a financial services space, for instance.
1: Yeah.
4: Do you understand?
1: Yeah.
4: But it's something that I discovered along the way to say, no, man, I love money. You know, I love talking about
1: yes,
4: it. I love,
1: love
4: making
1: money.
4: It.
1: Do you know?
4: I love spending it.
1: Let me tell you, if there's one thing that you have said consistently, is I love money. You're the one that
4: I do. No, I do.
1: Absolutely. Look, and there's nothing wrong with it.
4: No, I love the capability that it does. You know,
1: hold on.
4: And
1: this is why I say there's nothing wrong with it.
4: Okay.
1: Because loving it does not mean. Let me tell you what the problem is. If you love it, but you don't want to work for it, then there's a problem.
4: Correct.
1: You love it, but you work for it.
4: I do.
1: No, spot on.
4: Yeah.
1: Then that's fine. And that's how it should be.
4: Mm.
1: So this is, again, you're now, that's part of maximizing your.
4: Correct.
1: Your performance or maximize your potential.
4: Mm.
1: Because you're sitting there thinking, but I love this.
4: True.
1: I'm going to work so hard that I have this that I love.
4: Mm.
1: That's true.
4: Yeah.
1: Okay, go on.
4: And for me, because part of maximizing my potential, it's I'm obsessed with self-development. You know, if ever I'm not studying something or doing something, you know, I don't feel okay.
1: Mm.
4: And for the longest of time, you know, I mean, yes, it's just in the last few years that I've decided to go back to school and get a piece of paper, you know. So, but however, one thing that I want to emphasize this is because sometimes our listeners will hear this and they're thinking about educating. It's all about going to school.
1: Right.
4: Where else it's not, you know, it's about self-education.
1: Right.
4: You know, what book are you reading?
1: Like my book.
4: What are you exposing yourself to? You know, YouTube, you know, what are you watching?
1: Yay.
4: You know. Social media, who are you following?
1: What are you consuming?
4: What are you consuming?
1: Right.
4: Do you understand? The person you're following, are they all about parties, or are you learning something from them? Are you connecting with them? Because for me, that it's that I think sparked the desire, you know, to want to do better and to want to learn about making money. Do you understand? And
1: I hear you.
4: To teach about how to make money or things like that, you know? And I've realized to say, now the benefits of that today, I sit in boards. You know, and I get paid to tell people, what is this? You know, this thing, it's not working and whatever.
1: And then they say, oh, okay.
4: Yes. Do you understand? But because I've exposed myself, you know, and that's why right now, even when I come to say, but no, this qualification, it's not long that you've gotten it, you know, but your experience though, you know, or the authority that you speak in, you know, it says that you've been doing this for some time.
1: But truth be told,
4: once
1: you've got a qualification, We want to know, do you have a qualification? Finish.
4: No. And it's funny, Auspice, you're saying that, you know, I said this to, as I was having discussion with my son, I said to, you know, honestly, there's no qualification that I've done for me that has benefited me yet,
1: mm-hmm.
4: besides opening up doors, you know,
1: yes.
4: or putting me in front of the right person.
1: Right.
4: Do you understand?
1: Right.
4: Because without that piece of paper, unfortunately, that door won't open
1: yes.
4: for people to hear you out.
1: This is
4: you
1: it.
4: Know? And when I get there, I speak mainly the practicality of what I've learned in industry or in the world than what school has come and taught
1: That's
4: me.
1: That's it.
4: Do you
1: That's
4: understand?
1: It.
4: So, and that on its own, you know, it's a breath of fresh air because I bring in a different perspective.
1: Mm.
4: You know, I'm street smart and I'm academic smart now. So I'm able to implement both.
1: Somebody's able to say, huh.
4: Exactly.
1: We can listen to
4: you know.
1: This guy.
4: So and sometimes it's something that I've realized to say, as people, someone who has a lokshin would rather suffer, you know, mm. or watch other people as opposed to want to be bettering their life, to actually want to chase something to change their life.
1: Do you know there's a notion, especially when you talk about maximizing your potential, there's a notion that when you start, everything, every time, is on an upward trajectory.
4: Mm.
1: This is why the slightest hurdle, somebody goes, and they think, oh my God, it's the end, right?
4: Yeah.
1: And I think it's important that we talk to that, to say, whilst you are maximizing your potential, there will be challenges.
4: There will be, definitely.
1: And there will be a car that comes out of nowhere, you are walking, then it knocks you out. And you're like, yo, back to square one. Let's talk about your trajectory, especially when your entrepreneurial journey, I'm sure it wasn't all, you know, all rosy.
4: It's not rose even today.
1: This is it.
4: Mm.
1: So let's talk about it.
4: Okay. So now, one of the things that I always say, a measure of a man is not how many times you fall.
1: Yes,
4: you
1: it's
4: know,
1: how many
4: but
1: times
4: it's
1: you get up.
4: Whenever you fall, how many times
1: yes.
4: can you get up, dust yourself, and try again?
1: That's it.
4: You know, and to say in every struggle, you know, what are the lessons that you're coming out with? You know, I've failed. Not once, not twice, not three times. Do you understand?
1: Mm.
4: So, and in terms of that, I've made wrong decisions. You know,
1: No, Mark, but the example, no. And let me tell you why. Let me tell you why. There's somebody sitting there thinking, you failed. What do you mean by failed?
4: Okay.
1: Do you know what I mean?
4: Mm.
1: Are you saying, oh, this deal didn't go well? Or are you saying, guys, everything went so bad, I went back home.
4: Okay.
1: What does that look like for you?
4: Okay, I think the reason it's difficult to mention example because there's so many that I've gone through, right?
1: I get that.
4: Yeah, then maybe I think one of the very first failures that I realized, I'm a self-taught IT guru from the comfort of my bedroom. I taught myself computers.
1: Oh, beautiful.
4: Mm-hmm. You know, I mean, I couldn't have gone home and say, send me to computer school.
1: Yes,
4: you understand? So, and so I had to learn computers from a book. You know, and I had to befriend, you know, a boy was two streets away
1: who had a computer.
4: Do you understand? So for me to learn. And fast forward later on, I've always loved the newspapers. So I see this advert, you know, they're looking for IT technicians.
1: You applied.
4: I applied. You know, so.
1: How old are you at this time?
4: I think I was 16, 17, somewhere there, you know.
1: Okay.
4: And I used to have this mixed up notion, Yahori, qualification is nothing but a piece of paper. You know, so they recruited, they employed their people. Then later one of the managers calls me and he says to me, our ad was clear. We need someone with A+.
1: Yes.
4: N+.
1: Yes.
4: You know, and experience.
1: Right.
4: You know,
1: you have none.
4: You've got none. You know, and in fact, you don't even have matric. You're still in high school.
1: Why did you apply?
4: So why did you bother to apply?
1: Yeah.
4: And I said that to him. I said, no, because I believe qualification is nothing but a piece of paper, you know. And he says to me, come and see me, you know.
1: Oh.
4: And I went to go see him. How to even get there, it was a story on its own.
1: Sure.
4: You know? But eventually, I mean, I got there. He tried to interview me. And he was speaking a lot of jargon that I didn't know, you know, and I apologized and said, no, I don't know what you're talking about in terms of the jargon that you know, but one thing that I know how to do is to put together a computer, you know, and that is something that I can do, you know. So
1: right.
4: He says, no, it's fine. I'm going to a meeting, go into that room, you know, they'll give you components, put together, you know, a computer. So do you want something to eat, something to drink? Whenever they ask you, do you want something to drink, you must say no, thank you.
1: Whoa,
4: because people will see how you are starving, you are hungry.
1: You are hungry.
4: I was very hungry,
1: my goodness.
4: So then from there, went into this room, put together this thing. By the time he came back, I was loading the operating system, you know. So then from there, he really saw that, you know, you're actually good at this.
1: Yes,
4: you know what you...
1: what you're doing.
4: What you're doing. And they decided to give me an opportunity.
1: Hold on. What about school?
4: For me, it was education, work, education. The situation was so bad at home.
1: I hear you.
4: You know, and for me, the education being bad at home, I felt compelled that I want to change the situation as kind. You know, and for me, it's one of those to say, I'm getting a lifetime opportunity here.
1: I hear you.
4: So then from there, let me take it, you know. And I remember I went back home, spoke to my grandfather, and he says, no, school is priority. You know, then I opted to then go to night school, you know.
1: Oh, okay.
4: So then from there, I dropped out of school, got a job. Then they asked me, can you drive? I didn't know how to drive. I said,
1: you said, yo.
4: You know, I didn't have a driver's license. You
1: know? So, also, you're 16, 17. Of course you don't have a driver's license. What were they asking?
4: So, yeah. So then now I went, had to go back to Kokasi. And find out what we need, give them the circus, you know, and ask them. You know, I got there, I was honest, sorry, you know, there's an opportunity, you know,
1: I need to drive.
4: So therefore, can they teach me, you know, and they taught me. I even remember I learned to drive going to Fos Loras with someone Oyanko rounding, you know, so. you know, sometimes when I look at my life, I know God exists. Because anything could have happened.
1: Yeah.
4: You know, I could have been arrested.
1: You
4: I could have
1: died.
4: I could have died and whatsoever. You know, and for me, it was just an opportunity to drive. And there was no car.
1: So you got into the car?
4: Yes. But they even said they were going to run. Let me tell you, I got into the driver's seat. I closed the door. So when he was coming to open up the door, I locked. You know? And I was like, no, ngena ngapha. Because...
1: Whoa.
4: You know?
1: Okay.
4: So I was with a guy this week, Gags. You know? So then he came into the passenger seat, you know, and says, okay, do this. Literally, I drove. That's how I learned, you know, to obviously, switching on and whatsoever.
1: Okay.
4: But I was that ambitious.
1: Please do not try this at home. Please. Okay.
4: Yes, you know, and that's how my exposure to driving was, you know, and that's
1: And then
4: how...
1: you go back to work and you say extra, and they say drive, and now you can.
4: No, I went back to work and they said you said you can drive, right? And, and you've got a driver's license, but I don't know if ever they had said take it out, what would I have done?
1: Also, no, but also they were not bright. Really, they were not bright.
4: I think for me it was a developing company, and I think they just needed. Deliverables, you know, or KPIs to be met.
1: Okay.
4: So I think that's why there was no scrutiny.
1: Yeah. Also, I'm just thinking, I mean, I'm not talking deep scrutiny.
4: Mm.
1: 16, 17.
4: Mm.
1: Do you have a license? That is not rocket science. You can't have one.
4: I remember I was passing when I got there at the gate. Mm. I was seeing young girls and boys. But at the time, they were driving here. Cars, you know, I remember for me, I was like, I must be living this life.
1: I'm good. You're 16.
4: This is the life that I wanted to live. I mean, kizokokasi komkuku, you know?
1: Yeah.
4: So, and I'm seeing this, you know, and it sparked something in me, you know? And
1: we're talking about the failures, remember?
4: Yes, yeah. So, and I worked for the company. I think within a space of a year, the company was bought by another company. They needed to take to the company to relocate. You know, and guess what? They couldn't take me because I didn't have a piece of paper. Oof. You know, and at that time I had spent a year, or if not a year and a half, now staying in Joburg, working in this company. So then guess what? Now I need to go back to Kokas. You know, so now I had parents, you must stick to school, otherwise you'll end up like him.
1: Oh my God.
4: You know?
1: Oh, that's horrible.
4: And now, because that was my first failure. Do you understand?
1: Was not your failure.
4: How so? It was.
1: No, that was not your failure.
4: Why did you say that?
1: It was circumstantial, yes.
4: Okay.
1: One.
4: Mm.
1: And, I mean, in fact, how you got there was just pure fluke. That's two.
4: Yeah.
1: So it was. wasn't necessarily your failure. Mm. I think it was an awareness point for you.
4: Okay.
1: I think it was an awareness point in the sense, yeah, that no, no, no. You still need these things.
4: Correct.
1: In place.
4: Yes.
1: Sure.
4: Yeah.
1: Okay, okay.
4: Yeah. So then from the obvious, that's how I lost, you know, the opportunity. Fast forward now, I'm starting in business. So I'm in business. So now, there's a friend of mine, Kitebogo Len. So then we started a company called TNT IT Solutions. You know, because now I was now this IT guy. I was now good at it.
1: Oh, okay, okay, yes. Okay.
4: So now we wanted then to start fixing computers at schools, libraries, and the likes. So now that was my second failure. And the reason I'm saying that was my second failure because the boy had a job. So we'd go to work and I'll be the one working in the business.
1: And then,
4: you know, so then from the when we get paid and I need him now. To come sign with me. Remember those accounts before you used to sign?
1: Yes.
4: For you to access the money.
1: Right.
4: So therefore now I needed to pay him because now he was a co-director with me in the company that he's not even lifting a finger on.
1: Sure. Sure.
4: So and which that on its own from a governance point of view, you know, that was a failure, you know.
1: Again.
4: Yes.
1: That's not a failure. But okay, I hear you. Yes, I hear
4: it is a lesson.
1: I think it's such a good lesson as well.
4: Really?
1: Because think about it.
4: Mm.
1: Right now,
4: yeah.
1: The business that you run,
4: mm.
1: you know that how it needs to run.
4: Absolutely.
1: You know about how the bank account signatory.
4: Correct.
1: Do you see the lesson?
4: Yeah.
1: Look at how old, like how long ago that was.
4: Mm.
1: But the lesson is still standing now. Okay, let's take another quick break. When we come back, I want us to talk about strengths and flow, you know, how you identify that this is my strength. Because we spoke about identifying strengths. So do I just stand up and say, there's a difference between I like doing it and I'm good at it.
4: Okay.
1: Yeah? We'll
4: Correct.
1: Talk about it then. We'll come back.
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14: She says, Spoku sena mapaseka, simpakela sififi. 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
14: 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Nespokulis, like how? 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
15: It's somebody else, it's not the husband.
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1: Bugs, we are talking the strength of a man. Where does it lie and how do you show it? And I'm not just talking physical strength, guys. I know hore lenalimata in your hands and you can use that. That's not what we're talking about. But what would you define as the strength of a man? And what does that look like? Let's go to the voice notes.
17: Yes, I'm strength. Emotionally and physically. And this morning, always tried a line of hard times never kill. 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
1: I don't know if it's a new thing, but now I'm seeing a lot of family that does not get along.
18: Yeah.
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1: Yeah.
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1: All right, so we continue with the show here on Radio 2000. This is Life, Love and All, and we're talking to Teboho Ntwana. Yes, you've heard him on the show when we chat with Bongani and we talk about main issues. But today we thought let's feature him to talk about maximizing your potential so that he can also tell us about his story and how he learned this. Now, I asked him before we took a break, how do you identify your strengths? How do you identify? There's a state of flow. I must tell you, I did a whole section in my master's dissertation about flow, but that's irrelevant right now. But this is what I'm getting to is it's such an important point, I think, in life, understanding flow and understanding who you are and where you are. But let's start with your strengths. Remember I said to you earlier, there's something that you like and there's something that you're actually good at. So when you identify your strengths, you need to be able to separate the two.
4: The two.
1: Yeah. Let's talk about that.
4: The easiest way to separate the two is for you to be able to get feedback and criticism.
1: And take it well.
4: And take it well.
1: I hear you.
4: So the problem with us is that sometimes it's difficult for us to take criticism. Mm. And we don't want to be criticized.
1: Mm, mm.
4: And we don't even allow others to give us feedback.
1: Yeah, yeah.
4: So
1: feedback sounds like an attack.
4: Yes. So one of the key things that I think I learned earlier, the guy that taught me business used to say to me, shut up and listen.
1: Whoa. Okay. And it sounds harsh.
4: It sounds harsh.
1: But.
4: And yes. And because at the time, whenever I would get feedback, I'd be quick to want to defend myself. I'd be quick to want to respond.
1: Mm-hmm.
4: And I would not take well the criticism.
1: Mm.
4: And after the shut up and listen statement, I started paying attention. And therefore, then now what I would do is I would intentionally ask to say, give me feedback. How was my performance? What do you think I need to improve on? What I think I need to work on? So, and then I realized that really works to my advantage.
1: So asking for feedback.
4: Asking for feedback.
1: Because again, you know, when you say, you would take, when somebody criticizes, you're quick to answer. It also says, hey, it's being, I know it all.
4: Correct.
1: You know, type of thing.
4: Mm.
1: And to a point, it gets to where people say, actually, you know what, you do know it?
4: Mm.
1: Okay.
4: And people buy taller.
1: Yeah.
4: And not give you feedback.
1: That's it.
4: So, and one thing that I learned as well, and that I still do to this age.
1: Hold on. Before we go on, I just realized something. Do you know we spoke about you dropping out? Please let's also confirm that you went back to school. You finished matric. In fact, you got a few degrees after. Please. I think it's important to state that. Just, we don't even have to go into it, but I'm just saying, I'm thinking now, somebody who's listening is thinking, how you dropped out, but you did go back.
4: Okay.
1: That's an important.
4: So
1: okay, you can go on.
4: Yeah. So I'm with the failure that I have to go back to the township.
1: Yeah.
4: I couldn't go because I didn't have the piece of paper. So that gave me the realization to say school is important. I need to go back to school.
1: Right.
4: So I went back to go do my matric at a night school.
1: Right.
4: And then afterwards, where I was working, I did a lot of courses. And whether it's your demi-free courses or whatever. And sometimes we underestimate those.
1: Mm.
4: And right now, one thing that a lot of people do not know that I think I want to mention now to our listeners, in South Africa, we've got an amazing education system, and we've got what we call RPL, which is recognition of prior learning.
1: Mm.
4: So that they could take your experience over the years with whatever lousy certificate that you've done.
1: Or what you think is a lousy certificate.
4: What you think is a lousy certificate. And they've put it together. And that could give you entry into a degree program
1: that you are,
4: or into a diploma program, or into a master's program.
1: There we go.
4: You know, so, and which is something that we downplay or sometimes we do not know of.
1: Yes.
4: So, and which with that, for me, through RPL, it gave me access to get to in undergrad at UCT.
1: Oh wow!
4: You know, and afterwards, with that same process, it gave me an opportunity to get to an MBA program.
1: Wow.
4: So, and you realize to say, as you grow academically, then it's easy then to expand within the academic space. And which now I'm doing my PhD.
1: I love that. This is what I'm so glad you mentioned, because I'm like, is he going to say anything about his PhD? I'm so glad you mentioned it. Yeah. Okay. So, let's go back to strengths.
4: Okay.
1: So, one, take advice. Right?
4: Absolutely.
1: Ask for advice. And take it and understand.
4: Mm.
1: They are not trying to hurt you. They're not. Listen to it. Identify what works. And of course, I'm not saying take advice from just anybody.
4: True.
1: You know?
4: True.
1: So if you want to work in a particular space and there's a person who works in that space and they advise you, that's good advice.
4: Correct.
1: But if you want to work in a space and there's a friend of yours who's never worked a day in their life and they're that's not the feedback we're talking about.
4: So I think another thing that we must make mention to say, what are you willing to do for free?
1: Yes.
4: You know.
1: So important.
4: Absolutely. So the issue of doing something for free, I mean, big companies issue out samples. Spending a lot of money to sample whether it's a product or whether it's this and that, because they know the value of that.
1: Yeah.
4: So then you come, you've got no skill, you've got no experience, but you're not willing to volunteer.
1: Yeah.
4: You're not willing to do something for free for you to gain a skill, or let alone even a reference for that matter.
1: That's
4: which is something that for me worked to my advantage, because I was willing and I'm still willing to do a lot of things for free. A lot of people were willing to teach me.
1: Don't say that so loud. Do you know why I say that?
4: Yeah.
1: There's also people who will phone, who have the ability and capability to pay you and all, and say, no, can you come and talk to my people for free? Because you've said I can talk. You see, I always say to people, there's a limit. Guys. You tell me, for example, just the other day, I gave a talk at a school. Yes, it's a school. And it's a school that means a lot to me. You call me and you say to me, please come in. No problem. I'll go. But your company, hello, that makes money. And you call me, please come in. No, you gave a talk for free. Little lamb. All right, let's take a break. We'll continue again just after this.
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20: You know, there's the rollout of lenacapavir, an antiretroviral drug that's seen as a major breakthrough for South Africa's entire health system. We are joined by Dr. Sivuwe Mela just to understand better what this means for us. Hey, Doc, at least explain to us better. What do we know so far about this drug?
21: Lenacapavir, also short name of Len, because, you know, it can be a tongue twister.
20: Also, it's what?
21: Just Len. L-E-N.
20: Oh, lovely. Okay.
21: Yes. Yeah, we can call it Len.
20: Tatile Len. Okay, I can hear it. Okay, I can hear it.
21: Yes, Tatile Len. So Len is what we classify as a HIV prevention injection. However, it is a long acting, meaning that almost like when you are talking about contraceptive therapy, so our listeners can think about it like this, in that way.
18: Life, love, and all. 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
20: Let us see, poor hot sticks, Mawusa. You have walked this journey. At 60, you sat for your matric exams and you passed.
22: You know, when I went to register, the first thing I got to school, some of the teachers would say, Dr. Mawusa, what is it that you want? Because how do you are, you make music, you've been all over the world and so on and so on and so on. I said, well, I want to be educated. I want to finish my matric. This is one thing that I haven't done, complete my matric.
20: Sure. That's it.
22: I want to do it. And I went in, registered, went to class, In my case, when I went to class, I wasn't in class with children young enough to be probably my grandchildren as well. But I was driven more by the fact that I want this thing. I didn't finish it. And at some stage, I actually remembered how it was, you know, during our time to be a class monitor. When some of the young students were making noise, I raised my hand and I said, Meneer, could I be the monitor in class and monitor those who make noise? So I put myself and write them down.
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1: All right, so we continue with the show, and this is the last, just the last few minutes of the show, so we really need to wrap it up. Debo, as we get to the end of it, a lot of men are intimidated by where they are and where they want to be, and where they are and the partner they want to be with, where they are and where they, you know what I mean, those type of things. Where I am, where's my friend? And a lot of men judge themselves on that. How do we help them to say that should not be a deterrent, if nothing better? In fact, that should be a, oh, I can actually do it. How do they do that?
4: The first thing is, as a man, we must take ourselves from the mentality of competing.
1: Yes.
4: Because sometimes we compete consciously and unconsciously.
1: Mm.
4: So have you seen when a man is with another powerful man?
1: Yo.
4: They get more excited than when a woman is with a powerful man, right?
1: So true. they jump around and then they say, I intend him. And I'm like,
4: yes.
1: Okay. Mm.
4: So that is the first thing. And the second thing is reassure yourself as a man in who you are. With or without assets. But if ever then you cannot reassure yourself as a man without assets or without anything, then it's easy to be excited by another man. So, but if ever you know exactly who you are, whether in your God or in your spirituality or even in yourself, then you're not intimidated by whoever, because you know that it's a matter of time till you get there. That is if you're doing something about it. So whoever that is surrounding you that is better than you, I've realized that if you ask for help, people are willing to help.
1: Of course.
4: So learn from this person.
1: It's okay to say, I need help.
4: Yes, and ask,
1: that's right.
4: You know, or what would I need to do for me to be able to get there?
1: Right.
4: You know,
1: right.
4: And for me, it's that I've realized that sometimes we downplay or we even overlook as men. So, and that's why we get intimidated by others.
1: By other men.
4: You know, I'd love to drive your car one day. Do you understand?
1: How did you get there? You know, that's so you work 1, 2, 3 spaces. I love that.
4: True.
1: How did you do it?
4: Yes.
1: Yeah.
4: And for me, it took me to ask that question. For someone, called their HR lady and said, have a meeting with them, you know. And this lady asked me to say, what do you want? I said to him, I'm bothered whenever I open up newspaper, I see these people signing on bonus of 4,000 or 4 million, 2 million and whatever. I want to play in the space. How does one get into? And he says, let's have a realistic picture of who you are right now.
1: Right.
4: You know, and what do these people have that you do not have? You know, and it's what further affirmed to say, okay, one, you need education. You know,
1: right.
4: And two, you need experience.
1: Right.
4: So therefore, how can we go about getting you into companies for you to start what? Getting experience.
1: Right.
4: You know, you want to sit on boards. You know, there's a lot of small businesses that struggle with governance issues, you know, and what you can do, you could get boardships for free.
1: Yeah.
4: For you to get to say board experience.
1: Yeah.
4: And once it's there, no one's going to ask where you're being paid for this.
1: It's irrelevant.
4: In fact, it's there.
1: That's why I say, just like when you, right now, when you say, somebody says, do you have a matric? You're like, actually, I'm doing my PhD. They're like, oh, sir. Did you drop out? Did you whatever? Means absolutely nothing.
4: Yes.
1: That's important. No.
4: And with that, it's really for me, I think, a blessing.
1: Yeah.
4: That today I sit in boards that pay me. You know.
1: Yeah.
4: But it didn't start there.
1: Yeah.
4: You know, today I'm able to sit in companies, whether as a consultant or recruiter or whatever, But it wasn't always like that. It was what I was willing to do to get the criticism, to learn from someone, and to get the feedback and even the reference.
1: So recognize your strengths.
4: Absolutely.
1: And then nurture them.
4: Nurture.
1: So whatever it is. So I'm good in soccer does not mean you play soccer only.
4: Mm.
1: Like you said, education.
4: Mm.
1: Because you do need some sort. The one thing about education that I think is important for us to mention, that it's not necessarily about the piece of paper, but it's about the experience that it gives you. Mm. That and is so, so important.
4: And the network that it gives
1: that,
4: you.
1: That it opens
4: because some
1: you
4: of
1: up
4: the
1: to.
4: People that you are with in that class,
1: right.
4: You know, it's people that are already sitting on roles. It's people that sometimes like you because you're a funny guy.
1: Yeah.
4: You know, when they need someone, they would give you a ring to say, there's a role, there's an opportunity.
1: Yeah.
4: Are you interested?
1: Yeah.
4: Or I was talking to someone and I told them about you. So therefore, it's something that you could even explore.
1: Yeah.
4: But because half of the time we look down on ourselves, we don't understand ourselves, you know, and we even, talk negative about ourselves.
1: Mm-hmm.
4: It's something that,
1: so
4: those that become hindrance to us. That's why even when you now, even dating a woman who's doing better than you, you start becoming intimidated because when to you, a man needs to be this.
1: Do you know the other day my husband said to my boys, my three boys,
4: mm.
1: guys, you don't date down, you date up.
4: Up, correct.
1: Shoot above your weight. And my kids are like, huh? They're like, yes. Anyway, sorry for another day, but I found that quite interesting.
4: And it's a fact.
1: Yeah.
4: You know, and with that, it's something that half of the time most guys don't do.
1: Yeah,
4: you don't want a woman that speaks better than you or that does it. And which sometimes that woman could be your teacher.
1: That could be better for you.
4: Mm. Mm.
1: Quick question. As we wrap it up, are you available for mentorships? I'm not saying you're going to take on the whole world to mentor. But if I said to you, can I challenge you to take just two or three young men who want to be a Deboho later, would you be open to that?
4: I'd definitely be open to that. It's something that I'm doing. I mentor in last year students. I mentor small business owners. So it's something that I could definitely
1: do. Okay. Mm. Where do they find you?
4: All social media platforms, Deboho Ntwana, across Facebook, Instagram, and X. Yeah.
1: Okay. And I think we also just need to say, guys, I've just asked him now. It's not something that we had planned. Please, please be gentle with him. If he gets 300 messages, I did say only two or three. Please, Kyalkop. Don't say, but now he didn't choose me. Also sector specific and. So there's so much that will be looked at. Please, please, please. I'm just saying, please exercise some grace. Deboho, thank you very much.
4: No, thank you for having me, Auspasa. Or you can even choose the people. And
1: no,
4: we could do our own project here, Radio 2000.
1: Also, Bashapen. But that's not a bad idea.
4: It's not a bad idea.
1: We'll talk about it and we'll see what we do.
4: No, all definitely. Right.
1: Thank you very much for talking to us at Deboho Ntwana on all social media platforms. And you can get a hold of Deboho there. Lovely. It's Monday evening and we say goodbye to you. It is now time for the news at 9 and just after that, Just Times comes through with Mino Mino. Have yourselves a lovely evening further.
0: 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Independent and impartial.
2: The top stories this hour, a call to respect the Gauteng taxi leadership and the DA to table the pensions protection bill. With the news at 9, Gemudupima Khalemele. The taxi council Santaco says the Gauteng Transport Department must respect the established taxi industry leadership structures when engaging with operators. This comes after the department said that route disputes remain a challenge and that solutions must be found to address the ongoing conflict in the taxi industry. The association says that government should follow the agreed protocols instead of addressing the taxi operators directly, arguing that unresolved route allocations remain the main cause of conflict. Here's Santaco's Midday Mali.
6: We don't say MEC mustn't talk to the members, but the protocol should be followed. And we should agree as a structure that these are the issues to be addressed. That what are they are going to add value into our sector as an industry?
2: The DA says it'll table a private member's bill to Parliament called the Pension Protection Bill with the aim of making the Public Investment Corporations Board apolitical. The latest governance crisis at the corporation has been triggered by the precautionary suspension of the chief executive. The PIC manages over 3 trillion rand in public servants' pension funds. Here's the DA's Mark Burke.
5: This bill seeks to take the politics out of the Public Investment Corporation. Under the short and decisive bill, an independent panel, not a politician, will appoint the directors of the PIC. The chairperson will not be a Communist Party deputy minister, but an apolitical person appointed by other apolitical persons.
2: Waste collection remains disrupted in parts of Joburg as more than 300 casual workers contracted through Pick It Up continue their strike. Workers are demanding permanent employment, saying they were promised jobs by July, but have yet to receive any written commitment. Pick It Up says the appointments must follow legal and internal recruitment processes. Spokesperson for the casual workers, Temba Mahota.
7: What we're asking is very simple. You know us, we are there in your databases. We have done all the process with you. We have done interviews from the first post. We have done vetting. We have done medical assessment. In fact, what was left to be done was to give us the appointment letters and then we sign it. We go back to work.
2: And the European Commission has fined the Chinese e-commerce giant AliExpress more than $600 million for allowing the sale of illegal products, including unsafe toys and cosmetics. An investigation found that AliExpress failed to remove counterfeit goods from its platform quickly enough. The BBC's Gabrielle Sanglelete has more.
8: A senior official in Brussels said the platform did not have enough staff to assess legality of products, sometimes giving them just tens of seconds to judge whether a product met EU standards. The fine is the largest fine ever imposed under the European Union's Digital Services Act, which aims to regulate big tech. AliExpress described the punishment as disproportionate and said it did not reflect improvements it had made.
2: Recapping the top story at 9, Santaco in Gauteng says the transport department must respect the established taxi industry leadership structures when engaging with operators. For Radio 2000 News, Ke Modupima Galemele, time for the Iceman.
18: 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South Africa. It's time to reignite the spirit of Ubuntu. 67 years of Madiba's legacy are calling you.
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I don't believe it. I don't believe it. Esa bona molo riperile and I know lo chano to melam khay to tuba la kai ngona me khotso u khanet me skat. 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Sir Paul MJ, the girl is mine, 1982, that's when it came out, yeah, 1982, as part of the album Thriller, yeah, you are not born yet, where you are on, doing the trick, you got married, first job, paid by check. Hey, you know, 1982, people love fried chicken, we love fried chicken, don't we? This guy opened the first black-owned KFC in Soweto. The first black-owned KFC in Soweto was opened in 1982 by Jomo Sono. Yeah, 1982. China becomes the first country whose population reaches 1 billion people. 1 billion. And on television, we started watching Bophelo ke Semphego. Very popular South African drama written by Anthony Tobejane. Anthony Tobejane wrote that one. Bophelo ke Semphego. Starring Patrick Shai as Nkosheng. Nakedi Ribane as Ntaolele. Rinkitliane as Matiti. Lydia Mukhokolushi as Mankwisheng. And of course, he recently passed away. Siputla Sibogo as another Mukhokolushi. Bophelo ke Semphego. Life is a challenge.

is possible. It's possible that you're hearing this for the first time. That the World Cup is over. Yeah, there was a FIFA World Cup. It was won by Spain, just in case you missed it. Easy, I'll catch the next one. Sade, Smooth Operator. That was the first album from her, by the way, yeah. First album from the band, Sade. Because Sade is actually the band. Members of this band, Sade, used to be with a band called Pride. And they broke away, the four of them. And they said, well, we'll form a new band. We'll name it after the lead singer named Sade. Smooth Operator. Patti LaBelle with Michael McDonald before that. And I'm on my own. It's you and I till midnight. Radio Simplified. Since the World Cup is over, look out. Artists of the week. Artists of the week. Who do we have this week? Well, yeah, you might have missed this. Yeah, he departed. Artist of the week. Peabo Bryson. A triple play from him. Just before the news at 10. Khosi Itsile Modipane, Wakodi Nokana. He said, man, 1982. I was born at Lihurutsi Hospital. Kamoboko Nebupiri. Phil Collins, True Colors.

album. The album is called Surrender. 2004. Jonathan Butler, Many Faces. Radio 2000, our music, your memories. Hey, I told you, we're back. Artists of the Week. Artists of the Week. People Bryson, a triple play from him just before the news at 10. Hey, Zet. Zet Ukuhamanskral. Zet Ukuhamanskral. Now, Zet says, hey, listen, you know 1982, that Bupilo Kisimpeko, man, got me thinking. I was a baby back then. And in my village, I could count the number of houses that had TV. I'm sure that somebody would say, well, in my village, the entire village had no TV. In 1982, we had to move to another village to go watch TV and then come back. Yeah. 1982, Bupelo Kisimpeko. Hey, Pitsusana. Pitsusana wako Skandav. Good to hear from you, my friend. Pitsusana wako Skandav. Bafana is on the N3. He's on the way to the Roslin Brewery. Well, it's gone past our first night, which means it's time for I Learned That From Uncle Isaac. Totally ridiculous randomness. In today's version of I Learned It From Uncle Isaac. Totally ridiculous. You would have forgotten this by tomorrow. Yeah, hey, by tomorrow you would have forgotten this. In today's version of I Learned It From Uncle Isaac. So, let's talk about the World Cup with me. But a specific World Cup. 1966 World Cup. I know you say, I don't care about it. No, no, you should. As an African, you should care about this World Cup because it's got some significance for Africa. Now, the 1966 World Cup was hosted by England and they won it. Now, you may be asking, where does Africa come in? Well, for that 1966 World Cup, Africa, the continent, told FIFA to go jump. The 1966 World Cup that was hosted and won by England, Africa told FIFA, FIFA, you can go jump. And there was a good reason for it. The reason why Africa told FIFA to go jump in 1966 was because FIFA refused to grant Africa a sport at the World Cup. So how Africa could qualify for a World Cup, FIFA said, okay, this is how you qualify. You play within your continent. Whoever wins within the whole continent will be in the playoff with whoever has won in Asia. And then that winner can come to the World Cup. Africa said, no, you gotta be kidding me. You're joking, FIFA. Get out of here. Go jump. So Africa boycotted that World Cup for that reason. Because he said, no, you're disrespecting us. You are disrespecting us. So that's why the 1966 World Cup, hosted by England and won by them, had zero representation from Africa, because Africa decided we're not going to play even in the qualifiers for that one until you give us our own sport that we can qualify for, at least one. Here's where it gets a little bit ironic. So in that 1966 World Cup, the top goal scorer in that World Cup was actually a player that was born in Mozambique. I know. His name was Eusebio da Silva Ferreira. Ask around. Some of the old people will know about him. Magical, yeah. Eusebio da Silva Ferreira. He was playing for Portugal in that World Cup of his, but he was born in Mozambique. Was Mozambican. Top goal scorer, 9 goals in that World Cup that Africa decided to boycott. Yeah.
Oh, by the way, it gets a little more ironic. You said you're in Mozambique, no? When Mozambique gained independence, he had some businesses in Mozambique, and they all got nationalized. By Frelimo. By Bama. Stimela, come to me.

0: Man, the people's band, Zwagala. Come to me, Radio 2000, our music, your memory. Hey, no zizwe kekana, so see. You know, 1982, I was in Standard 2, ko Ayrisanang Primary School. Yeah, Ayrisanang Primary School, yeah, changed the name. It's now Tim Modise Primary School. I don't know if you've heard of this, yeah. But our team's got a primary school named after him. That's where Nozizo was doing Standard 2. Back then when it was called Ahisana. Vincent Ndarama said, 1982, me, I was born. He decided to show up on this African continent. Born at Queen Elizabeth Hospital in Blantyre, Malawi. Yeah, he decided to say, Mulibwanji. Sydney Mahangana. Loving the music. Tap on DJ Max Lungwasa, Kumakao. Oh yeah, he said congratulations to the junior box. It does look like South Africa. We are a dominant force in the rugby universe. I don't know whether that's how you see it, but that's what it seems to be. We are a dominant force in the rugby universe. Indeed, congratulations to Junior Borges. Yeah. Lifting up a trophy there. Quite a diverse country sports-wise, eh? Yeah, just because just when we come back from the FIFA World Cup, we're busy with the Springboks, the senior team, wiping the floor with the opposition, and the junior box, yeah, pick up the world championships. And then, of course, in a couple of days and weeks, is the kickoff of WAFCON. Banyana Banyana is over there. Yeah. Did I tell you? Artist of the week. Peebo Bryson. A triple play from him after this.
1: Kinkler came up to it. They've done it. Williams got in there.
2: Relive the pride, the passion, and the historic moments of our national heroes.
1: 2 goals in 2 minutes, and this man remains remarkably calm.
2: Don't miss Bafana Bafana classic matches as we bring you the ultimate trip down South African football memory lane.
1: And there he is, Nelson Mandela. Often have we seen him doing that now in the tournament.
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0: My good friend, Matsonyego Joe Mabote. Matsonyego Joe Mabote, he said, hey, you know he's originally from Leyden Village. Yeah, he's your homeboy over there. But currently he's in Tembisa, Zone 6. I think he's probably off, yeah. Yeah, he said, yeah, that 1966 World Cup story. He said it's quite interesting. Well, yeah. And you know, Matsonyego, from being told you don't have a qualifying spot, this 2026 World Cup, 60 years later, there was 10 African teams. So much progress made from 1966 when they told FIFA go jump. Much progress. In Lichtenberg, Ditsobotla, Tsepo Malumane. Good to hear from you, Tsep. Muteme Bushomane. Boots on the ground in Pongola. Military base.

0: want to treat her like a lady. People Prize Little Radio 2000 Artists of the Week. Before that, why goodbye? Scott Summer. And also, can you stop the rain?
1: 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Independent and impartial.
0: It is 10 p.m. Final bulletin of the day. Mudibima Kalimele.
2: Thank you very much, Iceman. The top stories this hour. Raolinga denies having ties with the president and a call to respect the Gauteng taxi leadership. A very good evening. Retired Judge Tagalani Raolinga has denied having a close relationship with President Cyril Ramaphosa after the MK party rejected his appointment as the IDAC oversight judge. On Friday, the Justice Minister announced Raolinga as the inaugural ombud of the NPA's IDAC, which is mandated to investigate allegations of abuse of power, maladministration, and related complaints within the directorate. The MK party has filed a complaint raising concerns about Raolinga's ties to the ANC and the president. Raolinga elaborates.
3: I became a judge before the president was even deputy president of this country. So when I realized that happened in 2014, I then decided to make sure that there is no close proximity between me and the deputy president then. And I can tell you, so the president and I don't have close proximity. We don't meet.
2: Taxi Council Santaco says Gauteng Transport must respect the established taxi industry-related leadership structures when engaging with operators. This comes after the department said that route disputes remain a challenge and that solutions must be found to address the ongoing conflict in the taxi industry. The council says that government should follow the agreed protocols instead of addressing the taxi operators directly, arguing that unresolved route allocations remain the main cause of conflict. Yes, Santaco's Midday Mali.
4: We don't say MEC mustn't talk to the members, but the protocol should be followed. And we should agree as a structure that these are the issues to be addressed. That what are they are going to add value into our sector as an industry?
2: Waste collection remains disrupted in parts of Joburg as more than 300 casual workers contracted through Pick It Up continue their strike. Workers are demanding permanent employment, saying they were promised jobs by July but have yet to receive any written commitment. Pick It Up says appointments must follow legal and internal recruitment processes. Spokesperson for the casual workers, Temba Makota.
5: What we're asking is very simple. You know us. We are there in your databases. We have done all the process with you. We have done interviews from the first post. We have done vetting. We have done medical assessment. In fact, what was left to be done was to give us the appointment letters, and then we sign it. We go back to work.
2: And the new British Prime Minister, Andy Burnham, has started to reshape the team at the top of government that he says will help him introduce the changes he's promised. David Lammy, who was both the Deputy Prime Minister and Justice Secretary, and Rachel Reeves, who was the Chief Finance Officer, are among the senior figures to leave the cabinet. In his first speech in Downing Street, Burnham promised a new political and economic model. Taking another look at your top story at 10 o'clock, retired Judge Tagalani Raolinga has denied having a close relationship with President Cyril Ramaphosa after the MK party rejected his appointment as the IDAC oversight judge. And that's it from me, Mudupima Khalemele, and the news team for today. Hola!
1: 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South Africa, it's time to reignite the spirit of Ubuntu. 67 years of Madiba's legacy are calling you.
6: 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Mandela Day is no different. 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
7: 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Thank you to the hardworking SABC News team. They're done. They're done for the day when it comes Radio 2000. We shall kick off the next news cycle. That'll be 6 a.m. on the Big Breakfast with Spoon Nati and Lelo there. July the 20th. If it is your birthday, Fandach, happy birthday to you, Mutomadim. You know you're one of a kind. You're a masterpiece. It was a good day at the office when the creator put you together. That's why there's no one like you. Well, some of the people that decided to share birthday with you. Legendary guitarist Carlos Santana, born on this day. Oh yeah, this guy is the first person to go to the top of Mount Everest. Edmund Hillary would have been his birthday today from New Zealand. Would have been the birthday of a South African artist. Ricardo Macado, Ricky Reek, would have been his birthday today. South African athlete LJ Van Zyl, 400 hurdles. South African professional golfer James Comte, born today. Algerian philosopher Frantz Fanon, born today. Bless kids, white masks. Maybe you see, I'm busy reading that. You're trying to go left, aren't you? Good luck. Now, there are boots that are on the ground as we speak. Yo. Boots on the ground. Warrant Officer Daniel Mashaula, a.k.a. Skomota. Yeah, his boots on the ground. Sergeant Manamela, Beat Manamela. A.K.A. Londo Londo. Sergeant Munanyani. A.K.A. The Conqueror. There's a boots on the ground here. Sergeant Erasmus. Christo. Sergeant Christo Erasmus there. Boots on the ground here. Constable Mujewa. A.K.A. Nana. Constable Munametsi.

endless summer nights. Richard Marxo Radio 2000. You know what happens? Monday to Thursday, 9 to midnight, we simplify radio for you. We know you went through too much throughout the day. 4 and up before that, I want to know what love is. And the Spinners. Easy come, easy go. Lindiwe smayile kwadwesi molo. Molo lindiwe smayile kwadwesi. Daniel Tsatsi. Daniel Tsatsi. He says 1982 I was doing sub A at Marupin Primary School in Garankuwa. Mr. Mahai. Mr. Mahai Imlas. He says, man, that's the year I arrived here. 1982, October, I was born. Good to hear from you, Mr. Mahai. Tabo Matlabe. Tabo Matlabe is in Soweto, Kilani. He was doing Standard 5 in 1982. Komsimklope. Sapebuso, primary school, yeah. Loving that track on my own. Oskalituba. Oskalituba kumba melodia. He said, I just want to say hello to my beautiful children, yeah. My beautiful children, yeah. Khodiso, Khotso, Kancho, Katero, Lituba. Baga Marishani. Momani. Baga Marishani, that's where they are. You know, sometimes musicians, they borrow some sugar. Al Jarreau is borrowing some sugar from Elton John. Yeah, that's still to come. After 7, till you do me right.

0: attendees. The village pole, sepultura, delayed. Yeah, but for me. After 7, till you do me right. Still to come, a quick little weather trip. And you know, sometimes you tell us, you say, hey, this song could make my night. Hey, no musa kaba. You know, at different times you sent different songs. And I realize now, they were both asked by you. You asked for some John Sakara with Mental Picture. And a great track also by George Michael, Different Corner. Tebe Cooler, you asked for Christian, Full of Smoke. Molatle Mulivi, Komacho Maswil. Molatle is talking about 1982. He says, well, 1982, the top goal scorer was, here in South Africa, that is, he said it was Thomas, who's fooling who, Hlongwane. Now, Molatle, Utlong Shapisagabatu, because as far as I know, he was the top goal scorer in 1986. Not 1982. But Lord Shababatu, because they'll tell us, 1982, it was a fellow named Tornado. Jeffrey Tornado Simane. That was the golden boot of that 1982. 1986, yes. Not 1982. Thomas Who's Fooling Hlongwane was 1986. That's when he got the golden boot. And after that, he got some attention from overseas, from a club called Olympiacos.
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0: Sometimes musicians, they borrow some sugar. Listen to this sugar, borrowed by Al Jarreau from Elton John. Well, it's Your Song. That's the title of it, Your Song.

It is your song. I hope you don't mind. Yeah, that's your song. I hope you don't mind that I put down in words how wonderful life is, that you're in my world. Elton John's original. Algie Roe borrowed some sugar there. Your song.

Yeah, I want to make you happy. Especially Monday to Thursday, 9 to midnight. So I want to know what turns you on. Joe Thomas on Radio 2000. And now, for a quick little weather trip. Now, with this weather trip, we salute our good friends who work in construction. You know, they're tired as we speak. Those are the people that don't look at their phone while they're working. Yeah. So, to my friends who work in construction, we salute you. We shall begin in the Zulu Kingdom, the Kingdom of Protocol. From Margate to Matubatuba, Pongola to Bulo, Ulundi to Greytown, Bali to the Bagville, Coxstar to Escort, Kwatlabisa, Tundwendwe, Umkomasi to Melmoth, Kwatukuza to Kwambunambi, Port Shepson to Pomeroy, Tududu, Engutu Kwavuma Josini, Emoti, Manguzi. Now tomorrow, La Petiguini, Mlazi Marsh in Newlands East West, Chatsworth Phoenix, Wendy's, Entusu, Manchester V. Clermont Lamont, Reservoir Hills, New Germany. Ah, it's a pleasant sunny day, 23. PM Beam Kungundlove, the city of choice. Bali, Opomeni, 24 tomorrow. A bit of clouds, a bit of sun. Richards Bay. Eskawin Umklatuzi, all sunshine at pleasant 25. NKRM Nambiti, all sunny 22. Newcastle Matateno Sizweni, 25 tomorrow. And the central province that holds it together, Freestad, the province of passion. You know we got you covered from Dumahule to Sastro, TNSN to Namahari, Limonu Majo Masweu. Now the city of roses tomorrow. It's a sunny 22. Welcome, Kohlstad Mozoro, Virginia Henneman, Oriental Kutlano, all sunshine 23. Putas, Kwakwa, Tabarimu Hudi Dimahasi, Bartabadi Tegel Latsuin, 20 tomorrow sunny for Putas. And the smallest province by land size in our republic happens to be Gauteng, ironically, the one with the most amount of people. Now 16 million people plus. Josie tomorrow incorporating the Republic of Ekurhuleni from Alex to Lege Park, DK to the Duza, Zola to Helios, Kagiso to Foslo, Tembisa to Cosmo, David and the Deep Sluot. A bit of sun, a bit of clouds, 22. Tswane the capital, Prongor Spread Nelmapia's moms, Pele, Maravasta Roslin, Sosha, Skandav, Temba, Eastlane, Yester Fabric, Legadagorangua, 24 tomorrow, sunshine, Kuto, Taru, Yaleko, the Val Triangle, Shabazz, Sibuke, Moranja, Fampipa, Tumferenge. Yeah, also a bit of clouds, a bit of sun, 23. Boko, Nebuperima, the Platinum Promise, Bahaitu, Bakatla, Barolom, Batabing, Bauruzi, Ayebreku. From Porch to Pukeng, Dinukana Titi Tsobot. 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Next up to Hartis. Manzer to Fafung Jerigo to Orkney. 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Hey, Maf Josie tomorrow, Maf Town. Sunny 25. Tavania Makoa. Rusty. A beautiful sunny 26. And we check out that province where God has a window. Where do you find God's window? In the same province, you find the Kruger. Makhara Khobusa Siabuso Poloto Pushpa Creech, Petale Mazambane Kohafaden Komslanga. Now the city of Mbombela tomorrow, Kanyamata and White River, Makondro, Matsulu, Kabokweni, a bit of clouds, the sun will come out 27. Emalatli and Woodbag, Nala Pimkluzi, Middleback, a clear, comfortable 23. Then we check out that province where two oceans kiss, the Atlantic and Indian Ocean. Yeah, Cape Town, the mother city, Gooks, Kalecha, Mitchell's Plain, Bishop Levis, Pondehievel, Kayamandi, Philippi, Kualanga, Paul. 17 tomorrow for Cape Town, the home of the Gatsby. George in the coach's garden route, Mossel Bay as well. All sunshine, 18. Oats, you're on Glen Karoo. Yeah, temperatures have been staying low for Oats World, you know that. Usually much warmer.
But tomorrow you're high 17, sonny. And we check out the one they call the Province of Legends, the Eastern Cape, from Lusikisiga to Craddock, Gombo to Konse, Manfred to Alice, Sweet Matatum Kanduli Libode, to Willowvale, Saraheim to Stexbridge, Flagstaff to Perry Bizana, to Makanda, Port St. John's, to Port Alfred, Dubs and Dabangulu to Mount Elif, Mount Fletch, another mount. Yeah, in the bay tomorrow by Gomatlaka Kwasa Kelezuite, Kwatwezi. Galvandale Kwanabuhle, it's a sunny 19. Emont in Tanzania, Duncan Village, Vincent Nahoon, Khunubi. Well, a bit of sun, a bit of clouds, you high 19 tomorrow. Emtata Ngangalizwe, a sunny 21. The largest province we have by land size is the province of Zamani Saul. Die Noordkap is groot. From Springbok to Orania, Dia to Alexander Bay, Kuruman to Kakamas, Sutherland to Priska. Now, Kimbala Khalishio, tomorrow, it's a pleasant, comfortable 25 sunny day. Abinteno Khravis, a little bit warmer, your high 28. Limpopo Tobela, Reperele, and Daindu. A bit of clouds for you there, Twendo. 26 tomorrow. Musina Bay Bridge. Ah, nice and warm at 29. Palaburoga malajina makhalele nyenye. Zanini nkwankuwa. Buluveli wa mchajiwena. It's a sunny 27. Le palale, gabo midupi elisras. 28 tomorrow, sunny. And we check out Mukomas, Shamwaris, Harare. It's a nice, pleasant 27. Lusaka and the Copper Belt, the good people of Zambia, you'll enjoy a beautiful 25 tomorrow. Dar es Salaam, possible showers in the afternoon for Dar 30. Meanwhile, Lagos, seems like cloudy and wet throughout the day, 30. Nairobi, Kenya, it'll start out sunny, possible showers in the afternoon, 26. Maputo, a clear, pleasant 27. Kampala, Uganda, nice and warm at 31. Still with possible showers in the afternoon. Lilongwe, Mangochi, Blantyre, Ziko, Mogwambili. It's a sunny 29. Meanwhile, Windhoek in the Namib Desert. Volvets Bay, Swakopmund, Luderets, Katima Mulilo. Well, tomorrow, Windhoek, Katitura. You look at it, I have 25. Meanwhile, Maseru in the kingdom of the great Mushref, all sunny mile 20. Habroni Gaps, a sunny 27. The Horn of Africa, Addis Ababa. There's rain coming for you in the afternoon, 23 for Addis. Meanwhile, Kinshasa, where nightclubs open 24 hours a day. A bit of sun, a bit of clouds, still warm at 31. The cleanest city on the African continent, that's Kigali. Sunny 29. Meanwhile, on the northern side, Cairo. It is baking in Cairo tomorrow, 39. Back in the south, Mbabane, in the kingdom of the great Ngwenyama. Sobuza, 24 tomorrow for Mbabane with a bit of clouds. As we salute our good friends in construction. Yeah, these are people that are tired at the end of the day, you know. I mean, nobody leaves the construction site working and say, I'm going to the gym. No. So we salute you guys. Nomusa Kaba, Kokateho. You asked for John Sikana with the track Mental Picture, still to come. You also asked for George Michael with a different corner, that's still to come. Tebekula and Mahike. He was for Christian with a track Full of Smoke. That's still to come. Maxwell, a bit of new soul. I've Gotta Do It
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And the commander, Captain Bowe. Nomusa Kaba. In Katleho. He was for this guy who was born in Havana, Cuba. John Cicada.

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That's the title of the album, Music from the Edge of Heaven.

0: George Michael with Wham. Different Corner. 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Nomusa Klaba asked for that track. Also asked for John Sekara, Mental Picture.
1: But let us leave these two young men to sit and reflect on the fate of the world. For life as we know it, my brother, must go on.
0: Now the players
1: and
0: continue
1: so the
0: to play.
1: Continue to hustle, and the players continue to play.
0: Tebekuda.
2: Hey, what's up, y'all?
0: Tebekuda from Mahikeng.
2: Yeah.
0: As for Christian.
2: Well, you on your way, Tim.
3: What's up today? We heard it was coming.
2: Yeah. No, I was just up on there.
0: Full of smoke.
2: What happened up there?
3: What? No fox?
2: I was running around.
0: If you're a man today.

0: going? What's up? Christian, baby, check it out. Come over here, baby. Slow down, baby. You're tripping. I can dig this one, man. You know what I'm saying? We out of here. Nah, trick that wing.
1: Christian, full of smoke. Tabakula Mahike, ask for the track. Nomusa Klaba and Katleho, George Michael, a different corner. And John Sakata, mental picture. Guys, your choices. Your choices are much appreciated. Remember our number, 060-584-2250. Let's go to the South Coast. Over there we find Naima Kay.

make the change. Naima Casey Shazandla. Rick Astley said, all I want to do is cry for help. Michael Jackson, make the change. Man in the Mirror, make that. Well, a nice change is going to happen. Midnight is Ray. On the Midnight Paradise, my good friend Bumbo Johnson. 3 to 6, The First Light with Amy Da Costa. Then we go big. The Big Breakfast with Boo, Natty and Lelo there. 9 to 12, Better Together with Ntombi. 12 to 3, Dikwane, King David on the Royal Playground. 3 to 6, We Connect. The Drive Connection with Mnisi, Kwadla Kwadla, Paulos, Lonwabo and That Funny Gambo. Then we talk sports. Game On with Tabiso Musiya, 6 to 7. After which a conversation I think you must join. You say about what? Life, Love and All with Mapaseka Mokwele. 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

should let me love you. Action, baby. Ereke go tlhokomela. Yeah. His name is Mario. It was written by that guy Neo. Camp Before That Set You Free. Kimino Mino. Radio Simplified.

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Always. Atlantic Style Radio 2000. Before that, Judith the Puma. We do cry and we smile, sometimes we dance. Well, there it is. The Monday edition of the world's most delicious night radio show is done, Mutomudimu. And to you, seriously, thank you, thank you, thank you. Well, he's here. He's fired up. I've motivated him. He'll take care of you midnight at 3 on the Midnight Paradise. That's my good friend Bumbo Johnson. James Ingram and a baby's boy.

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1: Today, I want to know the role that you play in your immediate family. Are you the one that gives advice? Are you the one that gives financial support? Are you the responsible one?
2: I mean, I'm the one who wants things to be done. Kahle. Must follow the things right. The way abantu abadala basifundise ngakhona.
3: I used to be the responsible one and the caregiver. I used to take care of my grandmother who was bedridden. Jay, I was hands-on.
4: Hands-on. And is again into the family. The time he directed the sharp family name La Mohona every time. Kafeleza Gisabereki and then Kalemoha, they were using me.
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5: 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Mandela Day is no different. 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

0: have no doubt you are indeed truly special to me. It's music from After Seven as you and I step into the first hour of the Midnight Paradise on a Tuesday morning. I also played you music from High Five with Can't Wait Another Minute. And you and I kicked off the Tuesday edition of the Midnight Paradise with a new edition, Can You Stand the Rain. Good morning to you. Welcome to the show. Lovely to be with you as usual. You and I are together from now until three as we deliver the finest and beautiful music, and I'm sure you're looking forward to it. Smooth, sailing throughout the entire morning with you right here on Radio 2000. Otherwise, the Iceman returns, that is later on. He's going to bring us on the radio Mino Mino, that is between 9 and midnight. So make sure that you are part of the show when he returns. And I'm sure you do know as well, if you listen to the show religiously, you would know that he also gets to play your choice of music. And of course, he plays your favorite songs. That is on the last hour of the show. So make sure that you join him. Beautiful music indeed. 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Otherwise, it's a brand new day. And you and I continue with the music as we come alive. I've got a song from Roberta Fleck with Maxi Priest, as well as Freddie Jackson and Melba Moore, a touch of Aretha Franklin and Michael McDonald. All of that is coming up right here on Radio 2000. As well as the Rock Solid Double Play. And by the way, this morning, you and I will be enjoying the music by One Republic. As well as another great song from Keen. All of that on the way. Good morning. The Big
1: 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Did you guys see the story yesterday? Premier Poppy Ramatuba, she's basically warned that dating younger men, commonly referred to as Ben 10s, is often the downfall of many women, particularly those in leadership positions.
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0: It is a classic from Melba Moore with Freddie Jackson, and this one is called A Little Bit More. Espresso, Kenny G and Shantemo, we played you one more time. Music from Roberta Flack with Megzi Priest, Set the Night to Music. And that's exactly what we're doing. That's what we will be doing throughout the better part of the morning as we set the morning to music. Espresso, the Queen of Soul, Aretha Franklin with Michael McDonald, and we played you Ever Changing Times. It's the musical foreplay as you and I come alive on a brand new day. Thank you so much indeed for joining us and for being part of the show this morning. Otherwise, you can connect with the Midnight Paradise. Let me find out how you're doing and where you're listening to the show from this morning. If you are back and you're doing what you love doing, that is a working night shift, wherever you might be with some of your colleagues, and I'm sure you would like to connect with us and let's hear how you're doing, how you're feeling. And I hope as well that you are enjoying work that is with Radio 2000, because we've got beautiful music for you all morning long. So do get in touch with the show. Spread us on our socials, Radio 2000 Facebook page. Otherwise, you can drop me your tweets on X. And yeah, connect with the show. Let's find out how you're doing this morning, wherever you might be. And for those of you who are driving, please be safe. Take it easy. And I'll keep you awake with beautiful music. Some of the songs that you know, you're going to be singing along to those tunes as you drive. And make sure that you arrive safely wherever you might be driving to. And I'm sure you would like to connect with the show as well and let me know exactly where you are headed to this morning. And we're hoping as well that, yeah, you will be delivering those goods safely that is on the road wherever you might be traveling to. So if you are back at work, and the big question is, how are you feeling this morning? What time did you start doing your night shift, and at what time are you knocking off? And I'm sure you would love to share some of those with us. And perhaps you're listening from one of the hospitals in the country. And which hospital is that? And we're hoping as well that, yeah, you're looking after the patients and making sure that you take care of them, all right? And if you're listening to us, maybe, you know, right in the comfort of your own home and you're just enjoying the music, maybe for some reason you can't sleep. You just can't seem to fall asleep, and I'm sure the music will take you there. So do connect with the show as well. Let me know how you're doing and how you're feeling on this beautiful Tuesday morning. Otherwise, the music continues. I've got the rock solid double play for you, and we'll kick it off this morning with One Republic. It's an American rock band which was formed in 2002. And I'm sure you would remember one of their biggest songs is Apologize, which they also feature Timbaland on that particular song. And I'll take you back to the year 2007. From the album Dreaming Out Loud, there's a beautiful song that you and I are going to enjoy very shortly. And fast forward to 2024, they released the album Artificial Paradise. As far as the music from Keane, this is an English rock band which was formed in 1995 from the album Hopes and Fears. I'll take you back to 2004, and we're going to enjoy those two songs coming up shortly. It is the Rock Solid Double Play. So let's take a break and return, and then rock the airwaves on a Tuesday. Enjoy the music.
1: New laws that have been put before us from the 1st of July 2026. If you have 15 demerit points, then they have the right to take away or suspend your driver's license.
2: I'm worried about this new system because it may serve the purpose it's intended to serve, but yeah, will it be enforced? That's the main question.
1: Enforcement.
3: Okay, I don't pay my fines, and I'm forever renewing my license. 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
2: 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But as of for the call to yo, I don't know. If there was a roadblock more R80, Varanamela BC, hey, maybe in Kaname.
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0: It is such a cool song, this one from Keane of the album that I've been raving about for some time, Hopes and Fears. This one is called Everybody's Changing, as well as Stop and Stare. That is from One Republic. And by the way, if you have just tuned in, maybe you just woke up from a bad dream. Oof, I hate bad dreams. I truly do. I don't like them. Hoping as well that you're good. Thank you so much indeed for joining us. Welcome to the show. We're going to make you feel good. Yeah. And if you perhaps, and I can imagine now that, and I was just talking to Ice earlier on, you see, the World Cup is over. Whew, man, I don't know now. So we're going to have to wait for the PSL, as well as the Premier League and many other leagues as well. For now, yeah, it's going to be boredom all the way, right? Because you were used to being up at this time of the morning and waiting for a game of football to watch. Yeah, not anymore. And we've seen it. It concluded this past Sunday, the 19th of July. And Spain being the champions of the world. Yes. Until the next World Cup. And the celebrations, I can tell you, still continue in Spain. And I'm pretty sure those celebrations will go on forever. And by the way, if you're celebrating your birthday today, let me tell you that you share your birthday with Erling Haaland, a Norwegian soccer player. He's a deadly striker, this man. And I'm sure you'll remember, in his first season as a Man City player, he scored more than 30 goals. I think it was, 35, 36 goals in a single season. Amazing stuff. Amazing indeed. And of course, he was born on the 21st of July in 2000. It makes him 26 years old. And he celebrates his birthday today. I was very disappointed that his team, the Norwegian team, was knocked out of the quarterfinals by England. I'm sure you remember that. But they played very well in the tournament. Absolutely very impressive indeed. And a lot of people were thinking as well that Norway would be one of the teams that goes all the way to the final. And unfortunately, that didn't happen. So it is his birthday today. He turns 26. And if you're celebrating your birthday as well, happy birthday to you and many happy returns. And they're hoping as well that you're going to have yourself a beautiful Tuesday. And I see as well, legendary pop and jazz singer Tony Bennett, and I'm sure you remember him. He passed on this day, the 21st of July in 2023. And I think he had lived his life. He passed on at the age of 96. He was born in 1926, Tony Bennett. This is a man who won 20 Grammy Awards and retired shortly after his 95th birthday. Retired from the music business. He was still performing, by the way. At that age, he was still on stage singing and mesmerizing his fans all across the world. And he sold over 50 million records worldwide. Tony Bennett passed on this day, the 21st of July, 2023, at the age of 96. All right, the music continues. I've got some Chris Rea, as well as Michael McDonald coming up right here on Radio 2000. It's a Tuesday, and we come alive.
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0: Chris Rea before that with On the Beach, and you and I step into the second hour of the show. And I see Kahiso Makubela, who says, good morning to you, Mr. Johnson. By the way, I'm listening to you at the Midnight Paradise, and I'm working night shift as a security officer at Telkom Exchange Sunward Park. And I'm right here enjoying the music, and thanks for the company. And he says, the show is keeping me up. It feels so good listening to some sweet melodies in the early hours of the morning. And he goes on to say, huge dedication to my sister Matapelo. I love her so much. Thank you so much, Kahiso, for being with us this morning. As far as our good friend and who is always part of the show all the time, V, listening from Kronstadt this morning, says, I'm enjoying the music. It's another beautiful Tuesday morning with you, V. Thank you so much for being here. And I see Rodney Nyakani at work as well with his colleagues. And he's given me a long list of some of the people that he's working with this morning. Musa Jomo, JV Mahlangu, Skosi Africa's, Buddha Khosa, Mr. Masemula, who else is here? Planky, Walter, as well as Mr. Mhlongo, who happens to be the supervisor. And they are enjoying the music of Radio 2000 as well as doing their night shift, and enjoying night shifting this morning, that is in the company of Radio 2000. Rodney Nyakan, thank you so much for being with us this morning. Appreciate you, my friend, and I know that you are always with us all the time. Ah, it's a beautiful thing. Thank you so much. You really mean so much to us as a station, as well as the show with your colleagues. Enjoy work, guys. Thank you so much. As far as Mr. Sam Ribombo, who is also with us as well, he says, hey, I'm on the road as usual, trucking and enjoying the company of Radio 2000. He says, you make the journey feels a lot more shorter because of the music, right? And it's the music that brings back some memories. It is the music that you are familiar with, the music that, of course, it keeps you going. All right. And there's plenty more coming up shortly, because on a Tuesday, you know, on the Midnight Paradise, we bring you what we call Jazzing Around Tuesday. And I've got music from George Duke, Leila Hathaway, as well as Kirk Wallum. You're going to love that song. It's coming up after this. It's Jazzing Around Tuesday. All the jazz and more. Enjoy. Good morning.
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0: It is a beautiful song, this one, very smooth and easy to the ear. Her music from Leila Hathaway. And check out the album Self Portrait, and that's where you are going to find this song. And that was then. By the way, you would know that she's a daughter of a music legend who passed on at a very tender age of 33. Donny Hathaway, by the way, passed on. This was back in 1979, Donny Hathaway. And his death was ruled as suicide. Jumped from the 15th floor building or room of a hotel in New York City straight to the ground. Man. Oh yeah, that's just something else. That's just something else. And yeah, he died at the age of 33, Donny Hathaway. And that was his daughter, Leila Hathaway. That was then, as far as the music from George Burns and With a New Day also played you. Some George Duke with no rhyme, no reason. And you and I stepped into the second hour of the show with Kirk Wallen. And I played you I Wouldn't Be a Man. And on a Tuesday, as we bring you Jazzing Around Tuesday. And by the way, yesterday it was another busy day in the courts in South Africa. And we saw Julius Mkhwanazi and alongside his co-accused, Witness K, appearing in court for their bail application. And they will return today. And the case relates to the alleged precious stone theft valued at 14.9 million rand. Ah, very busy day yesterday. And we also saw Kat Matlala appearing in court alongside his co-accused, and all of them pleaded not guilty, that is, against the charges preferred against them. 25 charges. You believe it? 25. Incredible stuff. And that is what has been happening in the courts yesterday. And I'm sure there's plenty more. Coming up as well today, we'll be checking all of that and see what happens indeed. But yeah, South African courts very busy. It looks like it happens on a daily basis that we get to see what is happening in the different courts in the country. Yeah. And like I said, and I've been saying this for some time, and if we're cleaning up, please let it be. Let it be. We need to live in a country that is free of corruption. And those that are found to be on the wrong side of the law, and I think you and I speak in one voice, we agree, right? We really do agree that they've got to face the consequences of their actions. And that's what happens. And I've always encouraged us, especially those that always listen to The Midnight Paradise, that do you know how beautiful it is that, you know, you earn an honest living. And I've been saying this over and over. Then you have nothing to worry about, eh? You sleep in peace. You really do. You have no fear that maybe one day somebody's going to come for you. No. The police will be knocking on your door. No, you have no fear. And that's what happens when you earn an honest living. And you don't want to take shortcuts. You don't have to. There's no need for that, because there's always some serious consequences when you do that, when you take shortcuts in life. And I suppose these are some of the lessons that we are all learning, right, as we continue to follow these cases and get to the bottom of them and understand the merits and why we are here. Then you would know that it's important to live an honest life and an honest living. So when you are at work and you know that you deal with a lot of things, you work with a lot of things there, don't take anything. Be honest. Go in, do your job, and then go home. Month end, the company is going to pay. Eh? and you want to take things and take them out of the company via the back door and you sell them, and you will be caught. You are going to lose that job and you will find yourself in jail. You don't want that to happen, right? The music continues when we come back. Brenda Fass and Nana Coyote, as well as Tepo Tola, all of that on the way. It's 20 minutes off for the homebrew feature, proudly South African on the radio on a Tuesday. Good morning.
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2: The hot seat, and we've got the amazing actor. Wow, Hamilton Dlamini, award-winning actor. Is there one role that you've turned down and then you've later regretted?
3: Oh, most of the roles that I turned down, it was because of the rate. They didn't want to pay me what was due to me.
2: Ah, there's that. Yes.
3: So I told them to ship out, and I did not regret. Yeah.
2: You can't tell me that when there was no money in 1980, there's still no money in 2026.
3: Yeah, there is. Money. The problem is, as black people, man, since they became producers, they think black actors don't deserve the money that they should be getting. You know, it is strange that the respect that I get in all the work that I've done, I only get respect from white people. All the white people I work with, they respect me, they give me the rate that I'm supposed to get. Come to dark, they always have stories to exploit us.
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